flood advisory in effect until 3:30 p.m. this afternoon. What flooding caused by excessive rainfall is expected? Where? The Big Island of Hawaii. When? Until 3:30 p.m. Impacts: minor flooding on roads, poor drainage areas, and in streams. Additional details: at 12:27 p.m., Doppler radar indicated heavy rain over the North Kona, South Kona, and Kauai districts of the Big Island. Rain was falling at a rate of 1 to 1.5 inches per hour. Minor flooding is ongoing or expected to begin shortly in the advisory area. Some locations that will experience flooding include Karialua Kona, Captain Cook, Honaunau, Kealakekua, Kainaumalu, Honolulu, Kahului, Kauai, Holoaloa, Kalaua, Mililidi, and Hawaii Volcanoes Park Karhuku Unit. Stay away from streams, drainage ditches, and low-lying areas prone to flooding. Flood watch remains in effect through late tonight. What flash flooding caused by excessive rainfall continues to be possible? Where? All main Hawaiian islands. When? Through late tonight. Impacts: flood-prone roads and other low-lying areas may be closed due to elevated runoff and overflowing streams. Urban areas may receive more significant flooding and property damage due to rapid runoff. Additional details: a band of remnant moisture from Norbert will move west across the islands through Friday, bringing moderate to locally heavy showers to mainly windward sides of the islands. There is a slight chance of thunderstorms as well, which could produce briefly higher rain rates, increasing the risk of flash flooding.

afternoon. What flooding caused by excessive rainfall is expected? Where? The Big Island of Hawaii. When? Until 3:30 p.m. Impacts. Minor flooding on roads, poor drainage areas, and in streams. Additional details. At 12:27 p.m., Doppler radar indicated heavy rain over the North Kona, South Kona, and Kauai districts of the Big Island. Rain was falling at a rate of 1 to 1.5 inches per hour. Minor flooding is ongoing or expected to begin shortly in the advisory area. Some locations that will experience flooding include Kailua Kona, Captain Cook, Honolulu, Kealakekua, Kainalu, Honolulu, Kahului Kauho, Holualoa, Kalaua, Mililidi, and Hawaii Volcanoes Park Kahuku Unit. Stay away from streams, drainage ditches, and low-lying areas prone to flooding. Flood watch remains in effect through late tonight. What flash flooding caused by excessive rainfall continues to be possible? Where? All main Hawaiian islands. When? Through late tonight. Impacts. Flood-prone roads and other low-lying areas may be closed due to elevated runoff and overflowing streams. Urban areas may receive more significant flooding and property damage due to rapid runoff. Additional details. A band of remnant moisture from Norbert will move west across the islands through Friday, bringing moderate to locally heavy showers to mainly windward sides of the islands. There is a slight chance of thunderstorms as well, which could produce briefly higher rain rates, increasing the risk of flash flooding. You should monitor later forecasts and be prepared to take action should flash flood warnings be issued. Issued at 9:16 a.m. The surf forecast for Maui. North-facing shores 0 to 2 feet through Friday. West-facing shores 1 to 3 feet through Friday. South-facing shores 4 to 6 feet today. 4 to 6 feet Friday morning, then 5 to 7 feet during the afternoon. East-facing shores 4 to 6 feet through Friday. Moisture associated with the remnants of Norbert will move from east to west across the state through Friday and bring an increase in shower activity, especially for windward and mauka locations. Some showers will be heavy at times with a slight chance of thunderstorms. A flood watch remains in effect for all the main Hawaiian islands through early Friday morning. Drier air will move back in this weekend behind the departing trough. Moisture from the remnants of Tropical Depression 15 East may bring another round of enhanced trade showers by mid-next week. Here's the forecast for the following counties in Hawaii: Niihau, Kauai, Oahu, Molokai, Lanai, Kahoolawe, and Maui. Today, mostly cloudy. Breezy. Windward and mountains, numerous showers through the day. Slight chance of thunderstorms in the afternoon. Leeward, scattered showers through the day. Slight chance of thunderstorms in the afternoon. Locally heavy rainfall possible. Highs 85 to 90. Northeast winds 15 to 25 miles per hour. Here's the forecast for the following county, Big Island, Hawaii. Flood watch, today, mostly cloudy. Windward, showers and slight chance of thunderstorms. Leeward, isolated showers in the morning. Slight chance of thunderstorms through the day. Scattered showers in the afternoon. Locally heavy rainfall possible. Highs 87 to 92. East winds 15 to 20 miles per hour. This is WWG 75 in Honolulu. Severe weather programming is in effect. Routine programming will resume when the severe weather threat ends. Flood advisory in effect until 3:30 p.m. this afternoon. What flooding caused by excessive rainfall is expected? Where? The Big Island of Hawaii. When? Until 3:30 p.m. Impacts. Minor flooding on roads, poor drainage areas, and in streams. Additional details. At 12:27 p.m., Doppler radar indicated heavy rain over the North Kona, South Kona, and Kauai districts of the Big Island. Rain was falling at a rate of 1 to 1.5 inches per hour. Minor flooding is ongoing or expected.

begin shortly in the advisory area. Some locations that will experience flooding include Kailua-Kona, Captain Cook, Honolulu, Kealakekua, Kainaliu, Honolulu, Kahului-Kauho, Holualoa, Kalawa, Mililidi, and Hawaii Volcanoes Park Kahuku Unit. Stay away from streams, drainage ditches, and low-lying areas prone to flooding. Flood watch remains in effect through late tonight. What? Flash flooding caused by excessive rainfall continues to be possible. Where? All main Hawaiian islands. When? Through late tonight. Impacts. Flood-prone roads and other low-lying areas may be closed due to elevated runoff and overflowing streams. Urban areas may receive more significant flooding and property damage due to rapid runoff. Additional details, a band of remnant moisture from Norbert will move west across the islands through Friday, bringing moderate to locally heavy showers to mainly windward sides of the islands. There is a slight chance of thunderstorms as well, which could produce briefly higher rain rates, increasing the risk of flash flooding. You should monitor later forecasts and be prepared to take action should flash flood warnings be issued. Issued at 9:16 a.m. The surf forecast for Maui. North facing shore 0 to 2 feet through Friday. West facing shore.

and bring an increase in shower activity, especially for windward and nautical locations. Some showers will be heavy at times with a slight chance of thunderstorms. A flood watch remains in effect for all the main Hawaiian islands through early Friday morning. Drier air will move back in this weekend behind the departing trough. Moisture from the remnants of Tropical Depression 15 East may bring another round of enhanced trade showers by mid-next week. Here's the forecast for the following counties in Hawaii: Niihau, Kauai, Oahu, Molokaʻi, Lanai, Kahoʻolawe, and Maui. Today, mostly cloudy, breezy. Windward and mountains, numerous showers through the day. Slight chance of thunderstorms in the afternoon. Leeward, scattered showers through the day. Slight chance of thunderstorms in the afternoon. Locally heavy rainfall possible. Highs 85 to 90. Northeast winds 15 to 25 miles per hour. Here's the forecast for the following county: Big Island, Hawaii. Flood watch, today, mostly cloudy. Windward, showers and slight chance of thunderstorms. Leeward, isolated showers in the morning. Slight chance of thunderstorms through the day. Scattered showers in the afternoon. Locally heavy rainfall possible. Highs 87 to 92. East winds 15 to 20 miles per hour. Here are the buoy reports at 2 p.m. Wind speeds are in knots. Buoy 51001, wind northeast at 17. Seas, 7 feet, period 7 seconds. Buoy 51000, east at 14. Seas, 8 feet, 7 seconds. Buoy 51002, northeast at 10. Seas, 6 feet, 10 seconds. Buoy 51004, wind east at 17. Seas 8 feet, 8 seconds. Pearl Harbor, 2 feet, 17 seconds. Barbers Point Buoy, 3 feet, 18 seconds. 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Kailua Bay Buoy, 8 feet, 9 seconds. Water temperature 81 degrees. Puʻuvela Buoy, 6 feet, 11 seconds. Hilo Bay Buoy, 6 feet, 9 seconds. Buoy data provided by the National Weather Service and the Pacific Islands Ocean Observing System. At 2 p.m., Honolulu, partly sunny, 86.

Volcanoes, park car, hooks, unit. Stay away from streams, drainage ditches, and low-lying areas prone to flooding. Flood watch remains in effect through late tonight. What? Flash flooding caused by excessive rainfall continues to be possible. Where? All main Hawaiian islands. When? Through late tonight. Impacts. Flood-prone roads and other low-lying areas may be closed due to elevated runoff and overflowing streams. Urban areas may receive more significant flooding and property damage due to rapid runoff. Additional details. A band of remnant moisture from Norbert will move west across the islands through Friday, bringing moderate to locally heavy winds. There is a slight chance of thunderstorms as well, which could produce brief

cloudy, breezy. Windward and mountains, numerous showers through the day. Slight chance of thunderstorms in the afternoon. Leeward, scattered showers through the day. Slight chance of thunderstorms in the afternoon. Locally heavy rainfall possible. Highs 85 to 90. Northeast winds 15 to 25 miles per hour. Here's the forecast for the following county, Big Island, Hawaii. Flood watch, today, mostly cloudy. Windward, showers and slight chance of thunderstorms. Leeward, isolated showers in the morning. Slight chance of thunderstorms through the day. Scattered showers in the afternoon. Locally heavy rainfall possible. Highs 87 to 92. East winds 15 to 20 miles per hour. Here are the buoy reports at 2 p.m. Wind speeds are in knots. Buoy 51001, wind northeast at 17. Seas, 7 feet, period 7 seconds. Buoy 51000, east at 14. Seas, 8 feet.

west facing shores 1 to 3 feet through Friday. South facing shores 4 to 6 feet today. 4 to 6 feet Friday morning, then 5 to 7 feet during the afternoon. East facing shores 4 to 6 feet through Friday. Moisture associated with the remnants of Norbert will move from east to west across the state through Friday and bring an increase in shower activity, especially for windward and nautical locations. Some showers will be heavy at times with a slight chance of thunderstorms. A flood watch remains in effect for all the main Hawaiian islands through early Friday morning. Drier air will move back in this weekend behind the departing trough. Moisture from the remnants of Tropical Depression 15 East may bring another round of enhanced trade showers by mid-next week. Here's the forecast for the following counties in Hawaii: Niihau, Kauai, Oahu, Molokaʻi, Lanai, Kahoʻolawe, and Maui. Today, mostly cloudy, breezy. Windward and mountains, numerous showers through the day. Slight chance of thunderstorms in the afternoon.

Thunderstorms in the afternoon. Leeward, scattered showers through the day. Slight chance of thunderstorms in the afternoon. Locally heavy rainfall possible. Highs 85 to 90. Northeast winds 15 to 25 miles per hour. Here's the forecast for the following county, Big Island, Hawaii. Flood watch, today, mostly cloudy. Windward, showers and slight chance of thunderstorms. Leeward, isolated showers in the morning. Slight chance of thunderstorms through the day. Scattered showers in the afternoon. Locally heavy rainfall possible. Highs 87 to 92. East winds 15 to 20 miles per hour. Here are the buoy reports at 2 p.m. Wind speeds are in knots. Buoy 51001, wind northeast at 17. Seas, 7 feet, period 7 seconds. Buoy 51000, east at 14. Seas, 8 feet, 7 seconds. Buoy 51002, northeast at 10. Seas, 6 feet, 10 seconds. Buoy 51004, wind east at 17. Seas 8 feet, 8 seconds. Pearl Harbor, 2 feet, 17 seconds. Barbers Point Buoy, 3 feet, 18 seconds. 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Kailua Bay Buoy, 8 feet, 9 seconds. Water temperature 81 degrees. Puʻuvela Buoy, 6 feet, 11 seconds. Hilo Bay Buoy, 6 feet, 9 seconds. 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At 2 p.m., Honolulu, partly sunny, 86 degrees. Relative humidity 67%, dew point 74 degrees. Wind northeast at 14 miles an hour. Barometric pressure 29.95 inches or 1014.2 millibars and falling. Lihue, light rain, 83 degrees. Kahului, partly sunny, 87 degrees. Hilo, cloudy, 79 degrees. This is WWG 75 in Honolulu. Severe weather programming is in effect. Routine programming will resume when the severe weather threat ends. Flood advisory in effect until 3:30 p.m. this afternoon. What? Flooding caused by excessive rainfall is expected. Where? The Big Island of Hawaii. When? Until 3:30 p.m. Impacts, minor flooding on roads, poor drainage areas, and in streams. Additional details, at 12:27 p.m., Doppler radar indicated heavy rain over the North Kona, South Kona, and Kauai districts of the Big Island. Rain was falling at a rate of 1 to 1.5 inches per hour. Minor flooding is ongoing or expected to begin shortly in the advisory area. Some locations that will experience flooding include Kailua Kona, Captain Cook, Honolulu, Kealakekua, Kainalu, Honolulu, Kahului Kauho, Holualoa, Kalawa, Mililidi, and Hawaii Volcanoes Park Kahuku Unit. Stay away from streams, drainage ditches, and low-lying areas prone to flooding. Flood watch remains in effect through late tonight. What? Flash flooding caused by excessive rainfall continues to be possible. Where? All main Hawaiian islands. When? Through late tonight. Impacts. Flood-prone roads and other low-lying areas may be closed due to elevated runoff and overflowing streams. Urban areas may receive more significant flooding and property damage due to rapid runoff. Additional details, a band of remnant moisture from Norbert will move west across the islands through Friday, bringing moderate to locally heavy showers to mainly windward sides of the islands. There is a slight chance of thunderstorms as well, which could produce briefly higher rain rates, increasing the risk of flash flooding. You should monitor later forecasts and be prepared to take action should flash flood warnings be issued. Issued at 9:16 a.m. The surf forecast for Maui. North facing shore 0 to 2 feet through Friday. West facing shore

1 to 3 feet through Friday. South-facing shores 4 to 6 feet today. 4 to 6 feet Friday morning, then 5 to 7 feet during the afternoon. East-facing shores 4 to 6 feet through Friday. Moisture associated with the remnants of Norbert will move from east to west across the state through Friday and bring an increase in shower activity, especially for windward and Malka locations. Some showers will be heavy at times with a slight chance of thunderstorms. A flood watch remains in effect for all the main Hawaiian islands through early Friday morning. Drier air will move back in this weekend behind the departing trough. Moisture from the remnants of Tropical Depression 15 East may bring another round of enhanced trade showers by mid-next week. Here's the forecast for the following counties in Hawaii: Niihau, Kauai, Oahu, Molokaʻi, Lanai, Kahoʻolawe, and Maui. Today, mostly cloudy, breezy, windward and mountains, numerous showers through the day, slight chance of thunderstorms in the afternoon. Leeward, scattered showers through the day, slight chance of thunderstorms in the afternoon. Locally heavy rainfall possible. Highs 85 to 90. Northeast winds 15 to 25 miles per hour. Here's the forecast for the following county: Big Island, Hawaii. Flood watch, today, mostly cloudy. Windward, showers and slight chance of thunderstorms. Leeward, isolated showers in the morning. Slight chance of thunderstorms through the day. Scattered showers in the afternoon. Locally heavy rainfall possible. Highs 87 to 92. East winds 15 to 20 miles per hour. Here are the buoy reports at 2 p.m. Wind speeds are in knots. Buoy 51001, wind northeast at 17. Seas, 7 feet, period 7 seconds. Buoy 51000, east at 14. Seas, 8 feet, 7 seconds. Buoy 51002, northeast at 10. Seas, 6 feet, 10 seconds. Buoy 51004, wind east at 17. Seas, 8 feet, 8 seconds. Pearl Harbor, 2 feet, 17 seconds. Barbers Point buoy, 3 feet, 18 seconds. Waimea Bay buoy, 5 feet, 7 seconds. Kareelua Bay buoy, 8 feet, 9 seconds. Water temperature 81 degrees. Puʻuvela buoy, 6 feet, 11 seconds. Hilo Bay buoy, 6 feet, 9 seconds. 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

This is WWG-75 in Honolulu. Severe weather programming is in effect. Routine programming will resume when the severe weather threat ends. Flood advisory in effect until 3:30 p.m. this afternoon. What? Flooding caused by excessive rainfall is expected. Where? The Big Island of Hawaii. When? Until 3:30 p.m. Impacts, minor flooding on roads, poor drainage areas, and in streams. Additional details, at 12:27 p.m., Doppler radar indicated heavy rain over the North Kona, South Kona, and Kauai districts of the Big Island. Rain was falling at a rate of 1 to 1.5 inches per hour. Minor flooding is ongoing or expected to begin shortly in the advisory area. Some locations that will experience flooding include Kailua-Kona, Captain Cook, Honolulu, Kealakekua, Kainalu, Honolulu, Kahului-Kauho, Holualoa, Kalawa, Mililidi, and Hawaii Volcanoes Park Kahuku Unit. Stay away from streams, drainage ditches, and low-lying areas prone to flooding. Flood watch remains in effect through late tonight. What? Flash flooding caused by excessive rainfall continues to be possible. Where? All main Hawaiian islands. When? Through late tonight. Impacts. Flood-prone roads and other low-lying areas may be closed due to elevated runoff and overflowing streams. Urban areas may receive more significant flooding and property damage due to rapid runoff. Additional details, a band of remnant moisture from Norbert will move west across the islands through Friday, bringing moderate to locally heavy showers to mainly windward sides of the islands. There is a slight chance of thunderstorms as well, which could produce briefly higher rain rates, increasing the risk of flash flooding. You should monitor later forecasts and be prepared to take action should flash flood warnings be issued. Issued at 9:16 a.m. The surf forecast for Maui. North facing shores 0 to 2 feet through Friday. West facing shores 1 to 3 feet through Friday. South facing shores 4 to 6 feet today. 4 to 6 feet Friday morning, then 5 to 7 feet during the afternoon. East facing shores 4 to 6 feet through Friday. Moisture associated with the remnants of Norbert will move from east to west across the state through Friday and bring an increase in shower activity, especially for windward and Mauka locations. Some showers will be heavy at times with a slight chance of thunderstorms. A flood watch remains in effect for all the main Hawaiian islands through early Friday morning. Drier air will move back in this weekend behind the departing trough. Moisture from the remnants of Tropical Depression 15 East may bring another round of enhanced trade showers by mid-next week. Here's the forecast for the following counties in Hawaii: Niihau, Kauai, Oahu, Molokai, Lanai, Kahoolawe, and Maui. Today, mostly cloudy. Breezy. Windward and mountains, numerous showers through the day. Slight chance of thunderstorms in the afternoon. Leeward, scattered showers through the day. Slight chance of thunderstorms.

east at 14. Seas 8 feet, 7 seconds. 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Seas 6 feet, 10 seconds. Buoy 51004, wind east at 17. 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Pearl Harbor, 2 feet, 17 seconds. 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Water temperature 81 degrees. Uvala Buoy, 6 feet, 11 seconds. Hilo Bay Buoy, 6 feet, 9 seconds. 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At 2 p.m., Honolulu, partly sunny, 86 degrees. Relative humidity 67%, dew point 74 degrees. Wind northeast at 14 miles an hour. Barometric pressure 29.95 inches or 1,014.2 millibars and falling. Lihue, light rain, 83 degrees. Kahului, partly sunny, 87 degrees. Hilo, cloudy, 79 degrees. This is WWG 75 in Honolulu. Severe weather programming is in effect. Routine programming will resume when the severe weather threat ends. Flood advisory in effect until 3:30 p.m. this afternoon. What? Flooding caused by excessive rainfall is expected. Where? The Big Island of Hawaii. When? Until 3:30 p.m. Impacts, minor flooding on roads, poor drainage areas, and in streams. Additional details at 12:27 p.m.

streams. Urban areas may receive more significant flooding and property damage due to rapid runoff. Additional details, a band of remnant moisture from Norbert will move west across the islands through Friday, bringing moderate to locally heavy showers to mainly windward sides of the islands. There is a slight chance of thunderstorms as well, which could produce briefly higher rain rates, increasing the risk of flash flooding. You should monitor later forecasts and be prepared to take action should flash flood warnings be issued. Issued at 9:16 a.m. The surf forecast for Maui. North-facing shores 0 to 2 feet through Friday. West-facing shores 1 to 3 feet through Friday. South-facing shores 4 to 6 feet today. 4 to 6 feet Friday morning, then 5 to 7 feet during the afternoon. East-facing shores 4 to 6 feet through Friday. Moisture associated with the remnants of Norbert will move from east to west across the state through Friday and bring an increase in shower activity, especially for windward and Mauka locations. Some showers will be heavy at times with a slight chance of thunderstorms. A flood watch remains in effect for all the main Hawaiian islands through early Friday morning. Drier air will move back in this weekend behind the departing trough. Moisture from the remnants of Tropical Depression 15 East may bring another round of enhanced trade showers by mid-next week. Here's the forecast for the following counties in Hawaii: Niihau, Kauai, Oahu, Molokaʻi, Lanai, Kahoʻolawe, and Maui. Today, mostly cloudy, breezy, windward and mountains, numerous showers through the day, slight chance of thunderstorms in the afternoon, leeward, scattered showers through the day, slight chance of thunderstorms in the afternoon, locally heavy rainfall possible, highs 85 to 90, northeast winds 15 to 25 miles per hour. Here's the forecast for the following county: Big Island, Hawaii. Flood watch, today, mostly cloudy. Windward, showers and slight chance of thunderstorms. Leeward, isolated showers in the morning. Slight chance of thunderstorms through the day. Scattered showers in the afternoon. Locally heavy rainfall possible. Highs 87 to 92. East winds 15 to 20 miles per hour. Here are the buoy reports at 2 p.m. Wind speeds are in knots. Buoy 51001, wind northeast at 17. Seas, 7 feet, period 7 seconds. Buoy 51000, east at 14. Seas, 8 feet, 7 seconds. Buoy 51002, northeast at 10. Seas, 6 feet, 10 seconds. Buoy 51004, wind east at 17. Seas 8 feet, 8 seconds. Pearl Harbor, 2 feet, 17 seconds. Barbers Point Buoy, 3 feet, 18 seconds. 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Water temperature 81 degrees. Puʻuvela Buoy, 6 feet, 11 seconds. Hilo Bay Buoy, 6 feet, 9 seconds. 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At 2 p.m., Honolulu, partly sunny, 86 degrees. Relative humidity 67%, dew point 74 degrees. Wind northeast at 14 miles an hour. Barometric pressure 29.95 inches, or 1014.2 millibars, and falling. Lihue, light rain, 83 degrees. Kahului, partly sunny, 87 degrees. Hilo, cloudy, 79 degrees. This is WWG 75 in Honolulu. Severe weather programming is in effect. Routine programming will resume when the severe weather threat ends. Flood advisory is canceled. Weather radar shows that the heavy rain has diminished. Therefore, the flood advisory has been canceled. Flooding is no longer expected to

that. Flood watch remains in effect through late tonight. What? Flash flooding caused by excessive rainfall continues to be possible. Where? All main Hawaiian islands. When? Through late tonight. Impacts. Flood-prone roads and other low-lying areas may be closed due to elevated runoff and overflowing streams. Urban areas may receive more significant flooding and property damage due to rapid runoff. Additional details. A band of remnant moisture from Norbert will move west across the islands through Friday, bringing moderate to locally heavy showers to mainly windward sides of the islands. There is a slight chance of thunderstorms as well, which could produce briefly higher rain rates, increasing the risk of flash flooding. You should monitor later forecasts and be prepared to take action should flash flood warnings be issued. Issued at 9:16 a.m. The surf forecast for Maui. North facing shores 0 to 2 feet through Friday. West facing shores 1 to 3 feet through Friday. South facing shores 4 to 6 feet today. 4 to 6 feet Friday morning, then 5 to 7 feet during the afternoon. East facing shores 4 to 6 feet through Friday. Moisture associated with the remnants of Norbert will move from east to west across the state through Friday and bring an increase in shower activity, especially for windward and Mauka locations. Some showers will be heavy at times with a slight chance of thunderstorms. A flood watch remains in effect for all the main Hawaiian islands through early Friday morning. Drier air will move back in this weekend behind the departing trough. Moisture from the remnants of Tropical Depression 15 East may bring another round of enhanced trade showers by mid-next week. Here's the forecast for the following counties in Hawaii: Niihau, Kauai, Oahu, Molokai, Lanai, Kahoolawe, and Maui. Today, mostly cloudy. Breezy. Windward and mountains, numerous showers through the day. Slight chance of thunderstorms in the afternoon. Leeward, scattered showers through the day. Slight chance of thunderstorms in the afternoon. Locally heavy rainfall possible. Highs 85 to 90. Northeast winds 15 to 25 miles per hour. Here's the forecast for the following county: Big Island, Hawaii. Flood watch. Today, mostly cloudy. Windward, showers and slight chance of thunderstorms. Leeward, isolated showers in the morning. Slight chance of thunderstorms through the day. Scattered showers in the afternoon. Locally heavy rainfall possible. Highs 87 to 92. East winds 15 to 20 miles per hour. Here are the buoy reports at 2 p.m. Wind speeds are in knots. Buoy 51001, wind northeast at 17. Seas, 7 feet, period 7 seconds. Buoy 51000, east at 14. Seas, 8 feet, 7 seconds. Buoy 51002, northeast at 10. Seas, 6 feet, 10 seconds. Buoy 51004, wind east at 17. Seas, 8 feet, 8 seconds. Pearl Harbor, 2 feet, 17 seconds. 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Water temperature 81 degrees. Puvela Buoy, 6 feet, 11 seconds. Hilo Bay Buoy, 6 feet, 9 seconds. Buoy data provided by the National Weather Service and the Pacific Islands Ocean Observing System. At 2 p.m., Honolulu, partly sunny, 86 degrees. Relative humidity 67%, dew point 74 degrees. Wind northeast at 14 miles an hour. Barometric pressure 29.95 inches, or 1,014.2 millibars, and falling. Lihue, light rain, 83 degrees. Kahului, partly sunny, 87 degrees. Lilo, cloudy, 79 degrees. This is WW.

75 in Honolulu. Severe weather programming is in effect. Routine programming will resume when the severe weather threat ends. Flood advisory is canceled. Weather radar shows that the heavy rain has diminished. Therefore, the flood advisory has been canceled. Flooding is no longer expected to pose a threat. Flood watch remains in effect through late tonight. What? Flash flooding caused by excessive rainfall continues to be possible. Where? All main Hawaiian islands. When? Through late tonight. Impacts. Flood-prone roads and other low-lying areas may be closed due to elevated runoff and overflowing streams. Urban areas may receive more significant flooding and property damage due to rapid runoff. Additional details, a band of remnant moisture from Norbert will move west across the islands through Friday, bringing moderate to locally heavy showers to mainly windward sides of the islands. There is a slight chance of thunderstorms as well, which could produce briefly higher rain rates, increasing the risk of flash flooding. You should monitor later forecasts and be prepared to take action should flash flood warnings be issued. Issued at 9:16 a.m. The surf forecast for Maui. North facing shores 0 to 2 feet through Friday. West facing shores 1 to 3 feet through Friday. South facing shores 4 to 6 feet today. 4 to 6 feet Friday morning, then 5 to 7 feet during the afternoon. East facing shores 4 to 6 feet through Friday. Moisture associated with the remnants of Norbert will move from east to west across the state through Friday and bring an increase in shower activity, especially for windward and Mauka locations. Some showers will be heavy at times with a slight chance of thunderstorms. A flood watch remains in effect for all the main Hawaiian islands through early Friday morning. Drier air will move back in this weekend behind the departing trough. Moisture from the remnants of Tropical Depression 15 East may bring another round of enhanced trade showers by mid-next week. Here's the forecast for the following counties in Hawaii: Niihau, Kauai, Oahu, Molokai, Lanai, Kahoolawe, and Maui. Today, mostly cloudy, breezy, windward and mountains, numerous showers through the day. Slight chance of thunderstorms in the afternoon. Leeward, scattered showers through the day. Slight chance of thunderstorms in the afternoon. Locally heavy rainfall possible. Highs 85 to 90. Northeast winds 15 to 25 miles per hour. Here's the forecast for the following county: Big Island, Hawaii. Flood watch. Today, mostly cloudy. Windward, showers and slight chance of thunderstorms. Leeward, isolated showers in the morning. Slight chance of thunderstorms through the day. Scattered showers in the afternoon. Locally heavy rainfall possible. Highs 87 to 92. East winds 15 to 20 miles per hour. Here are the buoy reports at 2 p.m. Wind speeds are in knots. Buoy 51001, wind northeast at 17. Seas, 7 feet, period 7 seconds. Buoy 51000, east at 14. Seas, 8 feet, 7 seconds. Buoy 51002, northeast at 10. Seas, 6 feet, 10 seconds. Buoy 51004, wind east at 17. Seas 8 feet, 8 seconds. 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Water temperature 81 degrees. Puvela Buoy, 6 feet, 11 seconds. Hilo Bay Buoy, 6 feet, 9 seconds. 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At 2 p.m., Honolulu, partly sunny, 86 degrees. Relative humidity 67%, dew point 74 degrees. Wind northeast at 14 miles an hour.

Power. Barometric pressure 29.95 inches or 1014.2 millibars and falling. Lihue, light rain, 83 degrees. Kahului, partly sunny, 87 degrees. Hilo, cloudy, 79 degrees. This is WWG 75 in Honolulu. Severe weather programming is in effect. Routine programming will resume when the severe weather threat ends. Flood advisory is canceled. Weather radar shows that the heavy rain has diminished. Therefore, the flood advisory has been canceled. Flooding is no longer expected to pose a threat. Flood watch remains in effect through late tonight. What? Flash flooding caused by excessive rainfall continues to be possible. Where? All main Hawaiian islands. When? Through late tonight. Impacts. Flood-prone roads and other low-lying areas may be closed due to elevated runoff and overflowing streams. Urban areas may receive more significant flooding and property damage due to rapid runoff. Additional details, a band of remnant moisture from Norbert will move west across the islands through Friday, bringing moderate to locally heavy showers to mainly windward sides of the islands. There is a slight chance of thunderstorms as well, which could produce briefly higher rain rates, increasing the risk of flash flooding. You should monitor later forecasts and be prepared to take action should flash flood warnings be issued. Issued at 9:16 a.m. The surf forecast for Maui. North facing shores 0 to 2 feet through Friday. West facing shores 1 to 3 feet through Friday. South facing shores 4 to 6 feet today. 4 to 6 feet Friday morning, then 5 to 7 feet during the afternoon. East facing shores 4 to 6 feet through Friday. Moisture associated with the remnants of Norbert will move from east to west across the state through Friday and bring an increase in shower activity, especially for windward and Mauka locations. Some showers will be heavy at times with a slight chance of thunderstorms. A flood watch remains in effect for all the main Hawaiian islands through early Friday morning. Drier air will move back in this weekend behind the departing trough. Moisture from the remnants of Tropical Depression 15 East may bring another round of enhanced trade showers by mid-next week. Here's the forecast for the following counties in Hawaii: Niihau, Kauai, Oahu, Molokai, Lanai, Kahoolawe, and Maui. Today, mostly cloudy, breezy. Windward and mountains, numerous showers through the day. Slight chance of thunderstorms in the afternoon. Leeward, scattered showers through the day. Slight chance of thunderstorms in the afternoon. Locally heavy rainfall possible. Highs 85 to 90. Northeast winds 15 to 25 miles per hour. Here's the forecast for the following county: Big Island, Hawaii. Flood watch, today, mostly cloudy. Windward, showers and slight chance of thunderstorms. Leeward, isolated showers in the morning. Slight chance of thunderstorms through the day. Scattered showers in the afternoon. Locally heavy rainfall possible. Highs 87 to 92. East winds 15 to 20 miles per hour. Here are the buoy reports at 2 p.m. Wind speeds are in knots. Buoy 51001, wind northeast at 17. Seas, 7 feet, period 7 seconds. Buoy 51000, east at 14. Seas, 8 feet, 7 seconds. Buoy 51002, northeast at 10. Seas, 6 feet, 10 seconds. Buoy 51004, wind east at 17. Seas 8 feet, 8 seconds. 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Water temperature 81 degrees. 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

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At 2 p.m., Honolulu, partly sunny, 86 degrees. Relative humidity 67%, dew point 74 degrees. Wind northeast at 14 miles an hour. Barometric pressure 29.95 inches or 1,014.2 millibars and falling. Lihue, light rain, 83 degrees. Kahului, partly sunny, 87 degrees. Hilo, cloudy, 79 degrees. Here are the buoy reports at 3 p.m. Wind speeds are in knots. Buoy 51001, wind northeast at 17. Seas, 7 feet, period 7 seconds. Buoy 51000, wind east at 16. Buoy 51002, wind northeast at 10. Buoy 51004, wind east at 17. Pearl Harbor, 2 feet, 17 seconds. 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Water temperature 81 degrees. 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At 3 p.m., Honolulu, mostly sunny, 89 degrees. Relative humidity 56%, dew point 72 degrees. Wind east at 16 miles an hour. Barometric pressure 29.93 inches or 1,013.5 millibars and falling. Lihue, light rain, 83 degrees. Kahului, partly sunny, 87 degrees. Hilo, cloudy, 81 degrees. This is WWG 75 in Honolulu. Severe weather programming is in effect. Routine programming will resume when the severe weather threat ends. Flood watch remains in effect through late tonight. What? Flash flooding caused by excessive rainfall continues to be possible. Where? All main Hawaiian islands. When? Through late tonight. Impacts, flood-prone roads and other low-lying areas may be closed due to elevated runoff and overflowing streams. Urban areas may receive more significant flooding and property damage due to rapid runoff. Additional details, a band of remnant moisture from Norbert will move west across the islands through Friday, bringing moderate to locally heavy showers to mainly windward sides of the islands. There is a slight chance of thunderstorms as well, which could produce briefly higher rain rates, increasing the risk of flash flooding. You should monitor later forecasts and be prepared to take action should flash flood warnings be issued. Issued at 9:16 a.m. The surf forecast for Maui. North-facing shores 0 to 2 feet through Friday. West-facing shores 1 to 3 feet through Friday. South-facing shores 4 to 6 feet today. 4 to 6 feet Friday morning, then 5 to 7 feet during the afternoon. East-facing shores 4 to 6 feet through Friday. Moisture associated with the remnants of Norbert will move from east to west across the state through Friday and bring an increase in shower activity, especially for windward and Mauka locations. Some showers will be heavy at times with a slight chance of thunderstorms. A flood watch remains in effect for all the main Hawaiian islands through early Friday morning. Drier air will move back in this weekend behind the departing trough. Moisture from the remnants of Tropical Depression 15 East may bring another round of enhanced trade showers by mid-next week. Here's the forecast for the following counties in Hawaii: Niihau, Kauai, Oahu, Molokai, Lanai, Kahoolawe, and Maui. Today, mostly cloudy, breezy, windward and mountains, numerous showers through the day, slight chance of thunderstorms in the afternoon, leeward, scattered showers through the day, slight chance of thunderstorms in the afternoon, locally heavy rain.

rainfall possible. Highs 85 to 90. Northeast winds 15 to 25 miles per hour. Here's the forecast for the following county, Big Island, Hawaii. Flood watch, today, mostly cloudy. Windward, showers and slight chance of thunderstorms. Leeward, isolated showers in the morning. Slight chance of thunderstorms through the day. Scattered showers in the afternoon. Locally heavy rainfall possible. Highs 87 to 92. East winds 15 to 20 miles per hour. Here are the buoy reports at 3 p.m. Wind speeds are in knots. Buoy 51001, wind northeast at 17. Seas, 7 feet, period 7 seconds. Buoy 51000, wind east at 16. Seas, 7 feet, 8 seconds. Buoy 51002, wind northeast at 10. Seas, 7 feet, 7 seconds. Buoy 51004, wind east at 17. 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Water temperature 81 degrees. 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At 3 p.m., Honolulu, mostly sunny, 89 degrees. Relative humidity 56%, dew point 72 degrees. Wind east at 16 miles an hour. Barometric pressure 29.93 inches, or 1,013.5 millibars, and falling. Lihue, light rain, 83 degrees. Kahului, partly sunny, 87 degrees. Lilo, cloudy, 81 degrees. This is WWG-75 in Honolulu. Severe weather programming is in effect. Routine programming will resume when the severe weather threat ends. Flood watch remains in effect through late tonight. What? Flash flooding caused by excessive rainfall continues to be possible. Where? All main Hawaiian islands. When? Through late tonight. Impacts. Flood-prone roads and other low-lying areas may be closed due to elevated runoff and overflowing streams. Urban areas may receive more significant flooding and property damage due to rapid runoff. Additional details. A band of remnant moisture from Norbert will move west across the islands through Friday, bringing moderate to locally heavy showers to mainly windward sides of the islands. There is a slight chance of thunderstorms as well, which could produce briefly higher rain rates, increasing the risk of flash flooding. You should monitor later forecasts and be prepared to take action should flash flood warnings be issued. Issued at 9:16 a.m. The surf forecast for Maui. North facing shores 0 to 2 feet through Friday. West facing shores 1 to 3 feet through Friday. South facing shores 4 to 6 feet today. 4 to 6 feet Friday morning, then 5 to 7 feet during the afternoon. East facing shores 4 to 6 feet through Friday. Issued at 3:20 p.m. The surf forecast for Maui. North facing shores 0 to 2 feet through Friday. West facing shores 1 to 3 feet through Friday. South facing shores 3 to 5 feet this evening, then 4 to 6 feet in the early morning hours. 5 to 7 feet Friday. East facing shores 4 to 6 feet through Friday. Moisture associated with the remnants of Norbert will move from east to west across the state through Friday and bring an increase in shower activity, especially for windward and Mauka locations. Some showers will be heavy at times with a slight chance of thunderstorms. A flood watch remains in effect for all the main Hawaiian islands through early Friday morning. Drier air will move back in this weekend behind the departing trough. Moisture from the remnants of Tropical Depression 15 East may bring another

enhanced trade showers by mid-next week. Here's the forecast for the following counties in Hawaii: Niihau, Kauai, Oahu, Molokapi, Lanai, Kahoolawe, and Maui. Today, mostly cloudy, breezy, windward and mountains, numerous showers through the day. Slight chance of thunderstorms.

Today, mostly cloudy. Windward, showers and slight chance of thunderstorms. Leeward, isolated showers in the morning. Slight chance of thunderstorms through the day. Scattered showers in the afternoon. Locally heavy rainfall possible. Highs 87 to 92. East winds 15 to 20 miles per hour. Here are the buoy reports at 3 p.m. Wind speeds are in knots. Buoy 51001, wind northeast at 17. Seas, 7 feet, period 7 seconds. Buoy 51000, wind east at 16. Seas, 7 feet, 8 seconds. Buoy 51002, wind northeast at 10. Seas, 7 feet, 7 seconds. Buoy 51004, wind east at 17. 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Water temperature 81 degrees. 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At 3 p.m., Honolulu, mostly sunny, 89 degrees. Relative humidity 56%, dew point 72 degrees. Wind east at 16 miles an hour. Barometric pressure 29.93 inches, or 1013.5 millibars, and falling. Lihue, light rain, 83 degrees. Kahului, partly sunny, 87 degrees. Hilo, cloudy, 81 degrees. Small craft advisory through early Saturday morning for Mauai Bay, Parilolo Channel, Alanui Haha Channel, and waters around the Big Island. The synopsis for Hawaiian coastal waters. Moderate to locally strong trades will strengthen slightly through the weekend. Isolated thunderstorms are possible into Friday as a trough moves through the area. The forecast for Hawaiian waters within 40 nautical miles, including the channels tonight, east winds 20 to 25 knots. Sea 7 to 9 feet. Wave detail, east 6 feet at 8 seconds. Scattered showers with a slight chance of thunderstorms. This is WWG 75 in Honolulu. Severe weather programming is in effect. Routine programming will resume when the severe weather threat ends. Flood watch remains in effect through late tonight. What? Flash flooding caused by excessive rainfall continues to be possible. Where? All main Hawaiian islands. When? Through late tonight. Impacts, flood-prone roads and other low-lying areas may be closed due to elevated runoff and overflowing streams. Urban areas may receive more significant flooding and property damage due to rapid runoff. Additional details, a band of remnant moisture from Norbert will move west across the islands through Friday, bringing moderate to locally heavy showers to mainly windward sides of the islands. There is a slight chance of thunderstorms as well, which could produce briefly higher rain rates, increasing the risk of flash flooding. You should monitor later forecasts and be prepared to take action should flash flood warnings be issued. Issued at 3:20 p.m. The surf forecast for Maui. North-facing shores 0 to 2 feet through Friday. West-facing shores 1 to 3 feet through Friday. South-facing shores 3 to 5 feet this evening, then 4 to 6 feet in the early morning hours. 5 to 7 feet Friday. East-facing shores 4 to 6 feet through Friday. Moisture associated with the remnants of Norbert will move from east to west across the state through Friday and bring an increase in shower activity, especially for windward and Mauka locations. Some showers will be heavy at times with a slight chance of thunderstorms. A flood watch remains in effect for all the main Hawaiian islands through early Friday morning. Drier air will move back in this weekend behind the departing trough. Moisture from the remnants of Tropical Depression 15 East may bring

Another round of enhanced trade showers by mid next week. Here's the forecast for the following counties in Hawaii: Niihau, Kauai, Oahu, Molokapi, Lanai, Kahoolawe, and Maui. Today, mostly cloudy, breezy, windward and mountains, numerous showers through the day. Slight chance of thunderstorms in the afternoon. Leeward, scattered showers through the day. Slight chance of thunderstorms in the afternoon. Locally heavy rainfall possible. Highs 85 to 90. Northeast winds 15 to 25 miles per hour. Here's the forecast for the following county: Big Island, Hawaii. Flood watch, today, mostly cloudy. Windward, showers and slight chance of thunderstorms. Leeward, isolated showers in the morning. Slight chance of thunderstorms through the day. Scattered showers in the afternoon. Locally heavy rainfall possible. Highs 87 to 92. East winds 15 to 20 miles per hour. Here are the buoy reports at 3 p.m. Wind speeds are in knots. Buoy 51001, wind northeast at 17. Seas, 7 feet, period 7 seconds. Buoy 51000, wind east at 16. Seas, 7 feet, 8 seconds. Buoy 51002, wind northeast at 10. Seas, 7 feet, 7 seconds. Buoy 51004, wind east at 17. Seas, 8 feet, 8 seconds. Pearl Harbor, 2 feet, 17 seconds. Barbers Point buoy, 3 feet, 18 seconds. Waimea Bay buoy, 4 feet, 7 seconds. Kurilua Bay buoy, 7 feet, 8 seconds. Water temperature 81 degrees. Puʻuvela buoy, 7 feet, 10 seconds. Hilo Bay buoy, 7 feet, 8 seconds. 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At 3 p.m., Honolulu, mostly sunny, 89 degrees. Relative humidity 56%, dew point 72 degrees. Wind east at 16 miles an hour. Barometric pressure 29.93 inches, or 1013.5 millibars, and falling. Lihue, light rain, 83 degrees. Kahului, partly sunny, 87 degrees. Hilo, cloudy.

possible into Friday as a trough moves through the area. The forecast for Hawaiian waters within 40 nautical miles, including the channels tonight, east winds 20 to 25 knots, sea 7 to 9 feet. Wave detail, east 6 feet at 8 seconds. Scattered showers with a slight chance of thunderstorms. This is WWG 75 in Honolulu. Severe weather programming is in effect. Routine programming will resume when the severe weather threat ends. Flood watch remains in effect through late tonight. What? Flash flooding caused by excessive rainfall continues to be possible. Where? All main Hawaiian islands. When? Through late tonight. Impacts. Flood-prone roads and other low-lying areas may be closed due to elevated runoff and overflowing streams. Urban areas may receive more significant flooding and property damage due to rapid runoff. Additional details, a band of remnant moisture from Norbert will move west across the islands through Friday, bringing moderate to locally heavy showers to mainly windward sides of the islands. There is a slight chance of thunderstorms as well, which could produce briefly higher rain rates, increasing the risk of flash flooding. You should monitor later forecasts and be prepared to take action should flash flood warnings be issued. Issued at 3:20 p.m. The surf forecast for Maui. North-facing shores 0 to 2 feet through Friday. West-facing shores 1 to 3 feet through Friday. South-facing shores 3 to 5 feet this evening, then 4 to 6 feet in the early morning hours. 5 to 7 feet Friday. East-facing shores 4 to 6 feet through Friday. Moisture associated with the remnants of Norbert will move from east to west across the state through Friday and bring an increase in shower activity, especially for windward and Mauka locations. Some showers will be heavy at times with a slight chance of thunderstorms. A flood watch remains in effect for all the main Hawaiian islands through early Friday morning. Drier air will move back in this weekend behind the departings. A flood watch remains in effect for all the main Hawaiian islands through early Friday morning. Drier air will move back in this weekend behind the departing trough. Moisture from the remnants of Tropical Depression 15 East may bring another round of enhanced trade showers by mid next week. Here's the forecast for the following counties in Hawaii: Niihau, Kauai, Oahu, Molokai, Lanai, Kahoolawe, and Maui. Today, mostly cloudy, breezy, windward and mountains, numerous showers through the day. Slight chance of thunderstorms in the afternoon. Leeward, scattered showers through the day. Slight chance of thunderstorms in the afternoon. Locally heavy rainfall possible. Highs 85 to 90. Northeast winds 15 to 25 miles per hour. Here's the forecast for the following county, Big Island, Hawaii. Flood watch, today, mostly cloudy. Windward, showers and slight chance of thunderstorms. Leeward, isolated showers in the morning. Slight chance of thunderstorms through the day. Scattered showers in the afternoon. Locally heavy rainfall possible. Highs 87 to 92. East winds 15 to 20 miles per hour. Here are the buoy reports at 3 p.m. Wind speeds are in knots. Buoy 51001, wind northeast at 17. Buoy 51000, wind east at 14. Buoy 51002, wind northeast at 10. Buoy 51004, wind east at 17. Pearl Harbor, 2 feet, 17 seconds. Barbers Point buoy, 3 feet, 17 seconds. Waimea Bay buoy, 4 feet, 8 seconds. Kailua Bay buoy, 7 feet, 9 seconds. Water temperature 81 degrees. Puvela buoy, 6 feet, 9 seconds. Hilo Bay buoy, 7 feet, 9 seconds. 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At 3 p.m., Honolulu, mostly sunny, 89 degrees. Relative humidity 50%.

6%, 2.72 degrees. Wind east at 16 miles an hour. Barometric pressure 29.93 inches or 1,013.5 millibars and falling. Lihue, light rain, 83 degrees. Kahului, partly sunny, 87 degrees. Hilo, cloudy, 81 degrees. Small craft advisory through early Saturday morning from Ma'alai Bay, Parilolo Channel, Alanui-Haha Channel and waters around the Big Island. The synopsis for Hawaiian coastal waters. Moderate to locally strong trades will strengthen slightly through the weekend. Isolated thunderstorms are possible into Friday as a trough moves through the area. The forecast for Hawaiian waters within 40 nautical miles, including the channels tonight, east winds 20 to 25 knots. Sea 7 to 9 feet. Wave detail, east 6 feet at 8 seconds. Scattered showers with a slight chance of thunderstorms. This is WWG 75 in Honolulu. Severe weather programming is in effect. Routine programming will resume when the severe weather threat ends. Flood watch remains in effect through late tonight. What? Flash flooding caused by excessive rainfall continues to be possible. Where? All main Hawaiian islands. When? Through late tonight. Impacts. Flood-prone roads and other low-lying areas may be closed due to elevated runoff and overflowing streams. Urban areas may receive more significant flooding and property damage due to rapid runoff. Additional details, a band of remnant moisture from Norbert will move west across the islands through Friday, bringing moderate to locally heavy showers to mainly windward sides of the islands. There is a slight chance of thunderstorms as well, which could produce briefly higher rain rates, increasing the risk of flash flooding. You should monitor later forecasts and be prepared to take action should flash flood warnings be issued. Issued at 3:20 p.m. The surf forecast for Maui. North-facing shores 0 to 2 feet through Friday. West-facing shores 1 to 3 feet through Friday. South-facing shores 3 to 5 feet this evening, then 4 to 6 feet in the early morning hours. 5 to 7 feet Friday. East-facing shores 4 to 6 feet through Friday. Moisture associated with the remnants of Norbert will move from east to west across the state through Friday and bring an increase in shower activity, especially for windward and Mauka locations. Some showers will be heavy at times with a slight chance of thunderstorms. A flood watch remains in effect for all the main Hawaiian islands through early Friday morning. Drier air will move back in this weekend behind the departing trough. Moisture from the remnants of Tropical Depression 15 East may bring another round of enhanced trade showers by mid-next week. Here's the forecast for the following counties in Hawaii: Niihau, Kauai, Oahu, Molokaʻi, Lanai, Kahoʻolawe, and Maui. Today, mostly cloudy, breezy, windward and mountains, numerous showers through the day. Slight chance of thunderstorms in the afternoon. Leeward, scattered showers through the day. Slight chance of thunderstorms in the afternoon. Locally heavy rainfall possible. Highs 85 to 90. Northeast winds 15 to 25 miles per hour. Here's the forecast for the following county, Big Island, Hawaii. Flood watch, today, mostly cloudy. Windward, showers and slight chance of thunderstorms. Leeward, isolated showers in the morning. Slight chance of thunderstorms through the day. Scattered showers in the afternoon. Locally heavy rainfall possible. Highs 87 to 92. East winds 15 to 20 miles per hour. Here are the buoy reports at 3 p.m. Wind speeds are in knots. Buoy 51001, wind northeast at 17. Sea 7 feet, 8 seconds. Buoy 51000, wind east at 14. Sea 7 feet, 8 seconds. Buoy 51002, wind northeast at 10. Sea 7 feet, 7 seconds. Buoy 51002.
004, wind east at 17. Seas 8 feet, 9 seconds. 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Water temperature 81 degrees. 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Hilo Bay Buoy, 7 feet, 9 seconds. 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At 3 p.m., Honolulu, mostly sunny, 89 degrees. Relative humidity 56%, dew point 72 degrees. Wind east at 16 miles an hour. Barometric pressure 29.93 inches or 1013.5 millibars and falling. Lihue, light rain, 83 degrees. Kahului, partly sunny, 87 degrees. Hilo, cloudy, 81 degrees. Small craft advisory through early Saturday morning for Mauai Bay, Kailolo Channel, Aleniuihaha Channel and waters around the Big Island. The synopsis for Hawaiian coastal waters. Moderate to locally strong trades will strengthen slightly through the weekend. Isolated thunderstorms are possible into Friday as a trough moves through the area. The forecast for Hawaiian waters within 40 nautical miles, including the channels tonight, east winds 20 to 25 knots. Sea 7 to 9 feet. Wave detail, east 6 feet at 8 seconds. Scattered showers with a slight chance of thunderstorms. This is WWG 75 in Honolulu. Severe weather programming is in effect. Routine programming will resume when the severe weather threat ends. Flood watch remains in effect through late tonight. What? Flash flooding caused by excessive rainfall continues to be possible. Where? All main Hawaiian islands. When? Through late tonight. Impacts. Flood-prone roads and other low-lying areas may be closed due to elevated runoff and overflowing streams. Urban areas may receive more significant flooding and property damage due to rapid runoff. Additional details, a band of remnant moisture from Norbert will move west across the islands through Friday, bringing moderate to locally heavy showers to mainly windward sides of the islands. There is a slight chance of thunderstorms as well, which could produce briefly higher rain rates, increasing the risk of flash flooding. You should monitor later forecasts and be prepared to take action should flash flood warnings be issued. Issued at 3:20 p.m. The surf forecast for Maui. North

Watch remains in effect for all the main Hawaiian islands through early Friday morning. Drier air will move back in this weekend behind the departing trough. Moisture from the remnants of Tropical Depression 15 East may bring another round of enhanced trade showers by mid-next week. Here's the forecast for the following counties in Hawaii: Niihau, Kauai, Oahu, Molokai, Lanai, Kahoolawe, and Maui. Today, mostly cloudy, breezy. Windward and mountains, numerous showers through the day. Slight chance of thunderstorms in the afternoon. Leeward, scattered showers through the day. Slight chance of thunderstorms in the afternoon. Locally heavy rainfall possible. Highs 85 to 90. Northeast winds 15 to 25 miles per hour. Here's the forecast for the following county: Big Island, Hawaii. Flood watch. Today, mostly cloudy. Windward, showers and slight chance of thunderstorms. Leeward, isolated showers in the morning. Slight chance of thunderstorms through the day. Scattered showers in the afternoon. Locally heavy rainfall possible. Highs 87 to 92. East winds 15 to 20 miles per hour. Here are the buoy reports at 3 p.m. Wind speeds are in knots. Buoy 51001, wind northeast at 17. Sea 7 feet, 8 seconds. Buoy 51000, wind east at 14. Sea 7 feet, 8 seconds. Buoy 51002, wind northeast at 10. Sea 7 feet, 7 seconds. Buoy 51004, wind east at 17. Seas 8 feet, 9 seconds. Pearl Harbor, 2 feet, 17 seconds. Barbers Point buoy, 3 feet, 17 seconds. Waimea Bay buoy, 4 feet, 8 seconds. Kailua Bay buoy, 7 feet, 9 seconds. Water temperature 81 degrees. Puvela buoy, 6 feet, 9 seconds. Hilo Bay buoy, 7 feet, 9 seconds. Buoy data provided by the National Weather Service and the Pacific Islands Ocean Observing System. At 3 p.m., Honolulu, mostly sunny, 89 degrees. Relative humidity 56%, dew point 72 degrees. Wind east at 16 miles an hour. Barometric pressure 29.93 inches, or 1,013.5 millibars, and falling. Lihue, light rain, 83 degrees. Kahului, partly sunny, 87 degrees. Hilo, cloudy, 81 degrees. Small craft advisory through early Saturday morning for Mauai Bay, Kailolo Channel, Alanui-Haha Channel, and waters around the Big Island. The synopsis for Hawaiian coastal waters: moderate to locally strong trades will strengthen slightly through the weekend. Isolated thunderstorms are possible into Friday as a trough moves through the area. The forecast for Hawaiian waters within 40 nautical miles, including the channels tonight: east winds 20 to 25 knots, sea 7 to 9 feet. Wave detail: east 6 feet at 8 seconds. Scattered showers with a slight chance of thunderstorms. This is WWG 75 in Honolulu. Severe weather programming is in effect. Routine programming will resume when the severe weather threat ends. Flood watch remains in effect through late tonight. What? Flash flooding caused by excessive rainfall continues to be possible. Where? All main Hawaiian islands. When? Through late tonight. Impacts: flood-prone roads and other low-lying areas may be closed due to elevated runoff and overflowing streams. Urban areas may receive more significant flooding and property damage due to rapid runoff. Additional details: a band of remnant moisture from Norbert will move west across the islands through Friday, bringing moderate to locally heavy showers to mainly windward sides of the islands. There is a slight chance of thunderstorms as well, which could produce briefly higher rain rates, increasing the risk of flash flooding. You should monitor later forecasts and be prepared to take

action should flash flood warnings be issued. Issued at 3:20 p.m. The surf forecast for Maui. North facing shores 0 to 2 feet through Friday. West facing shores 1 to 3 feet through Friday. South facing shores 3 to 5 feet this evening, then 4 to 6 feet in the early morning hours. 5 to 7 feet Friday. East facing shores 4 to 6 feet through Friday. Moisture associated with the remnants of Norbert will move from east to west across the state through Friday and bring an increase in shower activity, especially for windward and Mauka locations. Some showers will be heavy at times with a slight chance of thunderstorms. A flood watch remains in effect for all the main Hawaiian islands through early Friday morning. Drier air will move back in this weekend behind the departing trough. Moisture from the remnants of Tropical Depression 15 East may bring another round of enhanced trade showers by mid-next week. Here's the forecast for the following counties in Hawaii: Niihau, Kauai, Oahu, Molokai, Lanai, Kahoolawe, and Maui. Tonight, mostly cloudy. Numerous showers and slight chance of thunderstorms windward and mountains. Scattered showers and slight chance of thunderstorms leeward. Lows 75 to 80. East winds 15 to 20 miles per hour. Here's the forecast for the following county, Big Island, Hawaii. Tonight, windward, mostly cloudy, slight chance of thunderstorms in the evening. Occasional showers through the night. Leeward, mostly cloudy in the evening, then clearing. Scattered showers and slight chance of thunderstorms in the evening, then isolated showers after midnight. Lows 73 to 78. East winds, around 15 miles per hour. Here are the buoy reports at 3 p.m. Wind speeds are in knots. Buoy 51001, wind northeast at 17. Sea 7 feet, 8 seconds. Buoy 51000, wind east at 14. Sea 7 feet, 8 seconds. Buoy 51002, wind northeast at 10. Sea 7 feet, 7 seconds. Buoy 51004, wind east at 17. Seas 8 feet, 9 seconds. Pearl Harbor, 2 feet, 17 seconds. Barbers Point buoy, 3 feet, 17 seconds. Waimea Bay buoy, 4 feet, 8 seconds. Kailua Bay buoy, 7 feet, 9 seconds. Water temperature 81 degrees. Puvela buoy, 6 feet, 9 seconds. Hilo Bay buoy, 7 feet, 9 seconds. 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At 3 p.m., Honolulu, mostly sunny, 89 degrees. Relative humidity 56%, dew point 72 degrees. Wind east at 16 miles an hour. Barometric pressure 29.93 inches, or 1,013.5 millibars, and falling. Lihue, light rain, 83 degrees. Kahului, partly sunny, 87 degrees. Lilo, cloudy, 81 degrees. Small craft advisory through early Saturday morning from Ma'alai Bay, Parilolo Channel, Alanui'aha Channel, and waters around the Big Island. The synopsis for Hawaiian coastal waters. Moderate to locally strong trades will strengthen slightly through the weekend. Isolated thunderstorms are possible into Friday as a trough moves through the area. The forecast for Hawaiian waters within 40 nautical miles, including the channels tonight, east winds 20 to 25 knots. Sea 7 to 9 feet. Wave detail, east 6 feet at 8 seconds. Scattered showers with a slight chance of thunderstorms. This is WWG 75 in Honolulu. Severe weather programming is in effect. Routine programming will resume when the severe weather threat ends. Flood watch remains in effect through late tonight. What? Flash flooding caused by excessive rainfall continues to be possible. Where? All main Hawaiian islands. When? Through late tonight.

impacts. Flood-prone roads and other low-lying areas may be closed due to elevated runoff and overflowing streams. Urban areas may receive more significant flooding and property damage due to rapid runoff. Additional details. A band of remnant moisture from Norbert will move west across the islands through Friday, bringing moderate to locally heavy showers to mainly windward sides of the islands. There is a slight chance of thunderstorms as well, which could produce briefly higher rain rates, increasing the risk of flash flooding. You should monitor later forecasts and be prepared to take action should flash flood warnings be issued. Issued at 3:20 p.m. The surf forecast for Maui. North-facing shores 0 to 2 feet through Friday. West-facing shores 1 to 3 feet through Friday. South-facing shores 3 to 5 feet this evening, then 4 to 6 feet in the early morning hours. 5 to 7 feet Friday. East-facing shores 4 to 6 feet through Friday. Moisture associated with the remnants of Norbert will move from east to west across the state through Friday and bring an increase in shower activity, especially for windward and Mauka locations. Some showers will be heavy at times with a slight chance of thunderstorms. A flood watch remains in effect for all the main Hawaiian islands through early Friday morning. Drier air will move back in this weekend behind the departing trough. Moisture from the remnants of Tropical Depression 15 East may bring another round of enhanced trade showers by mid-next week. Here's the forecast for the following counties in Hawaii: Niiha, Kauai, Oahu, Molokai, Lanai, Kahoolawe, and Maui. Tonight, mostly cloudy. Numerous showers and slight chance of thunderstorms windward and mountains. Scattered showers and slight chance of thunderstorms leeward. Lows 75 to 80. East winds 15 to 20 miles per hour. Here's the forecast for the following county, Big Island, Hawaii. Tonight, windward, mostly cloudy, slight chance of thunderstorms in the evening. Occasional showers through the night. Leeward, mostly cloudy in the evening, then clearing. Scattered showers and slight chance of thunderstorms in the evening, then isolated showers after midnight. Lows 73 to 78. East winds, around 15 miles per hour. Here are the buoy reports at 3 p.m. Wind speeds are in knots. Buoy 51001, wind northeast at 17. Sea 7 feet, 8 seconds. Buoy 51000, wind east at 14. Sea 7 feet, 8 seconds. Buoy 51002, wind northeast at 10. Sea 7 feet, 7 seconds. Buoy 51004, wind east at 17. Seas 8 feet, 9 seconds. Pearl Harbor, 2 feet, 17 seconds. Barbers Point buoy, 3 feet, 17 seconds. Waimea Bay buoy, 4 feet, 8 seconds. Kailua Bay buoy, 7 feet, 9 seconds. Water temperature 81 degrees. Uvela buoy, 6 feet, 9 seconds. Hilo Bay buoy, 7 feet, 9 seconds. 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At 3 p.m., Honolulu, mostly sunny, 89 degrees. Relative humidity 56%, dew point 72 degrees. Wind east at 16 miles an hour. Barometric pressure 29.93 inches, or 1,013.5 millibars, and falling. Lihue, light rain, 83 degrees. Kahului, partly sunny, 87 degrees. Hilo, cloudy, 81 degrees. Small craft advisory through early Saturday morning for Mauai Bay, Parilolo Channel, Alanui-Haha Channel, and waters around the Big Island. The synopsis for Hawaiian coastal waters. Moderate to locally strong trades will strengthen slightly through the weekend. Isolated thunderstorms are possible into Friday as a trough moves through the area. The forecast for Hawaiian waters within 40 nautical miles, including the channels tonight, east winds 20.

25 knots. Sea 7 to 9 feet. Wave detail, east 6 feet at 8 seconds. Scattered showers with a slight chance of thunderstorms. This is WWG 75 in Honolulu. Severe weather programming is in effect. Routine programming will resume when the severe weather threat ends. Flood watch remains in effect through late tonight. What? Flash flooding caused by excessive rainfall continues to be possible. Where? All main Hawaiian islands. When? Through late tonight. Impacts. Flood-prone roads and other low-lying areas may be closed due to elevated runoff and overflowing streams. Urban areas may receive more significant flooding and property damage due to rapid runoff. Additional details. A band of remnant moisture from Norbert will move west across the islands through Friday, bringing moderate to locally heavy showers to mainly windward sides of the islands. There is a slight chance of thunderstorms as well, which could produce briefly higher rain rates, increasing the risk of flash flooding. You should monitor later forecasts and be prepared to take action should flash flood warnings be issued. Issued at 3:20 p.m. The surf forecast for Maui. North-facing shores 0 to 2 feet through Friday. West-facing shores 1 to 3 feet through Friday. South-facing shores 3 to 5 feet this evening, then 4 to 6 feet in the early morning hours. 5 to 7 feet Friday. East-facing shores 4 to 6 feet through Friday. Moisture associated with the remnants of Norbert will move from east to west across the state through Friday and bring an increase in shower activity, especially for windward and mountain locations. Some showers will be heavy at times with a slight chance of thunderstorms. A flood watch remains in effect for all the main Hawaiian islands through early Friday morning. Drier air will move back in this weekend behind the departing trough. Moisture from the remnants of Tropical Depression 15 East may bring another round of enhanced trade showers by mid-next week. Here's the forecast for the following counties in Hawaii: Niihau, Kauai, Oahu, Molokai, Lanai, Kahoolawe, and Maui. Tonight, mostly cloudy. Numerous showers and slight chance of thunderstorms windward and mountains. Scattered showers and slight chance of thunderstorms leeward. Lows 75 to 80. East winds 15 to 20 miles per hour. Here's the forecast for the following county: Big Island, Hawaii. Tonight, windward, mostly cloudy, slight chance of thunderstorms in the evening. Occasional showers through the night. Leeward, mostly cloudy in the evening, then clearing. Scattered showers and slight chance of thunderstorms in the evening, then isolated showers after midnight. Lows 73 to 78. East winds, around 15 miles per hour. Here are the buoy reports at 3 p.m. Wind speeds are in knots. Buoy 51001, wind northeast at 17. Sea 7 feet, 8 seconds. Buoy 51000, wind east at 14. Sea 7 feet, 8 seconds. Buoy 51002, wind northeast at 10. Sea 7 feet, 7 seconds. Buoy 51004, wind east at 17. Seas 8 feet, 9 seconds. Pearl Harbor, 2 feet, 17 seconds. Barbers Point buoy, 3 feet, 17 seconds. Waimea Bay buoy, 4 feet, 8 seconds. Kailua Bay buoy, 7 feet, 9 seconds. Water temperature 81 degrees. Kauvela buoy, 6 feet, 9 seconds. Hilo Bay buoy, 7 feet, 9 seconds. 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At 3 p.m., Honolulu, mostly sunny, 89 degrees. Relative humidity 56%, dew point 72 degrees. Wind east, at 16 miles an hour. Barometric pressure 29.93 inches, or 1,013.5 millibars, and falling. Lihue, light rain, 83 degrees.

Maui, partly sunny, 87 degrees. Hilo, cloudy, 81 degrees. Small craft advisory through early Saturday morning for Maui Bay, Pailolo Channel, Alemiwiha Channel, and waters around the Big Island. The synopsis for Hawaiian coastal waters. Moderate to locally strong trades will strengthen slightly through the weekend. Isolated thunderstorms are possible into Friday as a trough moves through the area. The forecast for Hawaiian waters within 40 nautical miles, including the channels tonight, east winds 20 to 25 knots, sea 7 to 9 feet. Wave detail, east 6 feet at 8 seconds. Scattered showers with a slight chance of thunderstorms. This is WWG 75 in Honolulu. Severe weather programming is in effect. Routine programming will resume when the severe weather threat ends. Flood watch remains in effect through late tonight. What? Flash flooding caused by excessive rainfall continues to be possible. Where? All main Hawaiian islands. When? Through late tonight. Impacts. Flood-prone roads and other low-lying areas may be closed due to elevated runoff and overflowing streams. Urban areas may receive more significant flooding and property damage due to rapid runoff. Additional details, a band of remnant moisture from Norbert will move west across the islands through Friday, bringing moderate to locally heavy showers to mainly windward sides of the islands. There is a slight chance of thunderstorms as well, which could produce briefly higher rain rates, increasing the risk of flash flooding. You should monitor later forecasts and be prepared to take action should flash flood warnings be issued. Issued at 3:20 p.m. The surf forecast for Maui. North facing shores 0 to 2 feet through Friday. West facing shores 1 to 3 feet through Friday. South facing shores 3 to 5 feet this evening, then 4 to 6 feet in the early morning hours. 5 to 7 feet Friday. East facing shores 4 to 6 feet through Friday. Moisture associated with the remnants of Norbert will continue to move from east to west across the state through Friday, bringing more widespread shower activity, especially for windward and nautical locations. Some showers will be heavy at times with a slight chance of thunderstorms. A flood watch remains in effect for all the main Hawaiian islands through early Friday morning. Drier air will move back in this weekend behind the departing trough. Moisture from the remnants of Tropical Depression 15 East may bring another round of enhanced trade showers by the middle of next week. Here's the forecast for the following counties in Hawaii: Niihau, Kauai, Oahu, Molokai, Lanai, Kahoolawe, and Maui. Tonight, mostly cloudy. Numerous showers and slight chance of thunderstorms windward and mountains. Scattered showers and slight chance of thunderstorms leeward. Lows 75 to 80. East winds 15 to 20 miles per hour. Here's the forecast for the following county, Big Island, Hawaii. Tonight, windward, mostly cloudy, slight chance of thunderstorms in the evening. Occasional showers through the night. Leeward, mostly cloudy in the evening, then clearing. Scattered showers and slight chance of thunderstorms in the evening, then isolated showers after midnight. Lows 73 to 78. East winds, around 15 miles per hour. Here are the buoy reports at 3 p.m. Wind speeds are in knots. Buoy 51001, wind northeast at 17. Sea 7 feet, 8 seconds. Buoy 51000, wind east at 14. Sea 7 feet, 8 seconds. Buoy 51002, wind northeast at 10. Sea 7 feet, 7 seconds. Buoy 51004, wind east at 17. Seas 8 feet, 9 seconds. 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Water temperature 81 degrees. 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

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At 3 p.m., Honolulu, mostly sunny, 89 degrees. Relative humidity 56%, dew point 72 degrees. Wind east at 16 miles an hour. Barometric pressure 29.93 inches or 1,013.5 millibars and falling. Lihue, light rain, 83 degrees. Kahului, partly sunny, 87 degrees. Hilo, cloudy, 81 degrees. Small craft advisory through early Saturday morning for Mauna Bay, Parilolo Channel, Alaniuihaha Channel, and waters around the Big Island. The synopsis for Hawaiian coastal waters. Moderate to locally strong trades will strengthen slightly through the weekend. Isolated thunderstorms are possible into Friday as a trough moves through the area. The forecast for Hawaiian waters within 40 nautical miles, including the channels tonight, east winds 20 to 25 knots. Sea 7 to 9 feet. Wave detail, east 6 feet at 8 seconds. Scattered showers with a slight chance of thunderstorms. This is WWG 75 in Honolulu. Severe weather programming is in effect. Routine programming will resume when the severe weather threat ends. Flood watch remains in effect through late tonight. What? Flash flooding caused by excessive rainfall continues to be possible. Where? All main Hawaiian islands. When? Through late tonight. Impacts. Flood-prone roads and other low-lying areas may be closed due to elevated runoff and overflowing streams. Urban areas may receive more significant flooding and property damage due to rapid runoff. Additional details, a band of remnant moisture from Norbert will move west across the islands through Friday, bringing moderate to locally heavy showers to mainly windward sides of the islands. There is a slight chance of thunderstorms as well, which could produce briefly higher rain rates, increasing the risk of flash flooding. You should monitor later forecasts and be prepared to take action should flash flood warnings be issued. Issued at 3:20 p.m. The surf forecast for Maui. North-facing shores 0 to 2 feet through Friday. West-facing shores 1 to 3 feet through Friday. South-facing shores 3 to 5 feet this evening, then 4 to 6 feet in the early morning hours. 5 to 7 feet Friday. East-facing shores 4 to 6 feet through Friday. Moisture associated with the remnants of Norbert will continue to move from east to west across the state through Friday, bringing more widespread shower activity, especially for windward and Mauna locations. Some showers will be heavy at times with a slight chance of thunderstorms. A flood watch remains in effect for all the main Hawaiian islands through early Friday morning. Drier air will move back in this weekend behind the departing trough. Moisture from the remnants of Tropical Depression 15 East may bring another round of enhanced trade showers by the middle of next week. Here's the forecast for the following counties in Hawaii: Niihau, Kauai, Oahu, Molokai, Lanai, Kahoolawe, and Maui. Tonight, mostly cloudy. Numerous showers and slight chance of thunderstorms windward and mountains. Scattered showers and slight chance of thunderstorms leeward. Lows 75 to 80. East winds 15 to 20 miles per hour. Here's the forecast for the following county, Big Island, Hawaii. Tonight, windward, mostly cloudy, slight chance of thunderstorms in the evening. Occasional showers through the night. Leeward, mostly cloudy in the evening, then clearing. Scattered showers and slight chance of thunderstorms in the evening, then isolated showers after midnight. Lows 73 to 78. East winds, around 15 miles per hour. Here are the buoy reports at 4 p.m. Wind speeds are in knots. Buoy 51001, wind northeast at 17. Seas, 7 feet, period 7 seconds. Buoy 51000, east at 12. Seas, 7 feet, 9.

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Buoy 51002, wind northeast at 10. 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Water temperature 81 degrees. 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At 4 p.m., Honolulu, mostly sunny, 86 degrees. Relative humidity 67%, dew point 74 degrees. Wind northeast at 10 miles an hour. Barometric pressure 29.93 inches or 1013.5 millibars and steady. Lihue, light rain, 82 degrees. Kahului, partly sunny, 84 degrees. Lilo, light rain and fog, 79 degrees. Small craft advisory through early Saturday morning for Ma'alai Bay, Parilolo Channel, Alanui-Haha Channel and waters around the Big Island. The synopsis for Hawaiian coastal waters. Moderate to locally strong trades will strengthen slightly through the weekend. Isolated thunderstorms are possible into Friday as a trough moves through the area. The forecast for Hawaiian waters within 40 nautical miles, including the channels tonight, east winds 20 to 25 knots. Sea 7 to 9 feet. Wave detail, east 6 feet at 8 seconds. Scattered showers with a slight chance of thunderstorms. This is WWG 75 in Honolulu. Severe weather programming is in effect. Routine programming will resume when the severe weather threat ends. Flood watch remains in effect through late tonight. What? Flash flooding caused by excessive rainfall continues to be possible. Where? All main Hawaiian islands. When? Through late tonight. Impacts. Flood-prone roads and other low-lying areas may be closed due to elevated runoff and overflowing streams. Urban areas may receive more significant flooding and property damage due to rapid runoff. Additional details, a band of remnant moisture from Norbert will move west across the islands through Friday, bringing moderate to locally heavy showers to mainly windward sides of the islands. There is a slight chance of thunderstorms as well, which could produce briefly higher rain rates, increasing the risk of flash flooding. You should monitor later forecasts and be prepared to take action should flash flood warnings be issued. Issued at 3:20 p.m. The surf forecast for Maui. North-facing shores 0 to 2 feet through Friday. West-facing shores 1 to 3 feet through Friday. South-facing shores 3 to 5 feet this evening, then 4 to 6 feet in the early morning hours.

Hawaiian Islands through early Friday morning. Drier air will move back in this weekend behind the departing trough. Moisture from the remnants of Tropical Depression 15 East may bring another round of enhanced trade showers by the middle of next week. Here's the forecast for the following counties in Hawaii: Niihau, Kauai, Oahu, Molokai, Lanai, Kahoolawe, and Maui. Tonight, mostly cloudy. Numerous showers and slight chance of thunderstorms windward and mountains. Scattered showers and slight chance of thunderstorms leeward. Lows 75 to 80. East winds 15 to 20 miles per hour. Here's the forecast for the following county, Big Island, Hawaii. Tonight, windward, mostly cloudy, slight chance of thunderstorms in the evening. Occasional showers through the night. Leeward, mostly cloudy in the evening, then clearing. Scattered showers and slight chance of thunderstorms in the evening, then isolated showers after midnight. Lows 73 to 78. East winds, around 15 miles per hour. Here are the buoy reports at 4 p.m. Wind speeds are in knots. Buoy 51001, wind northeast at 17. Seas, 7 feet, period 7 seconds. Buoy 51000, east at 12. Seas, 7 feet, 9 seconds. Buoy 51002, wind northeast.

10%, dew point 74 degrees. Wind northeast at 10 miles an hour. Barometric pressure 29.93 inches for 1,013.5 millibars and steady. Lihue, light rain, 82 degrees. Kahului, partly sunny, 84 degrees. Hilo, light rain and fog, 79 degrees. Small craft advisory through early Saturday morning for Ma'alai Bay, Parilolo Channel, Alanui Haha Channel and waters around the Big Island. The synopsis for Hawaiian coastal waters. Moderate to locally strong trades will strengthen slightly through the weekend. Isolated thunderstorms are possible into Friday as a trough moves through the area. The forecast for Hawaiian waters within 40 nautical miles, including the channels tonight, east winds 20 to 25 knots. Sea 7 to 9 feet. Wave detail, east 6 feet at 8 seconds. Scattered showers with a slight chance of thunderstorms. This is WWG 75 in Honolulu. Severe weather programming is in effect. Routine programming will resume when the severe weather threat ends. Flood watch remains in effect through late tonight. What? Flash flooding caused by excessive rainfall continues to be possible. Where? All main Hawaiian islands. When? Through late tonight. Impacts, flood-prone roads and other low-lying areas may be closed due to elevated runoff and overflowing streams. Urban areas may receive more significant flooding and property damage due to rapid runoff. Additional details, a band of remnant moisture from Norbert will move west across the islands through Friday, bringing moderate to locally heavy showers to mainly windward sides of the islands. There is a slight chance of thunderstorms as well, which could produce briefly higher rain rates, increasing the risk of flash flooding. You should monitor later forecasts and be prepared to take action should flash flood warnings be issued. Issued at 3:20 p.m. The surf forecast for Maui. North-facing shores 0 to 2 feet through Friday. West-facing shores 1 to 3 feet through Friday. South-facing shores 3 to 5 feet this evening, then 4 to 6 feet in the early morning hours. 5 to 7 feet Friday. East-facing shores 4 to 6 feet through Friday. Moisture associated with the remnants of Norbert will continue to move from east to west across the state through Friday, bringing more widespread shower activity, especially for windward and Mauka locations. Some showers will be heavy at times with a slight chance of thunderstorms. A flood watch remains in effect for all the main Hawaiian islands through early Friday morning. Drier air will move back in this weekend behind the departing trough. Moisture from the remnants of Tropical Depression 15 East may bring another round of enhanced trade showers by the middle of next week. Here's the forecast for the following counties in Hawaii: Niihau, Kauai, Oahu, Molokai, Lanai, Kahoolawe, and Maui. Tonight, mostly cloudy. Numerous showers and slight chance of thunderstorms windward and mountains. Scattered showers and slight chance of thunderstorms leeward. Lows 75 to 80. East winds 15 to 20 miles per hour. Here's the forecast for the following county, Big Island, Hawaii. Tonight, windward, mostly cloudy, slight chance of thunderstorms in the evening. Occasional showers through the night. Leeward, mostly cloudy in the evening, then clearing, scattered showers and slight chance of thunderstorms in the evening, then isolated showers after midnight. Lows 73 to 78. East winds, around 15 miles per hour. Here are the buoy reports at 4 p.m. Wind speeds are in knots. Buoy 51001, wind northeast at 17. Seas, 7 feet, period 7 seconds. Buoy 51000, east at 12. Seas, 7 feet, 9 seconds. Buoy 51002, wind northeast at 10. Buoy 51004, east at 17. Seas, 8 feet, 9 seconds. 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

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Water temperature 81 degrees. 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At 4 p.m., Honolulu, mostly sunny, 86 degrees. Relative humidity 67%, dew point 74 degrees. Wind northeast at 10 miles an hour. Barometric pressure 29.93 inches or 1,013.5 millibars and steady. Lihue, light rain, 82 degrees. Kahului, partly sunny, 84 degrees. Lilo, light rain and fog, 79 degrees. Small craft advisory through early Saturday morning for Mauiwa Bay, Parilolo Channel, Alanui-Haha Channel and waters around the Big Island. The synopsis for Hawaiian coastal waters. Moderate to locally strong trades will strengthen slightly through the weekend. Isolated thunderstorms are possible into Friday as a trough moves through the area. The forecast for Hawaiian waters within 40 nautical miles, including the channels tonight, east winds 20 to 25 knots. Sea 7 to 9 feet. Wave detail, east 6 feet at 8 seconds. Scattered showers with a slight chance of thunderstorms. This is WWG 75 in Honolulu. Severe weather programming is in effect. Routine programming will resume when the severe weather threat ends. Flood watch remains in effect through late tonight. What? Flash flooding caused by excessive rainfall continues to be possible. Where? All main Hawaiian islands. When? Through late tonight. Impacts. Flood-prone roads and other low-lying areas may be closed due to elevated runoff and overflowing streams. Urban areas may receive more significant flooding and property damage due to rapid runoff. Additional details, a band of remnant moisture from Norbert will move west across the islands through Friday, bringing moderate to locally heavy showers to mainly windward sides of the islands. There is a slight chance of thunderstorms as well, which could produce briefly higher rain rates, increasing the risk of flash flooding. You should monitor later forecasts and be prepared to take action should flash flood warnings be issued. Issued at 3:20 p.m. The surf forecast for Maui. North-facing shores 0 to 2 feet through Friday. West-facing shores 1 to 3 feet through Friday. South-facing shores 3 to 5 feet this evening, then 4 to 6 feet in the early morning hours. 5 to 7 feet Friday. East-facing shores 4 to 6 feet through Friday. Moisture associated with the remnants of Norbert will continue to move from east to west across the state through Friday, bringing more widespread shower activity, especially for windward and Mauka locations. Some showers will be heavy at times with a slight chance of thunderstorms. A flood watch remains in effect for all the main Hawaiian islands through early Friday morning. Drier air will move back in this weekend behind the departing trough. Moisture from the remnants of Tropical Depression 15 East may bring another round of enhanced trade showers by the middle of next week. Here's the forecast for the following counties in Hawaii: Niihau, Kauai, Oahu, Molokai, Lanai, Kahoolawe, and Maui. Tonight, mostly cloudy. Numerous showers and slight chance of thunderstorms windward and mountains. Scattered showers and slight chance of thunderstorms leeward. Lows 75 to 80. East winds 15 to 20 miles per hour. Here's the forecast for the following county, Big Island, Hawaii. Tonight, windward, mostly cloudy, slight chance of thunderstorms in the evening. Occasional showers through the night. Leeward, mostly cloudy in the evening, then clearing. Scattered showers and slight chance of thunderstorms in the evening, then isolated showers after midnight. Lows 73 to 78. East winds, around 15 miles per hour. Here are the buoy reports at 4 p.m.

Wind speeds are in knots. Buoy 51001, wind northeast at 17. 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Seas 7 feet, 9 seconds. Buoy 51002, wind northeast at 10. Buoy 51004, east at 17. Seas 8 feet, 9 seconds. 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Water temperature 81 degrees. 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Lilo Bay Buoy, 8 feet, 9 seconds. 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At 4 p.m., Honolulu, mostly sunny, 86 degrees. Relative humidity 67%, dew point 74 degrees. Wind northeast at 10 miles an hour. Barometric pressure 29.93 inches or 1013.5 millibars and steady. Lihue, light rain, 82 degrees. Kahului, partly sunny, 84 degrees. Lilo, light rain and fog, 79 degrees. Here are the buoy reports at 4 p.m. Wind speeds are in knots. Buoy 51001, wind northeast at 17. Buoy 51000, wind east at 14. Buoy 51002, wind northeast at 12. Buoy 51004, wind east at 17. Pearl Harbor, 2 feet, 2, wind northeast at 12. Buoy 51004, wind east at 17. Pearl Harbor, 2 feet, 17 seconds. 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Water temperature 81 degrees. Pu'uvela Buoy, 6 feet, 8 seconds. Lilo Bay Buoy, 8 feet, 9 seconds. 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At 4 p.m., Honolulu, mostly sunny, 86 degrees. Relative humidity 67%, dew point 74 degrees. Wind northeast at 10 miles an hour. Barometric pressure 29.93 inches or 1013.5 millibars and steady. Lihue, light rain, 82 degrees. Kahului, partly sunny, 84 degrees. Lilo, light rain and fog, 79 degrees. Small craft advisory through early Saturday morning for Mauai Bay, Pailolo Channel, Alanui-Haha Channel and waters around the Big Island. The synopsis for Hawaiian coastal waters. Moderate to locally strong trades will strengthen slightly through the weekend. Isolated thunderstorms are possible into Friday as a trough moves through the area. The forecast for Hawaiian waters within 40 nautical miles, including the channels tonight, east winds 20 to 25 knots. Sea 7 to 9 feet. Wave detail, east 6 feet at 8 seconds. Scattered showers with a slight chance of thunderstorms. This is WWG 75 in Honolulu. Severe weather programming is in effect. Routine programming will resume when the severe weather threat ends. Flood watch remains in effect through late tonight. What? Flash flooding caused by excessive rainfall continues to be possible. Where? All main Hawaiian islands. When? Through late tonight. Impacts. Flood-prone roads and other low-lying areas may be closed due to elevated runoff and overflowing streams. Urban areas may receive more significant flooding and property damage due to rapid runoff. Additional details. A band of remnant moisture from Norbert will move west across the islands through Friday, bringing moderate to locally heavy showers to mainly windward sides of the islands. There is a slight chance of thunderstorms.

well, which could produce briefly higher rain rates, increasing the risk of flash flooding. You should monitor later forecasts and be prepared to take action should flash flood warnings be issued. Issued at 3:20 p.m. The surf forecast for Maui. North-facing shores 0 to 2 feet through Friday. West-facing shores 1 to 3 feet through Friday. South-facing shores 3 to 5 feet this evening, then 4 to 6 feet in the early morning hours. 5 to 7 feet Friday. East-facing shores 4 to 6 feet through Friday. Moisture associated with the remnants of Norbert will continue to move from east to west across the state through Friday, bringing more widespread shower activity, especially for windward and nautical locations. Some showers will be heavy at times with a slight chance of thunderstorms. A flood watch remains in effect for all the main Hawaiian islands through early Friday morning. Drier air will move back in this weekend behind the departing trough. Moisture from the remnants of Tropical Depression 15 East may bring another round of enhanced trade showers by the middle of next week. Here's the forecast for the following counties in Hawaii: Niihau, Kauai, Oahu, Molokapi, Lanai, Kahoolawe, and Maui. Tonight, mostly cloudy. Numerous showers and slight chance of thunderstorms windward and mountains. Scattered showers and slight chance of thunderstorms leeward. Lows 75 to 80. East winds 15 to 20 miles per hour. Here's the forecast for the following county, Big Island, Hawaii. Tonight, windward, mostly cloudy, slight chance of thunderstorms in the evening. Occasional showers through the night. Leeward, mostly cloudy in the evening, then clearing. Scattered showers and slight chance of thunderstorms in the evening, then isolated showers after midnight. Lows 73 to 78. East winds, around 15 miles per hour. Here are the buoy reports at 4 p.m. Wind speeds are in knots. Buoy 51001, wind northeast at 17. Sea 7 feet, 6 seconds. Buoy 51000, wind east at 14. Seas 8 feet, 9 seconds. Buoy 51002, wind northeast at 12. Buoy 51004, wind east at 17. Seas 8 feet, 8 seconds. Pearl Harbor, 2 feet, 17 seconds. Barbers Point buoy, 3 feet, 18 seconds. Waimea Bay buoy, 4 feet, 7 seconds. Kailua Bay buoy, 8 feet, 10 seconds. Water temperature 81 degrees. Puvela buoy, 6 feet, 8 seconds. Hilo Bay buoy, 8 feet, 9 seconds. 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At 4 p.m., Honolulu, mostly sunny, 86 degrees. Relative humidity 67%, dew point 74 degrees. Wind northeast at 10 miles an hour. Barometric pressure 29.93 inches, or 1,013.5 millibars, and steady. Lihue, light rain, 82 degrees. Kahului, partly sunny, 84 degrees. Hilo, light rain and fog, 79 degrees. Small craft advisory through early Saturday morning for Maui Bay, Kailolo Channel, Alanui'aha Channel, and waters around the Big Island. The synopsis for Hawaiian coastal waters. Moderate to locally strong trades will strengthen slightly through the weekend. Isolated thunderstorms are possible into Friday as a trough moves through the area. The forecast for Hawaiian waters within 40 nautical miles, including the channels tonight, east winds 20 to 25 knots. Sea 7 to 9 feet. Wave detail, east 6 feet at 8 seconds. Scattered showers with a slight chance of thunderstorms. This is WWG 75 in Honolulu. Severe weather programming is in effect. Routine programming will resume when the severe weather threat ends. Flood watch remains in effect through late tonight. What? Flash
flash flooding caused by excessive rainfall continues to be possible. Where? All main Hawaiian islands. When? Through late tonight. Impacts, flood-prone roads, and other low-lying areas may be closed due to elevated runoff and overflowing streams. Urban areas may receive more significant flooding and property damage due to rapid runoff. Additional details, a band of remnant moisture from Norbert will move west across the islands through Friday, bringing moderate to locally heavy showers to mainly windward sides of the islands. There is a slight chance of thunderstorms as well, which could produce briefly higher rain rates, increasing the risk of flash flooding. You should monitor later forecasts and be prepared to take action should flash flood warnings be issued. Issued at 3:20 p.m. The surf forecast for Maui. North facing shores 0 to 2 feet through Friday. West facing shores 1 to 3 feet through Friday. South facing shores 3 to 5 feet this evening, then 4 to 6 feet in the early morning hours. 5 to 7 feet Friday. East facing shores 4 to 6 feet through Friday. Moisture associated with the remnants of Norbert will continue to move from east to west across the state through Friday, bringing more widespread shower activity, especially for windward and nautical locations. Some showers will be heavy at times with a slight chance of thunderstorms. A flood watch remains in effect for all the main Hawaiian islands through early Friday morning. Drier air will move back in this weekend behind the departing trough. Moisture from the remnants of Tropical Depression 15 East may bring another round of enhanced trade showers by the middle of next week. Here's the forecast for the following counties in Hawaii: Niihau, Kauai, Oahu, Molokai, Lanai, Kahoolawe, and Maui. Tonight, mostly cloudy. Numerous showers and slight chance of thunderstorms windward and mountains. Scattered showers and slight chance of thunderstorms leeward. Lows 75 to 80. East winds 15 to 20 miles per hour. Here's the forecast for the following county, Big Island, Hawaii. Tonight, windward, mostly cloudy, slight chance of thunderstorms in the evening. Occasional showers through the night. Leeward, mostly cloudy in the evening, then clearing. Scattered showers and slight chance of thunderstorms in the evening, then isolated showers after midnight. Lows 73 to 78. East winds, around 15 miles per hour. Here are the buoy reports at 4 p.m. Wind speeds are in knots. Buoy 51001, wind northeast at 17. Sea 7 feet, 6 seconds. Buoy 51000, wind east at 14. Sea is 8 feet.

northeast at 10 miles an hour. Barometric pressure 29.93 inches or 1,013.5 millibars and steady. Lihue, light rain, 82 degrees. Kahului, partly sunny, 84 degrees. Hilo, light rain and fog, 79 degrees. Small craft advisory through early Saturday morning for Ma'alaya Bay, Parilolo Channel, Alaniuihaha Channel and waters around the Big Island. The synopsis for Hawaiian coastal waters. Moderate to locally strong trades will strengthen slightly through the weekend. Isolated thunderstorms are possible into Friday as a trough moves through the area. The forecast for Hawaiian waters within 40 nautical miles, including the channels tonight, east winds 20 to 25 knots. Sea 7 to 9 feet. Wave detail, east 6 feet at 8 seconds. Scattered showers with a slight chance of thunderstorms. This is WWG 75 in Honolulu. Severe weather programming is in effect. Routine programming will resume when the severe weather threat ends. Flood watch remains in effect through late tonight. What? Flash flooding caused by excessive rainfall continues to be possible. Where? All main Hawaiian islands. When? Through late tonight. Impacts. Flood-prone roads and other low-lying areas may be closed due to elevated runoff and overflowing streams. Urban areas may receive more significant flooding and property damage due to rapid runoff. Additional details, a band of remnant moisture from Norbert will move west across the islands through Friday, bringing moderate to locally heavy showers to mainly windward sides of the islands. There is a slight chance of thunderstorms as well, which could produce briefly higher rain rates, increasing the risk of flash flooding. You should monitor later forecasts and be prepared to take action should flash flood warnings be issued. Issued at 3:20 p.m. The surf forecast for Maui. North-facing shores 0 to 2 feet through Friday. West-facing shores 1 to 3 feet through Friday. South-facing shores 3 to 5 feet this evening, then 4 to 6 feet in the early morning hours. 5 to 7 feet Friday. East-facing shores 4 to 6 feet through Friday. Moisture associated with the remnants of Norbert will continue to move from east to west across the state through Friday, bringing more widespread shower activity, especially for windward and Mauka locations. Some showers will be heavy at times with a slight chance of thunderstorms. A flood watch remains in effect for all the main Hawaiian islands through early Friday morning. Drier air will move back in this weekend behind the departing trough. Moisture from the remnants of Tropical Depression 15 East may bring another round of enhanced trade showers by the middle of next week. Here's the forecast for the following counties in Hawaii: Niihau, Kauai, Oahu, Molokaʻi, Lanai, Kahoʻolawe, and Maui. Tonight, mostly cloudy. Numerous showers and slight chance of thunderstorms windward and mountains. Scattered showers and slight chance of thunderstorms leeward. Lows 75 to 80. East winds 15 to 20 miles per hour. Here's the forecast for the following county, Big Island, Hawaii. Tonight, windward, mostly cloudy, slight chance of thunderstorms in the evening. Occasional showers through the night. Leeward, mostly cloudy in the evening, then clearing. Scattered showers and slight chance of thunderstorms in the evening, then isolated showers after midnight. Lows 73 to 78. East winds, around 15 miles per hour. Here are the buoy reports at 4 p.m. Wind speeds are in knots. Buoy 51001, wind northeast at 17. Sea 7 feet, 6 seconds. Buoy 51000, wind east at 14. Seas 8 feet, 9 seconds. Buoy 51002, wind northeast at 12. Buoy 51004, wind east at 17. Seas 8 feet, 8 seconds. Pearl Harbor, 2 feet, 17 seconds. 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

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Water temperature 81 degrees. 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At 4 p.m., Honolulu, mostly sunny, 86 degrees. Relative humidity 67%, dew point 74 degrees. Wind northeast at 10 miles an hour. Barometric pressure 29.93 inches or 1013.5 millibars and steady. Lihue, light rain, 82 degrees. Kahului, partly sunny, 84 degrees. Hilo, light rain and fog, 79 degrees. Small craft advisory through early Saturday morning for Ma'alaya Bay, Parilolo Channel, Alemiwihaha Channel and waters around the Big Island. The synopsis for Hawaiian coastal waters. Moderate to locally strong trades will strengthen slightly through the weekend. Isolated thunderstorms are possible into Friday as a trough moves through the area. The forecast for Hawaiian waters within 40 nautical miles, including the channels tonight, east winds 20 to 25 knots. Sea 7 to 9 feet. Wave detail, east 6 feet at 8 seconds. Scattered showers with a slight chance of thunderstorms. This is WWG 75 in Honolulu. Severe weather programming is in effect. Routine programming will resume when the severe weather threat ends. Flood watch remains in effect through late tonight. What? Flash flooding caused by excessive rainfall continues to be possible. Where? All main Hawaiian islands. When? Through late tonight. Impacts. Flood-prone roads and other low-lying areas may be closed due to elevated runoff and overflowing streams. Urban areas may receive more significant flooding and property damage due to rapid runoff. Additional details, a band of remnant moisture from Norbert will move west across the islands through Friday, bringing moderate to locally heavy showers to mainly windward sides of the islands. There is a slight chance of thunderstorms as well, which could produce briefly higher rain rates, increasing the risk of flash flooding. You should monitor later forecasts and be prepared to take action should flash flood warnings be issued. Issued at 3:20 p.m. The surf forecast for Maui. North-facing shores 0 to 2 feet through Friday. West-facing shores 1 to 3 feet through Friday. South-facing shores 3 to 5 feet this evening, then 4 to 6 feet in the early morning hours. 5 to 7 feet Friday. East-facing shores 4 to 6 feet through Friday. Moisture associated with the remnants of Norbert will continue to move from east to west across the state through Friday, bringing more widespread shower activity, especially for windward and Mauka locations. Some showers will be heavy at times with a slight chance of thunderstorms. A flood watch remains in effect for all the main Hawaiian islands through early Friday morning. Drier air will move back in this weekend behind the departing trough. Moisture from the remnants of Tropical Depression 15 East may bring another round of enhanced trade showers by the middle of next week. Here's the forecast for the following counties in Hawaii: Niihau, Kauai, Oahu, Molokapi, Lanai, Kahoolawe, and Maui. Tonight, mostly cloudy. Numerous showers and slight chance of thunderstorms windward and mountains. Scattered showers and slight chance of thunderstorms leeward. Lows 75 to 80. East winds 15 to 20 miles per hour. Here's the forecast for the following county, Big Island, Hawaii. Tonight, windward, mostly cloudy, slight chance of thunderstorms in the evening. Occasional showers through the night. Leeward, mostly cloudy in the evening then clearing, scattered showers and slight chance of thunderstorms in the evening, then isolated showers after midnight. Lows 73 to 78. East winds, around 15 miles per hour. Here are the buoy reports at 4 p.m., wind speeds are in knots. Buoy 51001, wind

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See 7 feet, 6 seconds. Buoy 51000, wind east at 14. Sees 8 feet, 9 seconds. 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Water temperature 81 degrees. 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At 4 p.m., Honolulu, mostly sunny, 86 degrees. Relative humidity 67%, dew point 74 degrees. Wind northeast at 10 miles an hour. Barometric pressure 29.93 inches or 1013.5 millibars and steady. Lihue, light rain, 82 degrees. Kahului, partly sunny, 84 degrees. Hilo, light rain and fog, 79 degrees. Small craft advisory through early Saturday morning for Mauna Bay, Parilolo Channel, Aleniuihaha Channel and waters around the Big Island. The synopsis for Hawaiian coastal waters. Moderate to locally strong trades will strengthen slightly through the weekend. Isolated thunderstorms are possible into Friday as a trough moves through the area. The forecast for Hawaiian waters within 40 nautical miles, including the channels tonight, east winds 20 to 25 knots. Sea 7 to 9 feet. Wave detail, east 6 feet at 8 seconds. Scattered showers with a slight chance of thunderstorms. This is WWG 75 in Honolulu. Severe weather programming is in effect. Routine programming will resume when the severe weather threat ends. Flood watch remains in effect through late tonight. What? Flash flooding caused by excessive rainfall continues to be possible. Where? All main Hawaiian islands. When? Through late tonight. Impacts. Flood-prone roads and other low-lying areas may be closed due to elevated runoff and overflowing streams. Urban areas may receive more significant flooding and property damage due to rapid runoff. Additional details, a band of remnant moisture from Norbert will move west across the islands through Friday, bringing moderate to locally heavy showers to mainly windward sides of the islands. There is a slight chance of thunderstorms as well, which could produce briefly higher rain rates, increasing the risk of flash flooding. You should monitor later forecasts and be prepared to take action should flash flood warnings be issued. Issued at 3:20 p.m. The surf forecast for Maui. North-facing shores 0 to 2 feet through Friday. West-facing shores 1 to 3 feet through Friday. South-facing shores 3 to 5 feet this evening, then 4 to 6 feet in the early morning hours. 5 to 7 feet Friday. East-facing shores 4 to 6 feet through Friday. Moisture associated with the remnants of Norbert will continue to move from east to west across the state through Friday, bringing more widespread shower activity, especially for windward and Mauka locations. Some showers will be heavy at times with a slight chance of thunderstorms. A flood watch remains in effect for all the main Hawaiian islands through early Friday morning. Drier air will move back in this weekend behind the departing trough. Moisture from the remnants of Tropical Depression 15 East may bring another round of enhanced trade showers by the middle of next week. Here's the forecast for the following counties in Hawaii: Niihau, Kauai, Oahu, Molokai, Lanai, Kahoolawe, and Maui. Tonight, mostly cloudy. Numerous showers and slight chance of thunderstorms windward and mountains. Scattered showers and slight chance of thunderstorms leeward. Lows 75 to 80. East winds 15 to 20 miles per hour. Here's the forecast for the following county, Big Island.

Island, Hawaii. Tonight, windward, mostly cloudy, slight chance of thunderstorms in the evening. Occasional showers through the night. Leeward, mostly cloudy in the evening, then clearing. Scattered showers and slight chance of thunderstorms in the evening, then isolated showers after midnight. Lows 73 to 78. East winds, around 15 miles per hour. Here are the buoy reports at 4 p.m. Wind speeds are in knots. Buoy 51001, wind northeast at 17. Sea 7 feet, 6 seconds. Buoy 51000, wind east at 14. Seas 8 feet, 9 seconds. Buoy 51002, wind northeast at 12. Buoy 51004, wind east at 17. Seas 8 feet, 8 seconds. Pearl Harbor, 2 feet, 17 seconds. Barbers Point buoy, 3 feet, 18 seconds. Waimea Bay buoy, 4 feet, 7 seconds. Kareelua Bay buoy, 8 feet, 10 seconds. Water temperature 81 degrees. Uvela buoy, 6 feet, 8 seconds. Hilo Bay buoy, 8 feet, 9 seconds. 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At 4 p.m., Honolulu, mostly sunny, 86 degrees. Relative humidity 67%, dew point 74 degrees. Wind northeast at 10 miles an hour. Barometric pressure 29.93 inches or 1013.5 millibars and steady. Lihue, light rain, 82 degrees. Kahului, partly sunny, 84 degrees. Hilo, light rain and fog, 79 degrees. Small craft advisory through early Saturday morning for Mauna Bay, Parilolo Channel, Aleniuihaha Channel and waters around the Big Island. The synopsis for Hawaiian coastal waters. Moderate to locally strong trades will strengthen slightly through the weekend. Isolated thunderstorms are possible into Friday as a trough moves through the area. The forecast for Hawaiian waters within 40 nautical miles, including the channels tonight, east winds 20 to 25 knots. Sea 7 to 9 feet. Wave detail, east 6 feet at 8 seconds. Scattered showers with a slight chance of thunderstorms. This is WWG 75 in Honolulu. Severe weather programming is in effect. Routine programming will resume when the severe weather threat ends. Flood watch remains in effect through late tonight. What? Flash flooding caused by excessive rainfall continues to be possible. Where? All main Hawaiian islands. When? Through late tonight. Impacts. Flood-prone roads and other low-lying areas may be closed due to elevated runoff and overflowing streams. Urban areas may receive more significant flooding and property damage due to rapid runoff. Additional details, a band of remnant moisture from Norbert will move west across the islands through Friday, bringing moderate to locally heavy showers to mainly windward sides of the islands. There is a slight chance of thunderstorms as well, which could produce briefly higher rain rates, increasing the risk of flash flooding. You should monitor later forecasts and be prepared to take action should flash flood warnings be issued. Issued at 3:20 p.m. The surf forecast for Maui. North-facing shores 0 to 2 feet through Friday. West-facing shores 1 to 3 feet through Friday. South-facing shores 3 to 5 feet this evening, then 4 to 6 feet in the early morning hours. 5 to 7 feet Friday. East-facing shores 4 to 6 feet through Friday. Moisture associated with the remnants of Norbert will continue to move from east to west across the state through Friday, bringing more widespread shower activity, especially for windward and nautical locations. Some showers will be heavy at times with a slight chance of thunderstorms. A flood watch remains in effect for all the main Hawaiian islands through early Friday morning. Drier air will move back in this weekend behind the departing trough. Moisture from the remnants of Tropical Depression 15 East may bring another round of enhanced trade showers.

middle of next week. Here's the forecast for the following counties in Hawaii: Niihau, Kauai, Oahu, Molokaʻi, Lanai, Kahoʻolawe, and Maui. Tonight, mostly cloudy. Numerous showers and slight chance of thunderstorms windward and mountains. Scattered showers and slight chance of thunderstorms leeward. Lows 75 to 80. East winds 15 to 20 miles per hour. Here's the forecast for the following county: Big Island, Hawaii. Tonight, windward, mostly cloudy, slight chance of thunderstorms in the evening. Occasional showers through the night. Leeward, mostly cloudy in the evening, then clearing. Scattered showers and slight chance of thunderstorms in the evening, then isolated showers after midnight. Lows 73 to 78. East winds, around 15 miles per hour. Here are the buoy reports at 4 p.m. Wind speeds are in knots. Buoy 51001, wind northeast at 17. Sea 7 feet, 6 seconds. Buoy 51000, wind east at 14. Seas 8 feet, 9 seconds. Buoy 51002, wind northeast at 12. Buoy 51004, wind east at 17. Seas 8 feet, 8 seconds. Pearl Harbor, 2 feet, 17 seconds. Barbers Point buoy, 3 feet, 18 seconds. Waimea Bay buoy, 4 feet, 7 seconds. Kailua Bay buoy, 8 feet, 10 seconds. Water temperature 81 degrees. Puʻuvela buoy, 6 feet, 8 seconds. Lilo Bay buoy, 8 feet, 9 seconds. 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At 4 p.m., Honolulu, mostly sunny, 86 degrees. Relative humidity 67%, dew point 74 degrees. Wind northeast at 10 miles an hour. Barometric pressure 29.93 inches, or 1013.5 millibars, and steady. Lihue, light rain, 82 degrees. Kahului, partly sunny, 84 degrees. Lilo, light rain and fog, 79 degrees. Small craft advisory through early Saturday morning for Maʻalaea Bay, Pailolo Channel, Alanui Haha Channel, and waters around the Big Island. The synopsis for Hawaiian coastal waters: moderate to locally strong trades will strengthen slightly through the weekend. Isolated thunderstorms are possible into Friday as a trough moves through the area. The forecast for Hawaiian waters within 40 nautical miles, including the channels tonight: east winds

remnant moisture from Norbert will move west across the islands through Friday, bringing moderate to locally heavy showers to mainly windward sides of the islands. There is a slight chance of thunderstorms as well, which could produce briefly higher rain rates, increasing the risk of flash flooding. You should monitor later forecasts and be prepared to take action should flash flood warnings be issued. Issued at 3:20 p.m. The surf forecast for Maui. North facing shores 0 to 2 feet through Friday. West facing shores 1 to 3 feet through Friday. South facing shores 3 to 5 feet this evening, then 4 to 6 feet in the early morning hours. 5 to 7 feet Friday. East facing shores 4 to 6 feet through Friday. Moisture associated with the remnants of Norbert will continue to move from east to west across the state through Friday, bringing more widespread shower activity, especially for windward and Mauka locations. Some showers will be heavy at times with a slight chance of thunderstorms. A flood watch remains in effect for all the main Hawaiian islands through early Friday morning. Drier air will move back in this weekend behind the departing trough. Moisture from the remnants of Tropical Depression 15 East may bring another round of enhanced trade showers by the middle of next week. Here's the forecast for the following counties in Hawaii: Niihau, Kauai, Oahu, Molokapi, Lanai, Kahoolawe, and Maui. Tonight, mostly cloudy. Numerous showers and slight chance of thunderstorms windward and mountains. Scattered showers and slight chance of thunderstorms leeward. Lows 75 to 80. East winds 15 to 20 miles per hour. Here's the forecast for the following county, Big Island, Hawaii. Tonight, windward, mostly cloudy, slight chance of thunderstorms in the evening. Occasional showers through the night. Leeward, mostly cloudy in the evening, then clearing. Scattered showers and slight chance of thunderstorms in the evening, then isolated showers after midnight. Lows 73 to 78. East winds, around 15 miles per hour. Small craft advisory through early Saturday morning for Mauai Bay, Parilolo Channel, Alanui-Haha Channel, and waters around the Big Island. The synopsis for Hawaiian coastal waters. Moderate to locally strong trades will strengthen slightly through the weekend. Isolated thunderstorms are possible into Friday as a trough moves through the area. The forecast for Hawaiian waters within 40 nautical miles, including the channels tonight, east winds 20 to 25 knots. Sea 7 to 9 feet. Wave detail, east 6 feet at 8 seconds. Scattered showers with a slight chance of thunderstorms. This is WWG 75 in Honolulu. Severe weather programming is in effect. Routine programming will resume when the severe weather threat ends. Flood advisory in effect until 8:15 p.m. this evening. What? Flooding caused by excessive rainfall is expected. Where? The Big Island of Hawaii. When? Until 8:15 p.m. Impacts: minor flooding on roads, poor drainage areas, and in streams. Additional details, at 5:07 p.m., Doppler radar indicated heavy rain over the Hamaku, North Hilo, South Hilo, Puna, and Kauai districts of the Big Island. Rain was falling at a rate of 0.5 to 1 inch per hour. Minor flooding is ongoing or expected to begin shortly in the advisory area. Some locations that will experience flooding include Hilo, Hawaiian Paradise Park, Volcano, Glenwood, Mountain View, Hawaii Volcanoes National Park, Hawaiian Acres, KLL, Orchid Lands Estates, Papaiko and Pepeakau. Stay away from streams, drainage ditches, and low-lying areas prone to flooding. Flood watch remains in effect through late tonight. What? Flash flooding caused by excessive rainfall continues to be possible. Where? All main Hawaiian islands. When? Through late tonight. Impacts: flood-prone roads and other low-lying areas may be closed due to elevated runoff and overflowing streams. Urban areas may receive more significant flooding and property damage due to rapid runoff. Additional details: a band of remnant moisture from Norbert will move west

Off the islands through Friday, bringing moderate to locally heavy showers to mainly windward sides of the islands. There is a slight chance of thunderstorms as well, which could produce briefly higher rain rates, increasing the risk of flash flooding. You should monitor later forecasts and be prepared to take action should flash flood warnings be issued. Issued at 3:20 p.m. The surf forecast for Maui. North facing shores 0 to 2 feet through Friday. West facing shores 1 to 3 feet through Friday. South facing shores 3 to 5 feet this evening, then 4 to 6 feet in the early morning hours. 5 to 7 feet Friday. East facing shores 4 to 6 feet through Friday. Moisture associated with the remnants of Norbert will continue to move from east to west across the state through Friday, bringing more widespread shower activity, especially for windward and Mauka locations. Some showers will be heavy at times with a slight chance of thunderstorms. A flood watch remains in effect for all the main Hawaiian islands through early Friday morning. Drier air will move back in this weekend behind the departing trough. Moisture from the remnants of Tropical Depression 15 East may bring another round of enhanced trade showers by the middle of next week. Here's the forecast for the following counties in Hawaii: Niihau, Kauai, Oahu, Molokaʻi, Lanai, Kahoʻolawe, and Maui. Tonight, mostly cloudy. Numerous showers and slight chance of thunderstorms windward and mountains. Scattered showers and slight chance of thunderstorms leeward. Lows 75 to 80. East winds 15 to 20 miles per hour. Here's the forecast for the following county: Big Island, Hawaii. Tonight, windward, mostly cloudy, slight chance of thunderstorms in the evening. Occasional showers through the night. Leeward, mostly cloudy in the evening, then clearing. Scattered showers and slight chance of thunderstorms in the evening, then isolated showers after midnight. Lows 73 to 78. East winds, around 15 miles per hour. Here are the buoy reports at 5 p.m. Wind speeds are in knots. Buoy 51001, wind northeast at 17. Seas, 7 feet, period 7 seconds. Buoy 51000, southeast at 14. Seas, 7 feet, 8 seconds. Buoy 51002, wind northeast at 12. Buoy 51004, east at 17. Seas, 9 feet, 9 seconds. Pearl Harbor, 2 feet, 17 seconds. Barbers Point buoy, 3 feet, 17 seconds. Waimea Bay buoy, 5 feet, 7 seconds. Kailua Bay buoy, 8 feet, 9 seconds. Water temperature 81 degrees. Puʻuvela buoy, 6 feet, 10 seconds. Hilo Bay buoy, 8 feet, 9 seconds. Buoy data provided by the National Weather Service and the Pacific Islands Ocean Observing System. At 5 p.m., Honolulu, light rain, 83 degrees. Relative humidity 74%, dew point 74 degrees. Wind east, at 13 miles an hour. Barometric pressure 29.94 inches, or 1013.8 millibars, and rising. Lihue, partly sunny, 80 degrees. Kahului, cloudy, 82 degrees. Hilo, partly sunny, 79 degrees. Here are the buoy reports at 5 p.m. Wind speeds are in knots. Buoy 51001, wind northeast at 17. Seas, 7 feet, period 7 seconds. Buoy 51000, southeast at 14. Seas, 7 feet, 8 seconds. Buoy 51002, wind northeast at 12. Buoy 51004, east at 17. Seas, 9 feet, 9 seconds. Pearl Harbor, 2 feet, 17 seconds. Barbers Point buoy, 3 feet, 17 seconds. Waimea Bay buoy, 5 feet, 7 seconds. Kailua Bay buoy.
9 seconds. Water temperature 81 degrees. Nouvelle buoy, 6 feet, 10 seconds. Lilobe buoy, 8 feet, 9 seconds. Buoy data provided by the National Weather Service and the Pacific Islands Ocean Observing System. At 5 p.m., Honolulu, light rain, 83 degrees. Relative humidity 74%, dew point 74 degrees. Wind east, at 13 miles an hour. Barometric pressure 29.94 inches, or 1013.8 millibars, and rising. Lihue, partly sunny, 80 degrees. Kahului, cloudy, 82 degrees. Hilo, partly sunny, 79 degrees. Small craft advisory through early Saturday morning for Mauai Bay, Parilolo Channel, Alanui-Haha Channel, and waters around the Big Island. The synopsis for Hawaiian coastal waters. Moderate to locally strong trades will strengthen slightly through the weekend. Isolated thunderstorms are possible into Friday as a trough moves through the area. The forecast for Hawaiian waters within 40 nautical miles, including the channels tonight, east winds 20 to 25 knots. Sea 7 to 9 feet. Wave detail, east 6 feet at 8 seconds. Scattered showers with a slight chance.

No. Stay away from streams, drainage ditches, and low-lying areas prone to flooding. Flood watch remains in effect through late tonight. What? Flash flooding caused by excessive rainfall continues to be possible. Where? All main Hawaiian islands. When? Through late tonight. Impacts. Flood-prone roads and other low-lying areas may be closed due to elevated runoff and overflowing streams. Urban areas may receive more significant flooding and property damage due to rapid runoff. Additional details. A band of remnant moisture from Norbert will move west across the islands through Friday, bringing moderate to locally heavy showers to mainly windward sides of the islands. There is a slight chance of thunderstorms as well, which could produce briefly higher rain rates, increasing the risk of flash flooding. You should monitor later forecasts and be prepared to take action should flash flood warnings be issued. Issued at 3:20 p.m. The surf forecast for Maui. North-facing shores 0 to 2 feet through Friday. West-facing shores 1 to 3 feet through Friday. South-facing shores 3 to 5 feet this evening, then 4 to 6 feet in the early morning hours. 5 to 7 feet Friday. East-facing shores 4 to 6 feet through Friday. Moisture associated with the remnants of Norbert will continue to move from east to west across the state through Friday, bringing more widespread shower activity, especially for windward and nautical locations. Some showers will be heavy at times with a slight chance of thunderstorms. A flood watch remains in effect for all the main Hawaiian islands through early Friday morning. Drier air will move back in this weekend behind the departing trough. Moisture from the remnants of Tropical Depression 15 East may bring another round of enhanced trade showers by the middle of next week. Here's the forecast for the following counties in Hawaii: Niihau, Kauai, Oahu, Molokai, Lanai, Kahoolawe, and Maui. Tonight, mostly cloudy. Numerous showers and slight chance of thunderstorms windward and mountains. Scattered showers and slight chance of thunderstorms leeward. Lows 75 to 80. East winds 15 to 20 miles per hour. Mountains. Scattered showers and slight chance of thunderstorms leeward. Lows 75 to 80. East winds 15 to 20 miles per hour. Here's the forecast for the following county: Big Island, Hawaii. Tonight,

3, 8 feet, 9 seconds. Water temperature 81 degrees. Uvela buoy, 6 feet, 10 seconds. Hilobe buoy, 8 feet, 9 seconds. 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At 5 p.m., Honolulu, light rain, 83 degrees. Relative humidity 74%, dew point 74 degrees. Wind east, at 13 miles an hour. Barometric pressure 29.94 inches, or 1013.8 millibars, and rising. Lihue, partly sunny, 80 degrees. Kahului, cloudy, 82 degrees. Hilo, partly sunny, 79 degrees. Small craft advisory through early Saturday morning for Ma'alai Bay, Parilolo Channel, Aleniuihaha Channel, and waters around the Big Island. The synopsis for Hawaiian coastal waters. Moderate to locally strong trades will strengthen slightly through the weekend. Isolated thunderstorms are possible into Friday as a trough moves through the area. The forecast for

in ditches and low-lying areas prone to flooding. Flood watch remains in effect through late tonight. What? Flash flooding caused by excessive rainfall continues to be possible. Where? All main Hawaiian islands. When? Through late tonight. Impacts. Flood-prone roads and

experienced flooding include Hilo, Hawaiian Paradise Park, Volcano, Glenwood, Mountain View, Hawaii Volcanoes National Park, Hawaiian Acres, KL, Orchid Lands Estates, Papaiko and Pepeakau. Stay away from streams, drainage ditches and low-lying areas prone to flooding. Flood watch remains in effect through late tonight. What? Flash flooding caused by excessive rainfall continues to be possible. Where? All main Hawaiian islands. When? Through late tonight. Impacts. Flood-prone roads and other low-lying areas may be closed due to elevated runoff and overflowing streams. Urban areas may receive more significant flooding and property damage due to rapid runoff. Additional details. A band of remnant moisture from Norbert will move west across the islands through Friday, bringing moderate to locally heavy showers to mainly windward sides of the islands. There is a slight chance of thunderstorms as well, which could produce briefly higher rain rates, increasing the risk of flash flooding. You should monitor later forecasts and be prepared to take action should flash flood warnings be issued. Issued at 3:20 p.m. The surf forecast for Maui. North facing shores 0 to 2 feet through Friday. West facing shores 1 to 3 feet through Friday. South facing shores 3 to 5 feet this evening, then 4 to 6 feet in the early morning hours. 5 to 7 feet Friday. East facing shores 4 to 6 feet through Friday. Moisture associated with the remnants of Norbert will continue to move from east to west across the state through Friday, bringing more widespread shower activity, especially for windward and Mauka locations. Some showers will be heavy at times with a slight chance of thunderstorms. A flood watch remains in effect for all the main Hawaiian islands through early Friday morning. Drier air will move back in this weekend behind the departing trough. Moisture from the remnants of Tropical Depression 15 East may bring another round of enhanced trade showers by the middle of next week. Here's the forecast for the following counties in Hawaii: Niihau, Kauai, Oahu, Molokati, Lanai, Kahoolawe, and Maui. Tonight, mostly cloudy. Numerous showers and slight chance of thunderstorms windward and mountains. Scattered showers and slight chance of thunderstorms leeward. Lows 75 to 80. East winds 15 to 20 miles per hour. Here's the forecast for the following county, Big Island, Hawaii. Tonight, windward, mostly cloudy, slight chance of thunderstorms in the evening. Occasional showers through the night. Leeward, mostly cloudy in the evening then clearing, scattered showers and slight chance of thunderstorms in the evening, then isolated showers after midnight. Lows 73 to 78. East winds, around 15 miles per hour. Here are the buoy reports at 5 p.m. Wind speeds are in knots. Buoy 51001, wind northeast at 17. Seas, 7 feet, period 7 seconds. Buoy 51000, southeast at 14. Seas, 7 feet, 8 seconds. Buoy 51002, wind northeast at 12. Buoy 51004, east at 17. Seas, 9 feet, 9 seconds. 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Water temperature 81 degrees. 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Lilo Bay Buoy, 8 feet, 9 seconds. 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At 5 p.m., Honolulu, light rain, 83 degrees. Relative humidity 74%, dew point 74 degrees. Wind east, at 13 miles an hour. Barometric pressure 29.94 inches, or 1013.8 millibars, and rising. Lihue, partly sunny, 80 degrees. Kahului, cloudy, 82 degrees.

Hilo. Partly sunny, 79 degrees. Small craft advisory through early Saturday morning from Mount Ally Bay, Prairie Lolo Channel, Alanui Haha Channel, and

through late tonight. Impacts, flood-prone roads, and other low-lying areas may be closed due to elevated runoff and overflowing streams. Urban areas may receive more significant flooding and property damage due to rapid runoff. Additional details, a band of remnant moisture from Norbert will move west across the islands through Friday, bringing moderate to locally heavy showers and isolated thunderstorms to mainly windward sides of the islands. Thunderstorms could produce briefly high rain rates, increasing the risk of flash flooding. You should monitor later forecasts and be prepared to take action should flash flood warnings be issued. Small craft advisory through early Saturday morning for Mauna Bay, Parilolo Channel, Alanui-Haha Channel, and waters around the Big Island. The synopsis for Hawaiian coastal waters. Moderate to locally strong trades will strengthen slightly through the weekend. Isolated thunderstorms are possible into Friday as a trough moves through the area. The forecast for Hawaiian waters within 40 nautical miles, including the channels tonight, east winds 20 to 25 knots. Sea 7 to 9 feet. Wave detail, east 6 feet at 8 seconds. Scattered showers with a slight chance of thunderstorms. This is WWG 75 in Honolulu. Severe weather programming is in effect. Routine programming will resume when the severe weather threat ends. Flood advisory in effect until 8:15 p.m. this evening. What? Flooding caused by excessive rainfall is expected. Where? The Big Island of Hawaii. When? Until 8:15 p.m. Impacts, minor flooding on roads, poor drainage areas, and in streams. Additional details, at 5:07 p.m., Doppler radar indicated heavy rain over the Hamaku, North Hilo, South Hilo, Puna, and Kauai districts of the Big Island. Rain was falling at a rate of 0.5 to 1 inch per hour. Minor flooding is ongoing or expected to begin shortly in the advisory area. Some locations that will experience flooding include Lilo, Hawaiian Paradise Park, Volcano, Glenwood, Mountain View, Hawaii Volcanoes National Park, Hawaiian Acres, KLL, Orchid Lands Estates, Papaiko and Pepeakau. Stay away from streams, drainage ditches, and low-lying areas prone to flooding. Flood watch remains in effect through late tonight. What? Flash flooding caused by excessive rainfall continues to be possible. Where? Maui, Lanai, Molokai, the Big Island, and Kahoolawe. When? Through late tonight. Impacts, flood-prone roads and other low-lying areas may be closed due to elevated runoff and overflowing streams. Urban areas may receive more significant flooding and property damage due to rapid runoff. Additional details, a band of remnant moisture from Norbert will move west across the islands through Friday, bringing moderate to locally heavy showers and isolated thunderstorms to mainly windward sides of the islands. Thunderstorms could produce briefly high rain rates, increasing the risk of flash flooding. You should monitor later forecasts and be prepared to take action should flash flood warnings be issued. Issued at 3:20 p.m. The surf forecast for Maui. North facing shores 0 to 2 feet through Friday. West facing shores 1 to 3 feet through Friday. South facing shores 3 to 5 feet this evening, then 4 to 6 feet in the early morning hours. 5 to 6

Tahoe, Olave, and Maui. Tonight, mostly cloudy. Numerous showers and slight chance of thunderstorms windward and mountains. Scattered showers and slight chance of thunderstorms leeward. Lows 75 to 80. East winds 15 to 20 miles per hour. Here's the forecast for the following county, Big Island, Hawaii. Tonight, windward, mostly cloudy, slight chance of thunderstorms in the evening. Occasional showers through the night. Leeward, mostly cloudy in the evening, then clearing. Scattered showers and slight chance of thunderstorms in the evening, then isolated showers after midnight. Lows 73 to 78. East winds, around 15 miles per hour. Here are the buoy reports at 5 p.m. Wind speeds are in knots. Buoy 51001, wind northeast at 17. Seas, 7 feet, period 7 seconds. Buoy 51000, southeast at 14. Seas, 7 feet, 8 seconds. Buoy 51002, wind northeast at 12. Buoy 51004, east at 17. Seas, 9 feet, 9 seconds. 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Water temperature 81 degrees. 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Lilo Bay Buoy, 8 feet, 9 seconds. 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At 5 p.m., Honolulu, light rain, 83 degrees. Relative humidity 74%, dew point 74 degrees. Wind east, at 13 miles an hour. Barometric pressure 29.94 inches, or 1013.8 millibars, and rising. Lihue, partly sunny, 80 degrees. Kahului, cloudy, 82 degrees. Lilo, partly sunny, 79 degrees. Small craft advisory through early Saturday morning for Mauna Bay, Parilolo Channel, Alanui-Haha Channel, and waters around the Big Island. The synopsis for Hawaiian coastal waters. Moderate to locally strong trades will strengthen slightly through the weekend. Isolated thunderstorms are possible into Friday as a trough moves through the area. The forecast for Hawaiian waters within 40 nautical miles, including the channels tonight, east winds 20 to 25 knots. Sea 7 to 9 feet. Wave detail, east 6 feet at 8 seconds. Scattered showers with a slight chance of thunderstorms. This is WWG 75 in Honolulu. Severe weather programming is in effect. Routine programming will resume when the severe weather threat ends. Flood advisory in effect until 8:15 p.m. this evening. What? Flooding caused by excessive rainfall is expected. Where? The Big Island of Hawaii. When? Until 8:15 p.m. Impacts, minor flooding on roads, poor drainage areas, and in streams. Additional details, at 5:07 p.m., Doppler radar indicated heavy rain over the Hamakua, North Hilo, South Hilo, Puna, and Kau districts of the Big Island. Rain was falling at a rate of 0.5 to 1 inch per hour. Minor flooding is ongoing or expected to begin shortly in the advisory area. Some locations that will experience flooding include Lilo, Hawaiian Paradise Park, Volcano, Glenwood, Mountain View, Hawaii Volcanoes National Park, Hawaiian Acres, KL, Orchid Lands Estates, Papaiko and Pepeakau. Stay away from streams, drainage ditches, and low-lying areas prone to flooding. Flood watch remains in effect through late tonight. What? Flash flooding caused by excessive rainfall continues to be possible. Where? Maui, Lanai, Molokai, the Big Island, and Kahoʻolawe. When? Through late tonight. Impacts. Flood-prone roads and other low-lying areas may be closed due to elevated runoff and overflowing streams. Urban areas.

areas may receive more significant flooding and property damage due to rapid runoff. Additional details, a band of remnant moisture from Norbert will move west across the islands through Friday, bringing moderate to locally heavy showers and isolated thunderstorms to mainly windward sides of the islands. Thunderstorms could produce briefly higher rain rates, increasing the risk of flash flooding. You should monitor later forecasts and be prepared to take action should flash flood warnings be issued. Issued at 3:20 p.m. The surf forecast for Maui. North-facing shores 0 to 2 feet through Friday. West-facing shores 1 to 3 feet through Friday. South-facing shores 3 to 5 feet this evening, then 4 to 6 feet in the early morning hours. 5 to 7 feet Friday. East-facing shores 4 to 6 feet through Friday. Moisture associated with the remnants of Norbert will continue to move from east to west across the state through Friday, bringing more widespread shower activity, especially for windward and Mauka locations. Some showers will be heavy at times with a slight chance of thunderstorms. A flood watch remains in effect for all the main Hawaiian islands through early Friday morning. Drier air will move back in this weekend behind the departing trough. Moisture from the remnants of Tropical Depression 15 East may bring another round of enhanced trade showers by the middle of next week. Here's the forecast for the following counties in Hawaii: Niihau, Kauai, Oahu, Molokapi, Lanai, Kahoolawe, and Maui. Tonight, mostly cloudy. Numerous showers and slight chance of thunderstorms windward and mountains. Scattered showers and slight chance of thunderstorms leeward. Lows 75 to 80. East winds 15 to 20 miles per hour. Here's the forecast for the following county, Big Island, Hawaii. Tonight, windward, mostly cloudy, slight chance of thunderstorms in the evening. Occasional showers through the night. Leeward, mostly cloudy in the evening, then clearing. Scattered showers and slight chance of thunderstorms in the evening, then isolated showers after midnight. Lows 73 to 78. East winds, around 15 miles per hour. Here are the buoy reports at 5 p.m. Wind speeds are in knots. Buoy 51001, wind northeast at 17. Seas, 7 feet, period 7 seconds. Buoy 51000, southeast at 14. Seas, 7 feet, 8 seconds. Buoy 51002, wind northeast at 12. Buoy 51004, east at 17. Seas, 9 feet, 9 seconds. Pearl Harbor, 2 feet, 17 seconds. Barbers Point buoy, 3 feet, 17 seconds. Waimea Bay buoy, 5 feet, 7 seconds. Kailua Bay buoy, 8 feet, 9 seconds. Water temperature 81 degrees. Uvala buoy, 6 feet, 10 seconds. Hilo Bay buoy, 8 feet, 9 seconds. 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At 5 p.m., Honolulu, light rain, 83 degrees. Relative humidity 74%, dew point 74 degrees. Wind east, at 13 miles an hour. Barometric pressure 29.94 inches, or 1013.8 millibars, and rising. Lihue, partly sunny, 80 degrees. Kahului, cloudy, 82 degrees. Lilo, partly sunny, 79 degrees. Small craft advisory through early Saturday morning for Mauai Bay, Pailolo Channel, Alanui-Haha Channel, and waters around the Big Island. The synopsis for Hawaiian coastal waters. Moderate to locally strong trades will strengthen slightly through the weekend. Isolated thunderstorms are possible into Friday as a trough moves through the area. The forecast for Hawaiian waters within 40 nautical miles, including the channels tonight, east winds 20 to 25 knots. Sea 7 to 9 feet. Wave detail, east 6 feet at 8 seconds. Scattered showers with a slight

chance of thunderstorms. This is WWG-75 in Honolulu. Severe weather programming is in effect. Routine programming will resume when the severe weather threat ends. Flood advisory in effect until 8:15 p.m. this evening. What? Flooding caused by excessive rainfall is expected. Where? The Big Island of Hawaii. When? Until 8:15 p.m. Impacts, minor flooding on roads, poor drainage areas, and in streams. Additional details, at 5:07 p.m., Doppler radar indicated heavy rain over the Hamakua, North Hilo, South Hilo, Puna, and Kauai districts of the Big Island. Rain was falling at a rate of 0.5 to 1 inch per hour. Minor flooding is ongoing or expected to begin shortly in the advisory area. Some locations that will experience flooding include Hilo, Hawaiian Paradise Park, Volcano, Glenwood, Mountain View, Hawaii Volcanoes National Park, Hawaiian Acres, KL, Orchidlands Estates, Papaiko and Pepeakau. Stay away from streams, drainage ditches and low-lying areas prone to flooding. Flood watch remains in effect through late tonight. What? Flash flooding caused by excessive rainfall continues to be possible. Where? Maui, Lanai, Molokai, the Big Island and Kahoolawe. When? Through late tonight. Impacts, flood-prone roads and other low-lying areas may be closed due to elevated runoff and overflowing streams. Urban areas may receive more significant flooding and property damage due to rapid runoff. Additional details, a band of remnant moisture from Norbert will move west across the islands through Friday, bringing moderate to locally heavy showers and isolated thunderstorms to mainly windward sides of the islands. Thunderstorms could produce briefly higher rain rates, increasing the risk of flash flooding. You should monitor later forecasts and be prepared to take action should flash flood warnings be issued. Issued at 3:20 p.m. The surf forecast for Maui. North-facing shores 0 to 2 feet through Friday. West-facing shores 1 to 3 feet through Friday. South-facing shores 3 to 5 feet this evening, then 4 to 6 feet in the early morning hours. 5 to 7 feet Friday. East-facing shores 4 to 6 feet through Friday. Moisture associated with the remnants of Norbert will continue to move from east to west across the state through Friday, bringing more widespread shower activity, especially for windward and Mauka locations. Some showers will be heavy at times with a slight chance of thunderstorms. A flood watch remains in effect for all the main Hawaiian islands through early Friday morning. Drier air will move back in this weekend behind the departing trough. Moisture from the remnants of Tropical Depression 15 East may bring another round of enhanced trade showers by the middle of next week. Here's the forecast for the following counties in Hawaii: Niihau, Kauai, Oahu, Molokai, Lanai, Kahoolawe, and Maui. Tonight, mostly cloudy. Numerous showers and slight chance of thunderstorms windward and mountains. Scattered showers and slight chance of thunderstorms leeward. Lows 75 to 80. East winds 15 to 20 miles per hour. Here's the forecast for the following county, Big Island, Hawaii. Tonight, windward, mostly cloudy, slight chance of thunderstorms in the evening. Occasional showers through the night. Leeward, mostly cloudy in the evening, then clearing, scattered showers and slight chance of thunderstorms in the evening, then isolated showers after midnight. Lows 73 to 78. East winds, around 15 miles per hour. Here are the buoy reports at 5 p.m. Wind speeds are in knots. Buoy 51001, wind northeast at 17. Seas, 7 feet, period 7 seconds. Buoy 51000, southeast at 14. Seas, 7 feet, 8 seconds. Buoy 51002, wind northeast at 12. Buoy 51004, east at 17. Seas, 9 feet, 9 seconds. 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

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Water temperature 81 degrees. 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At 5 p.m., Honolulu, light rain, 83 degrees. Relative humidity 74%, dew point 74 degrees. Wind east, at 13 miles an hour. Barometric pressure 29.94 inches, or 1013.8 millibars, and rising. Lihue, partly sunny, 80 degrees. Kahului, cloudy, 82 degrees. Hilo, partly sunny, 79 degrees. Small craft advisory through early Saturday morning for Mauai Bay, Parilolo Channel, Alanui-Haha Channel, and waters around the Big Island. The synopsis for Hawaiian coastal waters. Moderate to locally strong trades will strengthen slightly through the weekend. Isolated thunderstorms are possible into Friday as a trough moves through the area. The forecast for Hawaiian waters within 40 nautical miles, including the channels tonight, east winds 20 to 25 knots. Sea 7 to 9 feet. Wave detail, east 6 feet at 8 seconds. Scattered showers with a slight chance of thunderstorms. This is WWG 75 in Honolulu. Severe weather programming is in effect. Routine programming will resume when the severe weather threat ends. Flood advisory in effect until 8:15 p.m. this evening. What? Flooding caused by excessive rainfall is expected. Where? The Big Island of Hawaii. When? Until 8:15 p.m. Impacts, minor flooding on roads, poor drainage areas, and in streams. Additional details, at 5:07 p.m., Doppler radar indicated heavy rain over the Hamaku, North Hilo, South Hilo, Puna, and Kau districts of the Big Island. Rain was falling at a rate of 0.5 to 1 inch per hour. Minor flooding is ongoing or expected to begin shortly in the advisory area. Some locations that will experience flooding include Hilo, Hawaiian Paradise Park, Volcano, Glenwood, Mountain View, Hawaii Volcanoes National Park, Hawaiian Acres, KLL, Orchid Lands Estates, Papaiko and Pepeakau. Stay away from streams, drainage ditches and low-lying areas prone to flooding. Flood watch remains in effect through late tonight. What? Flash flooding caused by excessive rainfall continues to be possible. Where? Maui, Lanai, Molokai, the Big Island and Kahoolawe. When? Through late tonight. Impacts, flood-prone roads and other low-lying areas may be closed due to elevated runoff and overflowing streams. Urban areas may receive more significant flooding and property damage due to rapid runoff. Additional details, a band of remnant moisture from Norbert will move west across the islands through Friday, bringing moderate to locally heavy showers and isolated thunderstorms to mainly windward sides of the islands. Thunderstorms could produce briefly high rain rates, increasing the risk of flash flooding. You should monitor later forecasts and be prepared to take action should flash flood warnings be issued. Issued at 3:20 p.m. The surf forecast for Maui. North facing shores 0 to 2 feet through Friday. West facing shores 1 to 3 feet through Friday. South facing shores 3 to 5 feet this evening, then 4 to 6 feet in the early morning hours. 5 to 7 feet Friday. East facing shores 4 to 6 feet through Friday. Moisture associated with the remnants of Norbert will continue to move from east to west across the state through Friday, bringing more widespread shower activity, especially for windward and Mauka locations. Some showers will be heavy at times with a slight chance of thunderstorms. A flood watch remains in effect for all the main Hawaiian islands through early Friday morning. Drier air will move back in this weekend behind the departing trough. Moisture from the remnants of Tropical Depression 15 East may bring another round of enhanced trade.

hours by the middle of next week. Here's the forecast for the following counties in Hawaii: Niihau, Kauai, Oahu, Molokapi, Lanai, Kahoolawe, and Maui. Tonight, mostly cloudy. Numerous showers and slight chance of thunderstorms windward and mountains. Scattered showers and slight chance of thunderstorms leeward. Lows 75 to 80. East winds 15 to 20 miles per hour. Here's the forecast for the following county: Big Island, Hawaii. Tonight, windward, mostly cloudy, slight chance of thunderstorms in the evening. Occasional showers through the night. Leeward, mostly cloudy in the evening, then clearing. Scattered showers and slight chance of thunderstorms in the evening, then isolated showers after midnight. Lows 73 to 70.

1002, wind northeast at 12. Buoy 51004, east at 17. Seas, 9 feet, 9 seconds. 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Kailua Bay Buoy, 8 feet, 9 seconds. Water temperature 81 degrees. Uvala Buoy, 6 feet, 10 seconds. Hilo Bay Buoy, 8 feet, 9 seconds. 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At 5 p.m., Honolulu, light rain, 83 degrees. Relative humidity 74%, dew point 74 degrees. Wind east, at 13 miles an hour. Barometric pressure 29.94 inches, or 1013.8 millibars, and rising. Lihue, partly sunny, 80 degrees. Kahului, cloudy, 82 degrees. Hilo, partly sunny, 79 degrees. Small craft advisory through early Saturday morning for Ma'alai Bay, Parilolo Channel, Alanui-Haha Channel and waters around the Big Island. The synopsis for Hawaiian coastal waters. Moderate to locally strong trades will strengthen slightly through the weekend. Isolated thunderstorms are possible into Friday as a trough moves through the area. The forecast for Hawaiian waters within 40 nautical miles, including the channels tonight, east winds 20 to 25 knots. Sea 7 to 9 feet. Wave detail, east 6 feet at 8 seconds. Scattered showers with a slight chance of thunderstorms. This is WWG 75 in Honolulu. Severe weather programming is in effect. Routine programming will resume when the severe weather threat ends. Flood advisory in effect until 8:15 p.m. this evening. What? Flooding caused by excessive rainfall is expected. Where? The Big Island of Hawaii. When? Until 8:15 p.m. Impacts, minor flooding on roads, poor drainage areas, and in streams. Additional details, at 5:07 p.m., Doppler radar indicated heavy rain over the Hamaku, North Hilo, South Hilo, Puna, and Kauai districts of the Big Island. Rain was falling at a rate of 0.5 to 1 inch per hour. Minor flooding is ongoing or expected to begin shortly in the advisory area. Some locations that will experience flooding include Hilo, Hawaiian Paradise Park, Volcano, Glenwood, Mountain View, Hawaii Volcanoes National Park, Hawaiian Acres, KLL, Orchid Lands Estates, Papaiko and Pepeakau. Stay away from streams, drainage ditches and low-lying areas prone to flooding. Flood watch remains in effect through late tonight. What? Flash flooding caused by excessive rainfall continues to be possible. Where? Maui, Lanai, Molokai, the Big Island and Kahoolawe. When? Through late tonight. Impacts, flood-prone roads and other low-lying areas may be closed due to elevated runoff and overflowing streams. Urban areas may receive more significant flooding and property damage due to rapid runoff. Additional details, a band of remnant moisture from Norbert will move west across the islands through Friday, bringing moderate to locally heavy showers and isolated thunderstorms to mainly windward sides of the islands. Thunderstorms could produce briefly higher rain rates, increasing the risk of flash flooding. You should monitor later forecasts and be prepared to take action should flash flood warnings be issued. Issued at 3:20 p.m. The surf forecast for Maui. North-facing shores 0 to 2 feet through Friday. West-facing shores 1 to 3 feet through Friday. South-facing shores 3 to 5 feet this evening, then 4 to 6 feet in the early morning hours. 5 to 7 feet Friday. East-facing shores 4 to 6 feet through Friday. Moisture associated with the remnants of Norbert will continue to move from east to west across the state through Friday, bringing more widespread shower activity, especially for windward and Mauka locations. Some showers will be heavy at times with a slight chance of thunderstorms.

a flood watch remains in effect for all the main Hawaiian islands through early Friday morning. Drier air will move back in this weekend behind the departing trough. Moisture from the remnants of Tropical Depression 15 East may bring another round of enhanced trade showers by the middle of next week. Here's the forecast for the following counties in Hawaii: Niihau, Kauai, Oahu, Molokai, Lanai, Kahoolawe, and Maui. Tonight, mostly cloudy. Numerous showers and slight chance of thunderstorms windward and mountains. Scattered showers and slight chance of thunderstorms leeward. Lows 75 to 80. East winds 15 to 20 miles per hour. Here's the forecast for the following county: Big Island, Hawaii. Tonight, windward, mostly cloudy, slight chance of thunderstorms in the evening. Occasional showers through the night. Leeward, mostly cloudy in the evening, then clearing. Scattered showers and slight chance of thunderstorms in the evening, then

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Okay. Light rain, 79 degrees. Carlui, cloudy, 78 degrees. Hilo, a thunderstorm, 79 degrees. Small craft advisory through early Saturday morning for Maui Bay, Pailolo Channel, Alanui Haha Channel, and waters around the Big Island. The synopsis for Hawaiian coastal waters. Moderate to locally strong trades will strengthen slightly through the weekend. Isolated thunderstorms are possible into Friday as a trough moves through the area. The forecast for Hawaiian waters within 40 nautical miles, including the channels tonight, east winds 20 to 25 knots. Sea 7 to 9 feet. Wave detail, east 6 feet at 8 seconds. Scattered showers with a slight chance of thunderstorms. This is WWG 75 in Honolulu. Severe weather programming is in effect. Routine programming will resume when the severe weather threat ends. Flood advisory in effect until 8:15 p.m. this evening. What? Flooding caused by excessive rainfall is expected. Where? The Big Island of Hawaii. When? Until 8:15 p.m. Impacts, minor flooding on roads, poor drainage areas, and in streams. Additional details, at 5:07 p.m., Doppler radar indicated heavy rain over the Hamakua, North Hilo, South Hilo, Puna, and Kauai districts of the Big Island. Rain was falling at a rate of 0.5 to 1 inch per hour. Minor flooding is ongoing or expected to begin shortly in the advisory area. Some locations that will experience flooding include Hilo, Hawaiian Paradise Park, Volcano, Glenwood, Mountain View, Hawaii Volcanoes National Park, Hawaiian

081001. Wind northeast at 17. Seas 7 feet, period 7 seconds. Buoy 51000 east at 8. Seas 7 feet, 9 seconds. Buoy 51002 east at 14. Seas 5 feet, 9 seconds. Buoy 51004 wind east at 17. 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Water temperature 81 degrees. 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Lilo Bay Buoy, 7 feet, 10 seconds. 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At 6 p.m., Honolulu, mostly cloudy, 83 degrees. Relative humidity 67%, dew point 71 degrees. Wind east at 12 miles an hour. Barometric pressure 29.96 inches or 1,014.5 millibars and rising. Lihue, light rain, 79 degrees. Kahului, cloudy, 78 degrees. Lilo, a thunderstorm, 79 degrees. Small craft advisory through early Saturday morning for Mauai Bay, Parilolo Channel, Alanui-Haha Channel and waters around the Big Island. The synopsis for Hawaiian coastal waters. Moderate to locally strong trades will strengthen slightly through the weekend. Isolated thunderstorms are possible into Friday as a trough moves through the area. The forecast for Hawaiian waters within 40 nautical miles, including the channels tonight, east winds 20 to 25 knots. Sea 7 to 9 feet. Wave detail, east 6 feet at 8 seconds. Scattered showers with a slight chance of thunderstorms. This is WWG 75 in Honolulu. Severe weather programming is in effect. Routine programming will resume when the severe weather threat ends. Flood advisory in effect until 8:15 p.m. this evening. What? Flooding caused by excessive rainfall is expected. Where? The Big Island of Hawaii. When? Until 8:15 p.m. Impacts, minor flooding on roads, poor drainage areas, and in streams. Additional details, at 5:07 p.m., Doppler radar indicated heavy rain over the Hamaku, North Hilo, South Hilo, Puna, and Kauai districts of the Big Island. Rain was falling at a rate of 0.5 to 1 inch per hour. Minor flooding is ongoing or expected to begin shortly in the advisory area. Some locations that will experience flooding include Lilo, Hawaiian Paradise Park, Volcano, Glenwood, Mountain View, Hawaii Volcanoes National Park, Hawaiian Acres, KLL, Orchidlands Estates, Papaikoa and Pepeakau. Stay away from streams, drainage ditches and low-lying areas prone to flooding. Flood watch remains in effect through late tonight. What? Flash flooding caused by excessive rainfall continues to be possible. Where? Maui, Lanai, Molokai, the Big Island and Kahoolawe. When? Through late tonight. Impacts, flood-prone roads and other low-lying areas may be closed due to elevated runoff and overflowing streams. Urban areas may receive more significant flooding and property damage due to rapid runoff. Additional details, a band of remnant moisture from Norbert will move west across the islands through Friday, bringing moderate to locally heavy showers and isolated thunderstorms to mainly windward sides of the islands. Thunderstorms could produce briefly higher rain rates, increasing the risk of flash flooding. You should monitor later forecasts and be prepared to take action should flash flood warnings be issued. Issued at 3:20 p.m. The surf forecast for Maui. North facing shore 0 to 2 feet through 5.

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Sees 5 feet, 9 seconds. Buoy 51004, wind east at 17. 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Waimea Bay Buoy, 5 feet, 8 seconds. Kite, 10 seconds. Temperature 81 degrees. Provided by the National Weather Service. It's Honolulu, mostly cloudy, 12 miles an hour. Barometric pressure 29.96 inches, or 1,014.5 millibars, and rising. Lihue, light rain, 79 degrees. Kahului, cloudy, 78 degrees. Hilo, a thunderstorm, 79 degrees. Small craft advisory through early Saturday morning for Mauai Bay, Kailolo Channel, Alanui-Haha Channel and waters around the Big Island. The synopsis for Hawaiian coastal waters. Moderate to locally strong trades will strengthen slightly through the weekend. Isolated thunderstorms are possible into Friday as a trough moves through the area. The forecast for Hawaiian waters within 40 nautical miles, including the channels tonight, east winds 20 to 25 knots. Sea 7 to 9 feet. Wave detail, east 6 feet at 8 seconds. Scattered showers with

additional details. A band of remnant moisture from Norbert will move west across the islands through Friday, bringing moderate to locally heavy showers and isolated thunderstorms to mainly windward sides of the islands. Thunderstorms could produce briefly higher rain rates, increasing

Drier air will move back in this weekend behind the departing trough. Moisture from the remnants of Tropical Depression 15 East may bring another round of enhanced trade showers by the middle of next week. Here's the forecast for the following counties in Hawaii: Niihau, Kauai, Oahu, Molokaʻi, Lanai, Kahoʻolawe, and Maui. Tonight, mostly cloudy. Numerous showers and slight chance of thunderstorms windward and mountains. Scattered showers and slight chance of thunderstorms leeward. Lows 75 to 80. East winds 15 to 20 miles per hour. Here's the forecast for the following county: Big Island, Hawaii. Tonight, windward, mostly cloudy, slight chance of thunderstorms in the evening. Occasional showers through the night. Leeward, mostly cloudy in the evening, then clearing. Scattered showers and slight chance of thunderstorms in the evening, then isolated showers after midnight. Lows 73 to 78. East winds, around 15 miles per hour. Here are the buoy reports at 6 p.m. Wind speeds are in knots. Buoy 51001, wind northeast at 17. Sea 7 feet, 8 seconds. Buoy 51000, wind east at 12. Seas 8 feet, 7 seconds. Buoy 51002, wind east at 14. Seas 5 feet, 9 seconds. Buoy 51004, wind east at 17. Seas 8 feet, 9 seconds. Pearl Harbor, 2 feet, 17 seconds. 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Water temperature 81 degrees. 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Hilo Bay Buoy, 7 feet, 10 seconds. 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At 6 p.m., Honolulu, mostly cloudy, 83 degrees. Relative humidity 67%, dew point 71 degrees. Wind east, at 12 miles an hour. Barometric pressure 29.96 inches, or 1,014.5 millibars, and rising. Lihue, light rain, 79 degrees. Kahului, cloudy, 78 degrees. Lilo, a thunderstorm, 79 degrees. Small craft advisory through early Saturday morning for Maʻalaea Bay, Parilolo Channel, Alanui Haha Channel. Hawaiians, moderate to locally strong trades will stress for Hawaiian waters within 40 nautical miles, include detail, east 6 feet at 8 seconds. Scattered showers with a slight chance of thunderstorms. This is WWG 75 in Honolulu. Severe weather programming is in effect. Routine programming will resume when the severe weather threat ends. Flood advisory in effect until 8:15 p.m. this evening. What? Flooding caused by excessive rainfall is expected. Where? The Big Island of Hawaii. When? Until 8:15 p.m. Impacts: minor flooding on roads, poor drainage areas, and in streams. Additional details: at 5:07 p.m., Doppler radar indicated heavy rain over the Hamaku, North Hilo, South Hilo, Puna, and Kauai districts of the Big Island. Rain was falling at a rate of 0.5 to 1 inch per hour. Minor flooding is ongoing or expected to begin shortly in the advisory area. Some locations that will experience flooding include Hilo, Hawaiian Paradise Park, Volcano, Glenwood, Mountain View, Hawaii Volcanoes National Park, Hawaiian Acres, KL, Orchid Lands Estates, Papaiʻiko and Pepeʻikau. Stay away from streams, drainage ditches and low-lying areas prone to flooding. Flood watch remains in effect through late tonight. What? Flash flooding caused by excessive rainfall continues to be possible. Where? Maui, Lanai, Molokaʻi, the Big Island, and Kahoʻolawe. When? Through late tonight. Impacts: flood-prone roads and other low-lying areas may be closed due to elevated runoff and overflowing streams.

urban areas may receive more significant flooding and property damage due to rapid runoff. Additional details, a band of remnant moisture from Norbert will move west across the islands through Friday, bringing moderate to locally heavy showers and isolated thunderstorms to mainly windward sides of the island.

to 2 feet through Friday. West facing shores 1 to 3 feet through Friday. South facing shores 3 to 5 feet this evening, then 4 to 6 feet in the early morning hours. 5 to 7 feet Friday. East facing shores 4 to 6 feet through Friday. Moisture associated with the remnants of Norbert will continue to move from east to west across the state through Friday, bringing more widespread shower activity, especially for windward Umshap. A slight chance of thunderstorm remains in effect for all the main Hawaiian islands through early Friday morning. Drier air will move back in this weekend behind the departing trough. Moisture from the remnants of Tropical Depression 15 East may bring another round of enhanced

chance of thunderstorms windward and mountains. Scattered showers and slight chance of thunderstorms leeward. Lows 75 to 80. East winds 15 to 20 miles per hour. Here's the forecast for the following county, Big Island, Hawaii. Tonight, windward, mostly cloudy, slight chance of thunderstorms in the evening. Occasional showers through the night. Leeward, mostly cloudy in the evening, then clearing. Scattered showers and slight chance of thunderstorms in the evening, then isolated showers after midnight. Lows 73 to 78. East winds, around 15 miles per hour. Here are the buoy reports at 6 p.m. Wind speeds are in knots. Buoy 51001, wind northeast at 17. Sea 7 feet, 8 seconds. Buoy 51000, wind east at 12. Seas 8 feet, 7 seconds. Buoy 51002, wind east at 14. Seas 5 feet, 9 seconds. Buoy 51004, wind east at 17. Seas 8 feet, 9 seconds. Pearl Harbor, 2 feet, 17 seconds. Barbers Point buoy, 3 feet, 17 seconds. Waimea Bay buoy, 5 feet, 8 seconds. Kailua Bay buoy, 8 feet, 10 seconds. Water temperature 81 degrees. Puvela buoy, 6 feet, 10 seconds. Hilo Bay buoy, 7 feet, 10 seconds. 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At 6 p.m., Honolulu, mostly cloudy, 83 degrees. Relative humidity 67%, dew point 71 degrees. Wind east, at 12 miles an hour. Barometric pressure 29.96 inches, or 1,014.5 millibars, and rising. Lihue, light rain, 79 degrees. Kahului, cloudy, 78 degrees. Hilo, a thunderstorm, 79 degrees. Small craft advisory through early Saturday morning for Mauai Bay, Parilolo Channel, Alaniuihaha Channel, and waters around the Big Island. The synopsis for Hawaiian coastal waters. Moderate to locally strong trades will strengthen slightly through the weekend. Isolated thunderstorms are possible into Friday as a trough moves through the area. The forecast for Hawaiian waters within 40 nautical miles, including the channels tonight, east winds 20 to 25 knots. Sea 7 to 9 feet. Wave detail, east 6 feet at 8 seconds. Scattered showers with a slight chance of thunderstorms. This is WWG 75 in Honolulu. Severe weather programming is in effect. Routine programming will resume when the severe weather threat ends. Flood advisory in effect until 8:15 p.m. this evening. What? Flooding caused by excessive rainfall is expected. Where? The Big Island of Hawaii. When? Until 8:15 p.m. Impacts: minor flooding on roads, poor drainage areas, and in streams. Additional details: at 5:07 p.m., Doppler radar indicated heavy rain over the Hamaku, North Hilo, South Hilo, Puna, and Kau districts of the Big Island. Rain was falling at a rate of 0.5 to 1 inch per hour. Minor flooding is ongoing or expected to begin shortly in the advisory area. Some locations that will experience flooding include Hilo, Hawaiian Paradise Park, Volcano, Glenwood, Mountain View, Hawaii Volcanoes National Park, Hawaiian Acres, KL, Orchid Lands Estates, Papaiko and Pepeakau. Stay away from streams, drainage ditches, and low-lying areas prone to flooding. Flood watch remains in effect through late tonight. What? Flash flooding caused by excessive rainfall continues to be possible. Where? Maui, Lanai, Molokai, the Big Island, and Kahoolawe. When? Through late tonight. Impacts: flood-prone roads and other low-lying areas may be closed due to elevated runoff and overflowing streams. Urban areas may receive more significant flooding and property damage due to rapid runoff. Additional

details, a band of remnant moisture from Norbert will move west across the islands through Friday, bringing moderate to locally heavy showers and isolated thunderstorms to mainly windward sides of the islands. Thunderstorms could produce briefly high rain rates, increasing the risk of flash flooding. You should monitor later forecasts and be prepared to take action should flash flood warnings be issued. Issued at 3:20 p.m. The surf forecast for Maui. North facing shore 0 to 2 feet through Friday.

The buoy reports at 6 p.m. Wind speeds are in knots. Buoy 51001. Wind northeast at 17. Sea 7 feet, 8 seconds. Buoy 51000. Wind east at 12. Seas 8 feet, 7 seconds. Buoy 51002. Wind east at 14. Seas 5 feet, 9 seconds. Buoy 51004. Wind east at 17. 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Water temperature 81 degrees. 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At 6 p.m., Honolulu, mostly cloudy, 83 degrees. Relative humidity 67%, dew point 71 degrees. Wind east, at 12 miles an hour. Barometric pressure 29.96 inches, or 1,014.5 millibars, and rising. Lihue, light rain, 79 degrees. Kahului, cloudy, 78 degrees. Lilo, a thunderstorm, 79 degrees. Small craft advisory through early Saturday morning for Mauiala Bay, Parilolo Channel, Aleniuihaha Channel, and waters around the Big Island. The synopsis for Hawaiian coastal waters. Moderate to locally strong trades will strengthen slightly through the weekend. Isolated thunderstorms are possible into Friday as a trough moves through the area. The forecast for Hawaiian waters within 40 nautical miles, including the channel.

stay away from streams, drainage ditches, and low-lying areas prone to flooding. Flood watch remains in effect through late tonight. What? Flash flooding caused by excessive rainfall continues to be possible. Where? Maui, Lanai, Molokai, the Big Island, and Kahoolawe. When? Through late tonight, roads and other low-lying areas may be closed due to elevated runoff and overflowing streams. Urban. Additional remnant moisture from Norbert will move west. Prepared to take action should flash flood warnings be issued. Issued at 3:20. The surf forecast for Maui. North-facing shore. Facing shores 1 to 3. South-facing shores 3 to 5 feet this evening. Then 4 to 6 feet on the early morning. Shores 4 to 6 feet through Friday. The remnants of Norbert will continue to move from east to west across the state through Friday, bringing more widespread shower activity, especially for windward and mountain locations. Some showers will be heavy at times with a slight chance of thunderstorms. A flood watch remains in effect for all the main Hawaiian islands through early Friday morning. Drier air will move back in this weekend behind the departing trough. Moisture from the remnants of Tropical Depression 15 East may bring another round of enhanced trade showers by the middle of next week. Here's the forecast for the following counties in Hawaii: Niihau, Kauai, Oahu, Molokai, Lanai, Kahoolawe, and Maui. Tonight, mostly cloudy. Numerous showers and slight chance of thunderstorms windward and mountains. Scattered showers and slight chance of thunderstorms leeward. Lows 75 to 80. East winds 15 to 20 miles per hour. Here's the forecast for the following county, Big Island, Hawaii. Tonight, windward, mostly cloudy, slight chance of thunderstorms in the evening. Occasional showers through the night. Leeward, mostly cloudy in the evening, then clearing. Scattered showers and slight chance of thunderstorms in the evening, then isolated showers after midnight. Lows 73 to 78. East winds, around 15 miles per hour. Here are the buoy reports at 6 p.m. Wind speeds are in knots. Buoy 51001, wind northeast at 17. Sea 7 feet, 8 seconds. Buoy 51000, wind east at 12. Seas 8 feet, 7 seconds. Buoy

Flash flooding caused by excessive rainfall continues to be possible. Where? Maui, Lanai, Molokapi, the Big Island, and Kahoolawe. When? Through late tonight. Impacts, flood-prone roads, and other low-lying areas may be closed due to elevated runoff and overflowing streams.

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Barber's Point Buoy, 3 feet, 17 seconds. 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Water temperature 81 degrees. Uvela Buoy, 7 feet, 8 seconds. Hilo Bay Buoy, 8 feet, 9 seconds. Buoy data provided by the National Weather Service and the Pacific Islands Ocean Observing System.

across the islands through Friday, bringing moderate to locally heavy showers and isolated thunderstorms to mainly windward sides of the islands. Thunderstorms could produce briefly higher rain rates, increasing the risk of flash flooding. You should monitor later forecasts and be prepared to take action should flash flood warnings be issued. Issued at 3:20 p.m. The surf forecast for Maui. North-facing shores 0 to 2 feet through Friday. West-facing shores 1 to 3 feet through Friday. South-facing shores 3 to 5 feet this evening, then 4 to 6 feet in the early morning hours. 5 to 7 feet Friday. East-facing shores 4 to 6 feet through Friday. Moisture associated with the remnants of Norbert will continue to move from east to west across the state through Friday, bringing more widespread shower activity, especially for windward and Mauka locations. Some showers will be heavy at times with a slight chance of thunderstorms. A flood watch remains in effect for all the

storm trades will strengthen slightly through the weekend. Isolated thunderstorms are possible into Friday as a trough moves through the area. The forecast for Hawaiian waters within 40 nautical miles, including the channels tonight, east winds 20 to 25 knots. Sea 7 to 9 feet. Wave detail, east 6 feet at 8 seconds. Scattered showers with a slight chance of thunderstorms. This is WWG 75 in Honolulu. Severe weather programming is in effect. Routine programming will resume when the severe weather threat ends. Flood advisory remains in effect until 8:15 p.m. this evening. What? Flooding caused by excessive rainfall continues. Where? The Big Island of Hawaii. When? Until 8:15 p.m. Impacts, minor flooding on roads, poor drainage areas, and in streams. Some low water crossings may become impassable. Additional details, at 6:56 p.m., Doppler radar and automated rain gauges continue to indicate heavy rain over North Hilo, South Hilo, and Puna districts of the Big Island. Local stream gauges upstream of Hilo have shown rather rapid rises over the past hour at Honolulu Stream and Wailuku River. Minor flooding is ongoing or expected to begin shortly in the advisory area. Rain was falling at a rate of 1 to 3 inches per hour. Some locations that will experience flooding include Hilo, Hawaiian Paradise Park, Volcano, Glenwood, Mountain View, Hawaii Volcanoes National Park, Hawaiian Acres, KLL, Orchid Lands Estates, Papaiko and Pepeakau. Stay away from streams, drainage ditches and low-lying areas prone to flooding. Flood watch remains in effect through late tonight. What? Flash flooding caused by excessive rainfall continues to be possible.

Mountain View, Hawaii Volcanoes National Park, Hawaiian Acres, KLL, Orchid Lands Estates, Papaiko and Pepeakau. Stay away from streams, drainage ditches and low-lying areas prone to flooding. Flood watch remains in effect through late tonight. What? Flash flooding caused by excessive rainfall continues to be possible. Where? Maui, Lanai, Molokai, the Big Island and Kahoolawe. When? Through late tonight. Impacts, flood-prone roads and other low-lying areas may be closed due to elevated runoff and overflowing streams. Urban areas flooding could runoff, heavy showers and isolated thunderstorms to mainly windward sides of the... Thunderstorms could produce and be issued. Facing shores 1 to... South-facing shores 3 to 5 feet this evening, then 4 to 6 feet in the early morning hours, moisture and overflow. Some showers will be heavy at times with a slight chance of thunderstorms. I'll flood all the main Hawaiian islands through early Friday morning. Drier air will move back in this weekend behind the departing trough. Moisture from the remnants of Tropical Depression 15 East may bring another round of enhanced trade showers by the middle of next week. Here's the forecast for the following counties in Hawaii: Niihau, Kauai, Oahu, Molokai, Lanai, Kahoolawe, and Maui.

then 4 to 6 feet on the early morning hours, 5 to 7 feet Friday, east-facing shores 4 to 6 feet through Friday. Moisture associated with the remnants of Norbert will continue to move from east to west across the

minor flooding may still persist for the next several hours. Rain was falling at a rate of 0.5 to 1 inch per hour. Some locations that will experience flooding include Hilo, Hawaiian Paradise Park, Volcano, Glenwood, Mountain View, Hawaii Volcanoes National Park, Hawaiian Acres, Orchid Lands Estates, KL, Paha and Wood Valley. Stay away from streams, drainage ditches and low-lying areas prone to flooding. Flood watch remains in effect through late tonight. What? Flash flooding caused by excessive rainfall continues to be possible. Where? Maui, Lanai, Molokai, the Big Island and Kahoolawe. When? Through late tonight. Impacts, flood-prone roads and other low-lying areas may be closed due to elevated runoff.

Humidity, 81 degrees. Relative humidity, 71%. Dew point, 71 degrees. Wind northeast, at 15 miles an hour. Barometric pressure, 29.98 inches, or 1,015.2 millibars, and rising. At Lihue, wind northeast at Kahului, clear, 83 degrees. Hilo, a thunderstorm, 78 degrees. Small craft advisory through early Saturday morning for Mauna Loa Bay.

mostly cloudy. Numerous showers and slight chance of thunderstorms windward and mountains. Scattered showers and slight chance of thunderstorms leeward. Lows 75 to 80. East winds 15 to 20 miles per hour. Here's the forecast for the following county, Big Island, Hawaii. Tonight, windward, mostly cloudy, slight chance of thunderstorms in the evening. Occasional showers through the night. Leeward, mostly cloudy in the evening, then clearing. Scattered showers and slight chance of thunderstorms in the evening, then isolated showers after midnight. Lows 73 to 78. East winds, around 15 miles per hour. Here are the buoy reports at 8 p.m. Wind speeds are in knots. Buoy 51001, wind northeast at 17. Sea 7 feet, 7 seconds. Buoy 51000, wind east at 16. Sea 7 feet, 7 seconds. Buoy 51002, wind east at 14. Sea 7 feet, 9 seconds. Buoy 51004, wind east at 17. 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Water temperature 81 degrees. 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Hilo Bay Buoy, 8 feet, 9 seconds. Buoy data provided by the National Weather Service and the Pacific Islands Ocean Observing System. At 8 p.m., Honolulu, partly cloudy, 81 degrees. Relative humidity 71%, dew point 71 degrees. Wind northeast at 15 miles an hour. Barometric pressure 29.98 inches, or 1,015.2 millibars, and rising. At Lihue, wind northeast at Kahului, clear, 83 degrees. Hilo, a thunderstorm, 78 degrees. Small craft advisory through early Saturday morning for Ma'alaya Bay, Parilolo Channel, Aleniuihaha Channel, and waters around the Big Island. The synopsis for Hawaiian coastal waters. Moderate to locally strong trades will strengthen slightly through the weekend. Isolated thunderstorms are possible into Friday as a trough moves through the area. The forecast for Hawaiian waters within 40 nautical miles, including the channels tonight. East winds 20 to 25 knots. Sea 7 to 9 feet. Wave detail, east 6 feet at 8 seconds. Scattered showers with a slight chance of thunderstorms. This is

78 degrees. Small craft advisory through early Saturday morning for Mount Alaya Bay, Parilolo Channel, Alemiwihaha Channel, and waters around the Big Island. The synopsis for Hawaiian coastal waters. Moderate to locally strong trades will strengthen slightly through the weekend. Isolated thunderstorms are possible into Friday as a trough moves through the area. The forecast for Hawaiian waters within 40 nautical miles, including the channels tonight, east winds 20 to 25 knots, east 6 feet at 8 seconds. Scattered showers with a slight chance of 25 in high programming, routine prune when the till 11 successive rainfall continues. Where, the Big Island of Hawaii, when, until packs, roads, porges, and in streams. Additional details, at 7:48 p.m., Doppler radar and automated rain gauges continued to indicate moderate to locally heavy rain over the South Hilo, Puna, and Kau districts. Though the thunderstorms have weakened in the area and stream gauges plateaued, minor flooding may still persist for the next several hours. Rain was falling at a rate of 0.5 to

02, wind east at 12. Sea 7 feet, 9 seconds. Buoy 51004, wind east at 17. 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Pearl Harbor, 3 feet, 17 seconds. 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Water temperature 81 degrees. 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Hilo Bay Buoy, 8 feet, 9 seconds. 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At 8 p.m., Honolulu, partly cloudy, 81 degrees. Relative humidity 71%, dew point 71 degrees. Wind northeast,

In the evening, then clearing. Scattered showers and slight chance of thunderstorms in the evening. Then isolated showers after midnight. Lows 73 to 78. East winds around 15 miles per hour. Here are the buoy reports at 8 p.m. Wind speeds are in knots. Buoy 51001. Wind northeast at 17. Sea 7 feet, 7 seconds. Buoy 51000. Wind east at 16. Sea 7 feet, 7 seconds. Buoy 51002. Wind east at 12. Sea 7 feet, 9 seconds. Buoy 51004. Wind east at 17. 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Water temperature 81 degrees. 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Hilo Bay Buoy, 8 feet, 9 seconds. 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At 8 p.m., Honolulu, partly cloudy, 81 degrees. Relative

proper channel. We have a high channel in waters around the big island. The synopsis for Hawaiian coastal waters. Moderate to locally strong trades will strengthen slightly through the weekend. Isolated thunderstorms are possible into Friday as a trough moves through the area. The forecast for Hawaiian waters within 40 nautical miles, including the channels tonight, east winds 20 to 25 knots. Sea 7 to 9 feet. Wave detail, east 6 feet at 8 seconds. Scattered showers with a slight chance of thunderstorms. This is WWG 75 in Honolulu. Severe weather programming is in effect. Routine programming will resume when the severe weather threat ends. Flood advisory now in effect until 11:15 p.m. this evening. What? Flooding caused by excessive rainfall continues. Where? The Big Island of Hawaii. When? Until 11:15 p.m. Impacts, minor flooding on roads, poor drainage areas, and in streams. Additional details, at 7:48 p.m., Doppler radar and automated rain gauges continued to indicate moderate to locally heavy rain over the South Hilo, Puna, and Kau districts. Storms have weakening in stream hours. Looking include, Hilo, Hawaiian Paradise Park Estates, KL Wood Valley. Stay away. Flood watch remains in effect through late tonight. What? Flash flooding caused by excessive rainfall continues to be possible. Where? Maui, Lanai, Molokai, the Big Island and Kahoolawe. When? Through late tonight. Impacts, flood-prone roads and other low-lying areas may be closed due to elevated runoff and overflowing streams. Urban areas may receive more significant flooding and property damage due to rapid runoff. Additional details, a band of remnant moisture from Norbert will move west across the islands through Friday, bringing moderate to locally heavy showers and isolated thunderstorms to mainly windward sides of the islands. Thunderstorms could produce briefly higher rain rates, increasing the risk of flash flooding. You should monitor later forecasts and be prepared to take action should flash flood warnings be issued. Issued at 3:20 p.m. The surf forecast for Maui.

storms windward and mountains. Scattered showers and slight chance of thunderstorms leeward. Lows 75 to 80. East winds 15 to 20 miles per hour. Here's the forecast for the following county, Big Island, Hawaii. Tonight, windward, mostly cloudy, slight chance of thunderstorms in the evening. Occasional showers through the night. Leeward, mostly cloudy in the evening, then clearing. Scattered showers and slight chance of thunderstorms in the evening, then isolated showers after midnight. Lows 73 to 78. East winds, around 15 miles per hour. Here are the buoy reports at 8 p.m. Wind speeds are in knots. Buoy 51001, wind northeast at 17. Sea 7 feet, 7 seconds. Buoy 5100.

small craft advisory through early Saturday morning for Mount Alaya Bay, Pailolo Channel. Let me have a hot channel and waters around the big island. The synopsis for Hawaiian coastal waters. Moderate to locally strong trades will strengthen slightly through the weekend. Isolated thunderstorms are possible into Friday as a trough moves through the area. The forecast for Hawaiian waters within 40 nautical miles, including the channels,

Showers and slight chance of thunderstorms windward and mountains. Scattered showers and slight chance of thunderstorms leeward. Lows 75 to 80. East winds 15 to 20 miles per hour. Here's the forecast for the following county, Big Island, Hawaii. Tonight, windward, mostly cloudy, slight chance of thunderstorms in

rained over the South Hilo, Puna, and Kaw districts. Though the thunderstorms have weakened in the area and stream gauges plateaued, minor flooding may still persist for the next several hours. Rain was falling at a rate of 0.5 to 1 inch per hour. Some locations that will experience flooding include Lilo, Hawaiian Paradise Park, Volcano, Glenwood, Mountain View, Hawaii Volcanoes National Park, Hawaiian Acres, Orchid Lands Estates, KL, Paha, and Wood Valley. Stay away from streams, drainage ditches, and low-lying areas prone to flooding. Flood watch remains in effect through late tonight. What? Flash flooding caused by excessive rain, Maui, Lanai, Molokai. Urban areas may receive significant islands through Friday, heavy showers and isolated from mainly windward sides of the islands. Thunderstorms could produce briefly higher rain rates, increasing the risk of flash flooding. You should monitor later forecasts and be prepared to take action should flash flood warnings be issued. Issued at 3:20 p.m. The surf forecast for Maui. North-facing shores 0 to 2 feet through Friday. West-facing shores 1 to 3 feet through Friday. South-facing shores 3 to 5 feet this evening, then 4 to 6 feet in the early morning hours.

Relative humidity 71%, dew point 71 degrees. Wind northeast at 15 miles an hour. Barometric pressure 29.98 inches or 1,015.2 millibars and rising. Lihue, mostly cloudy, 79 degrees. Kahului, clear, 83 degrees. Hilo, a thunderstorm, 78 degrees. Small craft advisory through early Saturday morning for Ma'alai Bay, Parilolo Channel, Aleniuihaha Channel and waters around the Big Island. The synopsis for Hawaiian coastal waters. Moderate to locally strong trades will strengthen slightly through the weekend. Isolated thunderstorms are possible into Friday as a trough moves through the area. The forecast for Hawaiian waters within 40 nautical miles, including the channels tonight, east winds 20 to 25 knots. Sea 7 to 9 feet. Wave detail, east 6 feet at 8 seconds. Scattered showers with a slight chance of thunderstorms. This is WWG 75 in Honolulu. Severe weather programming is in effect. Routine programming will resume when the severe weather threat ends. Flood advisory now in effect until 11:15 p.m. this evening. What? Flooding caused by excessive rainfall continues. Where? The Big Island of Hawaii. When? Until 11:15 p.m. Impacts, minor flooding on roads, poor drainage areas, and in streams. Additional details, at 7:48 p.m., Doppler radar and automated rain gauges continued to indicate moderate to locally heavy rain over the South Hilo, Puna, and Kau districts. Though the thunderstorms have weakened in the area and stream gauges plateaued, minor flooding may still persist for the next several hours. Rain was falling at a rate of 0.5 to 1 inch per hour. Some locations that will experience flooding include Hilo, Hawaiian Paradise Park, Volcano, Glenwood, Mountain View, Hawaii Volcanoes National Park, Hawaiian Acres, Orchid Lands Estates, Keauhou, Paha and Wood Valley. Stay away from streams, drainage ditches and low-lying areas prone to flooding. Flood watch remains in effect through late tonight. What? Flash flooding caused by excessive rainfall continues to be possible. Where? Maui, Lanai, Molokai, the Big Island and Kahoolawe. When? Through late tonight. Impacts, flood-prone roads and other low-lying areas may be closed due to elevated runoff and overflowing streams. Urban areas may receive more significant flooding and property damage due to rapid runoff. Additional details, a band of remnant moisture from Norbert will move west across the islands through Friday, bringing moderate to locally heavy showers and isolated thunderstorms to mainly windward sides of the islands. Thunderstorms could produce briefly higher rain rates, increasing the risk of flash flooding. You should monitor later forecasts and be prepared to take action should flash flood warnings be issued. Issued at 3:20 p.m. The surf forecast for Maui. North-facing shores 0 to 2 feet through Friday. West-facing shores 1 to 3 feet through Friday. South-facing shores 3 to 5 feet this evening, then 4 to 6 feet in the early morning hours. 5 to 7 feet Friday. East-facing shores 4 to 6 feet through Friday. Moisture associated with the remnants of Norbert will continue to move from east to west across the state through Friday, bringing more widespread shower activity, especially for windward and nautical locations. Some showers will be heavy at times with a slight chance of thunderstorms. A flood watch remains in effect for all the main Hawaiian islands through early Friday morning. Drier air will move back in this weekend behind the departing trough. Moisture from the remnants of Tropical Depression 15 East may bring another round of enhanced trade showers by the middle of next week. Here's the forecast for the following counties in Hawaii, Niihau, Kauai, Oahu, Molokai, Lanai, Kahoolawe, and Maui. Tonight, mostly cloudy. Numerous showers and slight chance of thunderstorms windward and mountains. Scattered showers and slight chance of thunderstorms leeward. Lows 75 to 80. East winds 15 to 20 miles per

Here's the forecast for the following county, Big Island, Hawaii. Tonight, windward, mostly cloudy, slight chance of thunderstorms in the evening. Occasional showers through the night. Leeward, mostly cloudy in the evening, then clearing. Scattered showers and slight chance of thunderstorms in the evening, then isolated showers after midnight. Lows 73 to 78. East winds, around 15 miles per hour. Here are the buoy reports at 9 p.m.

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Water temperature 81 degrees. 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Lilo Bay Buoy, 7 feet, 9 seconds. 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At 9 p.m., Honolulu, partly cloudy, 80 degrees. Relative humidity 76%, dew point 72 degrees. Wind southeast, at 9 miles an hour. Barometric pressure 30.00 inches, or 1,015.9 millibars, and rising. Lihue, partly cloudy, 78 degrees. Kahului, partly cloudy, 79 degrees. Lilo, rain and fog, 78 degrees. Here are the buoy reports at 9 p.m. Wind speeds are in knots. Buoy 51001, wind northeast at 14. Sea 7 feet, 9 seconds. Buoy 51000, east at 16. Seas 7 feet, 9 seconds. Buoy 51002, wind east at 14. Sea 7 feet, 9 seconds. Buoy 51004, east at 19. Seas 8 feet, 8 seconds.

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At 9 p.m., Honolulu, partly cloudy, 80 degrees. Relative humidity 76%, dew point 72 degrees. Wind southeast at 9 miles an hour. Barometric pressure 30.00 inches or 1,015.9 millibars and rising. Lihue, partly cloudy, 78 degrees. Kahului, partly cloudy, 79 degrees. Hilo, rain and fog, 78 degrees. Small craft advisory through early Saturday morning for Ma'alaya Bay, Parilolo Channel, Alanui-Haha Channel and waters around the Big Island. The synopsis for Hawaiian coastal waters. Moderate to locally strong trades will strengthen slightly through the weekend. Isolated thunderstorms are possible into Friday as a trough moves through the area. The forecast for Hawaiian waters within 40 nautical miles, including the channels tonight, east winds 20 to 25 knots. Sea 7 to 9 feet. Wave detail, east 6 feet at 8 seconds. Scattered showers with a slight chance of thunderstorms. This is WWG 75 in Honolulu. Severe weather programming is in effect. Routine programming will resume when the severe weather threat ends. Flood advisory now in effect until 11:15 p.m. this evening. What? Flooding caused by excessive rainfall continues. Where? The Big Island. When? And

Conway, Lanari, Molokati, the Big Island, and Kahoolawe. When, through late tonight, impacts, flood-prone roads, and other low-lying areas may be closed due to elevated runoff and overflowing streams. Urban areas may receive more significant flooding and property damage due to rapid runoff.

Some showers will be heavy at times with a slight chance of thunderstorms. A flood watch remains in effect for all the main Hawaiian islands through early Friday morning. Drier air will move back in this weekend behind the departing trough. Moisture from the remnants of Tropical Depression 15 East may bring another round of enhanced trade showers by the middle of next week. Here's the forecast for the following counties in Hawaii: Niihau, Kauai, Oahu, Molokai, Lanai, Kahoolawe, and Maui. Tonight, mostly cloudy. Numerous showers and slight chance of thunderstorms windward and mountains. Scattered showers and slight chance of thunderstorms leeward. Lows 75 to 80. East winds 15 to 20 miles per hour. Here's the forecast for the following county, Big Island, Hawaii. Tonight, windward, mostly cloudy, slight chance of thunderstorms in the evening. Occasional showers through the night. Leeward, mostly cloudy in the evening, then clearing. Scattered showers and slight chance of thunderstorms in the evening, then isolated showers after midnight. Lows 73 to 78. East winds, around 15 miles per hour. Here are the buoy reports at 9 p.m. Wind speeds are in knots. Buoy 51001, wind northeast at 14. Sea 7 feet, 9 seconds. Buoy 51000, east at 16. Seas 7 feet, 9 seconds. Buoy 51002, wind east at 14. Sea 7 feet, 9 seconds. Buoy 51004, east at 19. Seas 8 feet, 8 seconds. Pearl Harbor, 3 feet, 17 seconds. Barbers Point buoy, 3 feet, 17 seconds. Waimea Bay buoy, 5 feet, 7 seconds. Kailua Bay buoy, 7 feet, 10 seconds. Water temperature 81 degrees. Puʻuvela buoy, 7 feet, 8 seconds. Hilo Bay buoy, 7 feet, 9 seconds. Buoy data provided by the National Weather Service and the Pacific Islands Ocean Observing System. At 9 p.m., Honolulu, partly cloudy, 80 degrees. Relative humidity 76%, dew point 72 degrees. Wind southeast at 9 miles an hour. Barometric pressure 30.00 inches or 1,015.9 millibars and rising. Liahua, partly cloudy, 78 degrees. Kahului, partly cloudy, 79 degrees. Hilo, rain and fog, 78 degrees. Small craft advisory through early Saturday morning for Mauai Bay, Kailolo Channel, Ala Nui Haha Channel, and waters around the Big Island. The synopsis for Hawaii.

winter late tonight. Impacts, flood-prone roads, and other low-lying areas may be closed due to elevated runoff and overflowing streams. Urban areas may receive more significant flooding and property damage due to rapid runoff. Additional details, a band of remnant moisture from Norbert will move west across the islands through Friday.

basis for Hawaiian coastal waters. Moderate to locally strong trades will strengthen slightly through the weekend. Isolated thunderstorms are possible into Friday as a trough moves through the area. The forecast for Hawaiian waters within 40 nautical miles, including the channels tonight, east winds 20 to 25 knots. Sea 7 to 9 feet. Wave detail, east 6 feet at 8 seconds. Scattered showers with a slight chance of thunderstorms. WG75 in Honolulu. Severe weather programming is in effect. Routine programming will resume when the severe weather threat ends. Flood advisory is canceled. Weather radar shows that the heavy rain has diminished. Therefore, the flood advisory has been canceled. Flooding is no longer expected to pose a threat. Flood watch remains in effect through late tonight. What? Flash flooding caused by excessive rainfall continues to be possible. Where? Maui, Lanai, Molokai, the Big Island, and Kahoolawe. When? Through late tonight. Impacts, flood-prone roads and other low-lying areas may be closed due to elevated runoff and overflowing streams. Urban areas may receive more significant flooding and property damage due to rapid runoff. Additional details, a band of remnant moisture from Norbert will move west across the islands through Friday, bringing moderate to locally heavy showers and isolated thunderstorms to mainly windward sides of the islands. Thunderstorms could produce briefly higher rain rates, increasing the risk of flash flooding.

Island. The synopsis for Hawaiian coastal waters. Moderate to locally strong trades will strengthen slightly through the weekend. Are possible into Friday as a trough moves through the area. The forecast for Hawaiian waters within 40 nautical miles, including the channels tonight. East winds 20 to 25 knots. Sea 7 to 9 feet. Wave detail, east 6 feet at 8 seconds. Scattered showers with a slight chance of thunderstorms. This is WWG 75 in Honolulu. Severe weather programming is in effect. Routine programming will resume when the severe weather threat ends. Flood advisory is canceled. Weather radar shows that the heavy rain has diminished.

10%, dew point 72 degrees. Wind southeast at 9 miles an hour. Barometric pressure 30.00 inches or 1,015.9 millibars and rising. Lihue, partly cloudy, 78 degrees. Kahului, partly cloudy, 79 degrees. Hilo, rain and fog, 78 degrees. Small craft advisory through early Saturday morning for Ma'alai Bay, Parilolo Channel, Alaniuihaha Channel and waters around the Big Island. The synopsis for Hawaiian coastal waters. Moderate to locally strong trades will strengthen slightly through the weekend. Isolated thunderstorms are possible into Friday as a trough moves through the area. The forecast for Hawaiian waters within 40 nautical miles, including the channels tonight, east winds 20 to 25 knots. Sea state. Wave detail, east 6 feet at 8 seconds. Scattered showers with thunderstorms. This is WWG 75 in Honolulu. Severe weather programming is in effect. Routine programming will resume when the severe weather threat ends. Watch remains in effect through late tonight. What? Flash flooding caused by excessive rainfall continues to be possible. When? Through late tonight. Impacts. Flood-prone roads and other low-lying areas may be closed due to elevated runoff and overflowing streams. Urban areas may receive more significant flooding and property damage due to rapid runoff. Additional details, a band of remnant moisture from Norbert will move west across the islands through Friday, bringing moderate to locally heavy showers and isolated thunderstorms to mainly windward sides of the islands. Thunderstorms could produce briefly higher rain rates, increasing the risk of flash flooding. You should monitor later forecasts and be prepared to take action should flash flood warnings be issued. Issued at 3:20 p.m. The surf forecast for Maui. North facing shores 0 to 2 feet through Friday. West facing shores 1 to 3 feet through Friday. South facing shores 3 to 5 feet this evening, then 4 to 6 feet in the early morning hours. 5 to 7 feet Friday. East facing shores 4 to 6 feet through Friday. Moisture associated with the remnants of Norbert will continue to move from east to west across the state through Friday, bringing more widespread shower activity, especially for windward and Mauka locations. Some showers will be heavy at times with a slight chance of thunderstorms. A flood watch remains in effect for all the main Hawaiian islands through early Friday morning. Drier air will move back in this weekend behind the departing trough. Bring another round of enhanced trade showers by the middle of next week. Counties in Hawaii. Tonight, numerous showers and slight chance of thunderstorms windward and mountains. Scattered showers and slight chance of thunderstorms leeward. Lows 75 to 80. East winds 15 to 20 miles per hour. Here's the forecast for the following county, Big Island, Hawaii. Tonight, windward, mostly cloudy, slight chance of thunderstorms in the evening. Occasional showers through the night. Leeward, mostly cloudy in the evening then clearing, scattered showers and slight chance of thunderstorms in the evening, then isolated showers after midnight. Lows 73 to 78. East winds, around 15 miles per hour. Here are the buoy reports at 9 p.m. Wind speeds are in knots. Buoy data provided by the National Weather Service and the Pacific Islands Ocean Observing System. At 9 p.m., Honolulu, partly cloudy, 80 degrees. Relative humidity 76%, dew point 72 degrees.

Remnant moisture from Norbert will move west across the islands through Friday, bringing moderate to locally heavy showers and isolated thunderstorms to mainly windward sides of the islands. Thunderstorms could produce briefly higher rain rates, increasing the risk of flash flooding. You should monitor later forecasts and be prepared to take action should flash flood warnings be issued. Issued at 3:20 p.m. The surf forecast for Maui. North-facing shores 0 to 2 feet through Friday. West-facing shores 1 to 3 feet through Friday. South-facing shores 3 to 5 feet this evening, then 4 to 6 feet in the early morning hours. 5 to 7 feet Friday.

tonight, mostly cloudy. Numerous showers and slight chance of thunderstorms windward and mountains. Scattered showers and slight chance of thunderstorms leeward. Lows 75 to 80. East winds 15 to 20 miles per hour. Here's the forecast for the following county, Big Island, Hawaii. Tonight, windward, mostly cloudy, slight chance of thunderstorms in the evening. Occasional showers through the night. Leeward, mostly cloudy in the evening, then clearing. Scattered showers and slight chance of thunderstorms in the evening, then isolated showers after midnight. Lows 73 to 78. East winds, around 15 miles per hour. Here are the buoy reports at 9 p.m. Wind speeds are in knots. Buoy data provided by the National Weather Service and the Pacific Islands Ocean Observing System. At 9 p.m., Honolulu, partly cloudy, 80 degrees. Relative humidity 76%, dew point 72 degrees. Wind southeast at 9 miles an hour. Barometric pressure 30.00.

10 through late tonight. Impacts, flood-prone roads, and other low-lying areas may be closed due to elevated runoff and overflowing streams. Urban areas may receive more significant flooding and property damage due to rapid runoff. Additional details, a band of remnant moisture from Norbert will move west across the islands through Friday, bringing moderate to locally heavy showers and isolated thunderstorms to mainly windward.

7 to 9 feet. Wave detail, he's 6 feet at 8 seconds. Scattered showers with a slight chance of thunderstorms. This is WWG 75 in Honolulu. Severe weather programming is in effect. Routine programming will resume when the severe weather threat ends. Flood's in effect through late tonight. What? Flash flooding caused by excessive rainfall continues to be possible. Where? Maui, Lanai, Molokapi, the Big Island, and Kahoolawe. When?

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Buoy 51000, wind east at 17. Buoy 51002, wind east at 14. Buoy 51004, wind east at 17. Pearl Harbor, 3 feet, 17 seconds. 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Kailua Bay Buoy, 7 feet, 7 seconds. Water temperature.

Krati, Lanari, Kahoolawe, and Maui. Tonight, mostly cloudy. Numerous showers and slight chance of thunderstorms windward and mountains. Scattered showers and slight chance of thunderstorms leeward.

severe weather programming is in effect. Routine programming will resume when the severe weather threat ends. Flood watch remains in effect through late tonight. What? Flash flooding caused by excessive rainfall continues to be possible. Where? Maui, Lanai, Molokai, the Big Island, and Kahoolawe. When? Through late tonight.

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Seas 8 feet, 8 seconds. 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Buoy data provided by the National Weather Service and the Pacific Islands Ocean Observing System. At 10 p.m., Honolulu, partly cloudy, 81 degrees. Relative humidity 74%, dew point 72 degrees. Wind east, at 14 miles an hour. Barometric pressure 30.00 inches, or 1,015.9 millibars, and steady. Lihue, partly cloudy, 78 degrees. Kahului, clear, 79 degrees. Hilo, rain, 77 degrees. Small craft advisory through early Saturday morning for Ma'alai Bay, Parilolo Channel, Alanui Haha Channel, and waters around the Big Island. The synopsis for Hawaiian coastal waters. Moderate to locally strong trades will strengthen slightly through the weekend. Isolated thunderstorms are possible into Friday as a trough moves through the area. The forecast for Hawaiian waters within 40 nautical miles, including the channels rest of tonight, east-northeast winds 15 to 20 knots. Sea 7 to 9 feet. Wave detail, east 6 feet at 8 seconds. Scattered showers with a slight chance of thunderstorms. This is WWG 75 in Honolulu. Severe weather programming is in effect. Routine programming will resume when the severe weather threat ends. Flood watch remains in effect through late tonight. What? Flash flooding caused by excessive rainfall continues to be possible. Where? Maui, Lanai, Molokai, the Big Island, and Kahoolawe. When, through late tonight. Impacts, flood-prone roads and other low-lying areas may be closed due to elevated runoff and overflowing streams. Urban areas may receive more significant flooding and property damage due to rapid runoff. Additional details, a band of remnant moisture from Norbert will move west across the islands through Friday, bringing moderate to locally heavy showers and isolated thunderstorms to mainly windward sides of the islands. Thunderstorms could produce briefly higher rain rates, increasing the risk of flash flooding. You should monitor later forecasts and be prepared to take action should flash flood warnings be issued. Issued at 9:58 p.m. The surf forecast for Maui. North and west facing shores 0 to 2 feet through Friday. South facing shores 2 to 4 feet through Friday. East facing shores 3 to 5 feet this evening, then 2 to 4 feet in the early morning hours. 3 to 5 feet Friday. Moisture associated with the remnants of Norbert will continue to move from east to west across the state through Friday, bringing more widespread shower activity, especially for windward and Mauka locations. Some showers will be heavy at times with a slight chance of thunderstorms. A flood watch remains in effect for all the main Hawaiian islands through early Friday morning. Drier air will move back in this weekend behind the departing trough. Moisture from the remnants of tropical

Carlui, clear, 79 degrees. Hilo, rain, 77 degrees. Small craft advisory through early Saturday morning for Ma'alaya Bay, Pailolo Channel, Alanui Haha Channel, and water.

Maui 51001, wind northeast at 16. Sea 7 feet, 8 seconds. Buoy 51000, wind east at 17. Sea 7 feet, 9 seconds. Buoy 51002, wind east at 14. Sea 7 feet, 9 seconds. Buoy 51013, 3 feet. Barber's Point Buoy, 3 feet, 17 seconds. 8 seconds. Water temperature 80. Buoy data provided by the National Weather Service and the Pacific Islands Ocean Observing System. At 10 p.m., Honolulu, partly cloudy, 81 degrees. Relative humidity 74%, dew point 72 degrees. Wind east, at 14 miles an hour. Barometric pressure 30.00 inches, or 1015.9 millibars, and steady. Lihue, mostly cloudy, 78 degrees. Kahului, clear, 79 degrees. Hilo, rain, 77 degrees. Small craft advisory through early Saturday morning for Mauai Bay, Pailolo Channel, Alanui-Haha Channel and waters around the Big Island. The synopsis for Hawaiian coastal waters. Moderate to locally strong trades will strengthen slightly through the weekend. Isolated thunderstorms are possible into Friday as a trough moves through.

Hawaii. Tonight, windward, mostly cloudy, slight chance of thunderstorms in the evening. Occasional showers through the night. Leeward, mostly cloudy in the evening, then clearing. Scattered showers and slight chance of thunderstorms in the evening, then isolated showers after midnight. Lows 73 to 78. East winds, around 15 miles per hour. Here are the buoy reports at 10 p.m. Wind speeds are in knots. Buoy 51001, wind northeast at 16. Sea 7 feet, 8 seconds. Buoy 51000, wind east at 17. Sea 7 feet, 9 seconds. Buoy 51002, wind east at 14. Sea 7 feet, 9 seconds. Buoy 51004, wind east at 19. Seas 8 feet, 8 seconds. Pearl Harbor, 3 feet, 17 seconds. Barbers Point Buoy, 3 feet.

79 degrees. Halo, rain, 77 degrees. Small craft advisory through early Saturday morning for Mount Alaya Bay, Pailolo Channel, Alanui Haha Channel, and waters around the Big Island. The synopsis for Hawaiian coastal waters. Moderate to locally strong trades will strengthen slightly through the weekend. Isolated thunderstorms are possible into Friday as a trough moves through the area. The forecast for Hawaiian waters within 40 nautical miles, including the channel's rest of tonight, east-northeast winds 15 to 20 knots. Sea 7 to 9 feet. Wave detail, east 6 feet at 8 seconds. Scattered showers with a slight chance of thunderstorms. This is WWG 75 in Honolulu. Severe weather programming is in effect. Routine programming will resume when the severe weather threat ends. Flood watch remains in effect through late tonight.

issued at 9:58 p.m. The surf forecast for Maui. North and west facing shores 0 to 2 feet through Friday. South facing shores 2 to 4 feet through Friday. East facing shores 3 to 5 feet this evening, then 2 to 4 feet in the early morning hours. 3 to 5 feet Friday. Moisture associated with the remnants of Norbert will continue to move from east to west across the state through Friday, bringing more widespread shower activity, especially for windward and Mauka locations. Some showers will be heavy at times with a slight chance of thunderstorms. A flood watch remains in effect for all the main Hawaiian islands through early Friday morning. Drier air will move back in this weekend behind the departing trough. Moisture from the remnants of Tropical Depression 15 East may bring another round of enhanced trade showers by the middle of next week. Here's the forecast for the following counties in Hawaii: Niihau, Kauai, Oahu, Molokai, Lanai.

Elevate width, 7 feet, 8 seconds. Water temperature 81 degrees. Nouvelle buoy, 7 feet, 8 seconds. Elevate buoy, 8 feet, 9 seconds. Buoy data provided by the National Weather Service and the Pacific Islands Ocean Observing System. At 10 p.m.

Friday. Moisture associated with the remnants of Norbert will continue to move from east to west across the state through Friday, bringing more widespread shower activity, especially for windward and Malka locations. Some showers will be heavy at times with a slight chance of thunderstorms. A flood watch remains in effect for all the main Hawaiian islands through early Friday morning. Drier air will move back in this weekend behind the departing trough. Moisture from the remnants of Tropical Depression 15 East may bring another round of enhanced trade showers by the middle of next week. Here's the forecast for the following counties in Hawaii: Niihau, Kauai, Oahu, Molokai, Lanai, Kahoolawe, and Maui. Tonight, mostly cloudy. Numerous showers and slight chance of thunderstorms windward and mountains. Scattered showers and slight chance of thunderstorms leeward. Lows 75 to 80. East winds 15 to 20 miles per hour. Here's the forecast for the following county: Big Island, Hawaii. Tonight, windward, mostly cloudy, slight chance of thunderstorms in the evening. Occasional showers through the night. Leeward, mostly cloudy in the evening, then clearing. Scattered showers and slight chance of thunderstorms in the evening, then isolated showers after midnight. Lows 73 to 78. East winds, around 50.

Flood watch remains in effect through late tonight. What? Flash flooding caused by excessive rainfall continues to be possible. Where? Maui, Lanai, Molokai, the Big Island, and Kahoolawe. When? Through late tonight. Impacts. Flood-prone roads and other low-lying areas may be closed due to elevated runoff and overflowing streams. Urban areas may receive more significant flooding and property damage due to rapid runoff. Additional details. A band of remnant moisture from Norbert will move west across the islands through Friday, bringing moderate to locally heavy showers and isolated thunderstorms to mainly windward sides of the islands. Thunderstorms could produce briefly higher rain rates, increasing the risk of flash flooding. You should monitor later forecasts and be prepared to take action should flash flood warnings be issued. Issued at 9:58 p.m. The surf forecast for Maui. North and west facing shores 0 to 2 feet through Friday. South facing shores 2 to 4 feet through Friday. East facing shores 3 to 5 feet this evening.

0.9 millibars and steady. Lihue, mostly cloudy, 78 degrees. Kahului, clear, 79 degrees. Lilo, rain, 77 degrees. Small craft advisory through early Saturday morning for Ma'alai Bay, Parilolo Channel, Aleniwihaha Channel and waters around the Big Island. The synopsis for Hawaiian coastal waters. Moderate to locally strong trades will strengthen slightly through the weekend. Isolated thunderstorms are possible into Friday as a trough moves through the area. The forecast for Hawaiian waters within 40 nautical miles, including the channel's rest of tonight, east-northeast winds 15 to 20 knots. Sea 7 to 9 feet. Wave detail, east 6 feet at 8 seconds. Scattered showers with a slight chance of thunderstorms. This is WWG 75 in Honolulu. Severe weather programming is in effect. Routine programming will resume when the severe weather threat ends. Flood watch remains in effect through late tonight. Maui, Molokai, the Big Island, and Kauai. Significant flooding damage due to rapid runoff. Additional details. A band of remnant moisture from Norbert will move west across the islands through Friday, bringing moderate to locally heavy showers and isolated thunderstorms to mainly windward sides of the islands. Thunderstorms could produce briefly higher rain rates, increasing the risk of flash flooding. You should monitor later forecasts and be prepared to take action should flash flood warnings be issued. Issued at 9:58 p.m. The surf forecast for Maui. North and west facing shores 0 to 2 feet through Friday. South facing shores 2 to 4 feet through Friday. East facing shores 3 to 5 feet this evening, then 2 to 4 feet in the early morning hours. 3 to 5 feet Friday. Moisture associated with the remnants of Norbert will continue to move from east to west across the state through Friday, bringing more

Storms could produce briefly higher rain rates, increasing the risk of flash flooding. You should monitor later forecasts and be prepared to take action should flash flood warnings be issued. Issued at 9:58 p.m. The surf forecast for Maui. North and west facing shores 0 to 2 feet through Friday. South facing shores 2 to 4 feet through Friday. East facing shores 3 to 5 feet this evening, then 2 to 4 feet in the early morning hours. 3 to 5 feet Friday. Moisture associated with the remnants of Norbert will continue to move from east to west across the state through Friday, bringing more widespread shower activity, especially for windward and nautical locations. Some showers will be heavy at times with a slight chance of thunderstorms. A flood watch remains in effect for all the main Hawaiian islands through early Friday morning. Drier air will move back in this weekend behind the departing trough. Moisture from the remnants of Tropical Depression 15 East may bring another round of enhanced trade showers by the middle of next week. Here's the forecast for the following counties in Hawaii: Niihau, Kauai, Oahu,

mostly cloudy, 80 degrees. Relative humidity 76%, dew point 72 degrees. Wind northeast at 7 miles an hour. Barometric pressure 30.00 inches or 1,015.9 millibars and steady. Lihue, mostly cloudy, 78 degrees. Kahului, clear, 79 degrees. Hilo, rain, 77 degrees. Here are the buoy reports at 11 p.m. Wind speeds are in knots. Buoy 51001, wind northeast at 16. Seas, 7 feet, period 9 seconds. Zeros, east at 16. Seas, 7 seconds. 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Water temperature 81 degrees. 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At 11 p.m., Honolulu, mostly cloudy, 80 degrees. Relative humidity 76%.

especially for windward and nautical locations. Some showers will be heavy at times with a slight chance of thunderstorms. A flood watch remains in effect for all the main Hawaiian islands through early Friday morning. Drier air will move back in this weekend behind the departing trough. Moisture from the remnants of Tropical Depression 15 East may bring another round of enhanced trade showers by the middle of next week. Here's the forecast for the following counties in Hawaii: Niihau, Kauai, Oahu, Molokai, Lanai, Kahoolawe, and Maui. Tonight, mostly cloudy. Numerous showers and slight chance of thunderstorms windward and mountains. Scattered showers and slight chance of thunderstorms leeward. Lows 75 to 80. East winds 15 to 20 miles per hour. Here's the forecast for the following county: Big Island, Hawaii. Tonight, windward, mostly cloudy, slight chance of thunderstorms in the evening. Occasional showers through the night. Leeward, mostly cloudy in the evening, then clearing. Scattered showers and slight chance of thunderstorms in the evening, then isolated showers after midnight. Lows 73 to 78. East winds, around 15 miles per hour. Here are the buoy reports at 11 p.m. Wind speeds are in knots. Buoy 51001, wind northeast at 16. Seas, 7 feet, period 9 seconds. Buoy 51000, east at 16. Seas, 7 feet, 9 seconds. Buoy 51002, wind east at 14. Seas, 7 feet, 9 seconds. Buoy 51004, east at 17. Seas, 8 feet, 9 seconds. Pearl Harbor,

to mainly windward sides of the islands. Thunderstorms could produce briefly higher rain rates, increasing the risk of flash flooding. You should monitor later forecasts and be prepared to take action should flash flood warnings be issued. Issued at 9:58 p.m. The surf forecast for Maui. North and west facing shores 0 to 2 feet through Friday. South facing shores 2 to 4 feet through Friday. East facing shores 3 to 5 feet this evening, then 2 to 4 feet in the early morning hours. 3 to 5 feet Friday. Moisture associated with the remnants of Norbert will continue to move from east to west across the state through Friday, bringing more widespread shower activity, especially for windward and Mauka locations. Some showers will be heavy at times with a slight chance of thunderstorms. A flood watch remains in effect for all the main Hawaii.

for the following county, Big Island, Hawaii. Tonight, windward, mostly cloudy, slight chance of thunderstorms in the evening. Occasional showers through the night. Leeward, mostly cloudy in the evening, then clearing. Scattered showers and slight chance of thunderstorms in the evening, then isolated showers after midnight. Lows 73 to 78. East winds, around 15 miles per hour. Here are the buoy reports at 11 p.m. Wind speeds are in knots. Buoy 51001, wind northeast at 16. Buoy 51000, wind east at 16. Buoy 51002, wind east at 14. Buoy 51004, wind east at 16. Pearl Harbor, 2 feet, 17 seconds. Barbers Point buoy, 3 feet, 17 seconds. Waimea Bay buoy, 5 feet, 8 seconds. Kailua Bay buoy, 7 feet, 8 seconds. Water temperature 81 degrees. Uvela buoy, 7 feet, 8 seconds. Hilo Bay buoy, 8 feet, 9 seconds. 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At 11 p.m., Honolulu, mostly cloudy, 80 degrees. Relative humidity 76%, dew point 72 degrees. Wind northeast at 7 miles an hour. Barometric pressure 30.00 inches or 1,015.9 millibars and steady. Lihue, mostly cloudy, 78 degrees. Kahului, clear, 79 degrees. Hilo, rain, 77 degrees. Small craft advisory through early Saturday morning for Ma'alai Bay, Parilolo Channel, Alanui-Haha Channel, and waters around the Big Island. The synopsis for Hawaiian coastal waters. Moderate to locally strong trades will strengthen slightly through the weekend. Isolated thunderstorms are possible into Friday as a trough moves through the area. The forecast for Hawaiian waters within 40 nautical miles, including the channels rest of tonight, east-northeast winds 15 to 20 knots. Sea 7 to 9 feet. Wave detail, east 6 feet at 8 seconds. Scattered showers with a slight chance of thunderstorms. This is WWG 75 in Honolulu. Severe weather programming is in effect. Routine programming will resume when the severe weather threat ends. Flood watch remains in effect through late tonight. What? Flash flooding caused by excessive rainfall continues to be possible. Where? Maui, Lanai, Molokai, the Big Island, and Kahoolawe. When? Through late tonight. Impacts. Flood-prone roads and other low-lying areas may be closed due to elevated runoff and overflowing streams. Urban areas may receive more significant flooding and property damage due to rapid runoff. Additional details, a band of remnant moisture from Norbert will move west across the islands through Friday, bringing moderate to locally heavy showers and isolated thunderstorms to mainly windward sides of the islands. Thunderstorms could produce briefly higher rain rates, increasing the risk of flash flooding. You should monitor later forecasts and be prepared to take action should flash flood warnings be issued. Issued at 9:58 p.m. The surf forecast for Maui. North and west facing shores 0 to 2 feet through Friday. South facing shores 2 to 4 feet through Friday. East facing shores 3 to 5 feet this evening, then 2 to 4 feet in the early morning hours. 3 to 5 feet Friday. Moisture associated with the remnants of Norbert will continue to move from east to west across the state through Friday, bringing more widespread shower activity, especially for windward and Mauka locations. Some showers will be heavy at times with a slight chance of thunderstorms. A flood watch remains in effect for all the main Hawaiian islands through early Friday morning. Drier air will move back in this weekend behind the departing trough. Moisture from the remnants of Tropical Depression 15 East may bring another round of enhanced trade showers by the middle of next week. Here's the forecast for the following counties in Hawaii: Niihau, Kauai,

evening. Occasional showers through the night. Leeward, mostly cloudy in the evening, then clearing. Scattered showers and slight chance of thunderstorms in the evening, then isolated showers after midnight. Lows 73 to 78. East winds, around 15 miles per hour. Here are the buoy reports at 11 p.m. Wind speeds are in knots. Buoy 51001, wind northeast at 16. Sea 7 feet, 8 seconds. Buoy 51000, wind east at 16. Sea 7 feet, 9 seconds. Buoy 51002, wind east at 14. Sea 7 feet, 9 seconds.

going northeast at 7 miles an hour. Barometric pressure of 30.00 inches or 1,015.9 millibars and steady. Lihue, mostly cloudy, 78 degrees. Kahului, clear, 79 degrees. Hilo, rain, 77 degrees. Small craft advisory through early Saturday morning for Ma'alaya Bay, Parilolo Channel, Alanui Haha Channel and waters around the Big Island. The synopsis for Hawaiian coastal

flood watch remains in effect through late tonight. What? Flash flooding caused by excessive rainfall continues to be possible. Where? Maui, Lanai, Molokai, the Big Island, and Kahoolawe. When? Through late tonight. Impacts. Flood-prone roads and other low-lying areas may be closed due to elevated runoff and overflowing streams. Urban areas may receive more significant flooding and property damage due to rapid runoff.

then isolated showers after midnight. Lows 73 to 78. Heath's winds around 15 miles per hour. Here are the buoy reports at 11 p.m. Wind speeds are in knots. Buoy 51001, wind northeast at 16. Sea 7 feet, 8 seconds. Buoy 51000, wind

for the following counties in Hawaii: Niihau, Kauai, Oahu, Molokai, Lanai, Kahoolawe, and Maui. Tonight, mostly cloudy. Numerous showers and slight chance of thunderstorms windward and mountains. Scattered showers and slight chance of thunderstorms leeward. Lows 75 to 80. East winds 15 to 20.

northeast winds 15 to 20 knots. Sea 7 to 9 feet. Wave detail, east 6 feet at 8 seconds. Scattered showers with a slight chance of thunderstorms. This is WWG 75 in Honolulu. Severe weather programming is in effect. Routine programming will resume when the severe weather threat

Surf forecast for Maui. North and west facing shores 0 to 2 feet through Friday. South facing shores 2 to 4 feet through Friday. East facing shores 3 to 5 feet this evening, then 2 to 4 feet in the early morning hours. 3 to 5 feet Friday. Moisture associated with the remnants of Norbert will continue to move from east to west across the state through Friday, bringing more widespread shower activity, especially for windward and Mauka locations. Some showers will be heavy at times with a slight chance of thunderstorms. A flood watch remains in effect for all the main Hawaiian islands through early Friday morning. Drier air will move back in this weekend behind the departing trough. Moisture from the remnants of Tropical Depression 15 East may bring another round of enhanced trade showers by the middle of next week. Here's the forecast for the following counties in Hawaii: Niihau, Kauai, Oahu, Molokaʻi, Lanai, Kahoʻolawe, and Maui. Tonight, mostly cloudy. Numerous showers and slight chance of thunderstorms windward and mountains. Scattered showers and slight chance of thunderstorms leeward. Lows 75 to 80. East winds 15 to 20 miles per hour. Here's the forecast for the following county: Big Island, Hawaii. Tonight, windward, mostly cloudy, slight chance of thunderstorms in the evening. Occasional showers through the night. Leeward, mostly cloudy in the evening, then clearing. Scattered showers and slight chance of thunderstorms in the evening, then isolated showers after midnight. Lows 73 to 78. East winds, around 15 miles per hour. Here are the buoy reports at 11 p.m. Wind speeds are in knots. Buoy 51001, wind northeast at 16. Sea 7 feet, 8 seconds. Buoy 51000, wind east at 16. Sea 7 feet, 9 seconds. Buoy 51002, wind east at 14. Sea 7 feet, 9 seconds. Buoy 51004, wind east at 16. Seas 8 feet, 9 seconds. Pearl Harbor, 2 feet, 17 seconds. Barbers Point buoy, 3 feet, 17 seconds. Waimea Bay buoy, 5 feet, 8 seconds. Kurilua Bay buoy, 7 feet, 8 seconds. Water temperature 81 degrees. Puʻuvela buoy, 7 feet, 8 seconds. Hilo Bay buoy, 8 feet, 9 seconds. 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At 11 p.m., Honolulu, mostly cloudy, 80 degrees. Relative humidity 76%, dew point 72 degrees. Wind northeast, at 7 miles an hour. Barometric pressure 30.00 inches, or 1,015.9 millibars, and steady. Lihue, mostly cloudy, 78 degrees. Kahului, clear, 79 degrees. Hilo, rain, 77 degrees. Small craft advisory through early Saturday morning for Maʻalaʻi Bay, Parilolo Channel, Aleniuihaha Channel, and waters around the Big Island. The synopsis for Hawaiian coastal waters: moderate to locally strong trades will strengthen slightly through the weekend. Isolated thunderstorms are possible into Friday as a trough moves through the area. The forecast for Hawaiian waters within 40 nautical miles, including the channels, rest of tonight: east-northeast winds 15 to 20 knots. Sea 7 to 9 feet. Wave detail, east 6 feet at 8 seconds. Scattered showers with a slight chance of thunderstorms. This is WWG 75 in Honolulu. Severe weather programming is in effect. Routine programming will resume when the severe weather threat ends. Flood watch remains in effect through late tonight. What? Flash flooding caused by excessive rainfall continues to be possible. Where? Maui, Lanai, Molokaʻi, the Big Island, and Kahoʻolawe. When? Through late tonight. Impacts: flood-prone roads and other low-lying areas may be closed due to elevated runoff and overflowing.

extremes. Urban areas may receive more significant flooding and property damage due to rapid runoff. Additional details, a band of remnant moisture from Norbert will move west across the islands through Friday, bringing moderate to locally heavy showers and isolated thunderstorms to mainly windward sides of the islands. Thunderstorms could produce briefly higher rain rates, increasing the risk of flash flooding. You should monitor later forecasts and be prepared to take action should flash flood warnings be issued. Issued at 9:58 p.m. The surf forecast for Maui. North and west facing shores 0 to 2 feet through Friday. South facing shores 2 to 4 feet through Friday. East facing shores 3 to 5 feet this evening, then 2 to 4 feet in the early morning hours. 3 to 5 feet Friday. Moisture associated with the remnants of Norbert will continue to move from east to west across the state through Friday, bringing more widespread shower activity, especially for windward and nautical locations. Some showers will be heavy at times with a slight chance of thunderstorms. A flood watch remains in effect for all the main Hawaiian islands through early Friday morning. Drier air will move back in this weekend behind the departing trough. Moisture from the remnants of Tropical Depression 15 East may bring another round of enhanced trade showers by the middle of next week. Here's the forecast for the following counties in Hawaii: Niihau, Kauai, Oahu, Molokai, Lanai, Kahoolawe, and Maui. Tonight, mostly cloudy. Numerous showers and slight chance of thunderstorms windward and mountains. Scattered showers and slight chance of thunderstorms leeward. Lows 75 to 80. East winds 15 to 20 miles per hour. Here's the forecast for the following county: Big Island, Hawaii. Tonight, windward, mostly cloudy, slight chance of thunderstorms in the evening. Occasional showers through the night. Leeward, mostly cloudy in the evening, then clearing. Scattered showers and slight chance of thunderstorms in the evening, then isolated showers after midnight. Lows 73 to 78. East winds, around 15 miles per hour. Here are the buoy reports at 11 p.m. Wind speeds are in knots. Buoy 51001, wind northeast at 16. Sea 7 feet, 8 seconds. Buoy 51000, wind east at 16. Sea 7 feet, 9 seconds. Buoy 51002, wind east at 14. Sea 7 feet, 9 seconds. Buoy 51004, wind east at 16. Seas 8 feet, 9 seconds. Pearl Harbor, 2 feet, 17 seconds. Barbers Point buoy, 3 feet, 17 seconds. Waimea Bay buoy, 5 feet, 8 seconds. Kurilua Bay buoy, 7 feet, 8 seconds. Water temperature 81 degrees. Puvela buoy, 7 feet, 8 seconds. Hilo Bay buoy, 8 feet, 9 seconds. 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At 11 p.m., Honolulu, mostly cloudy, 80 degrees. Relative humidity 76%, dew point 72 degrees. Wind northeast at 7 miles an hour. Barometric pressure 30.00 inches, or 1,015.9 millibars, and steady. Liahue, mostly cloudy, 78 degrees. Kahului, clear, 79 degrees. Lilo, rain, 77 degrees. Small craft advisory through early Saturday morning for Mauna Bay, Parilolo Channel, Alanui-Haha Channel, and waters around the Big Island. The synopsis for Hawaiian coastal waters. Moderate to locally strong trades will strengthen slightly through the weekend. Isolated thunderstorms are possible into Friday as a trough moves through the area. The forecast for Hawaiian waters within 40 nautical miles, including the channels rest of tonight, east-northeast winds 15 to 20 knots. Sea 7 to 9 feet. Wave detail, east 6 feet at 8 seconds. Scattered showers with a slight

chance of thunderstorms. This is WWG-75 in Honolulu. Severe weather programming is in effect. Routine programming will resume when the severe weather threat ends. Flood watch remains in effect through late tonight. What? Flash flooding caused by excessive rainfall continues to be possible. Where? Maui, Lanai, Molokai, the Big Island, and Kahoolawe. When? Through late tonight. Impacts. Flood-prone roads and other low-lying areas may be closed due to elevated runoff and overflowing streams. Urban areas may receive more significant flooding and property damage due to rapid runoff. Additional details. A band of remnant moisture from Norbert will move west across the islands through Friday, bringing moderate to locally heavy showers and isolated thunderstorms to mainly windward sides of the islands. Thunderstorms could produce briefly higher rain rates, increasing the risk of flash flooding. You should monitor later forecasts and be prepared to take action should flash flood warnings be issued. Issued at 9:58 p.m. The surf forecast for Maui. North and west facing shores 0 to 2 feet through Friday. South facing shores 2 to 4 feet through Friday. East facing shores 3 to 5 feet this evening, then 2 to 4 feet in the early morning hours. 3 to 5 feet Friday. Moisture associated with the remnants of Norbert will continue to move from east to west across the state through Friday, bringing more widespread shower activity, especially for windward and Mauka locations. Some showers will be heavy at times with a slight chance of thunderstorms. A flood watch remains in effect for all the main Hawaiian islands through early Friday morning. Drier air will move back in this weekend behind the departing trough. Moisture from the remnants of Tropical Depression 15 East may bring another round of enhanced trade showers by the middle of next week. Here's the forecast for the following counties in Hawaii: Niihau, Kauai, Oahu, Molokai, Lanai, Kahoolawe, and Maui. Tonight, mostly cloudy. Numerous showers and slight chance of thunderstorms windward and mountains. Scattered showers and slight chance of thunderstorms leeward. Lows 75 to 80. East winds 15 to 20 miles per hour. Here's the forecast for the following county, Big Island, Hawaii. Tonight, windward, mostly cloudy, slight chance of thunderstorms in the evening. Occasional showers through the night. Leeward, mostly cloudy in the evening, then clearing. Scattered showers and slight chance of thunderstorms in the evening, then isolated showers after midnight. Lows 73 to 78. East winds, around 15 miles per hour. Here are the buoy reports at midnight. Wind speeds are in knots. Buoy 51001, wind northeast at 16. Buoy 51000, east at 14. Seas, 7 feet, 8 seconds. Buoy 51002, wind east at 14. Buoy 51004, east at 17. Seas, 8 feet, 9 seconds. 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Water temperature 81 degrees. 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Hilo Bay Buoy, 8 feet, 9 seconds. 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At midnight, Honolulu, mostly cloudy, 82 degrees. Relative humidity 69%, dew point 71 degrees. Wind northeast at 18 miles an hour. Barometric pressure 29.99 inches or 1,015.5 millibars and falling. Lihue, mostly cloudy, 78 degrees. Kahului, clear, 79 degrees. Hilo, rain, 77 degrees. Small craft advisory through early Saturday morning from Ma'alaya Bay, Parilolo Channel, Alanui Haha Channel, and waters around the Big Island.

The synopsis for Hawaiian coastal waters. Moderate to locally strong trades will strengthen slightly through the weekend. Isolated thunderstorms are possible into Friday as a trough moves through the area. The forecast for Hawaiian waters within 40 nautical miles, including the channels rest of tonight, east-northeast winds 15 to 20 knots. Sea 7 to 9 feet. Wave detail, east 6 feet at 8 seconds. Scattered showers with a slight chance of thunderstorms. This is WWG 75 in Honolulu. Severe weather programming is in effect. Routine programming will resume when the severe weather threat ends. Flood watch remains in effect through late tonight. What? Flash flooding caused by excessive rainfall continues to be possible. Where? Maui, Lanai, Molokai, the Big Island, and Kahoolawe. When? Through late tonight. Impacts. Flood-prone roads and other low-lying areas may be closed due to elevated runoff and overflowing streams. Urban areas may receive more significant flooding and property damage due to rapid runoff. Additional details, a band of remnant moisture from Norbert will move west across the islands through Friday, bringing moderate to locally heavy showers and isolated thunderstorms to mainly windward sides of the islands. Thunderstorms could produce briefly higher rain rates, increasing the risk of flash flooding. You should monitor later forecasts and be prepared to take action should flash flood warnings be issued. Issued at 9:58 p.m. The surf forecast for Maui. North and west facing shores 0 to 2 feet through Friday. South facing shores 2 to 4 feet through Friday. East facing shores 3 to 5 feet this evening, then 2 to 4 feet in the early morning hours. 3 to 5 feet Friday. Moisture associated with the remnants of Norbert will continue to move from east to west across the state through Friday, bringing more widespread shower activity, especially for windward and nautical locations. Some showers will be heavy at times with a slight chance of thunderstorms. A flood watch remains in effect for all the main Hawaiian islands through early Friday morning. Drier air will move back in this weekend behind the departing trough. Moisture from the remnants of Tropical Depression 15 East may bring another round of enhanced trade showers by the middle of next week. Here's the forecast for the following counties in Hawaii: Niihau, Kauai, Oahu, Molokai, Lanai, Kahoolawe, and Maui. Tonight, mostly cloudy. Numerous showers and slight chance of thunderstorms windward and mountains. Scattered showers and slight chance of thunderstorms leeward. Lows 75 to 80. East winds 15 to 20 miles per hour. Here's the forecast for the following county: Big Island, Hawaii. Tonight, windward, mostly cloudy, slight chance of thunderstorms in the evening. Occasional showers through the night. Leeward, mostly cloudy in the evening, then clearing. Scattered showers and slight chance of thunderstorms in the evening, then isolated showers after midnight. Lows 73 to 78. East winds, around 15 miles per hour. Here are the buoy reports at midnight. Wind speeds are in knots. Buoy 51001, wind northeast at 16. Sea 7 feet, 7 seconds. Buoy 51000, east at 14. Seas, 7 feet, 8 seconds. Buoy 51002, wind east at 14. Seas 5 feet, 9 seconds. Buoy 51004, east at 17. Seas, 8 feet, 9 seconds. Pearl Harbor, 3 feet, 17 seconds. 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Kailua Bay Buoy, 7 feet, 8 seconds. Water temperature 81 degrees. Uvela Buoy, 7 feet, 8 seconds. Hilo Bay Buoy, 8 feet, 9 seconds. 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At midnight, Honolulu, mostly cloudy, 82 degrees.

relative humidity 69%, dew point 71 degrees. Wind northeast at 18 miles an hour. Barometric pressure 29.99 inches or 1,015.5 millibars and falling. Lihue, mostly cloudy, 78 degrees. Kahului, clear, 79 degrees. Lilo, rain, 77 degrees. Small craft advisory through early Saturday morning for Ma'alai Bay, Parilolo Channel, Alemiwihaha Channel and waters around the Big Island. The synopsis for Hawaiian coastal waters. Moderate to locally strong trades will strengthen slightly through the weekend. Isolated thunderstorms are possible into Friday as a trough moves through the area. The forecast for Hawaiian waters within 40 nautical miles, including the channels rest of tonight, east-northeast winds 15 to 20 knots. Sea 7 to 9 feet. Wave detail, east 6 feet at 8 seconds. Scattered showers with a slight chance of thunderstorms. This is WWG 75 in Honolulu. Severe weather programming is in effect. Routine programming will resume when the severe weather threat ends. Flood watch remains in effect through late tonight. What? Flash flooding caused by excessive rainfall continues to be possible. Where? Maui, Lanai, Molokai, the Big Island, and Kahoolawe. When? Through late tonight. Impacts. Flood-prone roads and other low-lying areas may be closed due to elevated runoff and overflowing streams. Urban areas may receive more significant flooding and property damage due to rapid runoff. Additional details, a band of remnant moisture from Norbert will move west across the islands through Friday, bringing moderate to locally heavy showers and isolated thunderstorms to mainly windward sides of the islands. Thunderstorms could produce briefly higher rain rates, increasing the risk of flash flooding. You should monitor later forecasts and be prepared to take action should flash flood warnings be issued. Issued at 9:58 p.m. The surf forecast for Maui. North and west facing shores 0 to 2 feet through Friday. South facing shores 2 to 4 feet through Friday. East facing shores 3 to 5 feet this evening, then 2 to 4 feet in the early morning hours. 3 to 5 feet Friday. Moisture associated with the remnants of Norbert will continue to move from east to west across the state through Friday, bringing more widespread shower activity, especially for windward and nautical locations. Some showers will be heavy at times with a slight chance of thunderstorms. A flood watch remains in effect for all the main Hawaiian islands through early Friday morning. Drier air will move back in this weekend behind the departing trough. Moisture from the remnants of Tropical Depression 15 East may bring another round of enhanced trade showers by the middle of next week. Here's the forecast for the following counties in Hawaii: Niihau, Kauai, Oahu, Molokai, Lanai, Kahoolawe, and Maui. Tonight, mostly cloudy. Numerous showers and slight chance of thunderstorms windward and mountains. Scattered showers and slight chance of thunderstorms leeward. Lows 75 to 80. East winds 15 to 20 miles per hour. Here's the forecast for the following county, Big Island, Hawaii. Tonight, windward, mostly cloudy, slight chance of thunderstorms in the evening. Occasional showers through the night. Leeward, mostly cloudy in the evening, then clearing. Scattered showers and slight chance of thunderstorms in the evening, then isolated showers after midnight. Lows 73 to 78. East winds, around 15 miles per hour. Here are the buoy reports at midnight. Wind speeds are in knots. Buoy 51001, wind northeast at 16. Sea 7 feet, 7 seconds. Buoy 51000, east at 14. Seas, 7 feet, 8 seconds. 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Seas, 5 feet, 9 seconds. 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

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Water temperature 81 degrees. 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At midnight, Honolulu, mostly cloudy, 82 degrees. Relative humidity 69%, dew point 71 degrees. Wind northeast at 18 miles an hour. Barometric pressure 29.99 inches or 1,015.5 millibars and falling. Lihue, mostly cloudy, 78 degrees. Kahului, clear, 79 degrees. Hilo, rain, 77 degrees. Small craft advisory through early Saturday morning for Ma'alai Bay, Pailolo Channel, Alanui-Haha Channel and waters around the Big Island. The synopsis for Hawaiian coastal waters. Moderate to locally strong trades will strengthen slightly through the weekend. Isolated thunderstorms are possible into Friday as a trough moves through the area. The forecast for Hawaiian waters within 40 nautical miles, including the channel's rest of tonight, east-northeast winds 15 to 20 knots. Sea 7 to 9 feet. Wave detail, east 6 feet at 8 seconds. Scattered showers with a slight chance of thunderstorms. This is WWG 75 in Honolulu. Severe weather programming is in effect. Routine programming will resume when the severe weather threat ends. Flood watch remains in effect through late tonight. What? Flash flooding caused by excessive rainfall continues to be possible. Where? Maui, Lanai, Molokai, the Big Island, and Kahoolawe. When? Through late tonight. Impacts. Flood-prone roads and other low-lying areas may be closed due to elevated runoff and overflowing streams. Urban areas may receive more significant flooding and property damage due to rapid runoff. Additional details. A band of remnant moisture from Norbert will move west across the islands through Friday, bringing moderate to locally heavy showers and isolated thunderstorms to mainly windward sides of the islands. Thunderstorms could produce briefly higher rain rates, increasing the risk of flash flooding. You should monitor later forecasts and be prepared to take action should flash flood warnings be issued. Issued at 9:58 p.m. The surf forecast for Maui. North and west facing shores 0 to 2 feet through Friday. South facing shores 2 to 4 feet through Friday. East facing shores 3 to 5 feet this evening, then 2 to 4 feet in the early morning hours. 3 to 5 feet Friday. Moisture associated with the remnants of Norbert will continue to move from east to west across the state through Friday, bringing more widespread shower activity, especially for windward and Mauka locations. Some showers will be heavy at times with a slight chance of thunderstorms. A flood watch remains in effect for all the main Hawaiian islands through early Friday morning. Drier air will move back in this weekend behind the departing trough. Moisture from the remnants of Tropical Depression 15 East may bring another round of enhanced trade showers by the middle of next week. Here's the forecast for the following counties in Hawaii: Niihau, Kauai, Oahu, Molokai, Lanai, Kahoolawe, and Maui. Tonight, mostly cloudy. Numerous showers and slight chance of thunderstorms windward and mountains. Scattered showers and slight chance of thunderstorms leeward. Lows 75 to 80. East winds 15 to 20 miles per hour. Here's the forecast for the following county, Big Island, Hawaii. Tonight, windward, mostly cloudy, slight chance of thunderstorms in the evening. Occasional showers through the night. Leeward, mostly cloudy in the evening, then clearing. Scattered showers and slight chance of thunderstorms in the evening, then isolated showers after midnight. Lows 73 to 78. East winds, around 15 miles per hour. Here are

reports at midnight, wind speeds are in knots. Buoy 51001, wind northeast at 16. Sea 7 feet, 7 seconds. Buoy 51000, east at 14. Seas 7 feet, 8 seconds. Buoy 51002, wind east at 14. Seas 5 feet, 9 seconds. Buoy 51004, east at 17. Seas 8 feet, 9 seconds. 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Water temperature 81 degrees. 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At midnight, Honolulu, mostly cloudy, 82 degrees. Relative humidity 69%, dew point 71 degrees. Wind northeast at 18 miles an hour. Barometric pressure 29.99 inches, or 1,015.5 millibars, and falling. Lihue, mostly cloudy, 78 degrees. Kahului, clear, 79 degrees. Hilo, rain, 77 degrees. Here are the buoy reports at midnight. Wind speeds are in knots. Buoy 51001, wind northeast at 16. Buoy 51000, wind east at 16. Buoy 51002, wind east at 16. Buoy 51004, wind northeast at 17. Pearl Harbor, 3 feet, 17 seconds. 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Water temperature 81 degrees. 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At midnight, Honolulu, mostly cloudy, 82 degrees. Relative humidity 69%, dew point 71 degrees. Wind northeast at 18 miles an hour. Barometric pressure 29.99 inches, or 1,015.5 millibars, and falling. Lihue, mostly cloudy, 78 degrees. Kahului, clear, 79 degrees. Hilo, rain, 77 degrees. Small craft advisory through early Saturday morning for Ma'alai Bay, Kailolo Channel, Alanui Haha Channel, and waters around the Big Island. The synopsis for Hawaiian coastal waters. Moderate to locally strong trades will strengthen slightly through the weekend. Isolated thunderstorms are possible into Friday as a trough moves through the area. The forecast for Hawaiian waters within 40 nautical miles, including the channels rest of tonight, east-northeast winds 15 to 20 knots. Sea 7 to 9 feet. Wave detail, east 6 feet at 8 seconds. Scattered showers with a slight chance of thunderstorms. This is WWG 75 in Honolulu. Severe weather programming is in effect. Routine programming will resume when the severe weather threat ends. Flood watch remains in effect through late tonight. What? Flash flooding caused by excessive rainfall continues to be possible. Where? Maui, Lanai, Molokai, the Big Island, and Kahoolawe. When? Through late tonight. Impacts, flood-prone roads and other low-lying areas may be closed due to elevated runoff and overflowing streams. Urban areas may receive more significant flooding and property damage due to rapid runoff. Additional details, a band of remnant moisture from Norbert will move west across the islands through

bringing moderate to locally heavy showers and isolated thunderstorms to mainly windward sides of the islands. Thunderstorms could produce briefly higher rain rates, increasing the risk of flash flooding. You should monitor later forecasts and be prepared to take action should flash flood warnings be issued. Issued at 9:58 p.m. The surf forecast for Maui. North and west facing shores 0 to 2 feet through Friday. South facing shores 2 to 4 feet through Friday. East facing shores 3 to 5 feet this evening, then 2 to 4 feet in the early morning hours. 3 to 5 feet Friday. Moisture associated with the remnants of Norbert will continue to move from east to west across the state through Friday, bringing more widespread shower activity, especially for windward and Mauka locations. Some showers will be heavy at times with a slight chance of thunderstorms. A flood watch remains in effect for all the main Hawaiian islands through early Friday morning. Drier air will move back in this weekend behind the departing trough. Moisture from the remnants of Tropical Depression 15 East may bring another round of enhanced trade showers by the middle of next week. Here's the forecast for the following counties in Hawaii: Niihau, Kauai, Oahu, Molokai, Lanai, Kahoolawe, and Maui. Tonight, mostly cloudy. Numerous showers and slight chance of thunderstorms windward and mountains. Scattered showers and slight chance of thunderstorms leeward. Lows 75 to 80. East winds 15 to 20 miles per hour. Here's the forecast for the following county, Big Island, Hawaii. Tonight, windward, mostly cloudy, slight chance of thunderstorms in the evening. Occasional showers through the night. Leeward, mostly cloudy in the evening, then clearing. Scattered showers and slight chance of thunderstorms in the evening, then isolated showers after midnight. Lows 73 to 78. East winds, around 15 miles per hour. Here are the buoy reports at midnight. Wind speeds are in knots. Buoy 51001, wind northeast at 16. Sea 7 feet, 7 seconds. Buoy 51000, wind east at 16. Sea 7 feet, 8 seconds. Buoy 51002, wind east at 16. Seas 5 feet, 9 seconds. Buoy 51004, wind northeast at 17. Seas 8 feet, 9 seconds. Pearl Harbor, 3 feet, 17 seconds. Barbers Point buoy, 3 feet, 17 seconds. Waimea Bay buoy, 5 feet, 8 seconds. Kailua Bay buoy, 7 feet, 8 seconds. Water temperature 81 degrees. Puvela buoy, 7 feet, 8 seconds. Hilo Bay buoy, 8 feet, 9 seconds. 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At midnight, Honolulu, mostly cloudy, 82 degrees. Relative humidity 69%, dew point 71 degrees. Wind northeast, at 18 miles an hour. Barometric pressure 29.99 inches, or 1,015.5 millibars, and falling. Lihue, mostly cloudy, 78 degrees. Kahului, clear, 79 degrees. Hilo, rain, 77 degrees. Small craft advisory through early Saturday morning for Ma'alai Bay, Parilolo Channel, Alanui Haha Channel, and waters around the Big Island. The synopsis for Hawaiian coastal waters. Moderate to locally strong trades will strengthen slightly through the weekend. Isolated thunderstorms are possible into Friday as a trough moves through the area. The forecast for Hawaiian waters within 40 nautical miles, including the channels, rest of tonight, east-northeast winds 15 to 20 knots. Sea 7 to 9 feet. Wave detail, east 6 feet at 8 seconds. Scattered showers with a slight chance of thunderstorms. This is WWG 75 in Honolulu. Severe weather programming is in effect. Routine programming will resume when the severe weather threat ends.

flood watch remains in effect through late tonight. What's flash flooding caused by excessive rainfall continues to be possible. Where, Maui, Lanai, Molokai, the Big Island, and Kahoolawe. When, through late tonight. Impacts, flood-prone roads and other low-lying areas may be closed due to elevated runoff and overflowing streams. Urban areas may receive more significant flooding and property damage due to rapid runoff. Additional details, a band of remnant moisture from Norbert will move west across the islands through Friday, bringing moderate to locally heavy showers and isolated thunderstorms to mainly windward sides of the islands. Thunderstorms could produce briefly higher rain rates, increasing the risk of flash flooding. You should monitor later forecasts and be prepared to take action should flash flood warnings be issued. Issued at 9:58 p.m. The surf forecast for Maui. North and west facing shores 0 to 2 feet through Friday. South facing shores 2 to 4 feet through Friday. East facing shores 3 to 5 feet this evening, then 2 to 4 feet in the early morning hours. 3 to 5 feet Friday. Moisture associated with the remnants of Norbert will continue to move from east to west across the state through Friday, bringing more widespread shower activity, especially for windward and Mauka locations. Some showers will be heavy at times with a slight chance of thunderstorms. A flood watch remains in effect for all the main Hawaiian islands through early Friday morning. Drier air will move back in this weekend behind the departing trough. Moisture from the remnants of Tropical Depression 15 East may bring another round of enhanced trade showers by the middle of next week. Here's the forecast for the following counties in Hawaii: Niihau, Kauai, Oahu, Molokai, Lanai, Kahoolawe, and Maui. Tonight, mostly cloudy. Numerous showers and slight chance of thunderstorms windward and mountains. Scattered showers and slight chance of thunderstorms leeward. Lows 75 to 80. East winds 15 to 20 miles per hour. Here's the forecast.

04, wind northeast at 17. 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Water temperature 81 degrees. 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Hilo Bay Buoy, 8 feet, 9 seconds. 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At midnight, Honolulu, mostly cloudy, 82 degrees. Relative humidity 69%, dew point 71 degrees. Wind northeast at 18 miles an hour. Barometric pressure 29.99 inches or 1,015.5 millibars and falling. Lihue, mostly cloudy, 78 degrees. Kahului, clear, 79 degrees. Hilo, rain, 77 degrees. Small craft advisory through early Saturday morning for Ma'alai Bay, Parilolo Channel, Alaniuihaha Channel and waters around the Big Island. The synopsis for Hawaiian coastal waters. Moderate to locally strong trades will strengthen slightly through the weekend. Isolated thunderstorms are possible into Friday as a trough moves through the area. The forecast for Hawaiian waters within 40 nautical miles, including the channels, rest of tonight, east-northeast winds 15 to 20 knots. Sea 7 to 9 feet. Wave detail, east 6 feet at 8 seconds. Scattered showers with a slight chance of thunderstorms. This is WWG 75 in Honolulu. Severe weather programming is in effect. Routine programming will resume when the severe weather threat ends. Flood watch remains in effect through late tonight. What? Flash flooding caused by excessive rainfall continues to be possible. Where? Maui, Lanai, Molokai, the Big Island, and Kahoolawe. When? Through late tonight. Impacts. Flood-prone roads and other low-lying areas may be closed due to elevated runoff and overflowing streams. Urban areas may receive more significant flooding and property damage due to rapid runoff. Additional details, a band of remnant moisture from Norbert will move west across the islands through Friday, bringing moderate to locally heavy showers and isolated thunderstorms to mainly windward sides of the islands. Thunderstorms could produce briefly higher rain rates, increasing the risk of flash flooding. You should monitor later forecasts and be prepared to take action should flash flood warnings be issued. Issued at 9:58 p.m. The surf forecast for Maui. North and west facing shores 0 to 2 feet through Friday. South facing shores 2 to 4 feet through Friday. East facing shores 3 to 5 feet this evening, then 2 to 4 feet in the early morning hours. 3 to 5 feet Friday. Moisture associated with the remnants of Norbert will continue to move from east to west across the state through Friday, bringing more widespread shower activity, especially for windward and nautical locations. Some showers will be heavy at times with a slight chance of thunderstorms. A flood watch remains in effect for all the main Hawaiian islands through early Friday morning. Drier air will move back in this weekend behind the departing trough. Moisture from the remnants of tropical

cloudy, slight chance of thunderstorms in the evening. Occasional showers through the night. Leeward, mostly cloudy in the evening, then clearing. Scattered showers and slight chance of thunderstorms in the evening, then isolated showers after midnight. Lows 73 to 78. East winds, around 15 miles per hour. Here are the buoy reports at midnight. Wind speeds are in knots. Buoy 51001, wind northeast at 16. Sea 7 feet, 7 seconds. Buoy 51000, wind east at 16. Sea 7 feet, 8 seconds. Buoy 51002, wind east at 16.

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Water temperature 81 degrees. 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At midnight, Honolulu, mostly cloudy, 82 degrees. Relative humidity 69%, dew point 71 degrees. Wind northeast, at 18 miles an hour. Barometric pressure 29.99 inches, or 1,015.5 millibars, and falling. Lihue, mostly cloudy, 78 degrees. Kahului, clear, 79 degrees. Lilo, rain, 77 degrees. Small craft advisory through early Saturday morning for Ma'alai Bay, Parilolo Channel, Alanui'aha Channel, and waters around the Big Island. The synopsis for Hawaiian coastal waters. Moderate to locally strong trades will strengthen slightly through the weekend. Isolated thunderstorms are possible into Friday as a trough moves through the area. The forecast for Hawaiian waters within 40 nautical miles, including the channels rest of tonight, east-northeast winds 15 to 20 knots. Sea 7 to 9 feet. Wave detail, east 6 feet at 8 seconds. Scattered showers with a slight chance of thunderstorms. This is WWG 75 in Honolulu. Severe weather programming is in effect. Routine programming will resume when the severe weather threat ends. Flood watch remains in effect through late tonight. What? Flash flooding caused by excessive rainfall continues to be possible. Where? Maui, Lanai, Molokai, the Big Island, and Kahoolawe. When? Through late tonight. Impacts. Flood-prone roads and other low-lying areas may be closed due to elevated runoff and overflowing streams. Urban areas may receive more significant flooding and property damage due to rapid runoff. Additional details, a band of remnant moisture from Norbert will move west across the islands through Friday, bringing moderate to locally heavy showers and isolated thunderstorms to mainly windward sides of the islands. Thunderstorms could produce briefly higher rain rates, increasing the risk of flash flooding. You should monitor later forecasts and be prepared to take action should flash flood warnings be issued. Issued at 9:58 p.m. The surf forecast for Maui. North and west facing shores 0 to 2 feet through Friday. South facing shores 2 to 4 feet through Friday. East facing shores 3 to 5 feet this evening, then 2 to 4 feet in the early morning hours. 3 to 5 feet Friday. Moisture associated with the remnants of Norbert will continue to move from east to west across the state through Friday, bringing more widespread shower activity, especially for windward and Mauka locations. Some showers will be heavy at times with a slight chance of thunderstorms. A flood watch remains in effect for all the main Hawaiian islands through early Friday morning. Drier air will move back in this weekend behind the departing trough. Moisture from the remnants of Tropical Depression 15 East may bring another round of enhanced trade showers by the middle of next week. Here's the forecast for the following counties in Hawaii: Niihau, Kauai, Oahu, Molokai, Lanai, Kahoolawe, and Maui. Tonight, mostly cloudy. Numerous showers and slight chance of thunderstorms windward and mountains. Scattered showers and slight chance of thunderstorms leeward. Lows 75 to 80. East winds 15 to 20 miles per hour. Here's the forecast for the following county, Big Island, Hawaii. Tonight, windward, mostly cloudy, slight chance of thunderstorms in the evening. Occasional showers through the night. Leeward, mostly cloudy in the evening, then clearing. Scattered showers and slight chance of thunderstorms in the evening, then isolated showers after midnight. Lows 73 to 78. East winds, around 15 miles per hour. Here are the buoy reports at midnight. Wind speeds are in knots. Buoy 51001.

9, northeast at 16. See 7 feet, 7 seconds. Buoy 51000, wind east at 16. See 7 feet, 8 seconds. Buoy 51002, wind east at 16. Sees 5 feet, 9 seconds. Buoy 51004, wind northeast at 17. Sees 8 feet, 9 seconds. Pearl Harbor, 3 feet, 17 seconds. 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Water temperature 81 degrees. 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Hilo Bay Buoy, 8 feet, 9 seconds. Buoy data provided by the National Weather Service and the Pacific Islands Ocean Observing System. At midnight, Honolulu, mostly cloudy, 82 degrees. Relative humidity 69%, dew point 71 degrees. Wind northeast at 18 miles an hour. Barometric pressure 29.99 inches or 1,015.5 millibars and falling. Liahue, mostly cloudy, 78 degrees. Kahului, clear, 79 degrees. Hilo, rain, 77 degrees. Small craft advisory through early Saturday morning for Ma'alai Bay, Kailolo Channel, Alanui'aha Channel, and waters around the Big Island. The synopsis for Hawaiian coastal waters. Moderate to locally strong trades will strengthen slightly through the weekend. Isolated thunderstorms are possible into Friday as a trough moves through the area. The forecast for Hawaiian waters within 40 nautical miles, including the channels rest of tonight, east-northeast winds 15 to 20 knots. Sea 7 to 9 feet. Wave detail, east 6 feet at 8 seconds. Scattered showers with a slight chance of thunderstorms. This is WWG 75 in Honolulu. Severe weather programming is in effect. Routine programming will resume when the severe weather threat ends. Flood watch remains in effect through late tonight. What? Flash flooding caused by excessive rainfall continues to be possible. Where? Maui, Lanai, Molokaʻi, the Big Island, and Kahoʻolawe. When? Through late tonight. Impacts. Flood-prone roads and other low-lying areas may be closed due to elevated runoff and overflowing streams. Urban areas may receive more significant flooding and property damage due to rapid runoff. Additional details, a band of remnant moisture from Norbert will move west across the islands through Friday, bringing moderate to locally heavy showers and isolated thunderstorms to mainly windward sides of the islands. Thunderstorms could produce briefly higher rain rates, increasing the risk of flash flooding. You should monitor later forecasts and be prepared to take action should flash flood warnings be issued. Issued at 9:58 p.m. The surf forecast for Maui. North and west facing shores 0 to 2 feet through Friday. South facing shores 2 to 4 feet through Friday. East facing shores 3 to 5 feet this evening, then 2 to 4 feet in the early morning hours. 3 to 5 feet Friday. Moisture associated with the remnants of Norbert will continue to move from east to west across the state through Friday, bringing more widespread shower activity, especially for windward and Mauka locations. Some showers will be heavy at times with a slight chance of thunderstorms. A flood watch remains in effect for all the main Hawaiian islands through early Friday morning. Drier air will move back in this weekend behind the departing trough. Moisture from the remnants of Tropical Depression 15 East may bring another round of enhanced trade showers by the middle of next week. Here's the forecast for the following counties in Hawaii: Niihau, Kauai, Oahu, Molokaʻi, Lanai, Kahoʻolawe, and Maui. Tonight, mostly cloudy. Numerous showers and slight chance of thunderstorms windward and mountains. Scattered showers and slight chance of thunderstorms leeward. Lows 75 to 80. East winds 15 to 20 miles per hour. Here's the

broadcast for the following county, Big Island, Hawaii. Tonight, windward, mostly cloudy, slight chance of thunderstorms in the evening. Occasional showers through the night. Leeward, mostly cloudy in the evening, then clearing. Scattered showers and slight chance of thunderstorms in the evening, then isolated showers after midnight. Lows 73 to 78. East winds, around 15 miles per hour. Here are the buoy reports at midnight. Wind speeds are in knots. Buoy 51001, wind northeast at 16. Sea 7 feet, 7 seconds. Buoy 51000, wind east at 16. Sea 7 feet, 8 seconds. Buoy 51002, wind east at 16. Seas 5 feet, 9 seconds. Buoy 51004, wind northeast at 17. Seas 8 feet, 9 seconds. 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Water temperature 81 degrees. 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Hilo Bay Buoy, 8 feet, 9 seconds. 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At midnight, Honolulu, mostly cloudy, 82 degrees. Relative humidity 69%, dew point 71 degrees. Wind northeast at 18 miles an hour. Barometric pressure 29.99 inches or 1,015.5 millibars and falling. Liahue, mostly cloudy, 78 degrees. Kahului, clear, 79 degrees. Hilo, rain, 77 degrees. Small craft advisory through early Saturday morning for Ma'alai Bay, Kailolo Channel, Alanui Haha Channel, and waters around the Big Island. The synopsis for Hawaiian coastal waters. Moderate to locally strong trades will strengthen slightly through the weekend. Isolated thunderstorms are possible into Friday as a trough moves through the area. The forecast for Hawaiian waters within 40 nautical miles, including the channels, rest of tonight, east-northeast winds 15 to 20 knots. Sea 7 to 9 feet. Wave detail, east 6 feet at 8 seconds. Scattered showers with a slight chance of thunderstorms. This is WWG 75 in Honolulu. Severe weather programming is in effect. Routine programming will resume when the severe weather threat ends. Flood watch remains in effect through late tonight. What? Flash flooding caused by excessive rainfall continues to be possible. Where? Maui, Lanai, Molokai, the Big Island, and Kahoolawe. When? Through late tonight. Impacts. Flood-prone roads and other low-lying areas may be closed due to elevated runoff and overflowing streams. Urban areas may receive more significant flooding and property damage due to rapid runoff. Additional details, a band of remnant moisture from Norbert will move west across the islands through Friday, bringing moderate to locally heavy showers and isolated thunderstorms to mainly windward sides of the islands. Thunderstorms could produce briefly higher rain rates, increasing the risk of flash flooding. You should monitor later forecasts and be prepared to take action should flash flood warnings be issued. Issued at 9:58 p.m. The surf forecast for Maui. North and west facing shores 0 to 2 feet through Friday. South facing shores 2 to 4 feet through Friday. East facing shores 3 to 5 feet this evening, then 2 to 4 feet in the early morning hours. 3 to 5 feet Friday. Moisture associated with the remnants of Norbert will continue to move from east to west across the state through Friday, bringing more widespread shower activity, especially for windward and Mauka locations. Some showers will be heavy at times with a slight chance of thunderstorms. A flood watch remains in effect for all the main Hawaiian islands through early Friday morning. Drier air will move back in this weekend behind the departing trough. Moisture from the

Events of Tropical Depression 15 East may bring another round of enhanced trade showers by the middle of next week. Here's the forecast for the following counties in Hawaii: Niihau, Kauai, Oahu, Molokai, Lanai, Kahoolawe, and Maui. Tonight, mostly cloudy. Numerous showers and slight chance of thunderstorms windward and mountains. Scattered showers and slight chance of thunderstorms leeward. Lows 75 to 80. East winds 15 to 20 miles per hour. Here's the forecast for the following county: Big Island, Hawaii. Tonight, windward, mostly cloudy, slight chance of thunderstorms in the evening. Occasional showers through the night. Leeward, mostly cloudy in the evening, then clearing. Scattered showers and slight chance of thunderstorms in the evening, then isolated showers after midnight. Lows 73 to 78. East winds, around 15 miles per hour. Here are the buoy reports at midnight. Wind speeds are in knots. Buoy 51001, wind northeast at 16. Sea 7 feet, 7 seconds. Buoy 51000, wind east at 16. Sea 7 feet, 8 seconds. Buoy 51002, wind east at 16. Seas 5 feet, 9 seconds. Buoy 51004, wind northeast at 17. Seas 8 feet, 9 seconds. Pearl Harbor, 3 feet, 17 seconds. Barbers Point buoy, 3 feet, 17 seconds. Waimea Bay buoy, 5 feet, 8 seconds. Kailua Bay buoy, 7 feet, 8 seconds. Water temperature 81 degrees. Puvela buoy, 7 feet, 8 seconds. Lilo Bay buoy, 8 feet, 9 seconds. 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At midnight, Honolulu, mostly cloudy, 82 degrees. Relative humidity 69%, dew point 71 degrees. Wind northeast at 18 miles an hour. Barometric pressure 29.99 inches, or 1,015.5 millibars, and falling. Lihue, mostly cloudy, 78 degrees. Kahului, clear, 79 degrees. Lilo, rain, 77 degrees. Small craft advisory through early Saturday morning for Ma'alai Bay, Kailolo Channel, Alemiwihaha Channel, and waters around the Big Island. The synopsis for Hawaiian coastal waters: moderate to locally strong trades will strengthen slightly through the weekend. Isolated thunderstorms are possible into Friday as a trough moves through the area. The forecast for Hawaiian waters within 40 nautical miles, including the channels, rest of tonight: east-northeast winds 15 to 20 knots. Sea 7 to 9 feet. Wave detail, east 6 feet at 8 seconds. Scattered showers with a slight chance of thunderstorms. This is WWG 75 in Honolulu. Severe weather programming is in effect. Routine programming will resume when the severe weather threat ends. Flood watch remains in effect through late tonight. What? Flash flooding caused by excessive rainfall continues to be possible. Where? Maui, Lanai, Molokai, the Big Island, and Kahoolawe. When? Through late tonight. Impacts: flood-prone roads and other low-lying areas may be closed due to elevated runoff and overflowing streams. Urban areas may receive more significant flooding and property damage due to rapid runoff. Additional details: a band of remnant moisture from Norbert will move west across the islands through Friday, bringing moderate to locally heavy showers and isolated thunderstorms to mainly windward sides of the islands. Thunderstorms could produce briefly higher rain rates, increasing the risk of flash flooding. You should monitor later forecasts and be prepared to take action should flash flood warnings be issued. Issued at 9:58 p.m. The surf forecast for Maui: north and west facing shores 0 to 2 feet through Friday. South facing shores 2 to 4 feet through Friday. East facing

doors 3 to 5 feet this evening, then 2 to 4 feet in the early morning hours. 3 to 5 feet Friday. Moisture associated with the remnants of Norbert will continue to move from east to west across the state through Friday, bringing more widespread shower activity, especially for windward and Nautica locations. Some showers will be heavy at times with a slight chance of thunderstorms. A flood watch remains in effect for all the main Hawaiian islands through early Friday morning. Drier air will move back in this weekend behind the departing trough. Moisture from the remnants of Tropical Depression 15 East may bring another round of enhanced trade showers by the middle of next week. Here's the forecast for the following counties in Hawaii: Niihau, Kauai, Oahu, Molokai, Lanai, Kahoolawe, and Maui. Tonight, mostly cloudy. Numerous showers and slight chance of thunderstorms windward and mountains. Scattered showers and slight chance of thunderstorms leeward. Lows 75 to 80. East winds 15 to 20 miles per hour. Here's the forecast for the following county: Big Island, Hawaii. Tonight, windward, mostly cloudy, slight chance of thunderstorms in the evening. Occasional showers through the night. Leeward, mostly cloudy in the evening, then clearing. Scattered showers and slight chance of thunderstorms in the evening, then isolated showers after midnight. Lows 73 to 78. East winds, around 15 miles per hour. Small craft advisory through early Saturday morning for Mauai Bay, Parilolo Channel, Alanui-Haha Channel, and waters around the Big Island. The synopsis for Hawaiian coastal waters: moderate to locally strong trades will strengthen slightly through the weekend. Isolated thunderstorms are possible into Friday as a trough moves through the area. The forecast for Hawaiian waters within 40 nautical miles, including the channels, rest of tonight: east-northeast winds 15 to 20 knots. Sea 7 to 9 feet. Wave detail, east 6 feet at 8 seconds. Scattered showers with a slight chance of thunderstorms. This is WWG 75 in Honolulu. Severe weather programming is in effect. Routine programming will resume when the severe weather threat ends. Flood watch remains in effect through late tonight. What? Flash flooding caused by excessive rainfall continues to be possible. Where? Maui, Lanai, Molokai, the Big Island, and Kahoolawe. When? Through late tonight. Impacts: flood-prone roads and other low-lying areas may be closed due to elevated runoff and overflowing streams. Urban areas may receive more significant flooding and property damage due to rapid runoff. Additional details: a band of remnant moisture from Norbert will move west across the islands through Friday, bringing moderate to locally heavy showers and isolated thunderstorms to mainly windward sides of the islands. Thunderstorms could produce briefly higher rain rates, increasing the risk of flash flooding. You should monitor later forecasts and be prepared to take action should flash flood warnings be issued. Issued at 9:58 p.m. The surf forecast for Maui: north and west facing shores 0 to 2 feet through Friday. South facing shores 2 to 4 feet through Friday. East facing shores 3 to 5 feet this evening, then 2 to 4 feet in the early morning hours. 3 to 5 feet Friday. Moisture associated with the remnants of Norbert will continue to move from east to west across the state through Friday, bringing more widespread shower activity, especially for windward and Mauka locations. Some showers will be heavy at times with a slight chance of thunderstorms. A flood watch remains in effect for all the main Hawaiian islands through early Friday morning. Drier air will move back in this weekend behind the departing trough. Moisture from the remnants of Tropical Depression 15 East may bring another round of enhanced trade showers by the middle of next week. Here's the forecast for the following counties in Hawaii: Niihau, Kauai, Oahu, Molokai, Lanai, Kahoolawe, and Maui. Tonight, mostly cloudy. Numerous showers and slight chance of thunderstorms windward and mountains. Scattered showers and slight chance of thunderstorms leeward.

75 to 80. East winds 15 to 20 miles per hour. Here's the forecast for the following county, Big Island, Hawaii. Tonight, windward, mostly cloudy, slight chance of thunderstorms in the evening. Occasional showers through the night. Leeward, mostly cloudy in the evening, then clearing. Scattered showers and slight chance of thunderstorms in the evening, then isolated showers after midnight. Lows 73 to 78. East winds, around 15 miles per hour. Here are the buoy reports at 1 a.m. Wind speeds are in knots. Buoy 51001, wind northeast at 16. Seas, 7 feet, period 7 seconds. Buoy 51000, east at 16. Seas, 7 feet, 9 seconds. Buoy 51002, wind east at 16. 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At 1 a.m., Honolulu, partly cloudy, 81 degrees. Relative humidity 69%, dew point 70 degrees. Wind northeast at 13 miles an hour. Barometric pressure 29.98 inches or 1,015.2 millibars and falling. Lihue, light rain and fog, 78 degrees. Kahului, clear, 79 degrees. Hilo, rain, 77 degrees. Here are the buoy reports at 1 a.m. Wind speeds are in knots. Buoy 51001, wind northeast at 16. Seas, 7 feet, period 7 seconds. Buoy 51000, east at 16. Seas, 7 feet, 9 seconds. 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Seas, 5 feet, 9 seconds. 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At 1 a.m., Honolulu, partly cloudy, 81 degrees. Relative humidity 69%, dew point 70 degrees. Wind northeast at 13 miles an hour. Barometric pressure 29.98 inches or 1,015.2 millibars and falling. Lihue, light rain and fog, 78 degrees. Kahului, clear, 79 degrees. Hilo, rain, 77 degrees. Small craft advisory through early Saturday morning for Ma'alaya Bay, Parilolo Channel, Aleniuihaha Channel and waters around the Big Island. The synopsis for Hawaiian coastal waters. Moderate to locally strong trades will strengthen slightly through the weekend. Isolated thunderstorms are possible into Friday as a trough moves through the area. The forecast for Hawaiian waters within 40 nautical miles, including the channels, rest of tonight, east-northeast winds 15 to 20 knots. Seas 7 to 9 feet. Wave detail, east 6 feet at 8 seconds. Scattered showers with a slight chance of thunderstorms. This is WWG 75 in Honolulu. Severe weather programming is in effect. Routine programming will resume.

The severe weather threat ends. Flood watch remains in effect through late tonight. What? Flash flooding caused by excessive rainfall continues to be possible. Where? Maui, Lanai, Molokai, the Big Island, and Kahoolawe. When? Through late tonight. Impacts. Flood-prone roads and other low-lying areas may be closed due to elevated runoff and overflowing streams. Urban areas may receive more significant flooding and property damage due to rapid runoff. Additional details, a band of remnant moisture from Norbert will move west across the islands through Friday, bringing moderate to locally heavy showers and isolated thunderstorms to mainly windward sides of the islands. Thunderstorms could produce briefly higher rain rates, increasing the risk of flash flooding. You should monitor later forecasts and be prepared to take action should flash flood warnings be issued. Issued at 9:58 p.m. The surf forecast for Maui. North and west facing shores 0 to 2 feet through Friday. South facing shores 2 to 4 feet through Friday. East facing shores 3 to 5 feet this evening, then 2 to 4 feet in the early morning hours. 3 to 5 feet Friday. Moisture associated with the remnants of Norbert will continue to move from east to west across the state through Friday, bringing more widespread shower activity, especially for windward and Mauka locations. Some showers will be heavy at times with a slight chance of thunderstorms. A flood watch remains in effect for all the main Hawaiian islands through early Friday morning. Drier air will move back in this weekend behind the departing trough. Moisture from the remnants of Tropical Depression 15 East may bring another round of enhanced trade showers by the middle of next week. Here's the forecast for the following counties in Hawaii: Niihau, Kauai, Oahu, Molokai, Lanai, Kahoolawe, and Maui. Tonight, mostly cloudy. Numerous showers and slight chance of thunderstorms windward and mountains. Scattered showers and slight chance of thunderstorms leeward. Lows 75 to 80. East winds 15 to 20 miles per hour. Here's the forecast for the following county, Big Island, Hawaii. Tonight, windward, mostly cloudy, slight chance of thunderstorms in the evening. Occasional showers through the night. Leeward, mostly cloudy in the evening, then clearing. Scattered showers and slight chance of thunderstorms in the evening, then isolated showers after midnight. Lows 73 to 78. East winds, around 15 miles per hour. Here are the buoy reports at 1 a.m. Wind speeds are in knots. Buoy 51001, wind northeast at 16. Seas, 7 feet, period 7 seconds. Buoy 51000, east at 16. Seas, 7 feet, 9 seconds. Buoy 51002, wind east at 16. Seas, 5 feet, 9 seconds. Buoy 51004, east at 17. Seas, 8 feet, 9 seconds. Pearl Harbor, 3 feet, 17 seconds. Barbers Point buoy, 3 feet, 17 seconds. Waimea Bay buoy, 5 feet, 7 seconds. Kailua Bay buoy, 7 feet, 7 seconds. Water temperature 81 degrees. Puvela buoy, 7 feet, 8 seconds. Hilo Bay buoy, 7 feet, 9 seconds. 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At 1 a.m., Honolulu, partly cloudy, 81 degrees. Relative humidity 69%, dew point 70 degrees. Wind northeast at 13 miles an hour. Barometric pressure 29.98 inches, or 1,015.2 millibars, and falling. Lihue, light rain and fog, 78 degrees. Kahului, clear, 79 degrees. Hilo, rain, 77 degrees. Small craft advisory through early Saturday morning for Mauai Bay, Pariloloa Channel, Aleniuihaha Channel, and waters around the Big Island. The synopsis for Hawaiian coastal waters.

moderate to locally strong trades will strengthen slightly through the weekend. Isolated thunderstorms are possible into Friday as a trough moves through the area. The forecast for Hawaiian waters within 40 nautical miles, including the channels, rest of tonight, east-northeast winds 15 to 20 knots. Sea 7 to 9 feet. Wave detail, east 6 feet at 8 seconds. Scattered showers with a slight chance of thunderstorms. This is WWG 75 in Honolulu. Severe weather programming is in effect. Routine programming will resume when the severe weather threat ends. Flood watch remains in effect through late tonight. What? Flash flooding caused by excessive rainfall continues to be possible. Where? Maui, Lanai, Molokai, the Big Island, and Kahoolawe. When? Through late tonight. Impacts. Flood-prone roads and other low-lying areas may be closed due to elevated runoff and overflowing streams. Urban areas may receive more significant flooding and property damage due to rapid runoff. Additional details, a band of remnant moisture from Norbert will move west across the islands through Friday, bringing moderate to locally heavy showers and isolated thunderstorms to mainly windward sides of the islands. Thunderstorms could produce briefly higher rain rates, increasing the risk of flash flooding. You should monitor later forecasts and be prepared to take action should flash flood warnings be issued. Issued at 9:58 p.m. The surf forecast for Maui. North and west facing shores 0 to 2 feet through Friday. South facing shores 2 to 4 feet through Friday. East facing shores 3 to 5 feet this evening, then 2 to 4 feet in the early morning hours. 3 to 5 feet Friday. Moisture associated with the remnants of Norbert will continue to move from east to west across the state through Friday, bringing more widespread shower activity, especially for windward and Mauka locations. Some showers will be heavy at times with a slight chance of thunderstorms. A flood watch remains in effect for all the main Hawaiian islands through early Friday morning. Drier air will move back in this weekend behind the departing trough. Moisture from the remnants of Tropical Depression 15 East may bring another round of enhanced trade showers by the middle of next week. Here's the forecast for the following counties in Hawaii: Niihau, Kauai, Oahu, Molokai, Lanai, Kahoolawe, and Maui. Tonight, mostly cloudy. Numerous showers and slight chance of thunderstorms windward and mountains. Scattered showers and slight chance of thunderstorms leeward. Lows 75 to 80. East winds 15 to 20 miles per hour. Here's the forecast for the following county, Big Island, Hawaii. Tonight, windward, mostly cloudy, slight chance of thunderstorms in the evening. Occasional showers through the night. Leeward, mostly cloudy in the evening then clearing. Scattered showers and slight chance of thunderstorms in the evening, then isolated showers after midnight. Lows 73 to 78. East winds, around 15 miles per hour. Here are the buoy reports at 1 a.m. Wind speeds are in knots. Buoy 51001, wind northeast at 16. Seas, 7 feet, period 7 seconds. Buoy 51000, east at 16. Seas, 7 feet, 9 seconds. Buoy 51002, wind east at 16. Seas, 5 feet, 9 seconds. 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At 1 a.m., Honolulu, partly cloudy, 81 degrees. Relative humidity 69%.

At dew point 70 degrees. Wind northeast at 13 miles an hour. Barometric pressure 29.98 inches or 1,015.2 millibars and falling. Lihue, light rain and fog 78 degrees. Kahului, clear 79 degrees. Hilo, rain 77 degrees. Small craft advisory through early Saturday morning from Ma'alai Bay, Parilolo Channel, Alanui'aha Channel and waters around the Big Island. The synopsis for Hawaiian coastal waters. Moderate to locally strong trades will strengthen slightly through the weekend. Isolated thunderstorms are possible into Friday as a trough moves through the area. The forecast for Hawaiian waters within 40 nautical miles, including the channels, rest of tonight, east-northeast winds 15 to 20 knots. Sea 7 to 9 feet. Wave detail, east 6 feet at 8 seconds. Scattered showers with a slight chance of thunderstorms. This is WWG 75 in Honolulu. Severe weather programming is in effect. Routine programming will resume when the severe weather threat ends. Flood watch remains in effect through late tonight. What? Flash flooding caused by excessive rainfall continues to be possible. Where? Maui, Lanai, Molokai, the Big Island, and Kahoolawe. When? Through late tonight. Impacts. Flood-prone roads and other low-lying areas may be closed due to elevated runoff and overflowing streams. Urban areas may receive more significant flooding and property damage due to rapid runoff. Additional details, a band of remnant moisture from Norbert will move west across the islands through Friday, bringing moderate to locally heavy showers and isolated thunderstorms to mainly windward sides of the islands. Thunderstorms could produce briefly higher rain rates, increasing the risk of flash flooding. You should monitor later forecasts and be prepared to take action should flash flood warnings be issued. Issued at 9:58 p.m. The surf forecast for Maui. North and west facing shores 0 to 2 feet through Friday. South facing shores 2 to 4 feet through Friday. East facing shores 3 to 5 feet this evening, then 2 to 4 feet in the early morning hours. 3 to 5 feet Friday. Moisture associated with the remnants of Norbert will continue to move from east to west across the state through Friday, bringing more widespread shower activity, especially for windward and nautical locations. Some showers will be heavy at times with a slight chance of thunderstorms. A flood watch remains in effect for all the main Hawaiian islands through early Friday morning. Drier air will move back in this weekend behind the departing trough. Moisture from the remnants of effect for all the main Hawaiian islands through early Friday morning. Drier air will move back in this weekend behind the departing trough. Moisture from the remnants of Tropical Depression 15 East may bring another round of enhanced trade showers by the middle of next week. Here's the forecast for the following counties in Hawaii: Niiha, Kauai, Oahu, Molokai, Lanai, Kahoolawe, and Maui. Tonight, mostly cloudy. Numerous showers and slight chance of thunderstorms windward and mountains. Scattered showers and slight chance of thunderstorms leeward. Lows 75 to 80. East winds 15 to 20 miles per hour. Here's the forecast for the following county, Big Island, Hawaii. Tonight, windward, mostly cloudy, slight chance of thunderstorms in the evening. Occasional showers through the night. Leeward, mostly cloudy in the evening, then clearing. Scattered showers and slight chance of thunderstorms in the evening, then isolated showers after midnight. Lows 73 to 78. East winds, around 15 miles per hour. Here are the buoy reports at 1 a.m. Wind speeds are in knots. Buoy 51001, wind northeast at 17. Buoy 51000, wind east at 17. Buoy 51002, wind east at 16. Buoy 51004, wind east at 17. Pearl Harbor, 3 feet, 17 seconds. 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

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Water temperature 81 degrees. 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At 1 a.m., Honolulu, partly cloudy, 81 degrees. Relative humidity 69%, dew point 70 degrees. Wind northeast at 13 miles an hour. Barometric pressure 29.98 inches or 1,015.2 millibars and falling. Lihue, light rain and fog 78 degrees. Kahului, clear 79 degrees. Hilo, rain 77 degrees. Small craft advisory through early Saturday morning for Mauai Bay, Parilolo Channel, Alanui Haha Channel and waters around the Big Island. The synopsis for Hawaiian coastal waters. Moderate to locally strong trades will strengthen slightly through the weekend. Isolated thunderstorms are possible into Friday as a trough moves through the area. The forecast for Hawaiian waters within 40 nautical miles, including the channels rest of tonight, east-northeast winds 15 to 20 knots. Sea 7 to 9 feet. Wave detail, east 6 feet at 8 seconds. Scattered showers with a slight chance of thunderstorms. This is WWG 75 in Honolulu. Severe weather programming is in effect. Routine programming will resume when the severe weather threat ends. Flood watch remains in effect through late tonight. What? Flash flooding caused by excessive rainfall continues to be possible. Where? Maui, Lanai, Molokai, the Big Island, and Kahoolawe. When? Through late tonight. Impacts. Flood-prone roads and other low-lying areas may be closed due to elevated runoff and overflowing streams. Urban areas may receive more significant flooding and property damage due to rapid runoff. Additional details, a band of remnant moisture from Norbert will move west across the islands through Friday, bringing moderate to locally heavy showers and isolated thunderstorms to mainly windward sides of the islands. Thunderstorms could produce briefly higher rain rates, increasing the risk of flash flooding. You should monitor later forecasts and be prepared to take action should flash flood warnings be issued. Issued at 9:58 p.m. The surf forecast for Maui. North and west facing shores 0 to 2 feet through Friday. South facing shores 2 to 4 feet through Friday. East facing shores 3 to 5 feet this evening, then 2 to 4 feet in the early morning hours. 3 to 5 feet Friday. Moisture associated with the remnants of Norbert will continue to move from east to west across the state through Friday, bringing more widespread shower activity, especially for windward and Mauka locations. Some showers will be heavy at times with a slight chance of thunderstorms. A flood watch remains in effect for all the main Hawaiian islands through early Friday morning. Drier air will move back in this weekend behind the departing trough. Moisture from the remnants of Tropical Depression 15 East may bring another round of enhanced trade showers by the middle of next week. Here's the forecast for the following counties in Hawaii: Niihau, Kauai, Oahu, Molokai, Lanai, Kahoolawe, and Maui. Tonight, mostly cloudy. Numerous showers and slight chance of thunderstorms windward and mountains. Scattered showers and slight chance of thunderstorms leeward. Lows 75 to 80. East winds 15 to 20 miles per hour. Here's the forecast for the following county, Big Island, Hawaii. Tonight, windward, mostly cloudy, slight chance of thunderstorms in the evening. Occasional showers through the night. Leeward, mostly cloudy in the evening then clearing, scattered showers and slight chance of thunderstorms in the evening, then isolated showers after midnight. Lows 73 to 78. East winds, around 15 miles per hour. Here are the buoy reports at 1 a.m., wind speeds are in knots. Buoy 5.

1001. Wind northeast at 17. Sea 7 feet, 7 seconds. Buoy 51000. Wind east at 17. Sea 7 feet, 9 seconds. Buoy 51002. Wind east at 16. Sea 7 feet, 9 seconds. Buoy 51004. Wind east at 17. 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Water temperature 81 degrees. 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Buoy data provided by the National Weather Service and the Pacific Islands Ocean Observing System. At 1 a.m., Honolulu, partly cloudy, 81 degrees. Relative humidity 69%, dew point 70 degrees. Wind northeast at 13 miles an hour. Barometric pressure 29.98 inches, or 1,015.2 millibars, and falling. Lihue, light rain and fog, 78 degrees. Kahului, clear, 79 degrees. Hilo, rain, 77 degrees. Small craft advisory through early Saturday morning for Mauiwa Bay, Parilolo Channel, Aleniuihaha Channel and waters around the Big Island. The synopsis for Hawaiian coastal waters. Moderate to locally strong trades will strengthen slightly through the weekend. Isolated thunderstorms are possible into Friday as a trough moves through the area. The forecast for Hawaiian waters within 40 nautical miles, including the channels rest of tonight, east-northeast winds 15 to 20 knots. Sea 7 to 9 feet. Wave detail, east 6 feet at 8 seconds. Scattered showers with a slight chance of thunderstorms. This is WWG 75 in Honolulu. Severe weather programming is in effect. Routine programming will resume when the severe weather threat ends. Flood watch remains in effect through late tonight. What? Flash flooding caused by excessive rainfall continues to be possible. Where? Maui, Lanai, Molokai, the Big Island, and Kahoolawe. When? Through late tonight. Impacts. Flood-prone roads and other low-lying areas may be closed due to elevated runoff and overflowing streams. Urban areas may receive more significant flooding and property damage due to rapid runoff. Additional details. A band of remnant moisture from Norbert will move west across the islands through Friday, bringing moderate to locally heavy showers and isolated thunderstorms to mainly windward sides of the islands. Thunderstorms could produce briefly higher rain rates, increasing the risk of flash flooding. You should monitor later forecasts and be prepared to take action should flash flood warnings be issued. Issued at 9:58 p.m. The surf forecast for Maui. North and west facing shores 0 to 2 feet through Friday. South facing shores 2 to 4 feet through Friday. East facing shores 3 to 5 feet this evening, then 2 to 4 feet in the early morning hours. 3 to 5 feet Friday. Moisture associated with the remnants of Norbert will continue to move from east to west across the state through Friday, bringing more widespread shower activity, especially for windward and nautical locations. Some showers will be heavy at times with a slight chance of thunderstorms. A flood watch remains in effect for all the main Hawaiian islands through early Friday morning. Drier air will move back in this weekend behind the departing trough. Moisture from the remnants of Tropical Depression 15 East may bring another round of enhanced trade showers by the middle of next week. Here's the forecast for the following counties in Hawaii: Niihau, Kauai, Oahu, Molokai, Lanai, Kahoolawe, and Maui. Tonight, mostly cloudy. Numerous showers and slight chance of thunderstorms windward and mountains. Scattered showers and slight chance of thunderstorms leeward. Lows 75 to 80. East winds 15 to 20 miles per hour.

Here's the forecast for the following county, Big Island, Hawaii. Tonight, windward, mostly cloudy, slight chance of thunderstorms in the evening. Occasional showers through the night. Leeward, mostly cloudy in the evening, then clearing. Scattered showers and slight chance of thunderstorms in the evening, then isolated showers after midnight. Lows 73 to 78. East winds, around 15 miles per hour. Here are the buoy reports at 1 a.m. Wind speeds are in knots. Buoy 51001, wind northeast at 17. Sea 7 feet, 7 seconds. Buoy 51000, wind east at 17. Sea 7 feet, 9 seconds. Buoy 51002, wind east at 16. Sea 7 feet, 9 seconds. Buoy 51004, wind east at 17. Seas 8 feet, 9 seconds. 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Water temperature 81 degrees. Pu'uvela Buoy, 7 feet, 8 seconds. Hilo Bay Buoy, 7 feet, 9 seconds. 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At 1 a.m., Honolulu, partly cloudy, 81 degrees. Relative humidity 69%, dew point 70 degrees. Wind northeast at 13 miles an hour. Barometric pressure 29.98 inches, or 1,015.2 millibars, and falling. Lihue, light rain and fog, 78 degrees. Kahului, clear, 79 degrees. Hilo, rain, 77 degrees. Small craft advisory through early Saturday morning for Mauai Bay, Pailolo Channel, Aleniuihaha Channel, and waters around the Big Island. The synopsis for Hawaiian coastal waters. Moderate to locally strong trades will strengthen slightly through the weekend. Isolated thunderstorms are possible into Friday as a trough moves through the area. The forecast for Hawaiian waters within 40 nautical miles, including the channels, rest of tonight, east-northeast winds 15 to 20 knots. Sea 7 to 9 feet. Wave detail, east 6 feet at 8 seconds. Scattered showers with a slight chance of thunderstorms. This is WWG 75 in Honolulu. Severe weather programming is in effect. Routine programming will resume when the severe weather threat ends. Flood watch remains in effect through late tonight. What? Flash flooding caused by excessive rainfall continues to be possible. Where? Maui, Lanai, Molokai, the Big Island, and Kahoolawe. When? Through late tonight. Impacts. Flood-prone roads and other low-lying areas may be closed due to elevated runoff and overflowing streams. Urban areas may receive more significant flooding and property damage due to rapid runoff. Additional details. A band of remnant moisture from Norbert will move west across the islands through Friday, bringing moderate to locally heavy showers and isolated thunderstorms to mainly windward sides of the islands. Thunderstorms could produce briefly higher rain rates, increasing the risk of flash flooding. You should monitor later forecasts and be prepared to take action should flash flood warnings be issued. Issued at 9:58 p.m. The surf forecast for Maui. North and west facing shores 0 to 2 feet through Friday. South facing shores 2 to 4 feet through Friday. East facing shores 3 to 5 feet this evening, then 2 to 4 feet in the early morning hours. 3 to 5 feet Friday. Moisture associated with the remnants of Norbert will continue to move from east to west across the state through Friday, bringing more widespread shower activity, especially for windward and Mauka locations. Some showers will be heavy at times with a slight chance of thunderstorms. A flood watch remains in effect for all the main Hawaiian islands through early Friday morning. Drier air will move back in this weekend behind the departing trough.

morning. Occasional showers through the night. Leeward, mostly cloudy in the evening, then clearing. Scattered showers and slight chance of thunderstorms in the evening, then isolated showers after midnight. Lows 73 to 78. East winds, around 15 miles per hour. Here are the buoy reports at 1 a.m. Wind speeds are in knots. Buoy 51001, wind northeast at 17. Sea 7 feet, 7 seconds. Buoy 51000, wind east at 17. Sea 7 feet, 9 seconds. Buoy 51002, wind east at 16. Sea 7 feet, 9 seconds. 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Water temperature 81 degrees. 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At 1 a.m., Honolulu, partly cloudy, 81 degrees. Relative humidity 69%, dew point 70 degrees. Wind northeast at 13 miles an hour. Barometric pressure 29.98 inches, or 1,015.2 millibars, and falling. Lihue, light rain and fog, 78 degrees. Kahului, clear, 79 degrees. Hilo, rain, 77 degrees. Small craft advisory through early Saturday morning for Ma'alai Bay, Parilolo Channel, Alanui-Haha Channel, and waters around the Big Island. The synopsis for Hawaiian coastal waters. Moderate to locally strong trades will strengthen slightly through the weekend. Isolated thunderstorms are possible into Friday as a trough moves through the area. The forecast for Hawaiian waters within 40 nautical miles, including the channels, rest of tonight, east-northeast winds 15 to 20 knots. Sea 7 to 9 feet. Wave detail, east 6 feet at 8 seconds. Scattered showers with a slight chance of thunderstorms. This is WWG 75 in Honolulu. Severe weather programming is in effect. Routine programming will resume when the severe weather threat ends. Flood watch remains in effect through late tonight. What? Flash flooding caused by excessive rainfall continues to be possible. Where? Maui, Lanai, Molokai, the Big Island, and Kahoolawe. When? Through late tonight. Impacts, flood-prone roads and other low-lying areas may be closed due to elevated runoff and overflowing streams. Urban areas may receive more significant flooding and property damage due to rapid runoff. Additional details, a band of remnant moisture from Norbert will move west across the islands through Friday, bringing moderate to locally heavy showers and isolated thunderstorms to mainly windward sides of the islands. Thunderstorms could produce briefly higher rain rates, increasing the risk of flash flooding. You should monitor later forecasts and be prepared to take action should flash flood warnings be issued. Issued at 9:58 p.m. The surf forecast for Maui. North and west facing shores 0 to 2 feet through Friday. South facing shores 2 to 4 feet through Friday. East facing shores 3 to 5 feet this evening, then 2 to 4 feet in the early morning hours. 3 to 5 feet Friday. Moisture associated with the remnants of Norbert will continue to move from east to west across the state through Friday, bringing more widespread shower activity, especially for windward and nautical locations. Some showers will be heavy at times with a slight chance of thunderstorms. A flood watch remains in effect for all the main Hawaiian islands through early Friday morning. Drier air will move back in this weekend behind the departing trough. Moisture from the remnants of Tropical Depression 15 East may bring another round of enhanced trade showers by the middle of next week. Here's the forecast for the following

counties in Hawaii, Niiha, Kauai, Oahu, Molokati, Lanai, Kahoolawe, and Maui. Tonight, mostly cloudy. Numerous showers and slight chance of thunderstorms windward and mountains. Scattered showers and slight chance of thunderstorms leeward. Lows 75 to 80. East winds 15 to 20 miles per hour. Here's the forecast for the following county, Big Island, Hawaii. Tonight, windward, mostly cloudy, slight chance of thunderstorms in the evening. Occasional showers through the night. Leeward, mostly cloudy in the evening, then clearing. Scattered showers and slight chance of thunderstorms in the evening, then isolated showers after midnight. Lows 73 to 78. East winds, around 15 miles per hour. Here are the buoy reports at 1 a.m. Wind speeds are in knots. Buoy 51001, wind northeast at 17. Sea 7 feet, 7 seconds. Buoy 51000, wind east at 17. Sea 7 feet, 9 seconds. Buoy 51002, wind east at 16. Sea 7 feet, 9 seconds. Buoy 51004, wind east at 17. 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Water temperature 81 degrees. 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Hilo Bay Buoy, 7 feet, 9 seconds. 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At 1 a.m., Honolulu, partly cloudy, 81 degrees. Relative humidity 69%, dew point 70 degrees. Wind northeast at 13 miles an hour. Barometric pressure 29.98 inches, or 1,015.2 millibars, and falling. Lihue, light rain and fog, 78 degrees. Kahului, clear, 79 degrees. Hilo, rain, 77 degrees. Small craft advisory through early Saturday morning for Mauiala Bay, Parilolo Channel, Aleniuihaha Channel, and waters around the Big Island. The synopsis for Hawaiian coastal waters. Moderate to locally strong trades will strengthen slightly through the weekend. Isolated thunderstorms are possible into Friday as a trough moves through the area. The forecast for Hawaiian waters within 40 nautical miles, including the channels rest of tonight, east-northeast winds 15 to 20 knots. Sea 7 to 9 feet. Wave detail, east 6 feet at 8 seconds. Scattered showers with a slight chance of thunderstorms. This is WWG 75 in Honolulu. Severe weather programming is in effect. Routine programming will resume when the severe weather threat ends. Flood watch remains in effect through late tonight. What? Flash flooding caused by excessive rainfall continues to be possible. Where? Maui, Lanai, Molokati, the Big Island, and Kahoolawe. When? Through late tonight. Impacts. Flood-prone roads and other low-lying areas may be closed due to elevated runoff and overflowing streams. Urban areas may receive more significant flooding and property damage due to rapid runoff. Additional details. A band of remnant moisture from Norbert will move west across the islands through Friday, bringing moderate to locally heavy showers and isolated thunderstorms to mainly windward sides of the islands. Thunderstorms could produce briefly higher rain rates, increasing the risk of flash flooding. You should monitor later forecasts and be prepared to take action should flash flood warnings be issued. Issued at 9:58 p.m. The surf forecast for Maui. North and west facing shores 0 to 2 feet through Friday. South facing shores 2 to 4 feet through Friday. East facing shores 3 to 5 feet this evening, then 2 to 4 feet in the early morning hours. 3 to 5 feet Friday. Moisture associated with

remnants of Norbert will continue to move from east to west across the state through Friday, bringing more widespread shower activity, especially for windward and nautical locations. Some showers will be heavy at times with a slight chance of thunderstorms. A flood watch remains in effect for all the main Hawaiian islands through early Friday morning. Drier air will move back in this weekend behind the departing trough. Moisture from the remnants of Tropical Depression 15 East may bring another round of enhanced trade showers by the middle of next week. Here's the forecast for the following counties in Hawaii: Niihau, Kauai, Oahu, Molokai, Lanai, Kahoolawe, and Maui. Tonight, mostly cloudy. Numerous showers and slight chance of thunderstorms windward and mountains. Scattered showers and slight chance of thunderstorms leeward. Lows 75 to 80. East winds 15 to 20 miles per hour. Here's the forecast for the following county: Big Island, Hawaii. Tonight, windward, mostly cloudy, slight chance of thunderstorms in the evening. Occasional showers through the night. Leeward, mostly cloudy in the evening, then clearing. Scattered showers and slight chance of thunderstorms in the evening, then isolated showers after midnight. Lows 73 to 78. East winds, around 15 miles per hour. Here are the buoy reports at 1 a.m. Wind speeds are in knots. Buoy 51001, wind northeast at 17. Sea 7 feet, 7 seconds. Buoy 51000, wind east at 17. Sea 7 feet, 9 seconds. Buoy 51002, wind east at 16. Sea 7 feet, 9 seconds. 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Water temperature 81 degrees. 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At 1 a.m., Honolulu, partly cloudy, 81 degrees. Relative humidity 69%, dew point 70 degrees. Wind northeast at 13 miles an hour. Barometric pressure 29.98 inches, or 1,015.2 millibars, and falling. Lihue, light rain and fog, 78 degrees. Kahului, clear, 79 degrees. Hilo, rain, 77 degrees. Small craft advisory through early Saturday morning for Ma'alai Bay, Pailolo Channel, Alanui'aha Channel, and waters around the Big Island. The synopsis for Hawaiian coastal waters: moderate to locally strong trades will strengthen slightly through the weekend. Isolated thunderstorms are possible into Friday as a trough moves through the area. The forecast for Hawaiian waters within 40 nautical miles, including the channels, rest of tonight: east-northeast winds 15 to 20 knots. Sea 7 to 9 feet. Wave detail, east 6 feet at 8 seconds. Scattered showers with a slight chance of thunderstorms. This is WWG 75 in Honolulu. Severe weather programming is in effect. Routine programming will resume when the severe weather threat ends. Flood watch remains in effect through late tonight. What? Flash flooding caused by excessive rainfall continues to be possible. Where? Maui, Lanai, Molokai, the Big Island, and Kahoolawe. When? Through late tonight. Impacts: flood-prone roads and other low-lying areas may be closed due to elevated runoff and overflowing streams. Urban areas may receive more significant flooding and property damage due to rapid runoff. Additional details: a band of remnant moisture from Norbert will move west across the islands through Friday, bringing moderate to locally heavy showers and isolated thunderstorms to mainly windward sides of the islands. Thunder

Storms could produce briefly higher rain rates, increasing the risk of flash flooding. You should monitor later forecasts and be prepared to take action should flash flood warnings be issued. Issued at 9:58 p.m. The surf forecast for Maui. North and west facing shores 0 to 2 feet through Friday. South facing shores 2 to 4 feet through Friday. East facing shores 3 to 5 feet this evening, then 2 to 4 feet in the early morning hours. 3 to 5 feet Friday. Moisture associated with the remnants of Norbert will continue to move from east to west across the state through Friday, bringing more widespread shower activity, especially for windward and nautical locations. Some showers will be heavy at times with a slight chance of thunderstorms. A flood watch remains in effect for all the main Hawaiian islands through early Friday morning. Drier air will move back in this weekend behind the departing trough. Moisture from the remnants of Tropical Depression 15 East may bring another round of enhanced trade showers by the middle of next week. Here's the forecast for the following counties in Hawaii: Niihau, Kauai, Oahu, Molokai, Lanai, Kahoolawe, and Maui. Tonight, mostly cloudy. Numerous showers and slight chance of thunderstorms windward and mountains. Scattered showers and slight chance of thunderstorms leeward. Lows 75 to 80. East winds 15 to 20 miles per hour. Here's the forecast for the following county, Big Island, Hawaii. Tonight, windward, mostly cloudy, slight chance of thunderstorms in the evening. Occasional showers through the night. Leeward, mostly cloudy in the evening, then clearing. Scattered showers and slight chance of thunderstorms in the evening, then isolated showers after midnight. Lows 73 to 78. East winds, around 15 miles per hour. Here are the buoy reports at 1 a.m. Wind speeds are in knots. Buoy 51001, wind northeast at 17. Sea 7 feet, 7 seconds. Buoy 51000, wind east at 17. Sea 7 feet, 9 seconds. Buoy 51002, wind east at 16. Sea 7 feet, 9 seconds. Buoy 51004, wind east at 17. Seas 8 feet, 9 seconds. Pearl Harbor, 3 feet, 17 seconds. Barbers Point buoy, 3 feet, 17 seconds. 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Kurilua Bay buoy, 7 feet, 7 seconds. Water temperature 81 degrees. Puvela buoy, 7 feet, 8 seconds. Hilo Bay buoy, 7 feet, 9 seconds. 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At 1 a.m., Honolulu, partly cloudy, 81 degrees. Relative humidity 69%, dew point 70 degrees. Wind northeast at 13 miles an hour. Barometric pressure 29.98 inches, or 1,015.2 millibars, and falling. Lihue, light rain and fog, 78 degrees. Kahului, clear, 79 degrees. Hilo, rain, 77 degrees. Small craft advisory through early Saturday morning for Mauai Bay, Parilolo Channel, Aleniuihaha Channel, and waters around the Big Island. The synopsis for Hawaiian coastal waters. Moderate to locally strong trades will strengthen slightly through the weekend. Isolated thunderstorms are possible into Friday as a trough moves through the area. The forecast for Hawaiian waters within 40 nautical miles, including the channels rest of tonight, east-northeast winds 15 to 20 knots. Sea 7 to 9 feet. Wave detail, east 6 feet at 8 seconds. Scattered showers with a slight chance of thunderstorms. This is WWG 75 in Honolulu. Severe weather programming is in effect. Routine programming will resume when the severe weather threat ends. Flood watch remains in effect through late tonight. What?
flash flooding caused by excessive rainfall continues to be possible. Where? Maui, Lanai, Molokaʻi, the Big Island, and Kahoʻolawe. When? Through late tonight. Impacts, flood-prone roads and other low-lying areas may be closed due to elevated runoff and overflowing streams. Urban areas may receive more significant flooding and property damage due to rapid runoff. Additional details, a band of remnant moisture from Norbert will move west across the islands through Friday, bringing moderate to locally heavy showers and isolated thunderstorms to mainly windward sides of the islands. Thunderstorms could produce briefly higher rain rates, increasing the risk of flash flooding. You should monitor later forecasts and be prepared to take action should flash flood warnings be issued. Issued at 9:58 p.m. The surf forecast for Maui. North and west facing shores 0 to 2 feet through Friday. South facing shores 2 to 4 feet through Friday. East facing shores 3 to 5 feet this evening, then 2 to 4 feet in the early morning hours. 3 to 5 feet Friday. Moisture associated with the remnants of Norbert will continue to move from east to west across the state through Friday, bringing more widespread shower activity, especially for windward and Mauka locations. Some showers will be heavy at times with a slight chance of thunderstorms. A flood watch remains in effect for all the main Hawaiian islands through early Friday morning. Drier air will move back in this weekend behind the departing trough. Moisture from the remnants of Tropical Depression 15 East may bring another round of enhanced trade showers by the middle of next week. Here's the forecast for the following counties in Hawaii: Niihau, Kauai, Oahu, Molokaʻi, Lanai, Kahoʻolawe, and Maui. Tonight, mostly cloudy. Numerous showers and slight chance of thunderstorms windward and mountains. Scattered showers and slight chance of thunderstorms leeward. Lows 75 to 80. East winds 15 to 20 miles per hour. Here's the forecast for the following county, Big Island, Hawaii. Tonight, windward, mostly cloudy, slight chance of thunderstorms in the evening. Occasional showers through the night. Leeward, mostly cloudy in the evening, then clearing. Scattered showers and slight chance of thunderstorms in the evening, then isolated showers after midnight. Lows 73 to 78. East winds, around 15 miles per hour. Small craft advisory through early Saturday morning for Maʻalai Bay, Parilolo Channel, Alanui'aha Channel, and waters around the Big Island. The synopsis for Hawaiian coastal waters. Moderate to locally strong trades will strengthen slightly through the weekend. Isolated thunderstorms are possible into Friday as a trough moves through the area. The forecast for Hawaiian waters within 40 nautical miles, including the channels, rest of tonight, east-northeast winds 15 to 20 knots. Sea 7 to 9 feet. Wave detail, east 6 feet at 8 seconds. Scattered showers with a slight chance of thunderstorms. This is WWG 75 in Honolulu. Severe weather programming is in effect. Routine programming will resume when the severe weather threat ends. Flood watch remains in effect through late tonight. What? Flash flooding caused by excessive rainfall continues to be possible. Where? Maui, Lanai, Molokaʻi, the Big Island, and Kahoʻolawe. When? Through late tonight. Impacts, flood-prone roads and other low-lying areas may be closed due to elevated runoff and overflowing streams. Urban areas may receive more significant flooding and property damage due to rapid runoff. Additional details, a band of remnant moisture from Norbert will move west across the islands through Friday, bringing moderate to locally heavy showers and isolated thunderstorms to mainly windward sides of the islands. Thunderstorms could produce briefly higher rain rates, increasing the risk of flash flooding. You should monitor later forecasts and be prepared to take action should flash flood warnings be issued. Issued at 9:58 p.m. The surf forecast for Maui. North and west facing shores 0 to 2 feet through Friday. South facing shores 2 to 4 feet through Friday.
east-facing shores 3 to 5 feet this evening, then 2 to 4 feet in

early morning hours, 3 to 5 feet Friday. Moisture associated with the remnants of Norbert will continue to move from east to west across the state through Friday, bringing more widespread shower activity, especially for windward and nautical locations. Some showers will be heavy at times with a slight chance of thunderstorms. A flood watch remains in effect for all the main Hawaiian islands through early Friday morning. Drier air will move back in this weekend behind the departing trough. Moisture from the remnants of Tropical Depression 15 East may bring another round of enhanced trade showers by the middle of next week. Here's the forecast for the following counties in Hawaii: Niihau, Kauai, Oahu, Molokaʻi, Lanai, Kahoʻolawe, and Maui. Tonight, mostly cloudy. Numerous showers and slight chance of thunderstorms windward and mountains. Scattered showers and slight chance of thunderstorms leeward. Lows 75 to 80. East winds 15 to 20 miles per hour. Here's the forecast for the following county: Big Island, Hawaii. Tonight, windward, mostly cloudy, slight chance of thunderstorms in the evening. Occasional showers through the night. Leeward, mostly cloudy in the evening, then clearing. Scattered showers and slight chance of thunderstorms in the evening, then isolated showers after midnight. Lows 73 to 78. East winds, around 15 miles per hour. Here are the buoy reports at 2 a.m. Wind speeds are in knots. Buoy 51001, wind northeast at 16. Buoy 51000, east at 16. Seas, 7 feet, 9 seconds. Buoy 51002, east at 17. Seas, 6 feet, 9 seconds. Buoy 51004, wind northeast at 17. Pearl Harbor, 3 feet, 17 seconds. Barbers Point buoy, 3 feet, 17 seconds. Waimea Bay buoy, 5 feet, 6 seconds. Kailua Bay buoy, 7 feet, 7 seconds. Water temperature 81 degrees. 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Hilo Bay buoy, 8 feet, 9 seconds. 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At 2 a.m., Honolulu, partly cloudy, 81 degrees. Relative humidity 74%, dew point 72 degrees. Wind east at 17 miles an hour. Barometric pressure 29.96 inches, or 1,014.5 millibars, and falling. Lihue, cloudy, 78 degrees. Kahului, clear, 79 degrees. Hilo, rain, 77 degrees. Small craft advisory through early Saturday morning for Maʻalai Bay, Pailolo Channel, Alanui Haha Channel, and waters around the Big Island. The synopsis for Hawaiian coastal waters: moderate to locally strong trades will strengthen slightly through the weekend. Isolated thunderstorms are possible into Friday as a trough moves through the area. The forecast for Hawaiian waters within 40 nautical miles, including the channels, rest of tonight: east northeast winds 15 to 20 knots. Sea 7 to 9 feet. Wave detail: east 6 feet at 8 seconds. Scattered showers with a slight chance of thunderstorms. This is WWG 75 in Honolulu. Severe weather programming is in effect. Routine programming will resume when the severe weather threat ends. Flood watch remains in effect through late tonight. What? Flash flooding caused by excessive rainfall continues to be possible. Where? Maui, Lanai, Molokaʻi, the Big Island, and Kahoʻolawe. When, through late tonight. Impacts: flood-prone roads and other low-lying areas may be closed due to elevated runoff and overflowing streams. Urban areas may receive more significant flooding and property damage due to rapid runoff. Additional details: a band of remnant moisture from Norbert will move west across the islands through Friday, bringing moderate to locally heavy showers and isolated thunderstorms to mainly windward sides of the islands.

Thunderstorms could produce briefly higher rain rates, increasing the risk of flash flooding. You should monitor later forecasts and be prepared to take action should flash flood warnings be issued. Issued at 9:58 p.m. The surf forecast for Maui. North and west facing shores 0 to 2 feet through Friday. South facing shores 2 to 4 feet through Friday. East facing shores 3 to 5 feet this evening, then 2 to 4 feet in the early morning hours. 3 to 5 feet Friday. Moisture associated with the remnants of Norbert will continue to move from east to west across the state through Friday, bringing more widespread shower activity, especially for windward and nautical locations. Some showers will be heavy at times with a slight chance of thunderstorms. A flood watch remains in effect for all the main Hawaiian islands through early Friday morning. Drier air will move back in this weekend behind the departing trough. Moisture from the remnants of Tropical Depression 15 East may bring another round of enhanced trade showers by the middle of next week. Here's the forecast for the following counties in Hawaii: Niihau, Kauai, Oahu, Molokai, Lanai, Kahoolawe, and Maui. Tonight, mostly cloudy. Numerous showers and slight chance of thunderstorms windward and mountains. Scattered showers and slight chance of thunderstorms leeward. Lows 75 to 80. East winds 15 to 20 miles per hour. Here's the forecast for the following county: Big Island, Hawaii. Tonight, windward, mostly cloudy, slight chance of thunderstorms in the evening. Occasional showers through the night. Leeward, mostly cloudy in the evening, then clearing. Scattered showers and slight chance of thunderstorms in the evening, then isolated showers after midnight. Lows 73 to 78. East winds, around 15 miles per hour. Here are the buoy reports at 2 a.m. Wind speeds are in knots. Buoy 51001, wind northeast at 16. Sea 7 feet, 8 seconds. Buoy 51000, east at 16. Seas, 7 feet, 9 seconds. Buoy 51002, east at 17. Seas, 6 feet, 9 seconds. Buoy 51004, wind northeast at 17. Seas, 8 feet, 8 seconds. Pearl Harbor, 3 feet, 17 seconds. Barbers Point buoy, 3 feet, 17 seconds. Waimea Bay buoy, 5 feet, 6 seconds. Kailua Bay buoy, 7 feet, 7 seconds. Water temperature 81 degrees. Puvela buoy, 7 feet, 9 seconds. Lilo Bay buoy, 8 feet, 9 seconds. Buoy data provided by the National Weather Service and the Pacific Islands Ocean Observing System. At 2 a.m., Honolulu, partly cloudy, 81 degrees. Relative humidity 74%, dew point 72 degrees. Wind east at 17 miles an hour. Barometric pressure 29.96 inches or 1,014.5 millibars and falling. Lihue, cloudy, 78 degrees. Kahului, clear, 79 degrees. Lilo, rain, 77 degrees. Small craft advisory through early Saturday morning for Ma'alai Bay, Kailolo Channel, Alanui Haha Channel, and waters around the Big Island. The synopsis for Hawaiian coastal waters. Moderate to locally strong trades will strengthen slightly through the weekend. Isolated thunderstorms are possible into Friday as a trough moves through the area. The forecast for Hawaiian waters within 40 nautical miles, including the channels rest of tonight, east-northeast winds 15 to 20 knots. Sea 7 to 9 feet. Wave detail, east 6 feet at 8 seconds. Scattered showers with a slight chance of thunderstorms. This is WWG 75 in Honolulu. Severe weather programming is in effect. Routine programming will resume when the severe weather threat ends. Flood watch remains in effect through late tonight. What? Flash flooding caused.

by excessive rainfall continues to be possible. Where, Maui, Lanai, Molokaʻi, the Big Island, and Kahoʻolawe. When, through late tonight. Impacts, flood-prone roads and other low-lying areas may be closed due to elevated runoff and overflowing streams. Urban areas may receive more significant flooding and property damage due to rapid runoff. Additional details, a band of remnant moisture from Norbert will move west across the islands through Friday, bringing moderate to locally heavy showers and isolated thunderstorms to mainly windward sides of the islands. Thunderstorms could produce briefly higher rain rates, increasing the risk of flash flooding. You should monitor later forecasts and be prepared to take action should flash flood warnings be issued. Issued at 9:58 p.m. The surf forecast for Maui. North and west facing shores 0 to 2 feet through Friday. South facing shores 2 to 4 feet through Friday. East facing shores 3 to 5 feet this evening, then 2 to 4 feet in the early morning hours. 3 to 5 feet Friday. Moisture associated with the remnants of Norbert will continue to move from east to west across the state through Friday, bringing more widespread shower activity, especially for windward and Mauka locations. Some showers will be heavy at times with a slight chance of thunderstorms. A flood watch remains in effect for all the main Hawaiian islands through early Friday morning. Drier air will move back in this weekend behind the departing trough. Moisture from the remnants of Tropical Depression 15 East may bring another round of enhanced trade showers by the middle of next week. Here's the forecast for the following counties in Hawaii: Niihau, Kauai, Oahu, Molokaʻi, Lanai, Kahoʻolawe, and Maui. Tonight, mostly cloudy. Numerous showers and slight chance of thunderstorms windward and mountains. Scattered showers and slight chance of thunderstorms leeward. Lows 75 to 80. East winds 15 to 20 miles per hour. Here's the forecast for the following county, Big Island, Hawaii. Tonight, windward, mostly cloudy, slight chance of thunderstorms in the evening. Occasional showers through the night. Leeward, mostly cloudy in the evening then clearing, scattered showers and slight chance of thunderstorms in the evening, then isolated showers after midnight. Lows 73 to 78. East winds, around 15 miles per hour. Here are the buoy reports at 2 a.m. Wind speeds are in knots. Buoy 51001, wind northeast at 16. Sea 7 feet, 8 seconds. Buoy 51000, east at 16. Seas, 7 feet, 9 seconds. Buoy 51002, east at 17. Seas, 6 feet, 9 seconds. Buoy 51004, wind northeast at 17. Seas, 8 feet, 8 seconds. Pearl Harbor, 3 feet, 17 seconds. Barber's Point buoy, 3 feet, 17 seconds. Waimea Bay buoy, 5 feet, 6 seconds. Kailua Bay buoy, 7 feet, 7 seconds. Water temperature 81 degrees. Puʻuvela buoy, 7 feet, 9 seconds. Hilo Bay buoy, 8 feet, 9 seconds. Buoy data provided by the National Weather Service and the Pacific Islands Ocean Observing System. At 2 a.m., Honolulu, partly cloudy, 81 degrees. Relative humidity 74%, dew point 72 degrees. Wind east at 17 miles an hour. Barometric pressure 29.96 inches or 1,014.5 millibars and falling. Lihue, cloudy, 78 degrees. Kahului, clear, 79 degrees. Hilo, rain, 77 degrees. Small craft advisory through early Saturday morning from Ma'alai Bay, Kailolo Channel, Alanui'aha Channel and waters around the Big Island. The synopsis for Hawaiian coastal waters. Moderate to locally strong trades will strengthen slightly through the weekend. Isolated thunderstorms are possible into Friday as a trough.

moved through the area. The forecast for Hawaiian waters within 40 nautical miles, including the channels, rest of tonight, east-northeast winds 15 to 20 knots. Sea 7 to 9 feet. Wave detail, east 6 feet at 8 seconds. Scattered showers with a slight chance of thunderstorms. This is WWG 75 in Honolulu. Severe weather programming is in effect. Routine programming will resume when the severe weather threat ends. Flood watch remains in effect through late tonight. What? Flash flooding caused by excessive rainfall continues to be possible. Where? Maui, Lanai, Molokai, the Big Island, and Kahoolawe. When? Through late tonight. Impacts. Flood-prone roads and other low-lying areas may be closed due to elevated runoff and overflowing streams. Urban areas may receive more significant flooding and property damage due to rapid runoff. Additional details, a band of remnant moisture from Norbert will move west across the islands through Friday, bringing moderate to locally heavy showers and isolated thunderstorms to mainly windward sides of the islands. Thunderstorms could produce briefly higher rain rates, increasing the risk of flash flooding. You should monitor later forecasts and be prepared to take action should flash flood warnings be issued. Issued at 9:58 p.m. The surf forecast for Maui. North and west facing shores 0 to 2 feet through Friday. South facing shores 2 to 4 feet through Friday. East facing shores 3 to 5 feet this evening, then 2 to 4 feet in the early morning hours. 3 to 5 feet Friday. Moisture associated with the remnants of Norbert will continue to move from east to west across the state through Friday, bringing more widespread shower activity, especially for windward and Mauka locations. Some showers will be heavy at times with a slight chance of thunderstorms. A flood watch remains in effect for all the main Hawaiian islands through early Friday morning. Drier air will move back in this weekend behind the departing trough. Moisture from the remnants of Tropical Depression 15 East may bring another round of enhanced trade showers by the middle of next week,

Slight chance of thunderstorms windward and mountains. Scattered showers and slight chance of thunderstorms leeward. Lows 75 to 80. East winds 15 to 20 miles per hour. Here's the forecast for the following county, Big Island, Hawaii. Tonight, windward, mostly cloudy, slight chance of thunderstorms in the evening. Occasional showers through the night. Leeward, mostly cloudy in the evening, then clearing. Scattered showers and slight chance of thunderstorms in the evening, then isolated showers after midnight. Lows 73 to 78. East winds, around 15 miles per hour. Here are the buoy reports at 2 a.m. Wind speeds are in knots. Buoy 51001, wind northeast at 16. Sea 7 feet, 8 seconds. Buoy 51000, east at 16. Seas, 7 feet, 9 seconds. Buoy 51002, east at 17. Seas, 6 feet, 9 seconds. Buoy 51004, wind northeast at 17. Seas, 8 feet, 8 seconds. Pearl Harbor, 3 feet, 17 seconds. Barbers Point buoy, 3 feet, 17 seconds. Waimea Bay buoy, 5 feet, 6 seconds. Kareelua Bay buoy, 7 feet, 7 seconds. Water temperature 81 degrees. Uvela buoy, 7 feet, 9 seconds. Hilo Bay buoy, 8 feet, 9 seconds. 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At 2 a.m., Honolulu, partly cloudy, 81 degrees. Relative humidity 74%, dew point 72 degrees. Wind east at 17 miles an hour. Barometric pressure 29.96 inches or 1,014.5 millibars and falling. Lihue, cloudy, 78 degrees. Kahului, clear, 79 degrees. Hilo, rain, 77 degrees. Here are the buoy reports at 2 a.m. Wind speeds are in knots. Buoy 51001, wind northeast at 16. Buoy 51000, wind east at 16. Buoy 51002, wind east at 17. Buoy 51004, wind east at 16. Pearl Harbor, 3 feet, 5 seconds. Barbers Point buoy, 3 feet, 17 seconds. Waimea Bay buoy, 5 feet, 8 seconds. Kareelua Bay buoy, 7 feet, 7 seconds. Water temperature 81 degrees. Uvela buoy, 7 feet, 9 seconds. Hilo Bay buoy, 8 feet, 9 seconds. 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At 2 a.m., Honolulu, partly cloudy, 81 degrees. Relative humidity 74%, dew point 72 degrees. Wind east at 17 miles an hour. Barometric pressure 29.96 inches or 1,014.5 millibars and falling. Lihue, cloudy, 78 degrees. Kahului, clear, 79 degrees. Hilo, rain, 77 degrees. Small craft advisory through early Saturday morning for Ma'alaya Bay, Parilolo Channel, Alaniwihaha Channel and waters around the Big Island. The synopsis for Hawaiian coastal waters. Moderate to locally strong trades will strengthen slightly through the weekend. Isolated thunderstorms are possible into Friday as a trough moves through the area. The forecast for Hawaiian waters within 40 nautical miles, including the channels rest of tonight, east-northeast winds 15 to 20 knots. Sea 7 to 9 feet. Wave detail, east 6 feet at 8 seconds. Scattered showers with a slight chance of thunderstorms. This is WWG 75 in Honolulu. Severe weather programming is in effect. Routine programming will resume when the severe weather threat ends. Flood watch remains in effect.

through late tonight. What? Flash flooding caused by excessive rainfall continues to be possible. Where? Maui, Lanai, Molokai, the Big Island, and Kahoolawe. When? Through late tonight. Impacts. Flood-prone roads and other low-lying areas may be closed due to elevated runoff and overflowing streams. Urban areas may receive more significant flooding and property damage due to rapid runoff. Additional details. A band of remnant moisture from Norbert will move west across the islands through Friday, bringing moderate to locally heavy showers and isolated thunderstorms to mainly windward sides of the islands. Thunderstorms could produce briefly higher rain rates, increasing the risk of flash flooding. You should monitor later forecasts and be prepared to take action should flash flood warnings be issued. Issued at 9:58 p.m. The surf forecast for Maui. North and west facing shores 0 to 2 feet through Friday. South facing shores 2 to 4 feet through Friday. East facing shores 3 to 5 feet this evening, then 2 to 4 feet in the early morning hours. 3 to 5 feet Friday. Moisture associated with the remnants of Norbert will continue to move from east to west across the state through Friday, bringing more widespread shower activity, especially for windward and Mauka locations. Some showers will be heavy at times with a slight chance of thunderstorms. A flood watch remains in effect for all the main Hawaiian islands through early Friday morning. Drier air will move back in this weekend behind the departing trough. Moisture from the remnants of Tropical Depression 15 East may bring another round of enhanced trade showers by the middle of next week. Here's the forecast for the following counties in Hawaii: Niihau, Kauai, Oahu, Molokai, Lanai, Kahoolawe, and Maui. Tonight, mostly cloudy. Numerous showers and slight chance of thunderstorms windward and mountains. Scattered showers and slight chance of thunderstorms leeward. Lows 75 to 80. East winds 15 to 20 miles per hour. Here's the forecast for the following county, Big Island, Hawaii. Tonight, windward, mostly cloudy, slight chance of thunderstorms in the evening. Occasional showers through the night. Leeward, mostly cloudy in the evening, then clearing. Scattered showers and slight chance of thunderstorms in the evening, then isolated showers after midnight. Lows 73 to 78. East winds, around 15 miles per hour. Here are the buoy reports at 2 a.m. Wind speeds are in knots. Buoy 51001, wind northeast at 16. Buoy 51000, wind east at 16. Buoy 51002, wind east at 17. Buoy 51004, wind east at 16. Pearl Harbor, 3 feet, 5 seconds. 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Water temperature 81 degrees. 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At 2 a.m., Honolulu, partly cloudy, 81 degrees. Relative humidity 74%, dew point 72 degrees. Wind east at 17 miles an hour. Barometric pressure 29.96 inches or 1,014.5 millibars and falling. Lihue, cloudy, 78 degrees. Kahului, clear, 79 degrees. Lilo, rain, 77 degrees. Here are the buoy reports at 2 a.m. Wind speeds are in knots. Buoy 51001, wind northeast at 16. Sea 7 feet, 8 seconds. Buoy 51000, wind east at 16. Sea 7 feet, 9 seconds. Buoy 51002, wind east at 17. Sea 7 feet, 9 seconds. Buoy 51004, wind east at 16.

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Water temperature 81 degrees. 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At 2 a.m., Honolulu, partly cloudy, 81 degrees. Relative humidity 74%, dew point 72 degrees. Wind east at 17 miles an hour. Barometric pressure 29.96 inches or 1,014.5 millibars and falling. Lihue, cloudy, 78 degrees. Kahului, clear, 79 degrees. Hilo, rain, 77 degrees. Small craft advisory through early Saturday morning for Ma'alai Bay, Parilolo Channel, Alanui'aha Channel and waters around the Big Island. The synopsis for Hawaiian coastal waters. Moderate to locally strong trades will strengthen slightly through the weekend. Isolated thunderstorms are possible into Friday as a trough moves through the area. The forecast for Hawaiian waters within 40 nautical miles, including the channels, rest of tonight, east-northeast winds 15 to 20 knots. Sea 7 to 9 feet. Wave detail, east 6 feet at 8 seconds. Scattered showers with a slight chance of thunderstorms. This is WWG 75 in Honolulu. Severe weather programming is in effect. Routine programming will resume when the severe weather threat ends. Flood watch remains in effect through late tonight. What? Flash flooding caused by excessive rainfall continues to be possible. Where? Maui, Lanai, Molokai, the Big Island, and Kahoolawe. When? Through late tonight. Impacts. Flood-prone roads and other low-lying areas may be closed due to elevated runoff and overflowing streams. Urban areas may receive more significant flooding and property damage due to rapid runoff. Additional details. A band of remnant moisture from Norbert will move west across the islands through Friday, bringing moderate to locally heavy showers and isolated thunderstorms to mainly windward sides of the islands. Thunderstorms could produce briefly higher rain rates, increasing the risk of flash flooding. You should monitor later forecasts and be prepared to take action should flash flood warnings be issued. Issued at 9:58 p.m. The surf forecast for Maui. North and west facing shores 0 to 2 feet through Friday. South facing shores 2 to 4 feet through Friday. East facing shores 3 to 5 feet this evening, then 2 to 4 feet in the early morning hours. 3 to 5 feet Friday. Moisture associated with the remnants of Norbert will continue to move from east to west across the state through Friday, bringing more widespread shower activity, especially for windward and Mauka locations. Some showers will be heavy at times with a slight chance of thunderstorms. A flood watch remains in effect for all the main Hawaiian islands through early Friday morning. Drier air will move back in this weekend behind the departing trough. Moisture from the remnants of Tropical Depression 15 East may bring another round of enhanced trade showers by the middle of next week. Here's the forecast for the following counties in Hawaii: Niihau, Kauai, Oahu, Molokai, Lanai, Kahoolawe, and Maui. Tonight, mostly cloudy. Numerous showers and slight chance of thunderstorms windward and mountains. Scattered showers and slight chance of thunderstorms leeward. Lows 75 to 80. East winds 15 to 20 miles per hour. Here's the forecast for the following county, Big Island, Hawaii. Tonight, windward, mostly cloudy, slight chance of thunderstorms in the evening. Occasional showers through the night. Leeward, mostly cloudy in the evening then clearing. Scattered showers and slight chance of thunderstorms in the evening, then isolated showers after midnight. Lows 73 to 78.

northeast winds around 15 miles per hour. Here are the buoy reports at 2 a.m. Wind speeds are in knots. Buoy 51001, wind northeast at 16. Sea 7 feet, 8 seconds. Buoy 51000, wind east at 16. Sea 7 feet, 9 seconds. Buoy 51002, wind east at 17. Sea 7 feet, 9 seconds. Buoy 51004, wind east at 16. Seas 8 feet, 8 seconds. 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Water temperature 81 degrees. 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At 2 a.m., Honolulu, partly cloudy, 81 degrees. Relative humidity 74%, dew point 72 degrees. Wind east at 17 miles an hour. Barometric pressure 29.96 inches, or 1,014.5 millibars, and falling. Liahue, cloudy, 78 degrees. Kahului, clear, 79 degrees. Hilo, rain, 77 degrees. Small craft advisory through early Saturday morning for Mauna Bay, Parilolo Channel, Alanui-Haha Channel, and waters around the Big Island. The synopsis for Hawaiian coastal waters. Moderate to locally strong trades will strengthen slightly through the weekend. Isolated thunderstorms are possible into Friday as a trough moves through the area. The forecast for Hawaiian waters within 40 nautical miles, including the channels, rest of tonight, east-northeast winds 15 to 20 knots. Sea 7 to 9 feet.

Kati, Molo Kati, the Big Island, and Kahoolawe. When, through late tonight, impacts, flood-prone roads, and other low-lying areas may be closed due to elevated runoff and overflowing streams. Urban areas may receive more significant flooding and property damage due to rapid runoff. Additional details, a band of remnant moisture from Norbert will move west across the islands through Friday, bringing moderate to locally heavy showers and isolated thunderstorms to mainly windward sides of the islands. Thunderstorms could produce briefly higher rain rates, increasing the risk of flash flooding. You should monitor later forecasts and be prepared to take action should flash flood warnings be issued. Issued at 9:58 p.m. The surf forecast for Maui. North and west facing shores 0 to 2 feet through Friday. South facing shores 2 to 4 feet through Friday. East facing shores 3 to 5 feet this evening, then 2 to 4 feet in the early morning hours. 3 to 5 feet Friday. Moisture associated with the remnants of Norbert will continue to move from east to west across the state through Friday, bringing more widespread shower activity, especially for windward and Mauka locations. Some showers will be heavy at times with a slight chance of thunderstorms. A flood watch remains in effect for all the main Hawaiian islands through early Friday morning. Drier air will move back in this weekend behind the departing trough. Moisture from the remnants of Tropical Depression 15 East may bring another round of enhanced trade showers by the middle of next week. Here's the forecast for the following counties in Hawaii: Niiha, Kauai, Oahu, Molokati, Lanai, Kahoolawe, and Maui. Tonight, mostly cloudy. Numerous showers and slight chance of thunderstorms windward and mountains. Scattered showers and slight chance of thunderstorms leeward. Lows 75 to 80. East winds 15 to 20 miles per hour. Here's the forecast for the following county, Big Island, Hawaii. Tonight, windward, mostly cloudy, slight chance of thunderstorms in the evening. Occasional showers through the night. Leeward, mostly cloudy in the evening, then clearing. Scattered showers and slight chance of thunderstorms in the evening, then isolated showers after midnight. Lows 73 to 78. East winds, around 15 miles per hour. Here are the buoy reports at 2 a.m. Wind speeds are in knots. Buoy 51001, wind northeast at 16. Sea 7 feet, 8 seconds. Buoy 51000, wind east at 16. Sea 7 feet, 9 seconds. Buoy 51002, wind east at 17. Sea 7 feet, 9 seconds. Buoy 51004, wind east at 16. Seas 8 feet, 8 seconds. 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Water temperature 81 degrees. 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Hilo Bay Buoy, 8 feet, 9 seconds. 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At 2 a.m., Honolulu, partly cloudy, 81 degrees. Relative humidity 74%, dew point 72 degrees. Wind east at 17 miles an hour. Barometric pressure 29.96 inches or 1,014.5 millibars and falling. Lihue, cloudy, 78 degrees. Kahului, clear, 79 degrees. Lilo, rain, 77 degrees. Small craft advisory through early Saturday morning for Ma'alai Bay, Parilolo Channel, Aleniuihaha Channel, and waters around the Big Island. The synopsis for Hawaiian coastal waters. Moderate to locally strong trades will strengthen slightly through the weekend. Isolated thunderstorms are possible into Friday as a trough moves through the area. The forecast for Hawaiian waters within 40 nautical miles.

including the channel's rest of tonight. East-northeast winds 15 to 20 knots. Sea 7 to 9 feet. Wave detail, east 6 feet at 8 seconds. Scattered showers with a slight chance of thunderstorms. This is WWG 75 in Honolulu. Severe weather programming is in effect. Routine programming will resume when the severe weather threat ends. Flood watch remains in effect through late tonight. What? Flash flooding caused by excessive rainfall continues to be possible. Where? Maui, Lanai, Molokai, the Big Island in Kahoolawe. When? Through late tonight. Impacts, flood-prone roads and other low-lying areas may be closed due to elevated runoff and overflowing streams. Urban areas may receive more significant flooding and property damage due to rapid runoff. Additional details, a band of remnant moisture from Norbert will move west across the islands through Friday, bringing moderate to locally heavy showers and isolated thunderstorms to mainly windward sides of the islands. Thunderstorms could produce briefly higher rain rates, increasing the risk of flash flooding. You should monitor later forecasts and be prepared to take action should flash flood warnings be issued. Issued at 9:58 p.m. The surf forecast for Maui. North and west facing shores 0 to 2 feet through Friday. South facing shores 2 to 4 feet through Friday. East facing shores 3 to 5 feet this evening, then 2 to 4 feet in the early morning hours. 3 to 5 feet Friday. Moisture associated with the remnants of Norbert will continue to move from east to west across the state through Friday, bringing more widespread shower activity, especially for windward and Mauka locations. Some showers will be heavy at times with a slight chance of thunderstorms. A flood watch remains in effect for all the main Hawaiian islands through early Friday morning. Drier air will move back in this weekend behind the departing trough. Moisture from the remnants of Tropical Depression 15 East may bring another round of enhanced trade showers by the middle of next week. Here's the forecast for the following counties in Hawaii: Niihau, Kauai, Oahu, Molokai, Lanai, Kahoolawe, and Maui. Tonight, mostly cloudy. Numerous showers and slight chance of thunderstorms windward and mountains. Scattered showers and slight chance of thunderstorms leeward. Lows 75 to 80. East winds 15 to 20 miles per hour. Here's the forecast for the following county, Big Island, Hawaii. Tonight, windward, mostly cloudy, slight chance of thunderstorms in the evening. Occasional showers through the night. Leeward, mostly cloudy in the evening, then clearing. Scattered showers and slight chance of thunderstorms in the evening, then isolated showers after midnight. Lows 73 to 78. East winds, around 15 miles per hour. Here are the buoy reports at 2 a.m. Wind speeds are in knots. Buoy 51001, wind northeast at 16. Sea 7 feet, 8 seconds. Buoy 51000, wind east at 16. Sea 7 feet, 9 seconds. Buoy 51002, wind east at 17. Sea 7 feet, 9 seconds. Buoy 51004, wind east at 16. Seas 8 feet, 8 seconds. Flood watch is canceled. The flood watch is canceled for all Hawaiian islands. Flooding is no longer expected to pose a threat. Here are the buoy reports at 2 a.m. Wind speeds are in knots. Buoy 51001, wind northeast at 16. Sea 7 feet, 8 seconds. Buoy 51000, wind east at 16. Sea 7 feet, 9 seconds. Buoy 51002, wind east at 17. Sea 7 feet, 9 seconds. Buoy 51004, wind east at 16. Seas 8 feet, 8 seconds. 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

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At 2 a.m., Honolulu, partly cloudy, 81 degrees. Relative humidity 74%, dew point 72 degrees. Wind east at 17 miles an hour. Barometric pressure 29.96 inches or 1,014.5 millibars and falling. Lihue, cloudy, 78 degrees. Kahului, clear, 79 degrees. Hilo, rain, 77 degrees. Small craft advisory through early Saturday morning for Mauiala Bay, Parilolo Channel, Aleniuihaha Channel and waters around the Big Island. The synopsis for Hawaiian coastal waters. Moderate to locally strong trades will strengthen slightly through the weekend. Isolated thunderstorms are possible into Friday as a trough moves through the area. The forecast for Hawaiian waters within 40 nautical miles, including the channels rest of tonight, east-northeast winds 15 to 20 knots. Sea 7 to 9 feet. Wave detail, east 6 feet at 8 seconds. Scattered showers with a slight chance of thunderstorms. This is WWG 75 in Honolulu. Severe weather programming is in effect. Routine programming will resume when the severe weather threat ends. Flood watch is canceled. The flood watch is canceled for all Hawaiian islands. Flooding is no longer expected to pose a threat. Issued at 9:58 p.m. The surf forecast for Maui. North and west facing shores 0 to 2 feet through Friday. South-facing shores 2 to 4 feet through Friday. East-facing shores 3 to 5 feet this evening, then 2 to 4 feet in the early morning hours. 3 to 5 feet Friday. Moisture associated with the remnants of Norbert will continue to move from east to west across the state through Friday, bringing more widespread shower activity, especially for Windward and Mauka locations. Some showers will be heavy at times with a slight chance of thunderstorms. A flood watch remains in effect for all the main Hawaiian islands through early Friday morning. Drier air will move back in this weekend behind the departing trough. Moisture from the remnants of Tropical Depression 15 East may bring another round of enhanced trade showers by the middle of next week. Here's the forecast for the following counties in Hawaii: Niihau, Kauai, Oahu, Molokapi, Lanai, Kahoolawe, and Maui. Tonight, mostly cloudy. Numerous showers and slight chance of thunderstorms windward and mountains. Scattered showers and slight chance of thunderstorms leeward. Lows 75 to 80. East winds 15 to 20 miles per hour. Here's the forecast for the following county, Big Island, Hawaii. Tonight, windward, mostly cloudy, slight chance of thunderstorms in the evening. Occasional showers through the night. Leeward, mostly cloudy in the evening then clearing. Scattered showers and slight chance of thunderstorms in the evening, then isolated showers after midnight. Lows 73 to 78. East winds, around 15 miles per hour. Here are the buoy reports at 2 a.m. Wind speeds are in knots. Buoy 51001, wind northeast at 16. Sea 7 feet, 8 seconds. Buoy 51000, wind east at 16. Sea 7 feet, 9 seconds. Buoy 51002, wind east at 17. Sea 7 feet, 9 seconds. Buoy 51004, wind east at 16. Seas 8 feet, 8 seconds. Pearl Harbor, 3 feet, 5 seconds. Barbers Point buoy, 3 feet, 17 seconds. Waimea Bay buoy, 5 feet, 8 seconds. Kailua Bay buoy, 7 feet, 7 seconds. Water temperature 81 degrees. Luvella buoy, 7 feet, 9 seconds.

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Buoy data provided by the National Weather Service and the Pacific Islands Ocean Observing System. At 2 a.m., Honolulu, partly cloudy, 81 degrees. Relative humidity 74%, dew point 72 degrees. Wind east at 17 miles an hour. Barometric pressure 29.96 inches, or 1,014.5 millibars, and falling. Liahue, cloudy, 78 degrees. Kahului, clear, 79 degrees. Hilo, rain, 77 degrees. Small craft advisory through early Saturday morning from Ma'alai Bay, Parilolo Channel, Alanui-Haha Channel, and waters around the Big Island. The synopsis for Hawaiian coastal waters. Moderate to locally strong trades will strengthen slightly through the weekend. Isolated thunderstorms are possible into Friday as a trough moves through the area. The forecast for Hawaiian waters within 40 nautical miles, including the channels, rest of tonight, east-northeast winds 15 to 20 knots. Sea 7 to 9 feet. Wave detail, east 6 feet at 8 seconds. Scattered showers with a slight chance of thunderstorms. This is WWG 75 in Honolulu. Severe weather programming is in effect. Routine programming will resume when the severe weather threat ends. Flood watch is canceled. The flood watch is canceled for all Hawaiian islands. Flooding is no longer expected to pose a threat. Issued at 9:58 p.m. The surf forecast for Maui. North and west facing shores 0 to 2 feet through Friday. South facing shores 2 to 4 feet through Friday. East facing shores 3 to 5 feet this evening, then 2 to 4 feet in the early morning hours. 3 to 5 feet Friday. Moisture associated with the remnants of Norbert will continue to move from east to west across the state through Friday, bringing more widespread shower activity, especially for windward and Mauna locations. Some showers will be heavy at times with a slight chance of thunderstorms. A flood watch remains in effect for all the main Hawaiian islands through early Friday morning. Drier air will move back in this weekend behind the departing trough. Moisture from the remnants of Tropical Depression 15 East may bring another round of enhanced trade showers by the middle of next week. Here's the forecast for the following counties in Hawaii: Niihau, Kauai, Oahu, Molokai, Lanai, Kahoolawe, and Maui. Tonight, mostly cloudy. Numerous showers and slight chance of thunderstorms windward and mountains. Scattered showers and slight chance of thunderstorms leeward. Lows 75 to 80. East winds 15 to 20 miles per hour. Here's the forecast for the following county: Big Island, Hawaii. Tonight, windward, mostly cloudy, slight chance of thunderstorms in the evening. Occasional showers through the night. Leeward, mostly cloudy in the evening, then clearing. Scattered showers and slight chance of thunderstorms in the evening, then isolated showers after midnight. Lows 73 to 78. East winds, around 15 miles per hour. Here are the buoy reports at 2 a.m. Wind speeds are in knots. Buoy 51001, wind northeast at 16. Sea 7 feet, 8 seconds. Buoy 51000, wind east at 16. Sea 7 feet, 9 seconds. Buoy 51002, wind east at 17. Sea 7 feet, 9 seconds. Buoy 51004, wind east at 16. Seas 8 feet, 8 seconds. Pearl Harbor, 3 feet, 5 seconds. Barbers Point Buoy, 3 feet, 17 seconds. Waimea Bay Buoy, 5 feet, 8 seconds. Kailua Bay Buoy, 7 feet, 7 seconds. Water temperature 81 degrees. Puʻuwela Buoy, 7 feet, 9 seconds. Hilo Bay Buoy, 8 feet, 9 seconds. Buoy data provided by the National Weather Service and the Pacific Islands Ocean Observing System. At 2 a.m.

a.m. Honolulu, partly cloudy, 81 degrees. Relative humidity 74%, dew point 72 degrees. Wind east at 17 miles an hour. Barometric pressure 29.96 inches or 1,014.5 millibars and falling. Lihue, cloudy, 78 degrees. Kahului, clear, 79 degrees. Hilo, rain, 77 degrees. Small craft advisory through early Saturday morning for Ma'alai Bay, Kailolo Channel, Alanui Haha Channel, and waters around the Big Island. The synopsis for Hawaiian coastal waters. Moderate to locally strong trades will strengthen slightly through the weekend. Isolated thunderstorms are possible into Friday as a trough moves through the area. The forecast for Hawaiian waters within 40 nautical miles, including the channels rest of tonight, east-northeast winds 15 to 20 knots. Sea 7 to 9 feet. Wave detail, east 6 feet at 8 seconds. Scattered showers with a slight chance of thunderstorms. This is WWG 75 in Honolulu. Severe weather programming is in effect. Routine programming will resume when the severe weather threat ends. Flood watch is canceled. The flood watch is canceled for all Hawaiian islands. Flooding is no longer expected to pose a threat. Issued at 9:58 p.m. The surf forecast for Maui. North and west facing shores 0 to 2 feet through Friday. South facing shores 2 to 4 feet through Friday. East facing shores 3 to 5 feet this evening, then 2 to 4 feet in the early morning hours. 3 to 5 feet Friday. Moisture associated with the remnants of Norbert will continue to move from east to west across the state through Friday, bringing more widespread shower activity, especially for windward and Mauka locations. Some showers will be heavy at times with a slight chance of thunderstorms. A flood watch remains in effect for all the main Hawaiian islands through early Friday morning. Drier air will move back in this weekend behind the departing trough. Moisture from the remnants of Tropical Depression 15 East may bring another round of enhanced trade showers by the middle of next week. Here's the forecast for the following counties in Hawaii: Niihau, Kauai, Oahu, Molokai, Lanai, Kahoolawe, and Maui. Today, partly sunny. Breezy. Windward and mountains, numerous showers in the morning, then scattered showers in the afternoon. Leeward, isolated showers through the day. Highs 86 to 91. East winds 15 to 25 miles per hour. Here's the forecast for the following county: Big Island, Hawaii. Today, mostly sunny. Windward, numerous showers. Leeward, isolated showers in the morning, then scattered showers and slight chance of thunderstorms in the afternoon. Highs 86 to 91. East winds 15 to 20 miles per hour. Here are the buoy reports at 3 a.m. Wind speeds are in knots. Buoy data provided by the National Weather Service and the Pacific Islands Ocean Observing System. At 3 a.m., Honolulu, mostly cloudy, 81 degrees. Relative humidity 74%, dew point 72 degrees. Wind northeast at 14 miles an hour. Barometric pressure 29.95 inches or 1,014.2 millibars and falling. Lihue, mostly cloudy, 78 degrees. Kahului, clear, 78 degrees. Hilo, rain, 76 degrees. 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The current time is 3:15 a.m. Hawaii Aleutian Standard Time. Moisture associated with the remnants of Norbert will continue to move from east to west across the state through Friday, bringing more widespread shower activity, especially for windward and Mauka locations. Some showers will be heavy at times with a slight chance of thunderstorms. A flood watch remains in effect for all the main Hawaiian islands.

through early Friday morning. Drier air will move back in this weekend behind the departing trough. Moisture from the remnants of Tropical Depression 15 East may bring another round of enhanced trade showers by the middle of next week. Here's your Montway Community Forecast. Issued Friday at 3:12 a.m. Today, mostly sunny. Scattered showers windward. Isolated showers leeward. Breezy. Highs 83 to 88 and 73 to 78 upcountry. East winds 15 to 25 miles per hour. Tonight, mostly cloudy. Scattered showers windward. Breezy. Lows 72 to 77 and 58 to 63 upcountry. East winds 15 to 25 miles per hour. Saturday, mostly cloudy. Scattered showers windward. Breezy. Highs 82 to 87, lows 72 to 77. Upcountry, highs 73 to 78, lows 58 to 63. East winds 15 to 25 miles per hour. Sunday through Tuesday, mostly cloudy. Scattered showers windward. Isolated showers leeward. Breezy. Highs 82 to 88, lows 71 to 77. Upcountry, highs 73 to 78, lows 58 to 64. Northeast winds 15 to 20 miles per hour. Here are the forecast high and low temperatures for selected locations. Kahului, high 88, low 76. Hana, high 83, low 74. Haleakala Ranger Station, high 72, low 56. Kapalua, high 85, low 75. Molokati Airport, high 86, low 76. Lanari City, high 80, low 71. Here's the forecast for Haleakala Summit. Issued at 3:13 a.m. Today, mostly sunny. Breezy. Scattered showers in the morning, then isolated showers in the afternoon. High 65 to 83. East winds up to 20 miles per hour. Chance of rain 50%. Tonight, breezy. Mostly cloudy with scattered showers. Lows around 56 at the visitor center to around 50 at the summit. East winds up to 20 miles per hour, increasing to 10 to 20 miles per hour after midnight. Chance of rain 50%. Saturday, mostly cloudy. Breezy. Scattered showers in the morning, then isolated showers in the afternoon. Highs around 71 at the visitor center to around 73 at the summit. East winds up to 20 miles per hour. Chance of rain 40%. Saturday night, breezy. Mostly cloudy with isolated showers. Lows 50 to 64. East winds 10 to 20 miles per hour. Chance of rain 20%. Sunrise this morning at Haleakala Summit, 6:07 a.m. Here's the forecast for the following county, Big Island, Hawaii. Today, mostly sunny. Windward, numerous showers. Leeward, isolated showers in the morning, then scattered showers and slight chance of thunderstorms in the afternoon. Highs 86 to 91. East winds 15 to 20 miles per hour. Tonight, mostly cloudy. Leeward, isolated showers in the evening. Windward, scattered showers. Lows 73 to 78. Northeast winds 15 to 20 miles per hour. Saturday, mostly cloudy. Breezy. Windward, isolated showers during the day, then scattered showers at night. Leeward, isolated showers at night. Highs 85 to 90. Lows 72 to 77. East winds 15 to 25 miles per hour. Sunday, mostly cloudy. Leeward, isolated showers during the day. Windward, scattered showers. Highs 88 to 93. Lows 72 to 77. Northeast winds, around 15 miles per hour. Monday, windward, mostly cloudy.

Required showers during the day, then occasional showers at night. Leeward, partly cloudy. Highs 89 to 94. Lows 73 to 78. Northeast winds, around 15 miles per hour. Tuesday, mostly cloudy. Windward, scattered showers during the day, then occasional showers at night. Leeward, isolated showers. Highs 86 to 91. Lows 73 to 78. Northeast winds, around 15 miles per hour. The ultraviolet index for noon September 18th in Honolulu is 10. This corresponds to a very high exposure level. At 3 a.m., at Kahului, it was clear, with a temperature of 78 degrees. The relative humidity was 79%, and the dew point was 71 degrees. The wind was northeast, at 14 miles an hour. The barometric pressure 1,013.5 millibars, or 29.93 inches, and falling. At Molokaʻi Airport, under a partly cloudy sky, the temperature was 77. At Lanai City, it was cloudy, with a temperature of 74 degrees. At Kapalua, under a mostly cloudy sky, the temperature was 79. At Hilo, there was rain, and the temperature was 76. At Kona, it was partly cloudy, with a temperature of 83 degrees. At Bradshaw, under a mostly cloudy sky, the temperature was 61. At Honolulu, under a mostly cloudy sky, the temperature was 81 degrees. At Lihue, it was mostly cloudy, with a temperature of 78. Here are the buoy reports at 3 a.m. Wind speeds are in knots. Buoy 51000, east at 17, 7 feet, 8 seconds. Buoy 2, east at 16, 7 feet, 9 seconds. Buoy 4, east at 17, 8 feet, 9 seconds. Kahului Harbor, northeast at 8. Puʻuvela Buoy, 7 feet, 9 seconds. Buoy data provided by the National Weather Service and the Pacific Islands Ocean Observing System. Here are some wind observations at 2 a.m. Wind speeds are in knots. Kahului northeast at 12, gusting to 19. Kahului Harbor northeast at 10. Makapulapai east at 19, gusting to 30. Kona north at 11. Hilo south at 3. Small craft advisory through early Saturday morning for Maʻalai Bay, Parilolo Channel, Alanui Haha Channel and waters around the Big Island. The synopsis for Hawaiian coastal waters. Moderate to locally strong trades will strengthen slightly through the weekend. Isolated thunderstorms are possible into Friday as a trough moves through the area. The forecast for Hawaiian waters within 40 nautical miles, including the channels. West of tonight, east-northeast winds 15 to 20 knots. Sea 7 to 9 feet. Wave detail, east 6 feet at 8 seconds. Scattered showers with a slight chance of thunderstorms. Friday, east-northeast winds 20 to 25 knots. Sea 7 to 9 feet. Wave detail, east 6 feet at 7 seconds and south-southwest 3 feet at 17 seconds. Scattered showers. Friday night, east winds 20 to 25 knots. Sea 7 to 9 feet. Wave detail, east 6 feet at 7 seconds and south-southwest 3 feet at 16 seconds. Scattered showers. Saturday, east winds 15 to 20 knots. Sea 7 to 9 feet. Wave detail, east 6 feet at 7 seconds and south-southwest 4 feet at 16 seconds. Isolated showers. Saturday night, east-northeast winds 20 to 25 knots. Sea 7 to 9 feet. Isolated showers. Sunday, east-northeast winds 20 to 25 knots. Sea 7 to 9 feet. Isolated showers. Sunday night, east-northeast winds 20 to 25 knots. Sea 7 to 9 feet. Scattered showers. Monday, east-northeast winds 15 to 20 knots, rising to 20 to 25 knots.

6 to 9 feet. Scattered showers. Tuesday, east northeast winds 20 to 25 knots, easing to 15 to 20 knots. Seas 6 to 8 feet. Scattered showers. Winds and seas higher and near thunderstorms. More detailed information is available on our webpage at weather.gov/Hawaii. Issued at 9:58 p.m. The surf forecast for Maui. North and west facing shores 0 to 2 feet through Friday. South facing shores 2 to 4 feet through Friday. East facing shores 3 to 5 feet this evening, then 2 to 4 feet in the early morning hours. 3 to 5 feet Friday. Issued at 9:58 p.m. Tides for Kahului. Low tide at 11:12 p.m. of 0.4 feet. High tide at 10:17 a.m. of 1.9 feet. Tides for Kihei and Ma'alaya Bay. Low tide at 12:31 a.m. of 0.2 feet. High tide at 12:09 p.m. of 1.8 feet. Tides for Kona. Low tide at 1:05 a.m. of 0.3 feet. High tide at 10:27 a.m. of 1.6 feet. Sunrise Friday at Kahului, 6:14 a.m. Sunset Friday, 6:26 p.m. Sunrise Friday at Haleakala Summit, 6:07 a.m. Sunrise Friday at Kona, 6:13 a.m. Sunset Friday, 6:24 p.m. When a hurricane or tropical storm threatens, secure loose outdoor objects that might be blown away by high winds and become flying debris. Boats should be moored securely or moved to a designated safe area well before the storm arrives. Windows should be boarded up. Larger windows may be broken by wind pressure, while smaller windows are mainly damaged by wind-driven debris. If evacuation is required, be sure to take your disaster supply kit when leaving for a designated shelter. Keep in mind that evacuation routes may become flooded or cut off, even before the full force of the tropical cyclone arrives. Take time now and be prepared. During a hurricane or tropical storm event, if you live inland away from the beach and away from low-lying areas, and your home is well constructed, stay at home. Once a hurricane or tropical storm arrives in your area, remain indoors in an interior room. Blowing debris can be deadly. Travel should be avoided. Form a disaster plan now and have a disaster supply kit on hand. Emergency preparedness, the responsibility of each individual. Take time now and be prepared. Issued at 9:58 p.m. Tides for Kahului. 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High tide at 10:17 a.m. of 1.9 feet. Tides for Kihei and Ma'alaya Bay. 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High tide at 12:09 p.m. of 1.8 feet. Tides for Kona. 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High tide at 10:27 a.m. of 1.6 feet. Sunrise Friday at Kahului, 6:14 a.m. Sunset Friday, 6:26 p.m. Sunrise Friday at Haleakala Summit, 6:07 a.m. Sunrise Friday at Kona, 6:13 a.m. Sunset Friday, 6:24 p.m. This is NOAA Weather Radio Station WWG75 on Mount Haleakala, serving Maui County, and broadcasting from the National Weather Service Forecast Office in Honolulu. The current time is 3:30 a.m. Hawaii Aleutian Standard Time. Moisture associated with the remnants of Norbert will continue to move from east to west across the state through Friday, bringing more widespread shower activity, especially for windward and Mauka locations. Some showers will be heavy at times with a slight chance of thunderstorms. A flood watch remains in effect for all the main Hawaiian islands through early Friday morning. Drier air will move back in this weekend behind the departing trough. Moisture from the remnants of Tropical Depression 15 East may bring another round of enhanced trade showers by the middle of next week. During a hurricane or tropical storm event, if you live inland away from

beach and away from low-lying areas, and your home is well constructed, stay at home. 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Blowing debris can be deadly. Travel should be avoided. 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Emergency preparedness, the responsibility of each individual. Take time now and be prepared. Here's your Montway community forecast. Issued Friday at 3:12 a.m. Today, mostly sunny. Scattered showers windward. Isolated showers leeward. Breezy. Highs 83 to 88 and 73 to 78 upcountry. East winds 15 to 25 miles per hour. Tonight, mostly cloudy. Scattered showers windward. Breezy. Lows 72 to 77 and 58 to 63 upcountry. East winds 15 to 25 miles per hour. Saturday, mostly cloudy. Scattered showers windward. Breezy. Highs 82 to 87, lows 72 to 77. Upcountry, highs 73 to 78, lows 58 to 63. East winds 15 to 25 miles per hour. Sunday through Tuesday, mostly cloudy. Scattered showers windward. Isolated showers leeward. Breezy. Highs 82 to 88, lows 71 to 77. Upcountry, highs 73 to 78, lows 58 to 64. Northeast winds 15 to 20 miles per hour. Here are the forecast high and low temperatures for Selectcore. Northeast winds 15 to 20 miles per hour. Here are the forecast high and low temperatures for selected locations. Kahului, high 88, low 76. Hana, high 83, low 74. Haleakala Ranger Station, high 72, low 56. Kapalua, high 85, low 75. Molokati Airport, high 86, low 76. Lanari City, high 80, low 71. 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The current time is 3:34 a.m. Hawaii Aleutian Standard Time. Moisture associated with the remnants of Norbert will continue to move from east to west across the state through Friday, bringing more widespread shower activity, especially for windward and Mauka locations. Some showers will be heavy at times with a slight chance of thunderstorms. A flood watch remains in effect for all the main Hawaiian islands through early Friday morning. Drier air will move back in this weekend behind the departing trough. Moisture from the remnants of Tropical Depression 15 East may bring another round of enhanced trade showers by the middle of next week. Here's your Maui community forecast. Issued Friday at 3:12 a.m. Today, mostly sunny. Scattered showers windward. Isolated showers leeward. Breezy. Highs 83 to 88 and 73 to 78 upcountry. East winds 15 to 25 miles per hour. Tonight, mostly cloudy. Scattered showers windward. Breezy. Lows 72 to 77 and 58 to 63 upcountry. East winds 15 to 25 miles per hour. Saturday, mostly cloudy. Scattered showers windward. Breezy. Highs 82 to 87, lows 72 to 77. Upcountry, highs 73 to 78, lows 58 to 63. East winds 15 to 25 miles per hour. Sunday through Tuesday, mostly cloudy. Scattered showers windward. Isolated showers leeward. Breezy. Highs 82 to 88, lows 71 to 77. Upcountry, highs 73 to 78, lows 58 to 64. Northeast winds 15 to 20 miles per hour. Here are the forecast high and low temperatures for selected locations. Kahului.

high 88, low 76. Pana, high 83, low 74. Palaunkala Ranger Station, high 72, low 56. Kapalua, high 85, low 75. Molokati Airport, high 86, low 76. Lanati City, high 80, low 71. Here's the forecast for Haleakala Summit. Issued at 3:13 a.m. Today, mostly sunny. Breezy. Scattered showers in the morning, then isolated showers in the afternoon. High 65 to 83. East winds up to 20 miles per hour. Chance of rain 50%. Tonight, breezy. Mostly cloudy with scattered showers. Lows around 56 at the visitor center to around 50 at the summit. East winds up to 20 miles per hour, increasing to 10 to 20 miles per hour after midnight. Chance of rain 50%. Saturday, mostly cloudy. Breezy. Scattered showers in the morning, then isolated showers in the afternoon. Highs around 71 at the visitor center to around 73 at the summit. East winds up to 20 miles per hour. Chance of rain 40%. Saturday night, breezy. Mostly cloudy with isolated showers. Lows 50 to 64. East winds 10 to 20 miles per hour. Chance of rain 20%. Sunrise this morning at Haleakala Summit, 6:07 a.m. Here's the forecast for the following county, Big Island, Hawaii. Today, mostly sunny. Windward, numerous showers. Leeward, isolated showers in the morning, then scattered showers and slight chance of thunderstorms in the afternoon. Highs 86 to 91. East winds 15 to 20 miles per hour. Tonight, mostly cloudy. Leeward, isolated showers in the evening. Windward, scattered showers. Lows 73 to 78. Northeast winds 15 to 20 miles per hour. Saturday, mostly cloudy. Breezy. Windward, isolated showers during the day, then scattered showers at night. Leeward, isolated showers at night. Highs 85 to 90. Lows 72 to 77. East winds 15 to 25 miles per hour. Sunday, mostly cloudy. Leeward, isolated showers during the day. Windward, scattered showers. Highs 88 to 93. Lows 72 to 77. Northeast winds, around 15 miles per hour. Monday, windward, mostly cloudy, scattered showers during the day, then occasional showers at night. Leeward, partly cloudy. Highs 89 to 94. Lows 73 to 78. Northeast winds, around 15 miles per hour. Tuesday, mostly cloudy. Windward, scattered showers during the day, then occasional showers at night. Leeward, isolated showers. Highs 86 to 91. Lows 73 to 78. Northeast winds, around 15 miles per hour. The ultraviolet index for noon September 18th in Honolulu is 10. This corresponds to a very high exposure level. At 3 a.m., at Kahului, the sky was clear, with a temperature of 78 degrees. The relative humidity was 79%, and the dew point was 71 degrees. The wind was northeast, at 14 miles an hour. The barometric pressure was 29.93 inches, or 1,013.5 millibars, and falling. On Molokati, Molokati Airport was partly cloudy, with a temperature of 77. On Lanati, at Lanati City, the sky was partly cloudy, and the temperature was 73. Elsewhere on Maui, Kapalua, the sky was mostly cloudy, and the temperature was 79. Finally, on the Big Island, Iolo had rain, and 76 degrees. At Kona, it was partly cloudy, with a temperature of 83. Finally, on the Big Island, Bradshaw.

mostly cloudy and 61 degrees. On Oahu, at Honolulu, the sky was mostly cloudy and the temperature was 81. On Kauai, Lihue was mostly cloudy and the temperature was 78. Here are the buoy reports at 3 a.m. Wind speeds are in knots. Buoy 51000, wind east at 17. Buoy 2, wind east at 16. Buoy 4, wind northeast at 17. Kahului Harbor, east at 13. Pu'uvela buoy, 7 feet, 9 seconds. Buoy data provided by the National Weather Service and the Pacific Islands Ocean Observing System. Here are some wind observations at 3 a.m. Wind speeds are in knots. Kahului northeast at 12, gusting to 21. Kahului Harbor northeast at 10. Makapulapai east at 19, gusting to 30. Kona northeast at 12. Hilo southwest at 3. Here are some wind observations at 3 a.m. Wind speeds are in knots. Kahului northeast at 12, gusting to 21. Kahului Harbor northeast at 9. Makapulapai east at 19, gusting to 30. Kona northeast at 12. Lilo southwest at 3. Small craft advisory through early Saturday morning for Ma'alai Bay, Parilolo Channel, Alanui'aha Channel and waters around the Big Island. The synopsis for Hawaiian coastal waters. Moderate to locally strong trades will strengthen slightly through the weekend. Isolated thunderstorms are possible today as a trough moves through the area. The forecast for Hawaiian waters within 40 nautical miles, including the channels. Today, east winds 25 to 30 knots. Seas 6 to 8 feet. Wave detail, east 5 feet at 7 seconds and south-southwest 3 feet at 17 seconds. Scattered showers. Tonight, east winds 20 to 25 knots. Seas 6 to 8 feet. Wave detail, east 6 feet at 7 seconds and south-southwest 3 feet at 16 seconds. Scattered showers. Saturday, east winds 20 to 25 knots. Seas 6 to 8 feet. Wave detail, east 6 feet at 7 seconds and south-southwest 4 feet at 16 seconds. Isolated showers. Saturday night, east winds 20 to 25 knots. Seas 6 to 8 feet. Wave detail, east 6 feet at 7 seconds and south-southwest 4 feet at 16 seconds. Scattered showers. Sunday, east-northeast winds 20 to 25 knots. Seas 6 to 8 feet. Isolated showers. Sunday night, east-northeast winds 20 to 25 knots. Seas 6 to 8 feet. Isolated showers. Monday, east-northeast winds 20 to 25 knots, easing to 15 to 20 knots. Seas 6 to 8 feet. Scattered showers. Tuesday, east-northeast winds 15 to 20 knots. Seas 6 to 9 feet. Scattered showers. More detailed information is available on our webpage at weather.gov/Hawaii. Issued at 3:33 a.m. The surf forecast for Maui. North facing shores 0 to 2 feet through Saturday. West facing shores 1 to 3 feet today. 0 to 2 feet Saturday. South facing shores 2 to 4 feet this morning, then 3 to 5 feet this afternoon. 4 to 6 feet Saturday. East facing shores 3 to 5 feet through Saturday. Issued at 3:36 a.m. Tides for Kahului. High tide at 10:17 a.m. of 1.9 feet. Low tide at 12:11 a.m. of 0.6 feet. Tides for Kihei and Ma'alai Bay. High tide at 12:09 p.m. of 1.8 feet. Low tide at 1:30 a.m. of 0.3 feet. Tides for Kona. High tide at 10:27 a.m. of 1.6 feet. Low tide at 2:28 a.m. of 0.4 feet. Sunrise this morning at Kahului, 6:14 a.m. Sunset Friday, 6:26 p.m.

Sunrise this morning at Haleakala Law Summit, 6.07 a.m. Sunrise this morning at Kona, 6.13 a.m. Sunset Friday, 6.24 p.m. This is NOAA Weather Radio Station WWG 75 on Mount Haleakala, serving Maui County, and broadcasting from the National Weather Service Forecast Office in Honolulu. The current time is 3:46 a.m. Hawaii Aleutian Standard Time. Moisture associated with the remnants of Norbert will continue to move from east to west across the state through Friday, bringing more widespread shower activity, especially for windward and Mauka locations. Some showers will be heavy at times with a slight chance of thunderstorms. A flood watch remains in effect for all the main Hawaiian islands through early Friday morning. Drier air will move back in this weekend behind the departing trough. Moisture from the remnants of Tropical Depression 15 East may bring another round of enhanced trade showers by the middle of next week. Here's your Maui community forecast. Issued Friday at 3:12 a.m. Today, mostly sunny. Scattered showers windward. Isolated showers leeward. Breezy. Highs 83 to 88 and 73 to 78 upcountry. East winds 15 to 25 miles per hour. Tonight, mostly cloudy. Scattered showers windward. Breezy. Lows 72 to 77 and 58 to 63 upcountry. East winds 15 to 25 miles per hour. Saturday, mostly cloudy. Scattered showers windward. Breezy. Highs 82 to 87, lows 72 to 77. Upcountry, highs 73 to 78, lows 58 to 63. East winds 15 to 25 miles per hour. Sunday through Tuesday, mostly cloudy. Scattered showers windward. Isolated showers leeward. Breezy. Highs 82 to 88, lows 71 to 77. Upcountry, highs 73 to 78, lows 58 to 64. Northeast winds 15 to 20 miles per hour. Here are the forecast high and low temperatures for selected locations. Kahului, high 88, low 76. Hana, high 83, low 74. Haleakala Ranger Station, high 72, low 56. Kapalua, high 85, low 75. Molokai Airport, high 86, low 76. Lanai City, high 80, low 71. Here's the forecast for Haleakala Summit. Issued at 3:13 a.m. Today, mostly sunny. Breezy. Scattered showers in the morning, then isolated showers in the afternoon. High 65 to 83. East winds up to 20 miles per hour. Chance of rain 50%. Tonight, breezy. Mostly cloudy with scattered showers. Lows around 56 at the visitor center to around 50 at the summit. East winds up to 20 miles per hour, increasing to 10 to 20 miles per hour after midnight. Chance of rain 50%. Saturday, mostly cloudy. Breezy. Scattered showers in the morning, then isolated showers in the afternoon. Highs around 71 at the visitor center to around 73 at the summit. East winds up to 20 miles per hour. Chance of rain 40%. Saturday night, breezy. Mostly cloudy with isolated showers. Lows 50 to 64. East winds 10 to 20 miles per hour. Chance of rain 20%. Sunrise this morning at Haleakala Summit, 6.07 a.m. Here's the forecast for the following county, Big Island, Hawaii. Today, mostly sunny. Windward, numerous showers. Leeward, isolated showers in the morning, then scattered showers and slight chance of thunderstorms in the afternoon. Highs 86 to 91. East winds 15 to 20 miles per hour. Tonight, mostly cloudy. Leeward, isolated showers in the evening.

northeast winds around 15 miles per hour. Monday, windward, mostly cloudy, scattered showers during the day, then occasional showers at night. Leeward, partly cloudy. Highs 89 to 94. Lows 73 to 78. Northeast winds around 15 miles per hour. Tuesday, mostly cloudy. Windward, scattered showers during the day, then occasional showers at night. Leeward, isolated showers. Highs 86 to 91. Lows 73 to 78. Northeast winds around 15 miles per hour. The ultraviolet index for noon September 18th in Honolulu is 10. This corresponds to a very high exposure level. At 3 a.m., at Kahului, the sky was clear, with a temperature of 78 degrees. The relative humidity was 79%, and the dew point was 71 degrees. The wind was northeast, at 14 miles an hour. The barometric pressure was 29.93 inches, or 1,013.5 millibars, and falling. On Molokaʻi, Molokaʻi Airport was partly cloudy, with a temperature of 77. On Lanai, at Lanai City, the sky was partly cloudy, and the temperature was 73. Elsewhere on Maui, Kapalua, the sky was mostly cloudy, and the temperature was 79. Finally, on the Big Island, Iolo had rain, and 76 degrees. At Kona, it was partly cloudy, with a temperature of 83. Finally, on the Big Island, Bradshaw is mostly cloudy, and 61 degrees. On Oahu, at Honolulu, the sky was mostly cloudy, and the temperature was 81. On Kauai, Lihue was mostly cloudy, and the temperature was 78. Here are the buoy reports at 3 a.m. Wind speeds are in knots. Buoy 51000, wind east at 17. Buoy 2, wind east at 16. Buoy 4, wind northeast at 17. Kahului Harbor, east at 13. Pauvela Buoy, 7 feet, 9 seconds. Buoy data provided by the National Weather Service and the Pacific Islands Ocean Observing System. Here are some wind observations at 3 a.m. Wind speeds are in knots. Kahului northeast at 12, gusting to 21. Kahului Harbor northeast at 9. Makapulapai east at 19, gusting to 30. Kona northeast at 12. Iolo southwest at 3. Small craft advisory through early Saturday morning for Mauiwa Bay, Parilolo Channel, Alanui Haha Channel, and waters around the Big Island. The synopsis for Hawaiian coastal waters. Moderate to locally strong trades will strengthen slightly through the weekend. Isolated thunderstorms are possible today as a trough moves through the area. The forecast for Hawaiian waters within 40 nautical miles, including the channels. Today, east winds 25 to 30 knots. Seas 6 to 8 feet. Wave detail, east 5 feet at 7 seconds and south-southwest 3 feet at 17 seconds. Scattered showers. Tonight, east winds 20 to 25 knots. Seas 6 to 8 feet. Wave detail, east 6 feet at 7 seconds and south-southwest 3 feet at 16 seconds. Scattered showers. Saturday, east winds 20 to 25 knots. Seas 6 to 8 feet. Wave detail, east 6 feet at 7 seconds and south-southwest 4 feet at 16 seconds. Isolated showers. Saturday night, east winds 20 to 25 knots. Seas 6 to 8 feet. Wave detail, east 6 feet at 7 seconds and south-southwest 4 feet at 16 seconds. Scattered showers. Sunday, east northeast winds 20 to 25 knots. Seas 6 to 8 feet. Isolated showers. Sunday night, east northeast winds 20 to 25 knots. Seas 6 to 8 feet. Isolated showers. Monday, east northeast winds 20 to 25 knots, easing to 15 to 20 knots. Seas 6 to

8 feet. Scattered showers. Tuesday, east northeast winds 15 to 20 knots. Seas 6 to 9 feet. Scattered showers. More detailed information is available on our webpage at weather.gov/Hawaii. Issued at 3:33 a.m. The surf forecast for Maui. North facing shores 0 to 2 feet through Saturday. West facing shores 1 to 3 feet today. 0 to 2 feet Saturday. South facing shores 2 to 4 feet this morning, then 3 to 5 feet this afternoon. 4 to 6 feet Saturday. East facing shores 3 to 5 feet through Saturday. 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The current time is 3:58 a.m. Hawaii Aleutian Standard Time. A surface trough, along with moisture associated with the remnants of Norbert, will continue to move westward across the state today, bringing more enhanced showers and a slight chance of thunderstorms to mainly the western end of the state. Some thunderstorm activity will also be possible this afternoon over the Kona slopes on Big Island. Drier air will move back in this weekend behind the departing trough. Moisture from the remnants of Tropical Depression 15 East may bring another round of enhanced trade showers by the middle of next week. Here's your Maui community forecast. Issued Friday at 3:12 a.m. Today, mostly sunny. Scattered showers windward. Isolated showers leeward. Breezy. Highs 83 to 88 and 73 to 78 upcountry. East winds 15 to 25 miles per hour. Tonight, mostly cloudy. Scattered showers windward. Breezy. Lows 72 to 77 and 58 to 63 upcountry. East winds 15 to 25 miles per hour. Saturday, mostly cloudy. Scattered showers windward. Breezy. Highs 82 to 87, lows 72 to 77. Upcountry, highs 73 to 78, lows 58 to 63. East winds 15 to 25 miles per hour. Sunday through Tuesday, mostly cloudy. Scattered showers windward. Isolated showers leeward. Breezy. Highs 82 to 88, lows 71 to 77. Upcountry, highs 73 to 78, lows 58 to 64. Northeast winds 15 to 20 miles per hour. Here are the forecast high and low temperatures for selected locations. Kahului, high 88, low 76. Hana, high 83, low 74. Haleakala Ranger Station, high 72, low 56. Kapalua, high 85, low 75. Molokai Airport, high 86, low 76. Lanai City, high 80, low 71. Here's the forecast for Haleakala Summit. Issued at 3:13 a.m. Today, mostly sunny. Breezy. Scattered showers in the morning, then isolated showers in the afternoon. High 65 to 83. East winds up to 20 miles per hour. Chance of rain 50%. Tonight, breezy. Mostly cloudy with scattered showers. Lows around 56 at the visitor center to around 50 at the summit. East winds up to 20 miles per hour, increasing to 10 to 20 miles per hour after midnight. Chance of rain 50%. Saturday, mostly cloudy. Breezy. Scattered showers in the morning, then isolated showers in the afternoon. Highs around 71 at the visitor center to around 73 at the summit. East winds up to 20 miles per hour. Chance of rain 40%. Saturday night, breezy. Mostly cloudy with isolated showers. Lows 50 to 64. East winds 10 to 20 miles per hour. Chance of rain 20%. Sunrise this morning at Haleakala Summit, 6:07 a.m.

Here's the forecast for the following county, Big Island, Hawaii. Today, mostly sunny. Windward, numerous showers. Leeward, isolated showers in the morning, then scattered showers and slight chance of thunderstorms in the afternoon. Highs 86 to 91. East winds 15 to 20 miles per hour. Tonight, mostly cloudy. Leeward, isolated showers in the evening. Windward, scattered showers. Lows 73 to 78. Northeast winds 15 to 20 miles per hour. Saturday, mostly cloudy. Breezy. Windward, isolated showers during the day, then scattered showers at night. Leeward, isolated showers at night. Highs 85 to 90. Lows 72 to 77. East winds 15 to 25 miles per hour. Sunday, mostly cloudy. Leeward, isolated showers during the day. Windward, scattered showers. Highs 88 to 93. Lows 72 to 77. Northeast winds, around 15 miles per hour. Monday, windward, mostly cloudy, scattered showers during the day, then occasional showers at night. Leeward, partly cloudy. Highs 89 to 94. Lows 73 to 78. Northeast winds, around 15 miles per hour. Tuesday, mostly cloudy. Windward, scattered showers during the day, then occasional showers at night. Leeward, isolated showers. Highs 86 to 91. Lows 73 to 78. Northeast winds, around 15 miles per hour. The ultraviolet index for noon, September 18th in Honolulu is 10. This corresponds to a very high exposure level. At 3 a.m., at Kahului, the sky was clear, with a temperature of 78 degrees. The relative humidity was 79%, and the dew point was 71 degrees. The wind was northeast, at 14 miles an hour. The barometric pressure was 29.93 inches, or 1,013.5 millibars, and falling. On Molokati, Molokati Airport was partly cloudy, with a temperature of 77. On Lanai, at Lanai City, the sky was partly cloudy, and the temperature was 73. Elsewhere on Maui, Kapalua, the sky was mostly cloudy, and the temperature was 79. Finally, on the Big Island, Hilo had rain, and 76 degrees. At Kona, it was partly cloudy, with a temperature of 83. Finally, on the Big Island, Bradshaw is mostly cloudy, and 61 degrees. On Oahu, at Honolulu, the sky was mostly cloudy, and the temperature was 81. On Kauai, Lihue was mostly cloudy, and the temperature was 78. Here are the buoy reports at 3 a.m. Wind speeds are in knots. Buoy 51000, wind east at 17. Buoy 2, wind east at 16. Buoy 4, wind northeast at 17. Kahului Harbor, east at 13. Pu'uvela Buoy, 7 feet, 9 seconds. Buoy data provided by the National Weather Service and the Pacific Islands Ocean Observing System. Here are some wind observations at 3 a.m. Wind speeds are in knots. Kahului northeast at 12, gusting to 21. Kahului Harbor northeast at 9. Makapulapai east at 19, gusting to 30. Kona northeast at 12. Hilo southwest at 3. Issued at 3:36 a.m. Tides for Kahului. High tide at 10:17 a.m. of 1.9 feet. Low tide at 12:11 a.m. of 0.6 feet. Tides for Kihei and Ma'awai Bay. High tide at 12:09 p.m. of 1.8 feet. Low tide at 1:30 a.m. of 0.3 feet. Tides for Kona. High tide at 10:27 a.m. of 1.6 feet. Low tide at 2:28 a.m. of 0.4 feet. Sunrise this morning at Kahului.

6:14 a.m. Sunset Friday, 6:26 p.m. Sunrise this morning at Haleakala Law Summit, 6:07 a.m. Sunrise this morning at Kona, 6:13 a.m. Sunset Friday, 6:24 p.m. Small craft advisory through early Saturday morning for Ma'alai Bay, Parilolo Channel, Aleniuihaha Channel, and waters around the Big Island. The synopsis for Hawaiian coastal waters. Moderate to locally strong trades will strengthen slightly through the weekend. Isolated thunderstorms are possible today as a trough moves through the area. The forecast for Hawaiian waters within 40 nautical miles, including the channels. Today, east winds 25 to 30 knots. Seas 6 to 8 feet. Wave detail, east 5 feet at 7 seconds and south-southwest 3 feet at 17 seconds. Scattered showers. Tonight, east winds 20 to 25 knots. Seas 6 to 8 feet. Wave detail, east 6 feet at 7 seconds and south-southwest 3 feet at 16 seconds. Scattered showers. Saturday, east winds 20 to 25 knots. Seas 6 to 8 feet. Wave detail, east 6 feet at 7 seconds and south-southwest 4 feet at 16 seconds. Isolated showers. Saturday night, east winds 20 to 25 knots. Seas 6 to 8 feet. Wave detail, east 6 feet at 7 seconds and south-southwest 4 feet at 16 seconds. Scattered showers. Sunday, east northeast winds 20 to 25 knots. Seas 6 to 8 feet. Isolated showers. Sunday night, east northeast winds 20 to 25 knots. Seas 6 to 8 feet. Isolated showers. Monday, east northeast winds 20 to 25 knots, easing to 15 to 20 knots. Seas 6 to 8 feet. Scattered showers. Tuesday, east northeast winds 15 to 20 knots. Seas 6 to 9 feet. Scattered showers. More detailed information is available on our webpage at weather.gov/Hawaii. Issued at 3:33 a.m. The surf forecast for Maui. North facing shores 0 to 2 feet through Saturday. West facing shores 1 to 3 feet today. 0 to 2 feet Saturday. South facing shores 2 to 4 feet this morning, then 3 to 5 feet this afternoon. 4 to 6 feet Saturday. East facing shores 3 to 5 feet through Saturday. 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The current time is 4:10 a.m. Hawaii Aleutian Standard Time. A surface trough, along with moisture associated with the remnants of Norbert, will continue to move westward across the state today, bringing more enhanced showers and a slight chance of thunderstorms to mainly the western end of the state. Some thunderstorm activity will also be possible this afternoon over the Kona slopes on Big Island. Drier air will move back in this weekend behind the departing trough. Moisture from the remnants of Tropical Depression 15 East may bring another round of enhanced trade showers by the middle of next week. Here's your Maui community forecast. Issued Friday at 3:12 a.m. Today, mostly sunny. Scattered showers windward. Isolated showers leeward. Breezy. Highs 83 to 88 and 73 to 78 upcountry. East winds 15 to 25 miles per hour. Tonight, mostly cloudy. Scattered showers windward. Breezy. Lows 72 to 77 and 58 to 63 upcountry. East winds 15 to 25 miles per hour. Saturday, mostly cloudy. Scattered showers windward. Breezy. Highs 82 to 87, lows 72 to 77. Upcountry, highs 73 to 78, lows 58 to 63. East winds 15 to 25 miles per hour. Sunday through Tuesday, mostly cloudy. Scattered showers windward.

isolated showers leeward. Breezy. Highs 82 to 88, lows 71 to 77. Upcountry, highs 73 to 78, lows 58 to 64. Northeast winds 15 to 20 miles per hour. Here are the forecast high and low temperatures for selected locations. Kahului, high 88, low 76. Hana, high 83, low 74. Palaukala Ranger Station, high 72, low 56. Kapalua, high 85, low 75. Molokati Airport, high 86, low 76. Lanai City, high 80, low 71. When a hurricane or tropical storm threatens, secure loose outdoor objects that might be blown away by high winds and become flying debris. Boats should be moored securely or moved to a designated safe area well before the storm arrives. Windows should be boarded up. Larger windows may be broken by wind pressure, while smaller windows are mainly damaged by wind-driven debris. If evacuation is required, be sure to take your disaster supply kit when leaving for a designated shelter. Keep in mind that evacuation routes may become flooded or cut off, even before the full force of the tropical cyclone arrives. Take time now and be prepared. Here's the forecast for Haleakala Summit. Issued at 3:13 a.m. Today, mostly sunny. Breezy. Scattered showers in the morning, then isolated showers in the afternoon. High 65 to 83. East winds up to 20 miles per hour. Chance of rain 50%. Tonight, breezy. Mostly cloudy with scattered showers. Lows around 56 at the visitor center to around 50 at the summit. East winds up to 20 miles per hour, increasing to 10 to 20 miles per hour after midnight. Chance of rain 50%. Saturday, mostly cloudy. Breezy. Scattered showers in the morning, then isolated showers in the afternoon. Highs around 71 at the visitor center to around 73 at the summit. East winds up to 20 miles per hour. Chance of rain 40%. Saturday night, breezy. Mostly cloudy with isolated showers. Lows 50 to 64. East winds 10 to 20 miles per hour. Chance of rain 20%. Sunrise this morning at Haleakala Summit, 6:07 a.m. Here's the forecast for the following county, Big Island, Hawaii. Today, mostly sunny. Windward, numerous showers. Leeward, isolated showers in the morning, then scattered showers and slight chance of thunderstorms in the afternoon. Highs 86 to 91. East winds 15 to 20 miles per hour. Tonight, mostly cloudy. Leeward, isolated showers in the evening. Windward, scattered showers. Lows 73 to 78. Northeast winds 15 to 20 miles per hour. Saturday, mostly cloudy. Breezy. Windward, isolated showers during the day, then scattered showers at night. Leeward, isolated showers at night. Highs 85 to 90. Lows 72 to 77. East winds 15 to 25 miles per hour. Sunday, mostly cloudy. Leeward, isolated showers during the day. Windward, scattered showers. Highs 88 to 93. Lows 72 to 77. Northeast winds, around 15 miles per hour. Monday, windward, mostly cloudy, scattered showers during the day, then occasional showers at night. Leeward, partly cloudy. Highs 89 to 94. Lows 73 to 78. Northeast winds, around 15 miles per hour. Tuesday, mostly cloudy. Windward, scattered showers during the day, then occasional showers at night. Leeward, isolated showers. Highs 86 to 91. Lows 73 to 78. Northeast winds, around 15 miles.

the ultraviolet index for noon, September 18th in Honolulu is 10. This corresponds to a very high exposure level. At 4 a.m., at Kahului, it was clear, with a temperature of 79 degrees. The relative humidity was 79%, and the dew point was 72 degrees. The wind was northeast, at 18 miles an hour. The barometric pressure 1,013.2 millibars, or 29.92 inches, and falling. At Molokaʻi Airport, under a clear sky, the temperature was 77. At Lanai City, it was clear, with a temperature of 71 degrees. At Kapalua, under a cloudy sky, the temperature was 79. At Hilo, there was rain, and the temperature was 76. At Kona, it was clear, with a temperature of 82 degrees. At Bradshaw, under a mostly cloudy sky, the temperature was 60. At Honolulu, under a partly cloudy sky, the temperature was 81 degrees. At Lihue, it was cloudy, with a temperature of 78. Here are the buoy reports at 4 a.m. Wind speeds are in knots. Buoy 51000, east at 17.7 feet, 9 seconds. Buoy 2, east at 14.7 feet, 9 seconds. Buoy 4, northeast at 16.8 feet, 9 seconds. Kahului Harbor, east at 17. Uvala Buoy, 8 feet, 9 seconds. Buoy data provided by the National Weather Service and the Pacific Islands Ocean Observing System. Here are some wind observations at 3 a.m. Wind speeds are in knots. Kahului northeast at 12, gusting to 21. Kahului Harbor northeast at 9. Makapulapai east at 19, gusting to 30. Kona northeast at 12. Lilo southwest at 3. Small craft advisory through early Saturday morning from Ma'alai Bay, Parilolo Channel, Alanui Haha Channel and waters around the Big Island. The synopsis for Hawaiian coastal waters. Moderate to locally strong trades will strengthen slightly through the weekend. Isolated thunderstorms are possible today as a trough moves through the area. The forecast for Hawaiian waters within 40 nautical miles, including the channels. Today, east winds 25 to 30 knots. Sea 6 to 8 feet. Wave detail, east 5 feet at 7 seconds and south-southwest 3 feet at 17 seconds. Scattered showers. Tonight, east winds 20 to 25 knots. Sea 6 to 8 feet. Wave detail, east 6 feet at 7 seconds and south-southwest 3 feet at 16 seconds. Scattered showers. Saturday, east winds 20 to 25 knots. Sea 6 to 8 feet. Wave detail, east 6 feet at 7 seconds and south-southwest 4 feet at 16 seconds. Isolated showers. Saturday night, east winds 20 to 25 knots. Sea 6 to 8 feet. Wave detail, east 6 feet at 7 seconds and south-southwest 4 feet at 16 seconds. Scattered showers. Sunday, east northeast winds 20 to 25 knots. Sea 6 to 8 feet. Isolated showers. Sunday night, east northeast winds 20 to 25 knots. Sea 6 to 8 feet. Isolated showers. Monday, east northeast winds 20 to 25 knots, easing to 15 to 20 knots. Sea 6 to 8 feet. Scattered showers. Tuesday, east northeast winds 15 to 20 knots. Sea 6 to 9 feet. Scattered showers. More detailed information is available on our webpage at weather.gov/Hawaii. Issued at 3:33 a.m. The surf forecast for Maui. North-facing shores 0 to 2 feet through Saturday. West-facing shores 1 to 3 feet today. 0 to 2 feet Saturday. South-facing shores 2 to 4 feet this morning, then 3 to 5 feet this afternoon. 4 to 6 feet Saturday. East-facing shores 3 to 5 feet through Saturday.

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The current time is 4:22 a.m. Hawaii Aleutian Standard Time. A surface trough, along with moisture associated with the remnants of Norbert, will continue to move westward across the state today, bringing more enhanced showers and a slight chance of thunderstorms to mainly the western end of the state. Some thunderstorm activity will also be possible this afternoon over the Kona slopes on Big Island. Drier air will move back in this weekend behind the departing trough. Moisture from the remnants of Tropical Depression 15 East may bring another round of enhanced trade showers by the middle of next week. Here's your Maui community forecast. Issued Friday at 3:12 a.m. Today, mostly sunny. Scattered showers windward. Isolated showers leeward. Breezy. Highs 83 to 88 and 73 to 78 upcountry. East winds 15 to 25 miles per hour. Tonight, mostly cloudy. Scattered showers windward. Breezy. Lows 72 to 77 and 58 to 63 upcountry. East winds 15 to 25 miles per hour. Saturday, mostly cloudy. Scattered showers windward. Breezy. Highs 82 to 87, lows 72 to 77. Upcountry, highs 73 to 78, lows 58 to 63. East winds 15 to 25 miles per hour. Sunday through Tuesday, mostly cloudy. Scattered showers windward. Isolated showers leeward. Breezy. Highs 82 to 88, lows 71 to 77. Upcountry, highs 73 to 78, lows 58 to 64. Northeast winds 15 to 20 miles per hour. Here are the forecast high and low temperatures for selected locations. Kahului, high 88, low 76. Hana, high 83, low 74. Haleakala Ranger Station, high 72, low 56. Kapalua, high 85, low 75. Molokai Airport, high 86, low 76. Lanai City, high 80, low 71. Here's the forecast for Haleakala Summit. Issued at 3:13 a.m. Today, mostly sunny. Breezy. Scattered showers in the morning, then isolated showers in the afternoon. High 65 to 83. East winds up to 20 miles per hour. Chance of rain 50%. Tonight, breezy. Mostly cloudy with scattered showers. Lows around 56 at the visitor center to around 50 at the summit. East winds up to 20 miles per hour, increasing to 10 to 20 miles per hour after midnight. Chance of rain 50%. Saturday, mostly cloudy. Breezy. Scattered showers in the morning, then isolated showers in the afternoon. Highs around 71 at the visitor center to around 73 at the summit. East winds up to 20 miles per hour. Chance of rain 40%. Saturday night, breezy. Mostly cloudy with isolated showers. Lows 50 to 64. East winds 10 to 20 miles per hour. Chance of rain 20%. Sunrise this morning at Haleakala Summit, 6:07 a.m. Here's the forecast for the following county, Big Island, Hawaii. Today, mostly sunny. Windward, numerous showers. Leeward, isolated showers in the morning, then scattered showers and slight chance of thunderstorms in the afternoon. Highs 86 to 91. East winds 15 to 20 miles per hour. Tonight, mostly cloudy. Leeward, isolated showers in the evening. Windward, scattered showers. Lows 73 to 78. Northeast winds 15 to 20 miles per hour. Saturday, mostly cloudy. Breezy. Windward,

isolated showers during the day, then scattered showers at night. Leeward, isolated showers at night. Highs 85 to 90. Lows 72 to 77. East winds 15 to 25 miles per hour. Sunday, mostly cloudy. Leeward, isolated showers during the day. Windward, scattered showers. Highs 88 to 93. Lows 72 to 77. Northeast winds, around 15 miles per hour. Monday, windward, mostly cloudy, scattered showers during the day, then occasional showers at night. Leeward, partly cloudy. Highs 89 to 94. Lows 73 to 78. Northeast winds, around 15 miles per hour. Tuesday, mostly cloudy. Windward, scattered showers during the day, then occasional showers at night. Leeward, isolated showers. Highs 86 to 91. Lows 73 to 78. Northeast winds, around 15 miles per hour. The ultraviolet index for noon September 18th in Honolulu is 10. This corresponds to a very high exposure level. At 4 a.m., at Kahului, it was clear, with a temperature of 79 degrees. The relative humidity was 79%, and the dew point was 72 degrees. The wind was northeast, at 18 miles an hour. The barometric pressure 1,013.2 millibars, or 29.92 inches, and falling. At Molokaʻi Airport, under a clear sky, the temperature was 77. At Lanai City, it was clear, with a temperature of 71 degrees. At Kapalua, under a cloudy sky, the temperature was 79. At Hilo, there was rain, and the temperature was 76. At Kona, it was clear, with a temperature of 82 degrees. At Bradshaw, under a mostly cloudy sky, the temperature was 60. At Honolulu, under a partly cloudy sky, the temperature was 81 degrees. At Lihue, it was cloudy, with a temperature of 78. Here are the buoy reports at 4 a.m. Wind speeds are in knots. Buoy 51000, east at 17, 7 feet, 9 seconds. Buoy 2, east at 14, 7 feet, 9 seconds. Buoy 4, northeast at 16, 8 feet, 9 seconds. Kahului Harbor, east at 17. Puʻuvela Buoy, 8 feet, 9 seconds. Buoy data provided by the National Weather Service and the Pacific Islands Ocean Observing System. Here are some wind observations at 4 a.m. Wind speeds are in knots. Kahului northeast at 16, gusting to 25. Kahului Harbor northeast at 11. Makapulapai east at 17, gusting to 27. Kona north at 7. Hilo southwest at 4. Small craft advisory through early Saturday morning for Maʻalaea Bay, Parilolo Channel, Alanui Haha Channel, and waters around the Big Island. The synopsis for Hawaiian coastal waters. Moderate to locally strong trades will strengthen slightly through the weekend. Isolated thunderstorms are possible today as a trough moves through the area. The forecast for Hawaiian waters within 40 nautical miles, including the channels. Today, east winds 25 to 30 knots. Seas 6 to 8 feet. Wave detail, east 5 feet at 7 seconds and south-southwest 3 feet at 17 seconds. Scattered showers. Tonight, east winds 20 to 25 knots. Seas 6 to 8 feet. Wave detail, east 6 feet at 7 seconds and south-southwest 3 feet at 16 seconds. Scattered showers. Saturday, east winds 20 to 25 knots. Seas 6 to 8 feet. Wave detail, east 6 feet at 7 seconds and south-southwest 4 feet at 16 seconds. Isolated showers. Saturday night, east winds 20 to 25 knots. Seas 6 to 8 feet. Wave detail, east 6 feet at 7 seconds and south-southwest 4 feet at 16 seconds.

thickens. Scattered showers. Sunday, east northeast winds 20 to 25 knots. Sea 6 to 8 feet. Isolated showers. Sunday night, east northeast winds 20 to 25 knots. Sea 6 to 8 feet. Isolated showers. Monday, east northeast winds 20 to 25 knots, easing to 15 to 20 knots. Sea 6 to 8 feet. Scattered showers. Tuesday, east northeast winds 15 to 20 knots. Sea 6 to 9 feet. Scattered showers. More detailed information is available on our webpage at weather.gov/Hawaii. During a hurricane or tropical storm event, if you live inland away from the beach and away from low-lying areas, and your home is well-constructed, stay at home. Once a hurricane or tropical storm arrives in your area, remain indoors in an interior room. Blowing debris can be deadly. Travel should be avoided. Form a disaster plan now and have a disaster supply kit on hand. Emergency preparedness, the responsible should be avoided. Form a disaster plan now and have a disaster supply kit on hand. Emergency preparedness, the responsibility of each individual. Take time now and be prepared. Issued at 3:33 a.m. The surf forecast for Maui. North facing shores 0 to 2 feet through Saturday. West facing shores 1 to 3 feet today. 0 to 2 feet Saturday. South facing shores 2 to 4 feet this morning, then 3 to 5 feet this afternoon. 4 to 6 feet Saturday. East facing shores 3 to 5 feet through Saturday. 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The current time is 4:34 a.m. Hawaii Aleutian Standard Time. A surface trough, along with moisture associated with the remnants of Norbert, will continue to move westward across the state today, bringing more enhanced showers and a slight chance of thunderstorms to mainly the western end of the state. Some thunderstorm activity will also be possible this afternoon over the Kona slopes on Big Island. Drier air will move back in this weekend behind the departing trough. Moisture from the remnants of Tropical Depression 15 East may bring another round of enhanced trade showers by the middle of next week. Here's your Maui community forecast. Issued Friday at 3:12 a.m. Today, mostly sunny. Scattered showers windward. Isolated showers leeward. Breezy. Highs 83 to 88 and 73 to 78 upcountry. East winds 15 to 25 miles per hour. Tonight, mostly cloudy. Scattered showers windward. Breezy. Lows 72 to 77 and 58 to 63 upcountry. East winds 15 to 25 miles per hour. Saturday, mostly cloudy. Scattered showers windward. Breezy. Highs 82 to 87, lows 72 to 77. Upcountry, highs 73 to 78, lows 58 to 63. East winds 15 to 25 miles per hour. Sunday through Tuesday, mostly cloudy. Scattered showers windward. Isolated showers leeward. Breezy. Highs 82 to 88, lows 71 to 77. Upcountry, highs 73 to 78, lows 58 to 64. Northeast winds 15 to 20 miles per hour. Here are the forecast high and low temperatures for selected locations. Kahului, high 88, low 76. Hana, high 83, low 74. Haleakala Ranger Station, high 72, low 56. Kapalua, high 85, low 75. Molokai Airport, high 86, low 76. Lanai City, high 80, low 71. Issued at 3:36 a.m. Tides for Kahului. High tide at 10:17 a.m. of 1.9 feet. Low tide at 12:11 a.m.

of 0.6 feet. 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High tide at 12:09 p.m. of 1.8 feet. Low tide at 1:30 a.m. of 0.3 feet. Tides for Kona. High tide at 10:27 a.m. of 1.6 feet. Low tide at 2:28 a.m. of 0.4 feet. Sunrise this morning at Kahului, 6:14 a.m. Sunset Friday, 6:26 p.m. Sunrise this morning at Haleakala Summit, 6:07 a.m. Sunrise this morning at Kona, 6:13 a.m. Sunset Friday, 6:24 p.m. Here's the forecast for Haleakala Summit. Issued at 3:13 a.m. Today, mostly sunny. Breezy. Scattered showers in the morning, then isolated showers in the afternoon. High 65 to 83. East winds up to 20 miles per hour. Chance of rain 50%. Tonight, breezy. Mostly cloudy with scattered showers. Lows around 56 at the visitor center to around 50 at the summit. East winds up to 20 miles per hour, increasing to 10 to 20 miles per hour after midnight. Chance of rain 50%. Saturday, mostly cloudy. Breezy. Scattered showers in the morning, then isolated showers in the afternoon. Highs around 71 at the visitor center to around 73 at the summit. East winds up to 20 miles per hour. Chance of rain 40%. Saturday night, breezy. Mostly cloudy with isolated showers. Lows 50 to 64. East winds 10 to 20 miles per hour. Chance of rain 20%. Sunrise this morning at Haleakala Summit, 6:07 a.m. Here's the forecast for the following county, Big Island, Hawaii. Today, mostly sunny. Windward, numerous showers. Leeward, isolated showers in the morning, then scattered showers and slight chance of thunderstorms in the afternoon. Highs 86 to 91. East winds 15 to 20 miles per hour. Tonight, mostly cloudy. Leeward, isolated showers in the evening. Windward, scattered showers. Lows 73 to 78. Northeast winds 15 to 20 miles per hour. Saturday, mostly cloudy. Breezy. Windward, isolated showers during the day, then scattered showers at night. Leeward, isolated showers at night. Highs 85 to 90. Lows 72 to 77. East winds 15 to 25 miles per hour. Sunday, mostly cloudy. Leeward, isolated showers during the day. Windward, scattered showers. Highs 88 to 93. Lows 72 to 77. Northeast winds, around 15 miles per hour. Monday, windward, mostly cloudy, scattered showers during the day, then occasional showers at night. Leeward, partly cloudy. Highs 89 to 94. Lows 73 to 78. Northeast winds, around 15 miles per hour. Tuesday, mostly cloudy. Windward, scattered showers during the day, then occasional showers at night. Leeward, isolated showers. Highs 86 to 91. Lows 73 to 78. Northeast winds, around 15 miles per hour. The ultraviolet index for noon September 18th in Honolulu is 10. This corresponds to a very high exposure level. At 4 a.m., at Kahului, the sky was mostly cloudy, with a temperature of 79 degrees. The relative humidity was 79%, and the dew point was 72 degrees. The wind was northeast, at 18 miles an hour. The barometric pressure was 29.92 inches, or 1,013.2 millibars, and falling. On Molokati, Molokati Airport was clear, and 77 degrees. On Lanai, Lanai City was partly cloudy, and 71 degrees. Elsewhere on the island of Maui,

Kapalua, cloudy, 79. On the Big Island, Hilo had rain, and 76 degrees. Kona, clear, 82. Bradshaw is partly cloudy, and 60 degrees. On Oahu, Honolulu is partly cloudy, and 81 degrees. On Kauai, Lihue was cloudy, and 78 degrees. Here are the buoy reports at 4 a.m. Wind speeds are in knots. Buoy 51000, wind east at 17. Buoy 2, wind east at 16. Buoy 4, wind northeast at 16. Kahului Harbor, east at 20. Fa'uvela buoy, 8 feet, 8 seconds. 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The current time is 4:43 a.m. Hawaii Aleutian Standard Time. A surface trough, along with moisture associated with the remnants of Norbert, will continue to move westward across the state today, bringing more enhanced showers and a slight chance of thunderstorms to mainly the western end of the state. Some thunderstorm activity will also be possible this afternoon over the Kona slopes on Big Island. Drier air will move back in this weekend behind the departing trough. Moisture from the remnants of Tropical Depression 15 East may bring another round of enhanced trade showers by the middle of next week. Here's your Maui community forecast. Issued Friday at 3:12 a.m. Today, mostly sunny. Scattered showers windward. Isolated showers leeward. Breezy. Highs 83 to 88 and 73 to 78 upcountry. East winds 15 to 25 miles per hour. Tonight, mostly cloudy. Scattered showers windward. Breezy. Lows 72 to 77 and 58 to 63 upcountry. East winds 15 to 25 miles per hour. Saturday, mostly cloudy. Scattered showers windward. Breezy. Highs 82 to 87, lows 72 to 77. Upcountry, highs 73 to 78, lows 58 to 63. East winds 15 to 25 miles per hour. Sunday through Tuesday, mostly cloudy. Scattered showers windward. Isolated showers leeward. Breezy. Highs 82 to 88, lows 71 to 77. Upcountry, highs 73 to 78, lows 58 to 64. Northeast winds 15 to 20 miles per hour. Here are the forecast high and low temperatures for selected locations. Kahului, high 88, low 76. Hana, high 83, low 74. Haleakala Ranger Station, high 72, low 56. Kapalua, high 85, low 75. Molokai Airport, high 86, low 76. Lanai City, high 80, low 71. Here's the forecast for Haleakala Summit. Issued at 3:13 a.m. Today, mostly sunny. Breezy. Scattered showers in the morning, then isolated showers in the afternoon. High 65 to 83. East winds up to 20 miles per hour. Chance of rain 50%. Tonight, breezy. Mostly cloudy with scattered showers. Lows around 56 at the visitor center to around 50 at the summit. East winds up to 20 miles per hour, increasing to 10 to 20 miles per hour after midnight. Chance of rain 50%. Saturday, mostly cloudy. Breezy. Scattered showers in the morning, then isolated showers in the afternoon. Highs around 71 at the visitor center to around 73 at the summit. East winds up to 20 miles per hour. Chance of rain 40%. Saturday night, breezy. Mostly cloudy with isolated showers. Lows 50 to 64. East winds 10 to 20.
20 miles per hour. Chance of rain 20%. Sunrise this morning at Haleakala Law Summit, 6:07 a.m. Here's the forecast for the following county, Big Island, Hawaii. Today, mostly sunny. Windward, numerous showers. Leeward, isolated showers in the morning, then scattered showers and slight chance of thunderstorms in the afternoon. Highs 86 to 91. East winds 15 to 20 miles per hour. Tonight, mostly cloudy. Leeward, isolated showers in the evening. Windward, scattered showers. Lows 73 to 78. Northeast winds 15 to 20 miles per hour. Saturday, mostly cloudy. Breezy. Windward, isolated showers during the day, then scattered showers at night. Leeward, isolated showers at night. Highs 85 to 90. Lows 72 to 77. East winds 15 to 25 miles per hour. Sunday, mostly cloudy. Leeward, isolated showers during the day. Windward, scattered showers. Highs 88 to 93. Lows 72 to 77. Northeast winds, around 15 miles per hour. Monday, windward, mostly cloudy, scattered showers during the day, then occasional showers at night. Leeward, partly cloudy. Highs 89 to 94. Lows 73 to 78. Northeast winds, around 15 miles per hour. Tuesday, mostly cloudy. Windward, scattered showers during the day, then occasional showers at night. Leeward, isolated showers. Highs 86 to 91. Lows 73 to 78. Northeast winds, around 15 miles per hour. The ultraviolet index for noon, September 18th in Honolulu is 10. This corresponds to a very high exposure level. At 4 a.m., at Kahului, the sky was mostly cloudy, with a temperature of 79 degrees. The relative humidity was 79%, and the dew point was 72 degrees. The wind was northeast, at 18 miles an hour. The barometric pressure was 29.92 inches, or 1,013.2 millibars, and falling. On Molokati, Molokati Airport was clear, and 77 degrees. On Lanai, Lanai City was partly cloudy, and 71 degrees. Elsewhere on the island of Maui, Kapalua, cloudy, 79. On the Big Island, Hilo had rain, and 76 degrees. Kona, clear, 82. Bradshaw was partly cloudy, and 60 degrees. On Oahu, Honolulu is partly cloudy, and 81 degrees. On Kauai, Lihue was cloudy, and 78 degrees. Here are the buoy reports at 4 a.m. Wind speeds are in knots. Buoy 51000, wind east at 17. Buoy 2, wind east at 16. Buoy 4, wind northeast at 16. Kahului Harbor, east at 20. Puʻuvela buoy, 8 feet, 8 seconds. Buoy data provided by the National Weather Service and the Pacific Islands Ocean Observing System. Here are some wind observations at 4 a.m. Wind speeds are in knots. Kahului northeast at 16, gusting to 25. Kahului Harbor northeast at 12. Makapulapai east at 17, gusting to 27. Kona north at 7. Hilo southwest at 4. Small craft advisory through early Saturday morning from Ma'alai Bay, Parilolo Channel, Alanui Haha Channel and waters around the Big Island. The synopsis for Hawaiian coastal waters. Moderate to locally strong trades will strengthen slightly through the weekend. Isolated thunderstorms are possible today as a trough moves through the area. The forecast for Hawaiian waters within 40 nautical miles, including the channels. Today, east winds 25 to 30 knots. Seas 6 to 8 feet. Wave detail, east 5 feet at 7 seconds.

at 7 seconds and south-southwest 4 feet at 16 seconds. Scattered showers. Sunday, east-northeast winds 20 to 25 knots. Sea 6 to 8 feet. Isolated showers. Sunday night, east-northeast winds 20 to 25 knots. Sea 6 to 8 feet. Isolated showers. Monday, east-northeast winds 20 to 25 knots, easing to 15 to 20 knots. Sea 6 to 8 feet. Scattered showers. Tuesday, east-northeast winds 15 to 20 knots. Sea 6 to 9 feet. Scattered showers. More detailed information is available on our webpage at weather.gov/Hawaii. Issued at 3:33 a.m. The surf forecast for Maui. North-facing shores 0 to 2 feet through Saturday. West-facing shores 1 to 3 feet today. 0 to 2 feet Saturday. South-facing shores 2 to 4 feet this morning, then 3 to 5 feet this afternoon. 4 to 6 feet Saturday. East-facing shores 3 to 5 feet through Saturday. 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The current time is 4:54 a.m. Hawaii Aleutian Standard Time. A surface trough, along with moisture associated with the remnants of Norbert, will continue to move westward across the state today, bringing more enhanced showers and a slight chance of thunderstorms to mainly the western end of the state. Some thunderstorm activity will also be possible this afternoon over the Kona slopes on Big Island. Drier air will move back in this weekend behind the departing trough. Moisture from the remnants of Tropical Depression 15 East may bring another round of enhanced trade showers by the middle of next week. Here's your Maui community forecast. Issued Friday at 3:12 a.m. Today, mostly sunny. Scattered showers windward. Isolated showers leeward. Breezy. Highs 83 to 88 and 73 to 78 upcountry. East winds 15 to 25 miles per hour. Tonight, mostly cloudy. Scattered showers windward. Breezy. Lows 72 to 77 and 58 to 63 upcountry. East winds 15 to 25 miles per hour. Saturday, mostly cloudy. Scattered showers windward. Breezy. Highs 82 to 87, lows 72 to 77. Upcountry, highs 73 to 78, lows 58 to 63. East winds 15 to 25 miles per hour. Sunday through Tuesday, mostly cloudy. Scattered showers windward. Isolated showers leeward. Breezy. Highs 82 to 88, lows 71 to 77. Upcountry, highs 73 to 78, lows 58 to 64. Northeast winds 15 to 20 miles per hour. Here are the forecast high and low temperatures for selected locations. Kahului, high 88, low 76. Hana, high 83, low 74. Haleakala Ranger Station, high 72, low 56. Kapalua, high 85, low 75. Molokai Airport, high 86, low 76. Lanai City, high 80, low 71. Here's the forecast for Haleakala Summit. Issued at 3:13 a.m. Today, mostly sunny. Breezy. Scattered showers in the morning, then isolated showers in the afternoon. High 65 to 83. East winds up to 20 miles per hour. Chance of rain 50%. Tonight, breezy. Mostly cloudy with scattered showers. Lows around 56 at the visitor center to around 50 at the summit. East winds up to 20 miles per hour, increasing to 10 to 20 miles per hour after midnight. Chance of rain 50%. Saturday, mostly cloudy. Breezy. Scattered showers in the morning, then isolated showers.

hours in the afternoon. Highs around 71 at the visitor center to around 73 at the summit. East winds up to 20 miles per hour. Chance of rain 40%. Saturday night, breezy. Mostly cloudy with isolated showers. Lows 50 to 64. East winds 10 to 20 miles per hour. Chance of rain 20%. Sunrise this morning at Haleakala Summit, 6:07 a.m. Here's the forecast for the following county, Big Island, Hawaii. Today, mostly sunny. Windward, numerous showers. Leeward, isolated showers in the morning, then scattered showers and slight chance of thunderstorms in the afternoon. Highs 86 to 91. East winds 15 to 20 miles per hour. Tonight, mostly cloudy. Leeward, isolated showers in the evening. Windward, scattered showers. Lows 73 to 78. Northeast winds 15 to 20 miles per hour. Saturday, mostly cloudy. Breezy. Windward, isolated showers during the day, then scattered showers at night. Leeward, isolated showers at night. Highs 85 to 90. Lows 72 to 77. East winds 15 to 25 miles per hour. Sunday, mostly cloudy. Leeward, isolated showers during the day. Windward, scattered showers. Highs 88 to 93. Lows 72 to 77. Northeast winds, around 15 miles per hour. Monday, windward, mostly cloudy, scattered showers during the day, then occasional showers at night. Leeward, partly cloudy. Highs 89 to 94. Lows 73 to 78. Northeast winds, around 15 miles per hour. Tuesday, mostly cloudy. Windward, scattered showers during the day, then occasional showers at night. Leeward, isolated showers. Highs 86 to 91. Lows 73 to 78. Northeast winds, around 15 miles per hour. The ultraviolet index for noon September 18th in Honolulu is 10. This corresponds to a very high exposure level. At 4 a.m., at Kahului, the sky was mostly cloudy, with a temperature of 79 degrees. The relative humidity was 79%, and the dew point was 72 degrees. The wind was northeast, at 18 miles an hour. The barometric pressure was 29.92 inches, or 1,013.2 millibars, and falling. On Molokati, Molokati Airport was clear, and 77 degrees. On Lanari, Lanari City was partly cloudy, and 71 degrees. Elsewhere on the island of Maui, Kapalua, cloudy, 79. On the Big Island, Liloa had rain, and 76 degrees. Kona, clear, 82. Bradshaw is partly cloudy, and 60 degrees. On Oahu, Honolulu is partly cloudy, and 81 degrees. On Kauai, Lihue was cloudy, and 78 degrees. Here are the buoy reports at 4 a.m. Wind speeds are in knots. Buoy 51000, wind east at 17. Buoy 2, wind east at 16. Buoy 4, wind northeast at 16. Kahului Harbor, east at 20. Uvela buoy, 8 feet, 8 seconds. Buoy data provided by the National Weather Service and the Pacific Islands Ocean Observing System. Here are some wind observations at 4 a.m. Wind speeds are in knots. Kahului northeast at 16, gusting to 25. Kahului Harbor northeast at 12. Makapulapai east at 17, gusting to 27. Kona north at 7. Liloa southwest at 4. Small craft advisory through early Saturday morning from Ma'alaea Bay, Parilolo Channel, Alanui Haha Channel and waters around the Big Island. The synopsis for Hawaiian coastal waters. Moderate to locally strong trades will start.

soften slightly through the weekend. Isolated thunderstorms are possible today as a trough moves through the area. The forecast for Hawaiian waters within 40 nautical miles, including the channels. Today, east winds 25 to 30 knots. Sea 6 to 8 feet. Wave detail, east 5 feet at 7 seconds and south-southwest 3 feet at 17 seconds. Scattered showers. Tonight, east winds 20 to 25 knots. Sea 6 to 8 feet. Wave detail, east 6 feet at 7 seconds and south-southwest 3 feet at 16 seconds. Scattered showers. Saturday, east winds 20 to 25 knots. Sea 6 to 8 feet. Wave detail, east 6 feet at 7 seconds and south-southwest 4 feet at 16 seconds. Isolated showers. Saturday night, east winds 20 to 25 knots. Sea 6 to 8 feet. Wave detail, east 6 feet at 7 seconds and south-southwest 4 feet at 16 seconds. Scattered showers. Sunday, east northeast winds 20 to 25 knots. Sea 6 to 8 feet. Isolated showers. Sunday night, east northeast winds 20 to 25 knots. Sea 6 to 8 feet. Isolated showers. Monday, east northeast winds 20 to 25 knots, easing to 15 to 20 knots. Sea 6 to 8 feet. Scattered showers. Tuesday, east northeast winds 15 to 20 knots. Sea 6 to 9 feet. Scattered showers. More detailed information is available on our webpage at weather.gov/Hawaii. Issued at 3:33 a.m. The surf forecast for Maui. North facing shores 0 to 2 feet through Saturday. West facing shores 1 to 3 feet today. 0 to 2 feet Saturday. South facing shores 2 to 4 feet this morning, then 3 to 5 feet this afternoon. 4 to 6 feet Saturday. East facing shores 3 to 5 feet through Saturday. 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The current time is 5:05 a.m. Hawaii Aleutian Standard Time. A surface trough, along with moisture associated with the remnants of Norbert, will continue to move westward across the state today, bringing more enhanced showers and a slight chance of thunderstorms to mainly the western end of the state. Some thunderstorm activity will also be possible this afternoon over the Kona slopes on Big Island. Drier air will move back in this weekend behind the departing trough. Moisture from the remnants of Tropical Depression 15 East may bring another round of enhanced trade showers by the middle of next week. Here's your Maui community forecast. Issued Friday at 3:12 a.m. Today, mostly sunny. Scattered showers windward. Isolated showers leeward. Breezy. Highs 83 to 88 and 73 to 78 upcountry. East winds 15 to 25 miles per hour. Tonight, mostly cloudy. Scattered showers windward. Breezy. Lows 72 to 77 and 58 to 63 upcountry. East winds 15 to 25 miles per hour. Saturday, mostly cloudy. Scattered showers windward. Breezy. Highs 82 to 87, lows 72 to 77. Upcountry, highs 73 to 78, lows 58 to 63. East winds 15 to 25 miles per hour. Sunday through Tuesday, mostly cloudy. Scattered showers windward. Isolated showers leeward. Breezy. Highs 82 to 88, lows 71 to 77. Upcountry, highs 73 to 78, lows 58 to 64. Northeast winds 15 to 20 miles per hour. Here are the forecast high and low temperatures for selected locations. Kahului, high 88, low 76. Hana, high 83, low 74. Haleakala Ranger Station.

Houston, high 72, low 56. Kapalua, high 85, low 75. Molokati Airport, high 86, low 76. Lanai City, high 80, low 71. Issued at 3:36 a.m. Tides for Kahului. High tide at 10:17 a.m. of 1.9 feet. Low tide at 12:11 a.m. of 0.6 feet. Tides for Kihei and Maui'a Bay. High tide at 12:09 p.m. of 1.8 feet. Low tide at 1:30 a.m. of 0.3 feet. Tides for Kona. High tide at 10:27 a.m. of 1.6 feet. Low tide at 2:28 a.m. of 0.4 feet. Sunrise this morning at Kahului, 6:14 a.m. Sunset Friday, 6:26 p.m. Sunrise this morning at Haleakala Law Summit, 6:07 a.m. Sunrise this morning at Kona, 6:13 a.m. Sunset Friday, 6:24 p.m. Here's the forecast for Haleakala Law Summit. Issued at 3:13 a.m. Today, mostly sunny. Breezy. Scattered showers in the morning, then isolated showers in the afternoon. High 65 to 83. East winds up to 20 miles per hour. Chance of rain 50%. Tonight, breezy. Mostly cloudy with scattered showers. Lows around 56 at the visitor center to around 50 at the summit. East winds up to 20 miles per hour, increasing to 10 to 20 miles per hour after midnight. Chance of rain 50%. Saturday, mostly cloudy. Breezy. Scattered showers in the morning, then isolated showers in the afternoon. Highs around 71 at the visitor center to around 73 at the summit. East winds up to 20 miles per hour. Chance of rain 40%. Saturday night, breezy. Mostly cloudy with isolated showers. Lows 50 to 64. East winds 10 to 20 miles per hour. Chance of rain 20%. Sunrise this morning at Haleakala Law Summit, 6:07 a.m. Here's the forecast for the following county, Big Island, Hawaii. Today, mostly sunny. Windward, numerous showers. Leeward, isolated showers in the morning, then scattered showers and slight chance of thunderstorms in the afternoon. Highs 86 to 91. East winds 15 to 20 miles per hour. Tonight, mostly cloudy. Leeward, isolated showers in the evening. Windward, scattered showers. Lows 73 to 78. Northeast winds 15 to 20 miles per hour. Saturday, mostly cloudy. Breezy. Windward, isolated showers during the day, then scattered showers at night. Leeward, isolated showers at night. Highs 85 to 90. Lows 72 to 77. East winds 15 to 25 miles per hour. Sunday, mostly cloudy. Leeward, isolated showers during the day. Windward, scattered showers. Highs 88 to 93. Lows 72 to 77. Northeast winds, around 15 miles per hour. Monday, windward, mostly cloudy, scattered showers during the day, then occasional showers at night. Leeward, partly cloudy. Highs 89 to 94. Lows 73 to 78. Northeast winds, around 15 miles per hour. Tuesday, mostly cloudy. Windward, scattered showers during the day, then occasional showers at night. Leeward, isolated showers. Highs 86 to 91. Lows 73 to 78. Northeast winds, around 15 miles per hour. When a hurricane or tropical storm threatens, secure loose outdoor objects that might be blown away by high winds and become flying debris. Boats should be moored securely or moved to a designated safe area well before the storm arrives. Windows should be boarded up. Larger windows may be

broken by wind pressure, while smaller windows are mainly damaged by wind-driven debris. If evacuation is required, be sure to take your disaster supply kit when leaving for a designated shelter. Keep in mind that evacuation routes may become flooded or cut off, even before the full force of the tropical cyclone arrives. Take time now and be prepared. 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The current time is 5:13 a.m. Hawaii Aleutian Standard Time. A surface trough, along with moisture associated with the remnants of Norbert, will continue to move westward across the state today, bringing more enhanced showers and a slight chance of thunderstorms to mainly the western end of the state. Some thunderstorm activity will also be possible this afternoon over the Kona slopes on Big Island. Drier air will move back in this weekend behind the departing trough. Moisture from the remnants of Tropical Depression 15 East may bring another round of enhanced trade showers by the middle of next week. Here's your Maui community forecast. Issued Friday at 3:12 a.m. Today, mostly sunny. Scattered showers windward. Isolated showers leeward. Breezy. Highs 83 to 88 and 73 to 78 upcountry. East winds 15 to 25 miles per hour. Tonight, mostly cloudy. Scattered showers windward. Breezy. Lows 72 to 77 and 58 to 63 upcountry. East winds 15 to 25 miles per hour. Saturday, mostly cloudy. Scattered showers windward. Breezy. Highs 82 to 87, lows 72 to 77. Upcountry, highs 73 to 78, lows 58 to 63. East winds 15 to 25 miles per hour. Sunday through Tuesday, mostly cloudy. Scattered showers windward. Isolated showers leeward. Breezy. Highs 82 to 88, lows 71 to 77. Upcountry, highs 73 to 78, lows 58 to 64. Northeast winds 15 to 20 miles per hour. Here are the forecast high and low temperatures for selected locations. Kahului, high 88, low 76. Hana, high 83, low 74. Haleakala Ranger Station, high 72, low 56. Kapalua, high 85, low 75. Molokai Airport, high 86, low 76. Lanai City, high 80, low 71. Here's the forecast for Haleakala Summit. Issued at 3:13 a.m. Today, mostly sunny. Breezy. Scattered showers in the morning, then isolated showers in the afternoon. High 65 to 83. East winds up to 20 miles per hour. Chance of rain 50%. Tonight, breezy. Mostly cloudy with scattered showers. Lows around 56 at the visitor center to around 50 at the summit. East winds up to 20 miles per hour, increasing to 10 to 20 miles per hour after midnight. Chance of rain 50%. Saturday, mostly cloudy. Breezy. Scattered showers in the morning, then isolated showers in the afternoon. Highs around 71 at the visitor center to around 73 at the summit. East winds up to 20 miles per hour. Chance of rain 40%. Saturday night, breezy. Mostly cloudy with isolated showers. Lows 50 to 64. East winds 10 to 20 miles per hour. Chance of rain 20%. Sunrise this morning at Haleakala Summit, 6:07 a.m. Here's the forecast for the following county, Big Island, Hawaii. Today, mostly sunny. Windward, numerous showers. Leeward, isolated showers in the morning, then scattered showers and slight chance of thunderstorms in the afternoon. Highs 86 to 91. East winds 15 to 20.

miles per hour. Tonight, mostly cloudy. Leeward, isolated showers in the evening. Windward, scattered showers. Lows 73 to 78. Northeast winds 15 to 20 miles per hour. Saturday, mostly cloudy. Breezy. Windward, isolated showers during the day, then scattered showers at night. Leeward, isolated showers at night. Highs 85 to 90. Lows 72 to 77. East winds 15 to 25 miles per hour. Sunday, mostly cloudy. Leeward, isolated showers during the day. Windward, scattered showers. Highs 88 to 93. Lows 72 to 77. Northeast winds, around 15 miles per hour. Monday, windward, mostly cloudy, scattered showers during the day, then occasional showers at night. Leeward, partly cloudy. Highs 89 to 94. Lows 73 to 78. Northeast winds, around 15 miles per hour. Tuesday, mostly cloudy. Windward, scattered showers during the day, then occasional showers at night. Leeward, isolated showers. Highs 86 to 91. Lows 73 to 78. Northeast winds, around 15 miles per hour. The ultraviolet index for noon September 18th in Honolulu is 10. This corresponds to a very high exposure level. At 5 a.m., at Kahului, mostly cloudy and 79 degrees. Relative humidity 79%, dew point 72 degrees. Wind northeast, 16 miles an hour. The barometric pressure 29.92 inches or 1013.2 millibars and steady. Molokai Airport, clear, 77. Lanai City, partly cloudy, 73. Kapalua, cloudy, 79. Lilo, rain, 76. Kona, clear, 81. Bradshaw, partly cloudy, 60. Honolulu, partly cloudy, 80. Lihue, mostly cloudy, 78. Here are the buoy reports at 5 a.m. Wind speeds are in knots. Buoy 51000, east at 16, 8 feet, 9 seconds. Buoy 2, east at 16, 6 feet, 6 seconds. Buoy 4, northeast at 16, 8 feet, 9 seconds. Kahului Harbor, northeast at 15. Puvela Buoy, 7 feet, 9 seconds. Buoy data provided by the National Weather Service and the Pacific Islands Ocean Observing System. Here are some wind observations at 4 a.m. Wind speeds are in knots. Kahului northeast at 16, gusting to 25. Kahului Harbor northeast at 12. Makapulapai east at 17, gusting to 27. Kona north at 7. Lilo southwest at 4. Small craft advisory through early Saturday morning for Ma'alaya Bay, Parilolo Channel, Alanui Haha Channel and waters around the Big Island. The synopsis for Hawaiian coastal waters. Moderate to locally strong trades will strengthen slightly through the weekend. Isolated thunderstorms are possible today as a trough moves through the area. The forecast for Hawaiian waters within 40 nautical miles, including the channels. Today, east winds 25 to 30 knots. Seas 6 to 8 feet. Wave detail, east 5 feet at 7 seconds and south-southwest 3 feet at 17 seconds. Scattered showers. Tonight, east winds 20 to 25 knots. Seas 6 to 8 feet. Wave detail, east 6 feet at 7 seconds and south-southwest 3 feet at 16 seconds. Scattered showers. Saturday, east winds 20 to 25 knots. Seas 6 to 8 feet. Wave detail, east 6 feet at 7 seconds and south-southwest 4 feet at 16 seconds. Isolated showers. Saturday night, east winds 20 to 25 knots.

least 6 to 8 feet. Wave detail, east 6 feet at 7 seconds and south-southwest 4 feet at 16 seconds. Scattered showers. Sunday, east-northeast winds 20 to 25 knots. Sea 6 to 8 feet. Isolated showers. Sunday night, east-northeast winds 20 to 25 knots. Sea 6 to 8 feet. Isolated showers. Monday, east-northeast winds 20 to 25 knots, easing to 15 to 20 knots. Sea 6 to 8 feet. Scattered showers. Tuesday, east-northeast winds 15 to 20 knots. Sea 6 to 9 feet. Scattered showers. More detailed information is available on our webpage at weather.gov/Hawaii. Issued at 3:33 a.m. The surf forecast for Maui. North facing shores 0 to 2 feet through Saturday. West facing shores 1 to 3 feet today. 0 to 2 feet Saturday. South facing shores 2 to 4 feet this morning, then 3 to 5 feet this afternoon. 4 to 6 feet Saturday. East facing shores 3 to 5 feet through Saturday. 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The current time is 5:24 a.m. Hawaii Aleutian Standard Time. A surface trough, along with moisture associated with the remnants of Norbert, will continue to move westward across the state today, bringing more enhanced showers and a slight chance of thunderstorms to mainly the western end of the state. Some thunderstorm activity will also be possible this afternoon over the Kona slopes on Big Island. Drier air will move back in this weekend behind the departing trough. Moisture from the remnants of Tropical Depression 15 East may bring another round of enhanced trade showers by the middle of next week. Here's your Maui community forecast. Issued Friday at 3:12 a.m. Today, mostly sunny. Scattered showers windward. Isolated showers leeward. Breezy. Highs 83 to 88 and 73 to 78 upcountry. East winds 15 to 25 miles per hour. Tonight, mostly cloudy. Scattered showers windward. Breezy. Lows 72 to 77 and 58 to 63 upcountry. East winds 15 to 25 miles per hour. Saturday, mostly cloudy. Scattered showers windward. Breezy. Highs 82 to 87, lows 72 to 77. Upcountry, highs 73 to 78, lows 58 to 63. East winds 15 to 25 miles per hour. Sunday through Tuesday, mostly cloudy. Scattered showers windward. Isolated showers leeward. Breezy. Highs 82 to 88, lows 71 to 77. Upcountry, highs 73 to 78, lows 58 to 64. Northeast winds 15 to 20 miles per hour. Here are the forecast high and low temperatures for selected locations. Kahului, high 88, low 76. Hana, high 83, low 74. Haleakala Ranger Station, high 72, low 56. Kapalua, high 85, low 75. Molokai Airport, high 86, low 76. Lanai City, high 80, low 71. Here's the forecast for Haleakala Summit. Issued at 3:13 a.m. Today, mostly sunny. Breezy. Scattered showers in the morning, then isolated showers in the afternoon. High 65 to 83. East winds up to 20 miles per hour. Chance of rain 50%. Tonight, breezy. Mostly cloudy with scattered showers. Lows around 56 at the visitor center to around 50 at the summit. East winds up to 20 miles per hour, increasing to 10 to 20 miles per hour after midnight. Chance of rain 50%. Saturday, mostly cloudy.

breezy. Scattered showers in the morning, then isolated showers in the afternoon. Highs around 71 at the visitor center to around 73 at the summit. East winds up to 20 miles per hour. Chance of rain 40%. Saturday night, breezy. Mostly cloudy with isolated showers. Lows 50 to 64. East winds 10 to 20 miles per hour. Chance of rain 20%. Sunrise this morning at Haleakala Summit, 6:07 a.m. Here's the forecast for the following county, Big Island, Hawaii. Today, mostly sunny. Windward, numerous showers. Leeward, isolated showers in the morning, then scattered showers and slight chance of thunderstorms in the afternoon. Highs 86 to 91. East winds 15 to 20 miles per hour. Tonight, mostly cloudy. Leeward, isolated showers in the evening. Windward, scattered showers. Lows 73 to 78. Northeast winds 15 to 20 miles per hour. Saturday, mostly cloudy. Breezy. Windward, isolated showers during the day, then scattered showers at night. Leeward, isolated showers at night. Highs 85 to 90. Lows 72 to 77. East winds 15 to 25 miles per hour. Sunday, mostly cloudy. Leeward, isolated showers during the day. Windward, scattered showers. Highs 88 to 93. Lows 72 to 77. Northeast winds, around 15 miles per hour. Monday, windward, mostly cloudy, scattered showers during the day, then occasional showers at night. Leeward, partly cloudy. Highs 89 to 94. Lows 73 to 78. Northeast winds, around 15 miles per hour. Tuesday, mostly cloudy. Windward, scattered showers during the day, then occasional showers at night. Leeward, isolated showers. Highs 86 to 91. Lows 73 to 78. Northeast winds, around 15 miles per hour. The ultraviolet index for noon September 18th in Honolulu is 10. This corresponds to a very high exposure level. At 5 a.m. at Kahului, mostly cloudy and 79 degrees. Relative humidity 79%, dew point 72 degrees. Wind northeast, 16 miles an hour. The barometric pressure 29.92 inches or 1,013.2 millibars and steady. Molokai Airport, clear, 77. Lanai City, partly cloudy, 73. Kapalua, cloudy, 79. Lilo, rain, 76. Kona, clear, 81. Bradshaw, partly cloudy, 60. Honolulu, partly cloudy, 80. Lihue, mostly cloudy, 78. Here are the buoy reports at 5 a.m. Wind speeds are in knots. Buoy 51000, east at 16, 8 feet, 9 seconds. Buoy 2, east at 16, 6 feet, 6 seconds. Buoy 4, northeast at 16, 8 feet, 9 seconds. Kahului Harbor, northeast at 15. Puʻuvela Buoy, 7 feet, 9 seconds. Buoy data provided by the National Weather Service and the Pacific Islands Ocean Observing System. During hurricane or tropical storm event, if you live inland away from the beach and away from low-lying areas, and your home is well constructed, stay at home. Once a hurricane or tropical storm arrives in your area, remain indoors in an interior room. Blowing debris can be deadly. Travel should be avoided. Form a disaster plan now and have a disaster supply kit on hand. Emergency preparedness, the responsibility of each individual. Take time now and be prepared. Here are some wind observations at 5 a.m. Wind speeds are in knots. Kahului northeast at 14.

gusting to 25. Kahului Harbor northeast at 13. Makapulapai east at 18, gusting to 29. Kona northeast at 7. Hilo southwest at 3. Small craft advisory through early Saturday morning for Ma'alaya Bay, Parilolo Channel, Aleniuihaha Channel, and waters around the Big Island. The synopsis for Hawaiian coastal waters. Moderate to locally strong trades will strengthen slightly through the weekend. Isolated thunderstorms are possible today as a trough moves through the area. The forecast. Moderate to locally strong trades will strengthen slightly through the weekend. Isolated thunderstorms are possible today as a trough moves through the area. The forecast for Hawaiian waters within 40 nautical miles, including the channels. Today, east winds 25 to 30 knots. Seas 6 to 8 feet. Wave detail, east 5 feet at 7 seconds and south-southwest 3 feet at 17 seconds. Scattered showers. Tonight, east winds 20 to 25 knots. Seas 6 to 8 feet. Wave detail, east 6 feet at 7 seconds and south-southwest 3 feet at 16 seconds. Scattered showers. Saturday, east winds 20 to 25 knots. Seas 6 to 8 feet. Wave detail, east 6 feet at 7 seconds and south-southwest 4 feet at 16 seconds. Isolated showers. Saturday night, east winds 20 to 25 knots. Seas 6 to 8 feet. Wave detail, east 6 feet at 7 seconds and south-southwest 4 feet at 16 seconds. Scattered showers. Sunday, east northeast winds 20 to 25 knots. Seas 6 to 8 feet. Isolated showers. Sunday night, east northeast winds 20 to 25 knots. Seas 6 to 8 feet. Isolated showers. Monday, east northeast winds 20 to 25 knots, easing to 15 to 20 knots. Seas 6 to 8 feet. Scattered showers. Tuesday, east northeast winds 15 to 20 knots. Seas 6 to 9 feet. Scattered showers. More detailed information is available on our webpage at weather.gov/Hawaii. Issued at 3:33 a.m. The surf forecast for Maui. North facing shores 0 to 2 feet through Saturday. West facing shores 1 to 3 feet today. 0 to 2 feet Saturday. South facing shores 2 to 4 feet this morning, then 3 to 5 feet this afternoon. 4 to 6 feet Saturday. East facing shores 3 to 5 feet through Saturday. 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The current time is 5:35 a.m. Hawaii Aleutian Standard Time. A surface trough, along with moisture associated with the remnants of Norbert, will continue to move westward across the state today, bringing more enhanced showers and a slight chance of thunderstorms to mainly the western end of the state. Some thunderstorm activity will also be possible this afternoon over the Kona slopes on Big Island. Drier air will move back in this weekend behind the departing trough. Moisture from the remnants of Tropical Depression 15 East may bring another round of enhanced trade showers by the middle of next week. Issued at 3:36 a.m. Tides for Kahului. High tide at 10:17 a.m. of 1.9 feet. Low tide at 12:11 a.m. of 0.6 feet. Tides for Kihei and Ma'alaya Bay. High tide at 12:09 p.m. of 1.8 feet. Low tide at 1:30 a.m. of 0.3 feet. Tides for Kona. High tide at 10:27 a.m. of 1.6 feet. Low tide at 2:28 a.m. of 0.4 feet. Sunrise this morning at Kahului, 6:14 a.m. Sunset Friday, 6:26 p.m. Sunrise this morning at Haleakala Summit, 6:07 a.m. Sunrise this morning at Kona, 6:13 a.m. Sunset Friday, 6:24 p.m.

Here's your Montway community forecast. Issued Friday at 3:12 a.m. Today, mostly sunny. Scattered showers windward. Isolated showers leeward. Breezy. Highs 83 to 88 and 73 to 78 upcountry. East winds 15 to 25 miles per hour. Tonight, mostly cloudy. Scattered showers windward. Breezy. Lows 72 to 77 and 58 to 63 upcountry. East winds 15 to 25 miles per hour. Saturday, mostly cloudy. Scattered showers windward. Breezy. Highs 82 to 87, lows 72 to 77. Upcountry, highs 73 to 78, lows 58 to 63. East winds 15 to 25 miles per hour. Sunday through Tuesday, mostly cloudy. Scattered showers windward. Isolated showers leeward. Breezy. Highs 82 to 88, lows 71 to 77. Upcountry, highs 73 to 78, lows 58 to 64. Northeast winds 15 to 20 miles per hour. Here are the forecast high and low temperatures for selected locations. Kahului, high 88, low 76. Hana, high 83, low 74. Palaukala Ranger Station, high 72, low 56. Kapalua, high 85, low 75. Molokati Airport, high 86, low 76. Lanai City, high 80, low 71. Here's the forecast for Haleakala Summit. Issued at 3:13 a.m. Today, mostly sunny. Breezy. Scattered showers in the morning, then isolated showers in the afternoon. High 65 to 83. East winds up to 20 miles per hour. Chance of rain 50%. Tonight, breezy. Mostly cloudy with scattered showers. Lows around 56 at the visitor center to around 50 at the summit. East winds up to 20 miles per hour, increasing to 10 to 20 miles per hour after midnight. Chance of rain 50%. Saturday, mostly cloudy. Breezy. Scattered showers in the morning, then isolated showers in the afternoon. Highs around 71 at the visitor center to around 73 at the summit. East winds up to 20 miles per hour. Chance of rain 40%. Saturday night, breezy. Mostly cloudy with isolated showers. Lows 50 to 64. East winds 10 to 20 miles per hour. Chance of rain 20%. Sunrise this morning at Haleakala Summit, 6:07 a.m. Here's the forecast for the following county, Big Island, Hawaii. Today, mostly sunny. Windward, numerous showers. Leeward, isolated showers in the morning, then scattered showers and slight chance of thunderstorms in the afternoon. Highs 86 to 91. East winds 15 to 20 miles per hour. Tonight, mostly cloudy. Leeward, isolated showers in the evening. Windward, scattered showers. Lows 73 to 78. Northeast winds 15 to 20 miles per hour. Saturday, mostly cloudy. Breezy. Windward, isolated showers during the day, then scattered showers at night. Leeward, isolated showers at night. Highs 85 to 90. Lows 72 to 77. East winds 15 to 25 miles per hour. Sunday, mostly cloudy. Leeward, isolated showers during the day. Windward, scattered showers. Highs 88 to 93. Lows 72 to 77. Northeast winds, around 15 miles per hour. Monday, windward, mostly cloudy, scattered showers during the day, then occasional showers at night. Leeward, partly cloudy. Highs 89 to 94. Lows 73 to 78. Northeast winds, around 15 miles per hour.

Tuesday, mostly cloudy. Windward, scattered showers during the day, then occasional showers at night. Leeward, isolated showers. Highs 86 to 91. Lows 73 to 78. Northeast winds, around 15 miles per hour. 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The current time is 5:43 a.m. Hawaii Aleutian Standard Time. A surface trough, along with moisture associated with the remnants of Norbert, will continue to move westward across the state today, bringing more enhanced showers and a slight chance of thunderstorms to mainly the western end of the state. Some thunderstorm activity will also be possible this afternoon over the Kona slopes on Big Island. Drier air will move back in this weekend behind the departing trough. Moisture from the remnants of Tropical Depression 15 East may bring another round of enhanced trade showers by the middle of next week. Here's your Maui community forecast. Issued Friday at 3:12 a.m. Today, mostly sunny. Scattered showers windward. Isolated showers leeward. Breezy. Highs 83 to 88 and 73 to 78 upcountry. East winds 15 to 25 miles per hour. Tonight, mostly cloudy. Scattered showers windward. Breezy. Lows 72 to 77 and 58 to 63 upcountry. East winds 15 to 25 miles per hour. Saturday, mostly cloudy. Scattered showers windward. Breezy. Highs 82 to 87, lows 72 to 77. Upcountry, highs 73 to 78, lows 58 to 63. East winds 15 to 25 miles per hour. Sunday through Tuesday, mostly cloudy. Scattered showers windward. Isolated showers leeward. Breezy. Highs 82 to 88, lows 71 to 77. Upcountry, highs 73 to 78, lows 58 to 64. Northeast winds 15 to 20 miles per hour. Here are the forecast high and low temperatures for selected locations. Kahului, high 88, low 76. Hana, high 83, low 74. Haleakala Ranger Station, high 72, low 56. Kapalua, high 85, low 75. Molokai Airport, high 86, low 76. Lanai City, high 80, low 71. Here's the forecast for Haleakala Summit. Issued at 3:13 a.m. Today, mostly sunny. Breezy. Scattered showers in the morning, then isolated showers in the afternoon. High 65 to 83. East winds up to 20 miles per hour. Chance of rain 50%. Tonight, breezy. Mostly cloudy with scattered showers. Lows around 56 at the visitor center to around 50 at the summit. East winds up to 20 miles per hour, increasing to 10 to 20 miles per hour after midnight. Chance of rain 50%. Saturday, mostly cloudy. Breezy. Scattered showers in the morning, then isolated showers in the afternoon. Highs around 71 at the visitor center to around 73 at the summit. East winds up to 20 miles per hour. Chance of rain 40%. Saturday night, breezy. Mostly cloudy with isolated showers. Lows 50 to 64. East winds 10 to 20 miles per hour. Chance of rain 20%. Sunrise this morning at Haleakala Summit, 6:07 a.m. Here's the forecast for the following county, Big Island, Hawaii. Today, mostly sunny. Windward, numerous showers. Leeward, isolated showers in the morning, then scattered showers and slight chance of thunderstorms in the afternoon. Highs 86 to 91. East winds 15 to 20 miles per hour.
Tonight, mostly cloudy. Leeward, isolated showers in the evening. Windward, scattered showers. Lows 73 to 78. Northeast winds 15 to 20 miles per hour. Saturday, mostly cloudy. Breezy. Windward, isolated showers during the day, then scattered showers at night. Leeward, isolated showers at night. Highs 85 to 90. Lows 72 to 77. East winds 15 to 25 miles per hour. Sunday, mostly cloudy. Leeward, isolated showers during the day. Windward, scattered showers. Highs 88 to 93. Lows 72 to 77. Northeast winds, around 15 miles per hour. Monday, windward, mostly cloudy, scattered showers during the day, then occasional showers at night. Leeward, partly cloudy. Highs 89 to 94. Lows 73 to 78. Northeast winds, around 15 miles per hour. Tuesday, mostly cloudy. Windward, scattered showers during the day, then occasional showers at night. Leeward, isolated showers. Highs 86 to 91. Lows 73 to 78. Northeast winds, around 15 miles per hour. The ultraviolet index for noon September 18th in Honolulu is 10. This corresponds to a very high exposure level. At 5 a.m., at Kahului, mostly cloudy and 79 degrees. Relative humidity 79%, dew point 72 degrees. Wind northeast, 16 miles an hour. The barometric pressure 29.92 inches or 1013.2 millibars and steady. Molokai Airport, clear, 77. Lanai City, partly cloudy, 73. Kapalua, cloudy, 79. Lilo, rain, 76. Kona, clear, 81. Bradshaw, partly cloudy, 60. Honolulu, partly cloudy, 80. Lihue, mostly cloudy, 78. Here are the buoy reports at 5 a.m. Wind speeds are in knots. Buoy 51000, east at 16, 8 feet, 9 seconds. Buoy 2, east at 16, 6 feet, 6 seconds. Buoy 4, northeast at 16, 8 feet, 9 seconds. Kahului Harbor, northeast at 15. Puvela Buoy, 7 feet, 9 seconds. Buoy data provided by the National Weather Service and the Pacific Islands Ocean Observing System. Here are some wind observations at 5 a.m. Wind speeds are in knots. Kahului northeast at 14, gusting to 25. Kahului Harbor northeast at 15, gusting to 27. Makapulapai east at 18, gusting to 29. Kona northeast at 7. Lilo southwest at 3. Small craft advisory through early Saturday morning for Mauai Bay, Parilolo Channel, Aleniuihaha Channel and waters around the Big Island. The synopsis for Hawaiian coastal waters. Moderate to locally strong trades will strengthen slightly through the weekend. Isolated thunderstorms are possible today as a trough moves through the area. The forecast for Hawaiian waters within 40 nautical miles, including the channels. Today, east winds 25 to 30 knots. Seas 6 to 8 feet. Wave detail, east 5 feet at 7 seconds and south-southwest 3 feet at 17 seconds. Scattered showers. Tonight, east winds 20 to 25 knots. Seas 6 to 8 feet. Wave detail, east 6 feet at 7 seconds and south-southwest 3 feet at 16 seconds. Scattered showers. Saturday, east winds 20 to 25 knots. Seas 6 to 8 feet. Wave detail, east 6 feet at 7 seconds and south-southwest 4 feet at 16 seconds. Isolated showers. Saturday night, east winds 20 to 25 knots.

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Issued at 3:33 a.m. The surf forecast for Maui. North facing shores 0 to 2 feet through Saturday. West facing shores 1 to 3 feet today. 0 to 2 feet Saturday. South facing shores 2 to 4 feet this morning, then 3 to 5 feet this afternoon. 4 to 6 feet Saturday. East facing shores 3 to 5 feet through Saturday. 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The current time is 5:54 a.m. Hawaii Aleutian Standard Time. A surface trough, along with moisture associated with the remnants of Norbert, will continue to move westward across the state today, bringing more enhanced showers and a slight chance of thunderstorms to mainly the western end of the state. Some thunderstorm activity will also be possible this afternoon over the Kona slopes on Big Island. Drier air will move back in this weekend behind the departing trough. Moisture from the remnants of Tropical Depression 15 East may bring another round of enhanced trade showers by the middle of next week. Here's your Maui community forecast. Issued Friday at 3:12 a.m. Today, mostly sunny. Scattered showers windward. Isolated showers leeward. Breezy. Highs 83 to 88 and 73 to 78 upcountry. East winds 15 to 25 miles per hour. Tonight, mostly cloudy. Scattered showers windward. Breezy. Lows 72 to 77 and 58 to 63 upcountry. East winds 15 to 25 miles per hour. Saturday, mostly cloudy. Scattered showers windward. Breezy. Highs 82 to 87, lows 72 to 77. Upcountry, highs 73 to 78, lows 58 to 63. East winds 15 to 25 miles per hour. Sunday through Tuesday, mostly cloudy. Scattered showers windward. Isolated showers leeward. Breezy. Highs 82 to 88, lows 71 to 77. Upcountry, highs 73 to 78, lows 58 to 64. Northeast winds 15 to 20 miles per hour. Here are the forecast high and low temperatures for selected locations. Kahului, high 88, low 76. Hana, high 83, low 74. Haleakala Ranger Station, high 72, low 56. Kapalua, high 85, low 75. Molokai Airport, high 86, low 76. Lanai City, high 80, low 71. Here's the forecast for Haleakala Summit. Issued at 3:13 a.m. Today, mostly sunny. Breezy. Scattered showers in the morning, then isolated showers in the afternoon. High 65 to 83. East winds up to 20 miles per hour. Chance of rain 50%. Tonight, breezy. Mostly cloudy with scattered showers. Lows around 56 at the visitor center to around 50 at the summit. East winds up to 20 miles per hour, increasing to 10 to 20 miles per hour after midnight. Chance of rain 50%. Saturday, mostly cloudy. Breezy. Scattered showers in the morning, then isolated showers in the afternoon. Highs around 71 at the visitor center to around 73 at the summit. East winds up to 20 miles per hour. Chance of rain 40%. Saturday night, breezy. Mostly cloudy with isolated showers. Lows 50 to 64. East winds 10 to 20 miles per hour. Chance of rain 20%. Sunrise this morning at Haleakala Summit, 6:07 a.m. Here's the forecast for the following county, Big Island, Hawaii. Today, mostly sunny. Windward, numerous showers.

leeward. Isolated showers in the morning, then scattered showers and slight chance of thunderstorms in the afternoon. Highs 86 to 91. East winds 15 to 20 miles per hour. Tonight, mostly cloudy. Leeward, isolated showers in the evening. Windward, scattered showers. Lows 73 to 78. Northeast winds 15 to 20 miles per hour. Saturday, mostly cloudy. Breezy. Windward, isolated showers during the day, then scattered showers at night. Leeward, isolated showers at night. Highs 85 to 90. Lows 72 to 77. East winds 15 to 25 miles per hour. Sunday, mostly cloudy. Leeward, isolated showers during the day. Windward, scattered showers. Highs 88 to 93. Lows 72 to 77. Northeast winds, around 15 miles per hour. Monday, windward, mostly cloudy, scattered showers during the day, then occasional showers at night. Leeward, partly cloudy. Highs 89 to 94. Lows 73 to 78. Northeast winds, around 15 miles per hour. Tuesday, mostly cloudy. Windward, scattered showers during the day, then occasional showers at night. Leeward, isolated showers. Highs 86 to 91. Lows 73 to 78. Northeast winds, around 15 miles per hour. The ultraviolet index for noon September 18th in Honolulu is 10. This corresponds to a very high exposure level. At 5 a.m., at Kahului, mostly cloudy and 79 degrees. Relative humidity 79%, dew point 72 degrees. Wind northeast, 16 miles an hour. The barometric pressure 29.92 inches or 1,013.2 millibars and steady. Molokai Airport, clear, 77. Lanai City, partly cloudy, 73. Kapalua, cloudy, 79. Lilo, rain, 76. Kona, clear, 81. Bradshaw, partly cloudy, 60. Honolulu, partly cloudy, 80. Lihue, mostly cloudy, 78. Here are the buoy reports at 5 a.m. Wind speeds are in knots. Buoy 51000, east at 16, 8 feet, 9 seconds. Buoy 2, east at 16, 6 feet, 6 seconds. Buoy 4, northeast at 16, 8 feet, 9 seconds. Kahului Harbor, northeast at 15. Puvela Buoy, 7 feet, 9 seconds. Buoy data provided by the National Weather Service and the Pacific Islands Ocean Observing System. Here are some wind observations at 5 a.m.

small craft advisory through early Saturday morning for Mount Alaire Bay, Prairie Lolo Channel, Ala'anui Haha Channel, and waters around the Big Island. The synopsis for Hawaii and coastal waters. Moderate to locally strong trades will strengthen slightly through the weekend. Isolated thunderstorms are possible today as a trough moves through the area. The forecast for Hawaiian waters within 40 nautical miles, including the channels. Today, east winds 25 to 30 knots. Sea 6 to 8 feet. Wave detail, east 5 feet at 7 seconds and south-southwest 3 feet at 17 seconds. Scattered showers. Tonight, east winds 20 to 25 knots. Sea 6 to 8 feet. Wave detail, east 6 feet at 7 seconds and south-southwest 3 feet at 16 seconds. Scattered showers. Saturday, east winds 20 to 25 knots. Sea 6 to 8 feet. Wave detail, east 6 feet at 7 seconds and south-southwest 4 feet at 16 seconds. Isolated showers. Saturday night, east winds 20 to 25 knots. Sea 6 to 8 feet. Wave detail, east 6 feet at 7 seconds and south-southwest 4 feet at 16 seconds. Scattered showers. Sunday, east-northeast winds 20 to 25 knots. Sea 6 to 8 feet. Isolated showers. Sunday night, east-northeast winds 20 to 25 knots. Sea 6 to 8 feet. Isolated showers. Monday, east-northeast winds 20 to 25 knots, easing to 15 to 20 knots. Sea 6 to 8 feet. Scattered showers. Tuesday, east-northeast winds 15 to 20 knots. Sea 6.

facing shores 3 to 5 feet through Saturday. This is NOAA radio station WWG-75 on Mount Haleakala, serving Maui County, and broadcasting from the National Weather Service Forecast Office in Honolulu. The current time is 6:05 a.m. Hawaii Aleutian Standard Time. A surface trough, along with moisture associated with the remnants of Norbert, will continue to move westward across the state today, bringing more enhanced showers and a slight chance of thunderstorms to mainly the western end of the state. Some thunderstorm activity will also be possible this afternoon over the Kona slopes on Big Island. Drier air will move back in this weekend behind the departing trough. Moisture from the remnants of Tropical Depression 15 East may bring another round of enhanced trade showers by the middle of next week. Here's your Maui community forecast. Issued Friday at 3:12 a.m. Today, mostly sunny. Scattered showers windward. Isolated showers leeward. Breezy. Highs 83 to 88 and 73 to 78 upcountry. East winds 15 to 25 miles per hour. Tonight, mostly cloudy. Scattered showers windward. Breezy. Lows 72 to 77 and 58 to 63 upcountry. East winds 15 to 25 miles per hour. Saturday, mostly cloudy. Scattered showers windward. Breezy. Highs 82 to 87, lows 72 to 77. Upcountry, highs 73 to 77.

Kapalua, high 85, low 75. Molokati Airport, high 86, low 76. Lanari City, high 80, low 71. Issued at 3:36 a.m. Tides for Kahului. High tide at 10:17 a.m. of 1.9 feet. Low tide at 12:11 a.m. of 0.6 feet. Tides for Kihei and Maui'a Bay. High tide at 12:09 p.m. of 1.8 feet. Low tide at 1:30 a.m. of 0.3 feet. Tides for Kona. High tide at 10:27 a.m. of 1.6 feet. Low tide at 2:28 a.m. of 0.4 feet. Sunrise this morning at Kahului, 6:14 a.m. Sunset Friday, 6:26 p.m. Sunrise this morning at Haleakala Law Summit, 6:07 a.m. Sunrise this morning at Kona, 6:13 a.m. Sunset Friday, 6:24 p.m. Here's the forecast for Haleakala Law Summit. Issued at 3:13 a.m. Today, mostly sunny. Breezy. Scattered showers in the morning, then isolated showers in the afternoon. High 65 to 83. East winds up to 20 miles per hour. Chance of rain 50%. Tonight, breezy. Mostly cloudy with scattered showers. Lows around 56 at the visitor center to around 50 at the summit. East winds up to 20 miles per hour, increasing to 10 to 20 miles per hour after midnight. Chance of rain 50%. Saturday, mostly cloudy. Breezy. Scattered showers in the morning, then isolated showers in the afternoon. Highs around 71 at the visitor center to around 73 at the summit. East winds up to 20 miles per hour. Chance of rain 40%. Saturday night, breezy. Mostly cloudy with isolated showers. Lows 50 to 64. East winds 10 to 20 miles per hour. Chance of rain 20%. Sunrise this morning at Haleakala Law Summit, 6:07 a.m. Here's the forecast for the following county, Big Island, Hawaii. Today, mostly sunny. Windward, numerous showers. Leeward, isolated showers in the morning, then scattered showers and slight chance of thunderstorms in the afternoon. Highs 86 to 91. East winds 15 to 20 miles per hour. Tonight, mostly cloudy. Leeward, isolated showers in the evening. Windward, scattered showers. Lows 73 to 78. Northeast winds 15 to 20 miles per hour. Saturday, mostly cloudy. Breezy. Windward, isolated showers during the day, then scattered showers at night. Leeward, isolated showers at night. Highs 85 to 90. Lows 72 to 77. East winds 15 to 25 miles per hour. Sunday, mostly cloudy. Leeward, isolated showers during the day. Windward, scattered showers. Highs 88 to 93. Lows 72 to 77. Northeast winds, around 15 miles per hour. Monday, windward, mostly cloudy, scattered showers during the day, then occasional showers at night. Leeward, partly cloudy. Highs 89 to 94. Lows 73 to 78. Northeast winds, around 15 miles per hour. Tuesday, mostly cloudy. Windward, scattered showers during the day, then occasional

73 to 78. Northeast winds 15 to 20 miles per hour. Saturday, mostly cloudy. Breezy. Windward, isolated showers during the day, then scattered showers at night. Leeward, isolated showers at night. Highs 85 to 90. Lows 72 to 77. East winds 15 to 25 miles per hour. Sunday, mostly cloudy. Leeward, isolated showers during the day. Windward, scattered showers. Highs 88 to 93. Lows 72 to 77. Northeast winds, around 15 miles per hour. Monday, windward, mostly cloudy, scattered showers during the day, then occasional showers at night. Leeward, partly cloudy. Highs 89 to 94. Lows 73 to 78. Northeast winds, around 15 miles per hour. Tuesday, mostly cloudy. Windward, scattered showers during the day, then occasional showers at night. Leeward, isolated showers. Highs 86 to 91. Lows 73 to 78. Northeast winds, around 15 miles per hour. The ultraviolet index for noon September 18th in Honolulu is 10. This corresponds to a very high exposure level. At 6 a.m., at Kahului, it was cloudy, with a temperature of 79 degrees. The relative humidity was 79%, and the dew point was 72 degrees. The wind was northeast, at 16 miles an hour. The barometric pressure was 29.94 inches, or 1,013.8 millibars, and rising. At Molokai Airport, under a clear sky, the temperature was 77. At Lanai City, mostly cloudy, and 73 degrees. At Kapalua, under a cloudy sky, the temperature was 79. At Hilo, under a cloudy sky, the temperature was 76. At Kona, partly cloudy, and 81 degrees. At Bradshaw, under a partly cloudy sky, the temperature was 60. At Honolulu, partly cloudy, and 81 degrees. At Lihue, light rain was reported, with a temperature of 76. Here are the buoy reports at 6 a.m. Wind speeds are in knots. Buoy 51000, east at 17, 8 feet, 8 seconds. Buoy 2, east at 17, 7 feet, 6 seconds. Buoy 4, east at 17, 8 feet, 8 seconds. Kahului Harbor, east at 14. Puvela Buoy, 7 feet, 9 seconds. Buoy data provided by the National Weather Service and the Pacific Islands Ocean Observing System. Here are some wind observations at 5 a.m. Wind speeds are in knots. Kahului northeast at 14, gusting to 25. Kahului Harbor northeast at 15, gusting to 27. Makapulapai east at 18, gusting to 29. Kona northeast at 7. Hilo southwest at 3. Small craft advisory through early Saturday morning for Ma'alai Bay, Parilolo Channel, Alanui-Haha Channel, and waters around the Big Island. The synopsis for Hawaiian coastal waters. Moderate to locally strong trades will strengthen slightly through the weekend. Isolated thunderstorms are possible today as a trough moves through the area. The forecast for Hawaiian waters within 40 nautical miles, including the channels. Today, east winds 25 to 30 knots. Seas 6 to 8 feet. Wave detail, east 5 feet at 7 seconds and south-southwest 3 feet at 17 seconds. Scattered showers. Tonight, east winds 20 to 25 knots. Seas 6 to 8 feet. Wave detail, east 6 feet at 7 seconds and south-southwest 3 feet at 16 seconds. Scattered showers. Saturday, east winds 20 to 25 knots. Seas 6 to 8 feet. Wave detail, east 6 feet at 7 seconds and south-southwest 4 feet at 16 seconds. Isolated showers.

Saturday night, east winds 20 to 25 knots. Sea 6 to 8 feet. Wave detail, east 6 feet at 7 seconds and south-southwest 4 feet at 16 seconds. Scattered showers. Sunday, east-northeast winds 20 to 25 knots. Sea 6 to 8 feet. Isolated showers. Sunday night, east-northeast winds 20 to 25 knots. Sea 6 to 8 feet. Isolated showers. Monday, east-northeast winds 20 to

Okay. South facing shores 2 to 4 feet this morning, then 3 to 5 feet this afternoon. 4 to 6 feet Saturday. East facing shores 3 to 5 feet through Saturday. 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The current time is 6:24 a.m. Hawaii Aleutian Standard Time. A surface trough, along with moisture associated with the remnants of Norbert, will continue to move westward across the state today, bringing more enhanced showers and a slight chance of thunderstorms to mainly the western end of the state. Some thunderstorm activity will also be possible this afternoon over the Kona slopes on Big Island. Drier air will move back in this weekend behind the departing trough. Moisture from the remnants of Tropical Depression 15 East may bring another round of enhanced trade showers by the middle of next week. Here's your Maui community forecast. Issued Friday at 3:12 a.m. Today, mostly sunny. Scattered showers windward. Isolated showers leeward. Breezy. Highs 83 to 88 and 73 to 78 upcountry. East winds 15 to 25 miles per hour. Tonight, mostly cloudy. Scattered showers windward. Breezy. Lows 72 to 77 and 58 to 63 upcountry. East winds 15 to 25 miles per hour. Saturday, mostly cloudy. Scattered showers windward. Breezy. Highs 82 to 87, lows 72 to 77. Upcountry, highs 73 to 78, lows 58 to 63. East winds 15 to 25 miles per hour. Sunday through Tuesday, mostly cloudy. Scattered showers windward. Isolated showers leeward. Breezy. Highs 82 to 88, lows 71 to 77. Upcountry, highs 73 to 78, lows 58 to 64. Northeast winds 15 to 20 miles per hour. Here are the forecast high and low temperatures for selected locations. Kahului, high 88, low 76. Hana, high 83, low 74. Haleakala Ranger Station, high 72, low 56. Kapalua, high 85, low 75. Molokai Airport, high 86, low 76. Lanai City, high 80, low 71.

winds up to 20 miles per hour, increasing to 10 to 20 miles per hour after midnight. Chance of rain 50%. Saturday, mostly cloudy. Breezy. Scattered showers in the morning, then isolated showers in the afternoon. Highs around 71 at the visitor center to around 73 at the summit. East winds up to 20 miles per hour. Chance of rain 40%. Saturday night, breezy. Mostly cloudy with isolated showers. Lows 50 to 64. East winds 10 to 20 miles per hour. Chance of rain 20%. Sunrise this morning at Haleakala Summit, 6:07 a.m. Here's the forecast for the following county, Big Island, Hawaii. Today, mostly sunny. Windward, numerous showers. Leeward.

sunset Friday 6:24 p.m. Issued at 3:33 a.m. The surf forecast for Maui. North facing shores 0 to 2 feet through Saturday. West facing shores 1 to 3 feet today. 0 to 2 feet Saturday. South facing shores 2 to 4 feet this morning, then 3 to 5 feet this afternoon. 4 to 6 feet Saturday. East facing shores 3 to 5 feet through Saturday. 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The current time is 6:38 a.m. Hawaii Aleutian Standard Time. A surface trough, along with moisture associated with the remnants of Norbert, will continue to move westward across the state today, bringing more enhanced showers and a slight chance of thunderstorms to mainly the western end of the state. Some thunderstorm activity will also be possible this afternoon over the Kona slopes on Big Island. Drier air will move back in this weekend behind the departing trough.

Cloudy. Breezy. Scattered showers in the morning, then isolated showers in the afternoon. Highs around 71 at the visitor center to around 73 at the summit. East winds up to 20 miles per hour. Chance of rain 40%. Saturday night, breezy. Mostly cloudy with isolated showers. Lows 50 to 64. East winds 10 to 20 miles per hour. Chance of rain 20%. Sunrise this morning at Haleakala Summit, 6:07 a.m. Here's the forecast for the following county, Big Island, Hawaii. Today, mostly sunny. Windward, numerous showers.

Windies at 16. Carl Louis Harbor, northeast at 17. Uvella Buoy, 7 feet, 9 seconds. 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

49 a.m. Hawaii Aleutian Standard Time. A surface trough, along with moisture associated with the remnants of Norbert, will continue to move westward across the state today, bringing more enhanced showers and a slight chance of thunderstorms.

85, low 75. Molokati Airport, high 86, low 76. Lanati City, high 80, low 71. Here's the forecast for Haleakala Summit. Issued at

then scattered showers and slight chance of thunderstorms in the afternoon. Highs 86 to 91. East winds 15 to 20 miles per hour. Tonight, mostly cloudy. Leeward, isolated showers in the evening. Windward, scattered showers. Lows 73 to 78. Northeast winds 15 to 20 miles per hour. Saturday, mostly cloudy. Breezy. Windward, isolated showers during the day, then scattered showers at night. Leeward, isolated showers at night. Highs 85 to 90. Lows 72 to 77. East winds 15 to 25 miles per hour. Sunday, mostly cloudy.

scattered showers during the day, then occasional showers at night. Leeward, partly cloudy. Highs 89 to 94. Lows 73 to 78. Northeast winds, around 15 miles per hour. Tuesday, mostly cloudy. Windward, scattered showers during the day, then occasional showers at night. Leeward, isolated showers. Highs 86 to 91. Lows 73 to 78. Northeast winds, around 15 miles per hour. The ultraviolet index for noon September 18th in Honolulu is 10. This corresponds to a very high exposure level. At 6 a.m., at Kahului, the sky was cloudy, with a temperature of 79 degrees. The relative humidity was 79%, and the dew point was 72 degrees. The wind was northeast, at 16 miles an hour. The barometric pressure was 29.94 inches, or 1,013.8 millibars, and rising. At Molokaʻi Airport, the sky was partly cloudy, and the temperature was 77. At Lanai City, mostly cloudy, and 73 degrees. At Kapalua, the sky was cloudy, and the temperature was 79. At Hilo, the sky was cloudy, and the temperature was 76. At Kona, mostly cloudy, and 81 degrees. At Bradshaw, the sky was mostly cloudy, and the temperature was 60. At Honolulu, partly cloudy, and 81 degrees. At Lihue, it was mostly cloudy, with a temperature of 78. Here are the buoy reports at 6 a.m. Wind speeds are in knots. Buoy 51000, wind east at 17. Buoy 2, wind east at 9.

observations at 6 a.m. Wind speeds are in knots. Kahului northeast at 14, gusting to 25. Kahului Harbor northeast at 8. Makapurlapai east at 19, gusting to 30. Kona east at 5. Hilo south at 3. Small craft advisory through early Saturday morning from Ma'alai Bay, Parilolo Channel, Alanui Haha Channel and waters around the Big Island. The synopsis for Hawaiian coastal waters. Moderate to locally strong trades will strengthen slightly through the weekend. Isolated thunderstorms are possible today as a trough moves through the area. The forecast for Hawaiian waters within 40 nautical miles, including the channels. Today, east winds 20.

8 feet. Way detail, east 6 feet at 7 seconds and south southwest 3 feet at 16 seconds. Scattered showers. Saturday, east winds 20 to 25 knots. Sea 6 to 8 feet. Wave detail, east 6 feet at 7 seconds and south-southwest 4 feet at 16 seconds. Isolated showers. Saturday night, east winds 20 to 25 knots. Sea 6 to 8 feet. Wave detail, east 6 feet at 7 seconds and south-southwest 4 feet at 16 seconds. Scattered showers. Sunday, east northeast winds 20 to 25 knots. Sea 6 to 8 feet. Isolated showers. Sunday night, east northeast winds 20 to 25 knots.

to 5 feet this afternoon, 4 to 6 feet Saturday, east facing shores 3 to 5 feet through Saturday. 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

Easy. Scattered showers in the morning, then isolated showers in the afternoon. High 65 to 83. East winds up to 20 miles per hour. Chance of rain 50%. Tonight, breezy. Mostly cloudy with scattered showers. Lows around 56 at the visitor center to around 50 at the summit. East winds up to 20 miles per hour, increasing to 10 to 20 miles per hour after midnight. Chance of rain 50%. Saturday, mostly cloudy. Breezy. Scattered showers in the morning, then isolated showers in the afternoon. Highs around 71 at the visitor center to around 73 at the summit. East winds up to 20 miles per hour. Chance of

bringing more enhanced showers and a slight chance of thunderstorms to mainly the western end of the state. Some thunderstorm activity will also be possible this afternoon over the Kona slopes on Big Island. Drier air will move back in this weekend behind the departing trough. Moisture from the remnants of Tropical Depression 15 East may bring another round of enhanced trade showers by the middle of next week. Here's your Montway community forecast. Issued Friday at 3:12 a.m. Today, mostly sunny. Scattered showers windward. Isolated showers leeward. Breezy. Highs 83 to 88 and 73 to 78 upcountry.

at Bradshaw, under a partly sunny sky, the temperature was 60. At Honolulu, partly cloudy, and 81 degrees. At Lihue, it was partly cloudy, with a temperature of 78. Here are the buoy reports at 7 a.m. Wind speeds are in knots. Buoy 51000, wind east at 17. Buoy 2, wind east at 17. Buoy 4, wind northeast at 16. Kahului Harbor, east at 16. Fa'uvela.

northeast, facing shores 3 to 5 feet through Saturday. 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The current time is 7:24 a.m. Hawaii. The remnants of Norbert will continue to move westward across the state today, bringing more enhanced showers and a slight chance of thunderstorms to mainly the western end of the state. Some thunderstorm activity will also be possible this afternoon over the Kona slopes on Big Island. Drier air will move back in this weekend behind the departing trough. Moisture from the remnants of Tropical Depression 15 East may bring another round of enhanced trade showers by the middle of next week. Here's your Maui community forecast. Issued Friday at 3:12 a.m. Today, mostly sunny. Scattered showers windward. Isolated showers leeward. Breezy. Highs 83 to 88 and 73 to 78 upcountry. East winds 15 to 25 miles per hour. Tonight, mostly cloudy. Scattered showers windward.

showers. Lows 73 to 78. Northeast winds 15 to 20 miles per hour. Saturday, mostly cloudy. Breezy. Windward, isolated showers during the day, then scattered showers at night. Leeward, isolated showers at night. Highs 85 to 90. Lows 72 to 77. East winds 15 to 25 miles per hour. Sunday, mostly cloudy. Leeward, isolated showers during the day. Windward, scattered showers. Highs 88 to 93. Lows 72 to 77. Northeast winds, around 15 miles per hour. Monday, windward, mostly cloudy, scattered showers during the day, then occasional showers at night. Leeward, partly cloudy. Highs 89 to 94. Lows 73 to 78. Northeast winds, around 15 miles per hour. Tuesday, mostly cloudy. Windward, scattered showers during the day, then occasional showers at night. Leeward, isolated showers. Highs 86 to 91. Lows 73 to 78. Northeast winds, around 15 miles.

temperatures were 1,013.8 millibars and steady. On Molokati, Molokati Airport was partly cloudy and 77 degrees. On Lanati, Lanati City was cloudy and 74 degrees. Elsewhere on the island of Maui, Kapalua, mostly cloudy, 79. On the Big Island, Iola was cloudy and 76 degrees. Kona, mostly sunny, 82. Bradshaw is mostly sunny and 60 degrees. On Oahu, Honolulu is partly cloudy and 81 degrees. On Kauai, Lihue is partly cloudy and 78 degrees. Here are the buoy reports at 7 a.m. Wind speeds are in knots. Buoy 51000.

83. East winds up to 20 miles per hour. Chance of rain 50%. Tonight, breezy. Mostly cloudy with scattered showers. Lows around 56 at the visitor center to around 50 at the summit. East winds up to 20 miles per hour, increasing to 10 to 20 miles per hour after midnight. Chance of rain 50%. Saturday, mostly cloudy. Breezy. Scattered showers in the morning, then isolated showers in the afternoon. Highs around 71 at the visitor center to around 73 at the summit. East winds up to 20 miles per hour. Chance of rain 40%. Saturday night, breezy. Mostly cloudy with isolated showers. Lows 50 to 64.

speeds are in knots. Buoy 51000, wind east at 16. Buoy 2, wind east at 19. Buoy 4, wind east at 19. Kahului Harbor, east at 18. Uvala Buoy, 7 feet, 9 seconds. Buoy data provided by the National Weather Service and the Pacific Islands Ocean Observing System. Here are some wind observations at 7 a.m. Wind speeds are in knots. Kahului northeast at 14, gusting to 28. Kahului Harbor northeast at 13. Makapurlapai east at 19, gusting to 29. Kona west at 3. Lilo northeast at 4. Small craft advisory through early Saturday morning for Ma'alaya Bay, Pailolo Channel, Aleniuihaha Channel and waters around the Big Island. The synopsis for Hawaiian coastal waters. Moderate to locally strong trades will strengthen slightly through the weekend. Isolated thunderstorms are possible today as a trough moves through the area. The forecast for Hawaiian waters within 40 nautical miles

round of enhanced trade showers by the middle of next week. Here's your Monterey community forecast. Issued Friday at 3:12 a.m. Today, mostly sunny. Scattered showers windward. Isolated showers leeward. Breezy. Highs 83 to 88 and 73 to 78 upcountry. East winds 15 to 25 miles per hour. Tonight, mostly cloudy. Scattered showers windward. Breezy. Lows 72 to 77 and 58 to 63 upcountry. East winds 15 to 25 miles per hour. Saturday, mostly cloudy. Scattered showers windward. Breezy. Highs 82 to 87, lows 72 to 77. Upcountry, highs 73 to 78, lows 58.

The evening. Windward, scattered showers. Lows 73 to 78. Northeast winds 15 to 20 miles per hour. Saturday, mostly cloudy. Breezy. Windward, isolated showers during the day, then scattered showers at night. Leeward, isolated showers at night. Highs 85 to 90. Lows 72 to 77. East winds 15 to 25 miles per hour. Sunday, mostly cloudy. Leeward, isolated showers during the day. Windward, scattered showers. Highs 88 to 93. Lows 72 to 77. Northeast winds, around 15 miles per hour. Monday, windward, mostly cloudy, scattered showers during the day, then occasional showers at night. Leeward, partly cloudy. Highs 89 to 94. Lows 73 to 78. Northeast winds, around 15 miles per hour. Tuesday, mostly cloudy. Windward, scattered showers during the day, then occasional showers at night. Leeward, isolated showers. Highs 86 to 91. Lows 73 to 78. Northeast winds, around 15 miles per hour. The ultraviolet index for noon September 18th in Honolulu is 10. This corresponds to a very high exposure level. At 7 a.m., at Kahului, the sky was cloudy, with a temperature of 80 degrees. The relative humidity was 74%.

Mulhokati. Mulhokati Airport was partly cloudy and 77 degrees. On Lanati, Lanati City was cloudy and 74 degrees. Elsewhere on the island of Maui, Kapalua, mostly cloudy, 79. On the Big Island, Hilo was cloudy and 76 degrees. Kona, mostly sunny, 82. Bradshaw is mostly sunny and 60 degrees. On Oahu, Honolulu is partly cloudy and 81 degrees. On Kauai, Lihue is partly cloudy and 78 degrees. Here are the buoy reports at 7 a.m. Wind speeds are in knots. Buoy 51000, wind east at 16. Buoy 2, wind east at 19. Buoy 4, wind east.

Here are some wind observations at 7 a.m. Wind speeds are in knots. Kahului northeast at 14, gusting to 28. Kahului Harbor northeast at 13. Makapulapai east at 19, gusting to 29. Kona west at 3. Hilo northeast at 4. Small craft advisory through early Saturday morning for Ma'alai Bay, Kailolo Channel, Alanui Haha Channel and waters around the Big Island. The synopsis for Hawaiian coastal waters. Moderate to locally strong trades will strengthen slightly through the weekend. Isolated thunderstorms are possible today as a trough moves through the area. The forecast for Hawaiian waters within 40 nautical miles, including the channels. Today, east winds 25 to 30 knots.

to 8 feet. Wave detail, east 6 feet at 7 seconds and south-southwest 4 feet at 16 seconds. Isolated showers. Saturday night, east winds 20 to 25 knots. Sea 6 to 8 feet. Wave detail, east 6 feet at 7 seconds and south-southwest 4 feet at 16 seconds. Scattered showers. Sunday, east northeast winds 20 to 25 knots. Sea 6 to 8 feet. Isolated showers. Sunday night, east northeast winds 20 to 25 knots. Sea 6 to 8 feet.

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Entry, highs 73 to 78, lows 58 to 64. Northeast winds 15 to 20 miles per hour. Here are the forecast high and low temperatures for selected locations. Kahului, high 88, low 76. Pana, high 83, low 74. Palaukala Ranger Station, high 72, low 56. Kapalua, high 85, low 75. Molokati Airport, high 86, low 76. Lanari City, high 80, low 71. Here's the forecast for Haleakala Summit. Issued at 3:13 a.m. Today, mostly sunny. Breezy. Then, chance of rain 50%. Tonight, freely

17 a.m. of 1.9 feet. Low tide at 12:11 a.m. of 0.6 feet. Tides for Kihei and Mangalaya Bay. High tide at 12:09 p.m. of 1.8 feet. Low tide at 1:30 a.m. of 0.5 feet.

are some wind observations at 7 a.m. Wind speeds are in knots. Kahului northeast at 14, gusting to 28. Kahului harbor northeast at 13. Makapurlapai east at 19, gusting to 29. Kona west at 3. Hilo northeast at 4. Small craft advisory through early Saturday morning for Ma'alai Bay, Parilolo Channel, Aleniwihaha Channel and waters around the Big Island. The synopsis for Hawaiian coastal waters. Moderate to locally strong trades will strengthen slightly through the weekend. Isolated thunderstorms are possible today as a trough moves through the area.

Drier air will move back in this weekend behind the departing trough. Moisture from the remnants of Tropical Depression 15 East may bring another round of enhanced trade showers by the middle of next week. Here's your Monterey community forecast. Issued Friday at 3:12 a.m. Today, mostly sunny. Scattered showers windward. Isolated showers leeward. Breezy. Highs 83 to 88 and 73 to 78 upcountry. East winds 15 to 25 miles per hour. Tonight, mostly cloudy. Scattered showers windward. Breezy. Lows 72 to 77 and 58 to 63 upcountry. East winds 15 to 25 miles per hour. Saturday, mostly cloudy. Scattered showers windward. Breezy. Highs 82 to 87, lows 72 to 77. Upcoming.

Windward, mostly cloudy, scattered showers during the day, then occasional showers at night. Leeward, partly cloudy. Highs 89 to 94. Lows 73 to 78. Northeast winds, around 15 miles per hour. Tuesday, mostly cloudy. Windward, scattered showers during the day, then occasional showers at night.

Weekend. Isolated thunderstorms are possible today as a trough moves through the area. The forecast for Hawaiian waters within 40 nautical miles, including the channels. Today, east winds 25 to 30 knots. Sea 6 to 8 feet. Wave detail, east 5 feet at 7 seconds and south-southwest 3 feet at 17 seconds. Scattered showers. Tonight, east winds 20 to 25 knots. Sea 6 to 8 feet. Wave detail, east 6 feet at 7 seconds and south-southwest 3 feet at 16 seconds. Scattered showers. Saturday, east winds 20 to 25 knots. Sea 6 to 8 feet. Wave detail, east 6 feet at 7 seconds and south-southwest 4 feet at 16 seconds. Isolated showers. Saturday night, east winds 20 to 25 knots. Sea 6 to 8 feet. Wave detail, east 6 feet at 7 seconds and south-southwest 4 feet at 16 seconds. Scattered showers. Sunday, east northeast winds 20 to 25 knots. Sea 6 to 8 feet. Isolated showers. Sunday night, east northeast winds 20 to 25 knots. Sea 6 to 8 feet. Isolated showers. Monday, east northeast winds 20 to 25 knots, easing to 15 to 20 knots. Sea 6 to 8 feet. Scattered showers. Tuesday, east northeast winds 15 to 20 knots. Sea 6 to 9 feet. Scattered showers. More detailed information is available on our webpage at weather.gov/Hawaii. Issued at 3:33 a.m. The surf forecast for Maui. North facing shore 0 to 2 feet through Saturday.

winds 15 to 20 miles per hour. Here are the forecast high and low temperatures for selected locations. Kahului, high 88, low 76. Pana, high 83, low 74. Palaukala Ranger Station, high 72, low 56. Kapalua, high 85, low 75. Molokai Airport, high 86, low 76. Lanai City, high 80, low 71.

At the airport, the sky was mostly sunny, and the temperature was 78. At Lanai City, cloudy, and 76 degrees. At Kapalua, the sky was partly sunny, and the temperature was 81. At Hilo, the sky was partly sunny, and the temperature was 78. At Kona, partly sunny, and 85 degrees. At Honolulu, mostly sunny, and 83 degrees. At Lihue, it was cloudy, with a temperature of 79. Here are the buoy reports at 8 a.m. Wind speeds are in knots. Buoy 51000, wind east at 16. Buoy 2, wind east at 17. Buoy 4, wind east at 19. Kahului Harbor, northeast at 15. Fa'uvela buoy, 7 feet, 9 seconds. Buoy data provided by the National Weather Service and the Pacific Islands Ocean Observing System. During hurricane or tropical storm event, if you live inland away from the beach and away from low-lying areas and your home is well constructed, stay at home. Once a hurricane or tropical storm arrives in your area, remain indoors in an interior room. Blowing debris can be deadly. Travel should be avoided. Form a disaster plan now and have a disaster supply kit on hand. Emergency preparedness, the responsibility of each individual. Take time now and be prepared. At 8 a.m., at Kahului, the sky was partly sunny, with a temperature of 81 degrees. The relative humidity was 71%, and the dew point was 71 degrees. The wind was northeast, at 15 miles an hour. The barometric pressure was 29.95 inches, or 1,014.2 millibars, and rising. On Molokati, Molokati Airport was mostly sunny, and 78 degrees. On 1,014.2 millibars, and rising. On Molokati, Molokati Airport was mostly sunny, and 78 degrees. On Lanai, Lanai City was cloudy, and 76 degrees. Elsewhere on the island of Maui, Kapalua, partly sunny, 81. On the Big Island, Hilo was partly sunny, and 78 degrees. Kona, partly sunny, 85. Bradshaw was partly sunny, and 63 degrees. On Oahu, Honolulu was mostly sunny, and 83 degrees. On Kauai, Lihue was cloudy, and 79 degrees. Here are the buoy reports at 8 a.m. Wind speeds are in knots. Buoy 51000, wind east at 17. Buoy 2, wind east at 19. Buoy 4, wind east at 19. Kahului Harbor, northeast at 12. Fa'uvela buoy, 7 feet, 9 seconds. Buoy data provided by the National Weather Service and the Pacific Islands Ocean Observing System. Here are some wind observations at 8 a.m. Wind speeds are in knots. Kahului northeast at 13, gusting to 19. Kahului Harbor northeast at 11. Makapulapai east at 17, gusting to 28. Kona southeast at 9. Hilo west at 4. Small craft advisory through early Saturday morning for Mauaia Bay, Parilolo Channel, Alanui Haha Channel and waters around the Big Island. The synopsis for Hawaiian coastal waters. Moderate to locally strong trades will strengthen slightly through the weekend. Isolated thunderstorms are possible.

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The current time is 8:38 a.m. Hawaii Aleutian Standard Time. A surface trough, along with moisture associated with the remnants of Norbert, will continue to move westward across the state today, bringing more enhanced showers and a slight chance of thunderstorms to mainly the western end of the state. Some thunderstorm activity will also be possible this afternoon over the Kona slopes on Big Island. Drier air will move back in this weekend behind the departing trough. Moisture from the remnants of Tropical Depression 15 East may bring another round of enhanced trade showers by the middle of next week. Here's your Maui community forecast. Issued Friday at 3:12 a.m. Today, mostly sunny. Scattered showers windward. Isolated showers leeward. Breezy. Highs 83 to 88 and 73 to 78 upcountry. East winds 15 to 25 miles per hour. Tonight, mostly cloudy. Scattered showers windward. Breezy. Lows 72 to 77 and 58 to 63 upcountry. East winds 15 to 25 miles per hour. Saturday, mostly cloudy. Scattered showers windward. Breezy. Highs 82 to 87, lows 72 to 77. Upcountry, highs 73 to 78, lows 58 to 63. East winds 15 to 25 miles per hour. Sunday through Tuesday, mostly cloudy. Scattered showers windward. Isolated showers leeward. Breezy. Highs 82 to 88, lows 71 to 77. Upcountry, highs 73 to 78, lows 58 to 64.

Island, Hawaii. Today, mostly sunny. Windward, numerous showers. Leeward, isolated showers in the morning, then scattered showers and slight chance of thunderstorms in the afternoon. Highs 86 to 91. East winds 15 to 20 miles per hour. Tonight, mostly cloudy. Leeward, isolated showers in the evening. Windward, scattered showers. Lows 73 to 78. Northeast winds 15 to 20 miles per hour. Saturday, mostly cloudy. Breezy. Windward, isolated showers.

Buoy 4, wind east at 19. Kahului Harbor, northeast at 12. Uvala Buoy, 7 feet, 9 seconds. Buoy data provided by the National Weather Service and the Pacific Islands Ocean Observing System. Here are some wind observations at 8 a.m. Wind speeds are in knots. Kahului northeast at 13, gusting to 19. Kahului Harbor northeast at 11. Makapulapai east at 17, gusting to 28. Kona southeast at 9. Hilo west at 4. Small craft advisory through early Saturday morning for Ma'alai Bay, Parilolo Channel, Alanui'aha Channel and waters around the Big Island. The synopsis for Hawaiian coastal waters. Moderate to locally strong trades will strengthen slightly through the weekend. Isolated thunderstorms are possible today as a trough moves through the area. The forecast for Hawaiian waters within 40 nautical miles, including the channels. Today, east winds 25 to 30 knots. Seas 6 to 8 feet. Wave detail, east 5 feet at 7 seconds and south-southwest 3 feet at 17 seconds. Scattered showers. Tonight, east winds 20 to 25 knots. Seas 6 to 8 feet. Wave detail, east 6 feet at 7 seconds and south-southwest 3 feet at 16 seconds. Scattered showers. Saturday, east winds 20 to 25 knots. Seas 6 to 8 feet. Wave detail, east 6 feet at 7 seconds and south-southwest 4 feet at 16 seconds. Isolated showers. Saturday night, east winds 20 to 25 knots. Seas 6 to 8 feet. Wave detail, east 6 feet at 7 seconds and south-southwest 4 feet at 16 seconds. Scattered showers. Sunday, east northeast winds 20 to 25 knots. Seas 6 to 8 feet. Isolated showers. Sunday night, east northeast winds 20 to 25 knots. Seas 6 to 8 feet. Isolated showers. Monday, east northeast winds 20 to 25 knots, easing to 15 to 20 knots. Seas 6 to 8 feet. Scattered showers. Tuesday, east northeast winds 15 to 20 knots. Seas 6 to 9 feet. Scattered showers. More detailed information is available on our webpage at weather.gov/Hawaii. Issued at 3:33 a.m. The surf forecast for Maui. North facing shores 0 to 2 feet through Saturday. West facing shores 1 to 3 feet today. 0 to 2 feet Saturday. South facing shores 2 to 4 feet this morning, then 3 to 5 feet this afternoon. 4 to 6 feet Saturday. East facing shores 3 to 5 feet through Saturday. 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The current time is 8:49 a.m. Hawaii Aleutian Standard Time. A surface trough, along with moisture associated with the remnants of Norbert, will continue to move westward across the state today, bringing more enhanced showers and a slight chance of thunderstorms to mainly the western end of the state. Some thunderstorm activity will also be possible this afternoon over the Kona slopes on Big Island. Drier air will move back in this weekend behind the departing trough. Moisture from the remnants of Tropical Depression 15 East may bring another round of enhanced trade showers by the middle of next week. Here's your Maui community forecast. Issued Friday at 3:12 a.m. Today, mostly sunny. Scattered showers windward. Isolated showers leeward. Breezy. Highs 83 to 88 and 73 to 78 upcountry. East winds 15 to 25 miles per hour. Tonight, mostly cloudy. Scattered showers windward. Breezy. Lows 72 to 77 and 58 to 63 upcountry. East winds 15 to 25 miles per hour. Saturday, mostly cloudy.

showers windward. Breezy. Highs 82 to 87, lows 72 to 77. Upcountry, highs 73 to 78, lows 58 to 63. East winds 15 to 25 miles per hour. Sunday through Tuesday, mostly cloudy. Scattered showers windward. Isolated showers leeward. Breezy. Highs 82 to 88, lows 71 to 77. Upcountry, highs 73 to 78, lows 58 to 64. Northeast winds 15 to 20 miles per hour. Here are the forecast high and low temperatures for selected locations. Kahului, high 88, low 76. Hana, high 83, low 74. Haleakala Ranger Station, high 72, low 56. Kapalua, high 85, low 75. Molokati Airport, high 86, low 76. Lanari City, high 80, low 71. Here's the forecast for Haleakala Summit. Issued at 3:13 a.m. Today, mostly sunny. Breezy. Scattered showers in the morning, then isolated showers in the afternoon. High 65 to 83. East winds up to 20 miles per hour. Chance of rain 50%. Tonight, breezy. Mostly cloudy with scattered showers. Lows around 56 at the visitor center to around 50 at the summit. East winds up to 20 miles per hour, increasing to 10 to 20 miles per hour after midnight. Chance of rain 50%. Saturday, mostly cloudy. Breezy. Scattered showers in the morning, then isolated showers in the afternoon. Highs around 71 at the visitor center to around 73 at the summit. East winds up to 20 miles per hour. Chance of rain 40%. Saturday night, breezy. Mostly cloudy with isolated showers. Lows 50 to 64. East winds 10 to 20 miles per hour. Chance of rain 20%. Sunrise this morning at Haleakala Summit, 6:07 a.m. Here's the forecast for the following county, Big Island, Hawaii. Today, mostly sunny. Windward, numerous showers. Leeward, isolated showers in the morning, then scattered showers and slight chance of thunderstorms in the afternoon. Highs 86 to 91. East winds 15 to 20 miles per hour. Tonight, mostly cloudy. Leeward, isolated showers in the evening. Windward, scattered showers.

Sunday through Tuesday, mostly cloudy. Scattered showers windward. Isolated showers leeward. Breezy. Highs 82 to 88, lows 71 to 77. Upcountry, highs 73 to 78, lows 58 to 64. Northeast winds 15 to 20 miles per hour. Here are the forecast high and low temperatures for selected locations. Kahului, high 88, low 76. Hana, high 83, low 74. Palaukala Ranger Station, high 72, low 56. Kapalua, high 85, low 75. Molokati Airport, high 86, low 76. Lanati City, high 80, low 71. Here's the forecast for Haleakala Summit. Issued at 3:13 a.m. Today, mostly sunny. Breezy. Scattered showers in the morning, then isolated showers in the afternoon. High 65 to 83. East winds up to 20 miles per hour. Chance of rain 50%. Tonight, breezy. Mostly cloudy with scattered showers. Lows around 56 at the visitor center to around 50 at the summit. East winds up to 20 miles per hour, increasing to 10 to 20 miles per hour after midnight. Chance of rain 50%. Saturday, mostly cloudy. Breezy. Scattered showers in the morning, then isolated showers in the afternoon. Highs around 71 at the visitor center to around 73 at the summit. East winds up to 20 miles per hour. Chance of rain 40%. Saturday night, breezy. Mostly cloudy with isolated showers. Lows 50 to 64. East winds 10 to 20 miles per hour. Chance of rain 20%. Sunrise this morning at Haleakala Summit, 6:07 a.m. Here's the forecast for the following county, Big Island, Hawaii. Today, mostly sunny. Windward, numerous showers. Leeward, isolated showers in the morning, then scattered showers and slight chance of thunderstorms in the afternoon. Highs 86 to 91. East winds 15 to 20 miles per hour. Tonight, mostly cloudy. Leeward, isolated showers in the evening. Windward, scattered showers. Lows 73 to 78. Northeast winds 15 to 20 miles per hour. Saturday, mostly cloudy. Breezy. Windward, isolated showers during the day, then scattered showers at night. Leeward, isolated showers at night. Highs 85 to 90. Lows 72 to 77. East winds 15 to 25 miles per hour. Sunday, mostly cloudy. Leeward, isolated showers during the day. Windward, scattered showers. Highs 88 to 93. Lows 72 to 77. Northeast winds, around 15 miles per hour. Monday, windward, mostly cloudy, scattered showers during the day, then occasional showers at night. Leeward, partly cloudy. Highs 89 to 94. Lows 73 to 78. Northeast winds, around 15 miles per hour. Tuesday, mostly cloudy. Windward, scattered showers during the day, then occasional showers at night. Leeward, isolated showers. Highs 86 to 91. Lows 73 to 78. Northeast winds, around 15 miles per hour. The ultraviolet index for noon September 19th in Honolulu is 11. This corresponds to a very high exposure level. At 9 a.m., at Kahului, the sky was partly sunny, with a temperature of 84 degrees. The relative humidity was 62%, and the dew point was 70 degrees. The wind was east, at 12 miles an hour. The barometric pressure was 29.97 inches, or 1,014.9 millibars, and rising. On Molokati, Molokati Airport was most

sunny, with a temperature of 81. On Lanari, at Lanari City, the sky was partly sunny, and the temperature was 79. Elsewhere on Maui, Kapalua, the sky was sunny, and the temperature was 82. Finally, on the Big Island, Hilo was partly sunny, and 81 degrees. At Kona, it was partly sunny, with a temperature of 85. Finally, on the Big Island, Bradshaw was partly sunny, and 67 degrees. Southeast winds were gusting to 31 miles an hour. On Oahu, at Honolulu, the sky was mostly sunny, and the temperature was 85. On Kauai, Lihue was cloudy, and the temperature was 82. Here are the buoy reports at 9 a.m. Wind speeds are in knots. Buoy 5.

the Big Island. The synopsis for Hawaiian coastal waters. Moderate to locally strong trades will strengthen slightly through the weekend. Isolated thunderstorms are possible today as a trough moves through the area. The forecast for Hawaiian waters within 40 nautical miles, including the channels. Today, east winds 25 to 30 knots. Sea 6 to 8 feet. Wave detail, east 5 feet at 7 seconds and south-southwest 3 feet at 17 seconds. Scattered showers. Tonight, east winds 20 to 25 knots. Sea 6 to 8 feet. Wave detail, east 6 feet at 7 seconds and south-southwest 3 feet at 16 seconds. Scattered showers. Saturday, east winds 20 to 25 knots. Sea 6 to 8 feet. Wave detail, east 6 feet at 7 seconds and south-southwest 4 feet at 16 seconds. Isolated showers. Saturday night, east winds 20 to 25 knots. Sea 6 to 8 feet. Wave detail, east 6 feet at 7 seconds and south-southwest 4 feet at 16 seconds. Scattered showers. Sunday, east northeast winds 20 to 25 knots. Sea 6 to 8 feet. Isolated showers. Sunday night, east northeast winds 20 to 25 knots. Sea 6 to 8 feet. Isolated showers. Monday, east northeast winds 20 to 25 knots, easing to 15 to 20 knots. Sea 6 to 8 feet. Scattered showers. Tuesday, east northeast winds 15 to 20 knots. Sea 6 to 9 feet. Scattered showers. More detailed information is available on our webpage at weather.gov/Hawaii. Issued at 8:57 a.m. The surf forecast for Maui. North facing shores 0 to 2 feet through Saturday. West facing shores 1 to 3 feet through Saturday. South facing shores 2 to 4 feet this morning, then 5 to 7 feet this afternoon. 5 to 7 feet Saturday. East facing shores 4 to 6 feet through Saturday. 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The current time is 10:05 a.m. Hawaii Aleutian Standard Time. A surface trough, along with moisture associated with the remnants of Norbert, will continue to move westward across the state today, bringing more enhanced showers and a slight chance of thunderstorms to mainly the western end of the state. Some thunderstorm activity will also be possible this afternoon over the Kona slopes on Big Island. Drier air will move back in this weekend behind the departing trough. Moisture from the remnants of Tropical Depression 15 East may bring another round of enhanced trade showers by the middle of next week. Issued at 3:36 a.m. Tides for Kahului. High tide at 10:17 a.m. of 1.9 feet. Low tide at 12 a.m. Tides for Kihei and Ma'alaya Bay. High tide at 12:09 p.m. of 1.8 feet. Low tide at 1:30 a.m. of 0.3 feet. Tide of 1.6 feet. Low tide at 2:28 a.m. of 0.4 feet. Set Friday's p.m. Sunrise this morning at Haleakala 1 a.m. Sunrise this morning at Kona, 6:13 a.m. Sunset Friday 6:24 p.m. Here's your Maui community forecast. Issued Friday at 3:12 a.m. Today, mostly sunny. Scattered showers windward. Isolated showers leeward. Breezy. Highs 83 to 88 and 73 to 78 upcountry. East winds 15 to 25 miles per hour. Tonight, mostly cloudy. Scattered showers windward. Breezy. Lows 72 to 77 and 58 to 63 upcountry. East winds 15 to 25 miles per hour. Saturday, mostly cloudy. Scattered showers windward. Breezy. Highs 82 to 87, lows 72 to 77.

up country, highs 73 to 78, lows 58 to 63. East winds 15 to 25 miles per hour. Sunday through Tuesday, mostly cloudy. Scattered showers windward. Isolated showers leeward. Breezy.

high 72, low 56. Kapalua, high 85, low 75. Molokati Airport, high 86, low 76. Lanai City, high 80, low 71. Here's the forecast for Haleakala Summit. Issued at 3:13 a.m. Today, mostly sunny. Breezy. Scattered showers in the morning, then isolated showers in the afternoon. High 65 to 83. East winds up to 20 miles per hour. Chance of rain 50%. Tonight, breezy. Mostly cloudy with scattered showers. Lows around 56 at the visitor center to around 50 at the summit. East winds up to 20 miles per hour, increasing to 10 to 20 miles per hour after midnight. Chance of rain 50%. Saturday, mostly cloudy. Breezy. Scattered showers in the morning, then isolated showers in the afternoon. Highs around 71 at the visitor center to around 73 at the summit. East winds up to 20 miles per hour. Chance of rain 40%. Saturday night, breezy. Mostly cloudy with isolated showers. Lows 50 to 64. East winds 10 to 20 miles per hour. Chance of rain 20%. Sunrise this morning at Haleakala Summit, 6:07 a.m. Here's the forecast.

isolated showers at night. Highs 85 to 90. Lows 72 to 77. East winds 15 to 25 miles per hour. Sunday, mostly cloudy. Leeward, isolated showers during the day. Windward, scattered showers. Highs 88 to 93. Lows 72 to 77. Northeast winds, around 15 miles per hour. Monday, windward, mostly cloudy, scattered showers during the day, then occasional showers at night. Leeward, partly cloudy. Highs 89 to 94. Lows 73 to 78. Northeast winds, around 15 miles per hour. Tuesday, mostly cloudy. Windward, scattered showers during the day, then occasional showers at night. Leeward, isolated showers. Highs 86 to 91. Lows 73 to 78. Northeast winds, around 15 miles per hour. When a hurricane or tropical storm threatens, secure loose outdoor objects that might be blown away by high winds and become flying debris. Boats should be moored securely or moved to a designated safe area well before the storm arrives. Windows should be boarded up. Larger windows may be broken by wind pressure, while smaller windows are mainly damaged by wind-driven debris. If evacuation is required, be sure to take your disaster supply kit when leaving for a designated shelter. Keep in mind that evacuation routes may become flooded or cut off, even before the full force of the tropical cyclone arrives. Take time now and be prepared. 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The current time is 10:13 a.m. Hawaii Aleutian Standard Time. A surface trough, along with moisture associated with the remnants of Norbert, will continue to move westward across the state today, bringing more enhanced showers and a slight chance of thunderstorms to mainly the western end of the state. Some thunderstorm activity will also be possible this afternoon over the Kona slopes on Big Island. Drier air will move back in this weekend behind the departing trough. Moisture from the remnants of Tropical Depression 15 East may bring another round of enhanced trade showers by the middle of next week. Here's your Maui community forecast. Issued Friday at 3:12 a.m. Today, mostly sunny. Scattered showers windward. Isolated showers leeward. Breezy. Highs 83 to 88 and 73 to 78 upcountry. East winds 15 to 25 miles per hour. Tonight, mostly cloudy. Scattered showers windward. Breezy. Lows 72 to 77 and 58 to 63 upcountry. East winds 15 to 25 miles per hour. Saturday, mostly cloudy. Scattered showers windward. Breezy. Highs 82 to 87. Lows 72 to 77. Upcountry, highs 73 to 78, lows 58 to 63. East winds 15 to 25 miles per hour. Sunday through Tuesday, mostly cloudy. Scattered showers windward. Isolated showers leeward. Breezy. Highs 82 to 88, lows 71 to 77. Upcountry, highs 73 to 78, lows 58 to 64. Northeast winds 15 to 20 miles per hour. Here are the forecast high and low temperatures for selected locations. Kahului, high 88, low 76. Hana, high 83, low 74. Haleakala Ranger Station, high 72, low 56. Kapalua, high 85, low 75. Molokai Airport, high 86, low 76. Lanai City, high 80, low 71. Here's the forecast for Haleakala Summit. Issued at 3:13 a.m. Today, mostly sunny. Breezy. Scattered showers in the morning, then isolated showers in the afternoon.

high 65 to 83. East wind up to 20 miles per hour. Chance of rain 50%. Tonight, breezy. Mostly cloudy with scattered showers. Lows around 56 at the visitor center to around 50 at the summit. East wind up to 20 miles per hour, increasing to 10 to 20 miles per hour after midnight. Chance of rain 50%. Saturday, mostly cloudy. Breezy. Scattered showers in the morning, then isolated showers in the afternoon. Highs around 71 at the visitor center to around 73 at the summit. East wind up to 20 miles per hour. Chance of rain 40%. Saturday night, breezy. Mostly cloudy with isolated showers. Lows 50 to 64. East winds 10 to 20 miles per hour. Chance of rain 20%. Sunrise this morning at Haleakala Summit, 6:07 a.m. Here's the forecast for the following county, Big Island, Hawaii. Today, mostly sunny. Windward, numerous showers. Leeward, isolated showers in the morning, then scattered showers and slight chance of thunderstorms in the afternoon. Highs 86 to 91. East winds 15 to 20 miles per hour. Tonight, mostly cloudy. Leeward, isolated showers in the evening. Windward, scattered showers. Lows 73 to 78. Northeast winds 15 to 20 miles per hour. Saturday, mostly cloudy. Breezy. Windward, isolated showers during the day, then scattered showers at night. Leeward, isolated showers at night. Highs 85 to 90. Lows 72 to 77. East winds 15 to 25 miles per hour. Sunday, mostly cloudy. Leeward, isolated showers during the day. Windward, scattered showers. Highs 88 to 93. Lows 72 to 77. Northeast winds, around 15 miles per hour. Monday, windward, mostly cloudy, scattered showers during the day, then occasional showers at night. Leeward, partly cloudy. Highs 89 to 94. Lows 73 to 78. Northeast winds, around 15 miles per hour. Tuesday, mostly cloudy. Windward, scattered showers during the day, then occasional showers at night. Leeward, isolated showers. Highs 86 to 91. Lows 73 to 78. Northeast winds, around 15 miles per hour. The ultraviolet index for noon September 19th in Honolulu is 11. This corresponds to a very high exposure level. At 10 a.m. at Kahului, partly sunny and 87 degrees. Relative humidity 58%, dew point 71 degrees. Wind northeast, 21 miles an hour, gusting to 32. The barometric pressure 29.97 inches, or 1,014.9 millibars, and steady. Molokai Airport, mostly sunny, 83. Northeast wind gusting to 32 miles an hour. Lanai City, partly sunny, 80. Kapalua, drizzle, 82. Hilo, partly sunny, 83. Kona, partly sunny, 85. Bradshaw, partly sunny, 70. Southeast wind gusting to 32 miles an hour. Honolulu, mostly sunny, 87. Lihue, mostly sunny, 82. Here are the buoy reports at 10 a.m. Wind speeds are in knots. Buoy 51000, wind east at 17. Buoy 2, wind east at 19. Buoy 4, wind east at 17. Kahului Harbor, east at 20. Fa'uvela Buoy, 6 feet, 8 seconds. Buoy data provided by the National Weather Service and the Pacific Islands Ocean Observing System. Here are some wind observations at 9 a.m. Wind speeds are in knots. Kahului east at

10, gusting to 22. Kahului Harbor northeast at 12. Makapu'ulapai east at 19, gusting to 29. Kona south at 9. Lielo south at 4. Issued at 8:57 a.m. The surf forecast for Maui. North facing shores 0 to 2 feet through Saturday. West facing shores 1 to 3 feet through Saturday. South facing shores 2 to 4 feet this morning, then 5 to 7 feet this afternoon. 5 to 7 feet Saturday. East facing shores 4 to 6 feet through Saturday. This is NOAA Weather Radio Station WWG 75 on Mount Haleakala, serving Maui County, and broadcasting from the National Weather Service Forecast Office in Honolulu. The current time is 10:22 a.m. Hawaii Aleutian Standard Time. A surface trough, along with moisture associated with the remnants of Norbert, will continue to move westward across the state today, bringing more enhanced showers and a slight chance of thunderstorms to mainly the western end of the state. Some thunderstorm activity will also be possible this afternoon over the Kona slopes on Big Island. Drier air will move back in this weekend behind the departing trough. Moisture from the remnants of Tropical Depression 15 East may bring another round of enhanced trade showers by the middle of next week. Here's your Maui community forecast. Issued Friday at 3:12 a.m. Today, mostly sunny. Scattered showers windward. Isolated showers leeward. Breezy. Highs 83 to 88 and 73 to 78 upcountry. East winds 15 to 25 miles per hour. Tonight, mostly cloudy. Scattered showers windward. Breezy. Lows 72 to 77 and 58 to 63 upcountry. East winds 15 to 25 miles per hour. Saturday, mostly cloudy. Scattered showers windward. Breezy. Highs 82 to 87, lows 72 to 77. Upcountry, highs 73 to 78, lows 58 to 63. East winds 15 to 25 miles per hour. Sunday through Tuesday, mostly cloudy. Scattered showers windward. Isolated showers leeward. Breezy. Highs 82 to 88, lows 71 to 77. Upcountry, highs 73 to 78, lows 58 to 64. Northeast winds 15 to 20 miles per hour. Here are the forecast high and low temperatures for selected locations. Kahului, high 88, low 76. Hana, high 83, low 74. Haleakala Ranger Station, high 72, low 56. Kapalua, high 85, low 75. Molokai Airport, high 86, low 76. Lanai City, high 80, low 71. Here's the forecast for Haleakala Summit. Issued at 3:13 a.m. Today, mostly sunny. Breezy. Scattered showers in the morning, then isolated showers in the afternoon. High 65 to 83. East winds up to 20 miles per hour. Chance of rain 50%. Tonight, breezy. Mostly cloudy with scattered showers. Lows around 56 at the visitor center to around 50 at the summit. East winds up to 20 miles per hour, increasing to 10 to 20 miles per hour after midnight. Chance of rain 50%. Saturday, mostly cloudy. Breezy. Scattered showers in the morning, then isolated showers in the afternoon. Highs around 71 at the visitor center to around 73 at the summit. East winds up to 20 miles per hour. Chance of rain 40%. Saturday night, breezy. Mostly cloudy with isolated showers. Lows 50 to 64. East winds 10 to 20 miles per hour. Chance of rain 20%. Sunrise this morning at Haleakala Summit, 6:07 a.m. Here's the forecast for the following county, Big Island, Hawaii.

Today, mostly sunny. Windward, numerous showers. Leeward, isolated showers in the morning, then scattered showers and slight chance of thunderstorms in the afternoon. Highs 86 to 91. East winds 15 to 20 miles per hour. Tonight, mostly cloudy. Leeward, isolated showers in the evening. Windward, scattered showers. Lows 73 to 78. Northeast winds 15 to 20 miles per hour. Saturday, mostly cloudy. Breezy. Windward, isolated showers during the day, then scattered showers at night. Leeward, isolated showers at night. Highs 85 to 90. Lows 72 to 77. East winds 15 to 25 miles per hour. Sunday, mostly cloudy. Leeward, isolated showers during the day. Windward, scattered showers. Highs 88 to 93. Lows 72 to 77. Northeast winds, around 15 miles per hour. Monday, windward, mostly cloudy, scattered showers during the day, then occasional showers at night. Leeward, partly cloudy. Highs 89 to 94. Lows 73 to 78. Northeast winds, around 15 miles per hour. Tuesday, mostly cloudy. Windward, scattered showers during the day, then occasional showers at night. Leeward, isolated showers. Highs 86 to 91. Lows 73 to 78. Northeast winds, around 15 miles per hour. The ultraviolet index for noon September 19th in Honolulu is 11. This corresponds to a very high exposure level. At 10 a.m. at Kahului, partly sunny and 87 degrees. Relative humidity 58%, dew point 71 degrees. Wind northeast, 21 miles an hour, gusting to 32. The barometric pressure 29.97 inches, or 1,014.9 millibars, and steady. Molokai Airport, mostly sunny, 83. Northeast wind gusting to 32 miles an hour. Lanai City, partly sunny, 80. Kapalua, drizzle, 82. Lilo, partly sunny, 83. Kona, partly sunny, 85. Bradshaw, partly sunny, 70. Southeast wind gusting to 32 miles an hour. Honolulu, mostly sunny, 87. Liahue, mostly sunny, 82. Here are the buoy reports at 10 a.m. Wind speeds are in knots. Buoy 51000, wind east at 17. Buoy 2, wind east at 19. Buoy 4, wind east at 17. Kahului Harbor, east at 20. Fa'uvela buoy, 6 feet, 8 seconds. Buoy data provided by the National Weather Service and the Pacific Islands Ocean Observing System. Here are some wind observations at 10 a.m. Wind speeds are in knots. Kahului northeast at 18, gusting to 28. Kahului Harbor northeast at 13. Makapulapai east at 18, gusting to 30. Kona southwest at 8. Lilo east at 7. Issued at 8:57 a.m. The surf forecast for Maui. North facing shores 0 to 2 feet through Saturday. West facing shores 1 to 3 feet through Saturday. South facing shores 2 to 4 feet this morning, then 5 to 7 feet this afternoon. 5 to 7 feet Saturday. East facing shores 4 to 6 feet through Saturday. This is NOAA Weather Radio Station WWG 75 on Mount Haleakala, serving Maui County, and broadcasting from the National Weather Service Forecast Office in Honolulu. The current time is 10:30 a.m. Hawaii Aleutian Standard Time. A surface trough, along with moisture associated with the remnants of Norbert, will continue to move westward across the state today, bringing more enhanced showers and a slight chance of thunderstorms to mainly the western end of the state.

some thunderstorm activity will also be possible this afternoon over the Kona slopes on Big Island. Drier air will move back in this weekend behind the departing trough. Moisture from the remnants of Tropical Depression 15 East may bring another round of enhanced trade showers by the middle of next week. During a hurricane or tropical storm event, if you live inland away from the beach and away from low-lying areas, and your home is well constructed, stay at home. Once a hurricane or tropical storm arrives in your area, remain indoors in an interior room. Blowing debris can be deadly. Travel should be avoided. Form a disaster plan now and have a disaster supply kit on hand. Emergency preparedness, the responsibility of each individual. Take time now and be prepared. 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The current time is 10:32 a.m. Hawaii Aleutian Standard Time. A surface trough, along with moisture associated with the remnants of Norbert, will continue to move westward across the state today, bringing more enhanced showers and a slight chance of thunderstorms to mainly the western end of the state. Some thunderstorm activity will also be possible this afternoon over the Kona slopes on Big Island. Drier air will move back in this weekend behind the departing trough. Moisture from the remnants of Tropical Depression 15 East may bring another round of enhanced trade showers by the middle of next week. Here's your Maui community forecast. Issued Friday at 3:12 a.m. Today, mostly sunny. Scattered showers windward. Isolated showers leeward. Breezy. Highs 83. Today, mostly sunny. Scattered showers windward. Isolated showers leeward. Breezy. Highs 83 to 88 and 73 to 78 upcountry. East winds 15 to 25 miles per hour. Tonight, mostly cloudy. Scattered showers windward. Breezy. Lows 72 to 77 and 58 to 63 upcountry. East winds 15 to 25 miles per hour. Saturday, mostly cloudy. Scattered showers windward. Breezy. Highs 82 to 87, lows 72 to 77. Upcountry, highs 73 to 78, lows 58 to 63. East winds 15 to 25 miles per hour. Sunday through Tuesday, mostly cloudy. Scattered showers windward. Isolated showers leeward. Breezy. Highs 82 to 88, lows 71 to 77. Upcountry, highs 73 to 78, lows 58 to 64. Northeast winds 15 to 20 miles per hour. Here are the forecast high and low temperatures for selected locations. Kahului, high 88, low 76. Hana, high 83, low 74. Haleakala Ranger Station, high 72, low 56. Kapalua, high 85, low 75. Molokai Airport, high 86, low 76. Lanai City, high 80, low 71. Here's the forecast for Haleakala Summit. Issued at 3:13 a.m. Today, mostly sunny. Breezy. Scattered showers in the morning, then isolated showers in the afternoon. High 65 to 83. East winds up to 20 miles per hour. Chance of rain 50%. Tonight, breezy. Mostly cloudy with scattered showers. Lows around 56 at the visitor center to around 50 at the summit. East winds up to 20 miles per hour, increasing to 10 to 20 miles per hour after midnight. Chance of rain 50%. Saturday, mostly cloudy. Breezy. Scattered showers in the morning, then isolated showers in the afternoon. Highs around 71 at the visitor center to around 73 at the summit. East winds up to 20 miles per hour. Chance of rain 40%.

Saturday night, breezy. Mostly cloudy with isolated showers. Lows 50 to 64. East winds 10 to 20 miles per hour. Chance of rain 20%. Sunrise this morning at Haleakala Summit, 6:07 a.m. Here's the forecast for the following county, Big Island, Hawaii. Today, mostly sunny. Windward, numerous showers. Leeward, isolated showers in the morning, then scattered showers and slight chance of thunderstorms in the afternoon. Highs 86 to 91. East winds 15 to 20 miles per hour. Tonight, mostly cloudy. Leeward, isolated showers in the evening. Windward, scattered showers. Lows 73 to 78. Northeast winds 15 to 20 miles per hour. Saturday, mostly cloudy. Breezy. Windward, isolated showers during the day, then scattered showers at night. Leeward, isolated showers at night. Highs 85 to 90. Lows 72 to 77. East winds 15 to 25 miles per hour. Sunday, mostly cloudy. Leeward, isolated showers during the day. Windward, scattered showers. Highs 88 to 93. Lows 72 to 77. Northeast winds, around 15 miles per hour. Monday, windward, mostly cloudy, scattered showers during the day, then occasional showers at night. Leeward, partly cloudy. Highs 89 to 94. Lows 73 to 78. Northeast winds, around 15 miles per hour. Tuesday, mostly cloudy. Windward, scattered showers during the day, then occasional showers at night. Leeward, isolated showers. Highs 86 to 91. Lows 73 to 78. Northeast winds, around 15 miles per hour. The ultraviolet index for noon September 19th in Honolulu is 11. This corresponds to a very high exposure level. At 10 a.m. at Kahului, it was mostly sunny, with a temperature of 87 degrees. The relative humidity was 58%, and the dew point was 71 degrees. The wind was northeast.

degrees. In Lihue, it was mostly sunny, with a temperature of 82. Here are the buoy reports at 10 a.m. Wind speeds are in knots. Buoy 51000, wind east at 17. Buoy 2, wind east at 19. Buoy 4, wind northeast at 17. Kahului Harbor, east at 17. Uvala Buoy, 7 feet, 8 seconds. Buoy data provided by the National Weather Service and the Pacific Islands Ocean Observing System. Here are some wind observations at 10 a.m. Wind speeds are in knots. Kahului northeast at 18, gusting to 28. Kahului Harbor northeast at 13. Makapurlapai east at 18, gusting to 30. Kona southwest at 8. Lilo east at 7. Issued at 8:57 a.m. The surf forecast for Maui. North facing shores 0 to 2 feet through Saturday. West facing shores 1 to 3 feet through Saturday. South facing shores 2 to 4 feet this morning, then 5 to 7 feet this afternoon. 5 to 7 feet Saturday. East facing shores 4 to 6 feet through Saturday. 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The current time is 10:41 a.m. Hawaii Aleutian Standard Time. A surface trough, along with moisture associated with the remnants of Norbert, will continue to move westward across the state today, bringing more enhanced showers and a slight chance of thunderstorms to mainly the western end of the state. Some thunderstorm activity will also be possible this afternoon over the Kona slopes on Big Island. Drier air will move back in this weekend behind the departing trough. Moisture from the remnants of Tropical Depression 15 East may bring another round of enhanced trade showers by the middle of next week. Here's your Maui community forecast. Issued Friday at 3:12 a.m. Today, mostly sunny. Scattered showers windward. Isolated showers leeward. Breezy. Highs 83 to 88 and 73 to 78 upcountry. East winds 15 to 25 miles per hour. Tonight, mostly cloudy. Scattered showers windward. Breezy. Lows 72 to 77 and 50.

88, low 76. Pana, high 83, low 74. Palaunkala Ranger Station, high 72, low 56. Kapalua, high 85, low 75. Molokati Airport, high 86, low 76. Lanati City, high 80, low 71. Here's the forecast for Haleakala Summit. Issued at 3:13 a.m. Today, mostly sunny. Breezy. Scattered showers in the morning, then isolated showers in the afternoon. High 65 to 83. East winds up to 20 miles per hour. Chance of rain 50%. Tonight, breezy. Mostly cloudy with scattered showers. Lows around 56 at the visitor center to around 50 at the summit. East winds up to 20 miles per hour, increasing to 10 to 20 miles per hour after midnight. Chance of rain 50%. Saturday, mostly cloudy. Breezy. Scattered showers in the morning, then isolated showers in the afternoon. Highs around 71 at the visitor center to around 73 at the summit. Up to 20 miles per hour. 30%. Breezy. Lows 50 to 64. East winds 10 to 20 miles per hour. Chance of rain 20%. Hawaii. Today, mostly sunny. Windward, numerous showers. Leeward, isolated showers in the morning, then scattered showers and slight chance of thunderstorms in the afternoon. Highs 86 to 91. East winds 15 to 20 miles per hour. Tonight, mostly cloudy. Leeward, isolated showers in the evening. Windward, scattered showers. Lows 73 to 78. Northeast winds 15 to 20 miles per hour. Saturday, mostly cloudy. Breezy. Windward, isolated showers during the day, then scattered showers at night. Leeward, isolated showers at night. Highs 85 to 90. Lows 72 to 77. East winds 15 to 25 miles per hour. Sunday, mostly cloudy. Leeward, isolated showers during the day. Windward, scattered showers. Highs 88 to 93. Lows 72 to 77.

a sunny sky. The temperature was 87 degrees. At Lihue, it was mostly sunny, with a temperature of 82. Here are the buoy reports at 10 a.m. Wind speeds are in knots. Buoy 51000, wind east at 17. Buoy 2, wind east at 19. Buoy 4, wind northeast at 17. Kahului Harbor, east at 17. Fa'uvela buoy, 7 feet, 8 seconds. Buoy data provided by the National Weather Service and the Pacific Islands Ocean Observing System. Here are some wind observations at 10 a.m. Wind speeds are in knots. Kahului northeast at 18, gusting to 28. Kahului Harbor northeast at 13. Makapulapai east at 18, gusting to 30. Kona southwest at 8. Hilo southeast at 6. Issued at 8:57 a.m. The surf forecast for Maui. North-facing shores 0 to 2 feet through Saturday. West-facing shores 1 to 3 feet through Saturday. South-facing shores 2 to 4 feet this morning, then 5 to 7 feet this afternoon. 5 to 7 feet Saturday. East-facing shores 4 to 6 feet through Saturday. 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The current time is 10:50 a.m. Hawaii Aleutian Standard Time. A surface trough, along with moisture associated with the remnants of Norbert, will continue to move westward across the state today, bringing more enhanced showers and a slight chance of thunderstorms to mainly the western end of the state. Some thunderstorm activity will also be possible this afternoon over the Kona slopes on Big Island. Drier air will move back in this weekend behind the departing trough. Moisture from the remnants of Tropical Depression 15 East may bring another round of enhanced trade showers by the middle of next week. Here's your Maui community forecast. Issued Friday at 3:12 a.m. Today, mostly sunny. Scattered showers windward. Isolated showers leeward. Breezy. Highs 83 to 88 and 73 to 78 upcountry. East winds 15 to 25 miles per hour. Tonight, mostly cloudy. Scattered showers windward. Breezy. Lows 72 to 77 and 58 to 63 upcountry. East winds 15 to 25 miles per hour. Saturday, mostly cloudy. Scattered showers windward. Breezy. Highs 82 to 87, lows 72 to 77. Upcountry, highs 73 to 78, lows 58 to 63. East winds 15 to 25 miles per hour. Sunday through Tuesday, mostly cloudy. Scattered showers windward. Isolated showers leeward. Breezy. Highs 82 to 88, lows 71 to 77. Upcountry, highs 73 to 78, lows 58 to 64. Northeast winds 15 to 20 miles per hour. Here are the forecast high and low temperatures for selected locations. Kahului, high 88, low 76. Hana, high 83, low 74. Haleakala Ranger Station, high 72, low 56. Kapalua, high 85, low 75. Molokai Airport, high 86, low 76. Lanai City, high 80, low 71. Here's the forecast for Haleakala Summit. Issued at 3:13 a.m. Today, mostly sunny. Breezy. Scattered showers in the morning, then isolated showers in the afternoon. High 65 to 83. East winds up to 20 miles per hour. Chance of rain 50%. Tonight, breezy. Mostly cloudy with scattered showers. Lows around 56 at the visitor center to around 50 at the summit. East winds up to 20 miles per hour, increasing to 10 to 20 miles per hour after midnight.

chance of rain 50%. Saturday, mostly cloudy. Breezy. Scattered showers in the morning, then isolated showers in the afternoon. Highs around 71 at the visitor center to around 73 at the summit. East winds up to 20 miles per hour. Chance of rain 40%. Saturday night, breezy. Mostly cloudy with isolated showers. Lows 50 to 64. East winds 10 to 20 miles per hour. Chance of rain 20%. Sunrise this morning at Haleakala Summit, 6:07 a.m. Here's the forecast for the following county, Big Island, Hawaii. Today, mostly sunny. Windward, numerous showers. Leeward, isolated showers in the morning, then scattered showers and slight chance of thunderstorms in the afternoon. Highs 86 to 91. East winds 15 to 20 miles per hour. Tonight, mostly cloudy. Leeward, isolated showers in the evening. Windward, scattered showers. Lows 73 to 78. Northeast winds 15 to 20 miles per hour. Saturday, mostly cloudy. Breezy. Windward, isolated showers during the day, then scattered showers at night. Leeward, isolated.

Lows 73 to 78. Northeast winds, around 15 miles per hour. The ultraviolet index for noon September 19th in Honolulu is 11. This corresponds to a very high exposure level. At 10 a.m., at Kahului, it was mostly sunny, with a temperature of 87 degrees. The relative humidity was 58%, and the dew point was 71 degrees. The wind was northeast, at 21 miles an hour, gusting to 32. The barometric pressure 1,014.9 millibars, or 29.97 inches, and steady. At Molokaʻi Airport, under a mostly sunny sky, the temperature was 83. Northeast winds were gusting to 32 miles an hour. At Lanai City, it was partly sunny, with a temperature of 81 degrees. At Kapalua, there was drizzle, and the temperature was 82. At Hilo, under a partly sunny sky, the temperature was 83. At Kona, it was partly sunny, with a temperature of 85 degrees. At Bradshaw, under a partly sunny sky, the temperature was 70. Southeast winds were gusting to 32 miles an hour. At Honolulu, under a mostly sunny sky, the temperature was 87 degrees. At Lihue, it was mostly sunny, with a temperature of 82. Here are the buoy reports at 10 a.m. Wind speeds are in knots. Buoy 51000, wind east at 17. Buoy 2, wind east at 19. Buoy 4, wind northeast at 17. Kahului Harbor, east at 17. Luvela Buoy, 7 feet, 8 seconds. Buoy data provided by the National Weather Service and the Pacific Islands Ocean Observing System. Here are some wind observations at 10 a.m. Wind speeds are in knots. Kahului northeast at 18, gusting to 28. Kahului Harbor northeast at 13. Makapulapai east at 18, gusting to 30. Kona southwest at 8. Hilo southeast at 6. Issued at 8:57 a.m. The surf forecast for Maui. North-facing shores 0 to 2 feet through Saturday. West-facing shores 1 to 3 feet through Saturday. South-facing shores 2 to 4 feet this morning, then 5 to 7 feet this afternoon. 5 to 7 feet Saturday. East-facing shores 4 to 6 feet through Saturday. 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The current time is 10:59 a.m. Hawaii Aleutian Standard Time. A surface trough, along with moisture associated with the remnants of Norbert, will continue to move westward across the state today, bringing more enhanced showers and a slight chance of thunderstorms to mainly the western end of the state. Some thunderstorm activity will also be possible this afternoon over the Kona slopes on Big Island. Drier air will move back in this weekend behind the departing trough. Moisture from the remnants of Tropical Depression 15 East may bring another round of enhanced trade showers by the middle of next week. Here's your Maui community forecast. Issued Friday at 3:12 a.m. Today, mostly sunny. Scattered showers windward. Isolated showers leeward. Breezy. Highs 83 to 88 and 73 to 78 upcountry. East winds 15 to 25 miles per hour. Tonight, mostly cloudy. Scattered showers windward. Breezy. Lows 72 to 77 and 58 to 63 upcountry. East winds 15 to 25 miles per hour. Saturday, mostly cloudy. Scattered showers windward. Breezy. Highs 82 to 87, lows 72 to 77. Upcountry, highs 73 to 78, lows 58 to 63. East winds 15 to 25 miles per hour. Sunday through Tuesday, mostly cloudy. Scattered showers windward. Isolated showers leeward.

humidity. Highs 82 to 88, lows 71 to 77. Upcountry, highs 73 to 78, lows 58 to 64. Northeast winds 15 to 20 miles per hour. Here are the forecast high and low temperatures for selected locations. Kahului, high 88, low 76. Pana, high 83, low 74. Palaukala Ranger Station, high 72, low 56. Kapalua, high 85, low 75. Molokati Airport, high 86, low 76. Lanari City, high 80, low 71. Here's the forecast for Haleakala Summit. Issued at 3:13 a.m. Today, mostly sunny. Breezy. Scattered showers in the morning, then isolated showers in the afternoon. High 65 to 83. East winds up to 20 miles per hour. Chance of rain 50%. Tonight, breezy. Mostly cloudy with scattered showers. Lows around 56 at the visitor center to around 50 at the summit. East winds up to 20 miles per hour, increasing to 10 to 20 miles per hour after midnight. Chance of rain 50%. Saturday, mostly cloudy. Breezy. Scattered showers in the morning, then isolated showers in the afternoon. Highs around 71 at the visitor center to around 73 at the summit. East winds up to 20 miles per hour. Chance of rain 40%. Saturday night, breezy. Mostly cloudy with isolated showers. Lows 50 to 64. East winds 10 to 20 miles per hour. Chance of rain 20%. Sunrise this morning at Haleakala Summit, 6:07 a.m. Here's the forecast for the following county, Big Island, Hawaii. Today, mostly sunny. Windward, numerous showers. Leeward, isolated showers in the morning, then scattered showers and slight chance of thunderstorms in the afternoon. Highs 86 to 91. East winds 15 to 20 miles per hour. Tonight, mostly cloudy. Leeward, isolated showers in the evening. Windward, scattered showers. Lows 73 to 78. Northeast winds 15 to 20 miles per hour. Saturday, mostly cloudy. Breezy. Windward, isolated showers during the day, then scattered showers at night. Leeward, isolated showers at night. Highs 85 to 90. Lows 72 to 77. East winds 15 to 25 miles per hour. Sunday, mostly cloudy. Leeward, isolated showers during the day. Windward, scattered showers. Highs 88 to 93. Lows 72 to 77. Northeast winds, around 15 miles per hour. Monday, windward, mostly cloudy, scattered showers during the day, then occasional showers at night. Leeward, partly cloudy. Highs 89 to 94. Lows 73 to 78. Northeast winds, around 15 miles per hour. Tuesday, mostly cloudy. Windward, scattered showers during the day, then occasional showers at night. Leeward, isolated showers. Highs 86 to 91. Lows 73 to 78. Northeast winds, around 15 miles per hour. The ultraviolet index for noon September 19th in Honolulu is 11. This corresponds to a very high exposure level. At 10 a.m., at Kahului, it was mostly sunny, with a temperature of 87 degrees. The relative humidity was 58%, and the dew point was 71 degrees. The wind was northeast, at 21 miles an hour, gusting to 32. The barometric pressure 1,014.9 millibars, or 29.97 inches, and steady. At Molokati Airport, under a mostly sunny sky, the temperature was 83. Northeast winds were gusting to 32 miles an hour. At Lanao,

City, it was partly sunny with a temperature of 81 degrees. At Kapalua, there was drizzle and the temperature was 82. At Hilo, under a partly sunny sky, the temperature was 83. At Kona, it was partly sunny with a temperature of 85 degrees. At Bradshaw, under a partly sunny sky, the temperature was 70. Southeast winds were gusting to 32 miles an hour. At Honolulu, under a mostly sunny sky, the temperature was 87 degrees. At Lihue, it was mostly sunny, with a temperature of 82. Here are the buoy reports at 10 a.m. Wind speeds are in knots. Buoy 51000, wind east at 17. Buoy 2, wind east at 19. Buoy 4, wind northeast at 17. Kahului Harbor, east at 17. Puʻuvela buoy, 7 feet, 8 seconds. Buoy data provided by the National Weather Service and the Pacific Islands Ocean Observing System. Here are some wind observations at 10 a.m. Wind speeds are in knots. Kahului northeast at 18, gusting to 28. Kahului Harbor northeast at 13. Makapulapai east at 18, gusting to 30. Kona southwest at 8. Hilo southeast at 6. Issued at 8:57 a.m. The surf forecast for Maui. North facing shores 0 to 2 feet through Saturday. West facing shores 1 to 3 feet through Saturday. South facing shores 2 to 4 feet this morning, then 5 to 7 feet this afternoon. 5 to 7 feet Saturday. East facing shores 4 to 6 feet through Saturday. This is NOAA Weather Radio Station WWG 75 on Mount Haleakala, serving Maui County, and broadcasting from the National Weather Service Forecast Office in Honolulu. The current time is 11:08 a.m. Hawaii Aleutian Standard Time. A surface trough, along with moisture associated with the remnants of Norbert, will continue to move westward across the state today, bringing more enhanced showers and a slight chance of thunderstorms to mainly the western end of the state. Some thunderstorm activity will also be possible this afternoon over the Kona slopes on Big Island. Drier air will move back in this weekend behind the departing trough. Moisture from the remnants of Tropical Depression 15 East may bring another round of enhanced trade showers by the middle of next week. Here's your Maui community forecast. Issued Friday at 3:12 a.m. Today, mostly sunny. Scattered showers windward. Isolated showers leeward. Breezy. Highs 83 to 88 and 73 to 78 upcountry. East winds 15 to 25.

Lows 58 to 64. Northeast winds 15 to 20 miles per hour. Here are the forecast high and low temperatures for selected locations. Kahului, high 88, low 76. Pana, high 83, low 74. Palaukala Ranger Station, high 72, low 56. Kapalua, high 85, low 75. Molokai Airport, high 86, low 76. Lanai City, high 80, low 71. When a hurricane or tropical storm threatens, secure loose outdoor objects that might be blown away by high winds and become flying debris. Boats should be moored securely or moved to a designated safe area well before the storm arrives. Windows should be boarded up. Larger windows may be broken by wind pressure, while smaller windows are mainly damaged by wind-driven debris. If evacuation is required, be sure to take your disaster supply kit when leaving for a designated shelter. Keep in mind that evacuation routes may become flooded or cut off, even before the full force of the tropical cyclone arrives. Take time now and be prepared. 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

lows 72 to 77 and 58 to 63 upcountry. East winds 15 to 25 miles per hour. Saturday, mostly cloudy. Scattered showers windward. Breezy. Highs 82 to 87, lows 72 to 77. Upcountry, highs 73 to 78, lows 58 to 63. East winds 15 to 25 miles per hour. Sunday through Tuesday, mostly cloudy. Scattered showers windward. Isolated showers leeward. Breezy. Highs 82 to 88, lows 71 to 77. Upcountry, highs 73 to 78, lows 58 to 64. Northeast winds 15 to 20 miles per hour. Here are the forecast high and low temperatures for selected locations. Kahului, high 88, low 70s, high 83, high 85, high 86, low 76. Lanati City, high 80. Here's the forecast for Haleakala Summit. Scattered showers in the morning, then isolated showers in the afternoon. High 65 to 83. East winds up to 20 miles per hour. Chance of rain 50%. Tonight, breezy. Mostly cloudy with scattered showers. Lows around 56 at the visitor center to around 50 at the summit. East winds up to 20 miles per hour, increasing to 10 to 20 miles per hour after midnight. Chance of rain 50%. Saturday, mostly cloudy. Breezy. Scattered showers in the morning, then isolated showers in the afternoon. Highs around 71 at the visitor center to around 73 at the summit. East winds up to 20 miles per hour. Chance of rain 40%. Saturday night, breezy. Mostly cloudy with isolated showers. Lows 50 to 64. East winds 10 to 20 miles per hour. Chance of rain 20%. Sunrise this morning at Haleakala Summit, 6:07 a.m. Here's the forecast for the following county, Big Island, Hawaii. Today, mostly sunny. Windward, numerous showers. Leeward, isolated showers in the morning, then scattered showers and slight chance of thunderstorms in the afternoon. Highs 86 to 91. East winds 15 to 20 miles per hour. Tonight, mostly cloudy. Leeward, isolated showers in the evening. Windward, scattered showers. Lows 73 to 78. Northeast winds 15 to 20 miles per hour. Saturday, mostly cloudy. Breezy. Windward, isolated showers during the day, then scattered showers at night. Leeward, isolated showers at night. Highs 85 to 90. Lows 72 to 77. East winds 15 to 25 miles per hour. Sunday, mostly cloudy. Leeward, isolated showers during the day. Windward, scattered showers. Highs 88 to 93. Lows 72 to 77. Northeast winds, around 15 miles per hour. Monday, windward, mostly cloudy, scattered showers during the day, then occasional showers at night. Leeward, partly cloudy. Highs 89 to 94. Lows 73 to 78. Northeast winds, around 15 miles per hour. Tuesday, mostly cloudy. Windward, scattered showers during the day, then occasional showers at night. Leeward, isolated showers. Highs 86 to 91. Lows 73 to 78. Northeast winds, around 15 miles per hour. The ultraviolet index for noon September 19th in Honolulu is 11. This corresponds to a very high exposure level. At 11 a.m., at Kahului, the sky was mostly sunny, with a temperature of 86 degrees. The relative humidity was 58%, and the dew point was 70 degrees. The wind was east, at 22 miles an hour, gusting to 46. The barometric pressure was 29.

0.97 inches, or 1,014.9 millibars, and steady. On Molokati, Molokati Airport was mostly sunny, with a temperature of 82. Northeast winds were gusting to 36 miles an hour. On Lanati, at Lanati City, the sky was mostly sunny, and the temperature was 82. Elsewhere on Maui, Kapalua, the sky was partly sunny, and the temperature was 82. Finally, on the Big Island, Hilo was partly sunny, and 85 degrees. At Kona, it was partly sunny, with a temperature of 87. Finally, on the Big Island, Bradshaw was partly sunny, and 75 degrees. Southeast winds were gusting to 31 miles an hour. On Oahu, at Honolulu, the sky was mostly sunny, and the temperature was 88. On Kauai, Lihue was partly sunny, and the temperature was 83. Here are the buoy reports at 11 a.m. Wind speeds are in knots. Buoy 51000, east at 16, 7 feet, 8 seconds. Buoy 2, east at 21, 9 feet, 9 seconds. Buoy 4, northeast at 17, 8 feet, 9 seconds. Kahului Harbor, east at 20. Puvela Buoy, 7 feet, 9 seconds. Buoy data provided by the National Weather Service and the Pacific Islands Ocean Observing System. Here are some wind observations at 10 a.m. Wind speeds are in knots. Kahului northeast at 18, gusting to 28. Kahului Harbor northeast at 13. Makapulapai east at 18, gusting to 30. Kona southwest at 8. Hilo southeast at 6. Issued at 8:57 a.m. The surf forecast for Maui. North facing shores 0 to 2 feet through Saturday. West facing shores 1 to 3 feet through Saturday. South facing shores 2 to 4 feet this morning, then 5 to 7 feet this afternoon. 5 to 7 feet Saturday. East facing shores 4 to 6 feet through Saturday. This is NOAA Weather Radio Station WWG 75 on Mount Haleakala, serving Maui County, and broadcasting from the National Weather Service Forecast Office in Honolulu. The current time is 11:21 a.m. Hawaii Aleutian Standard Time. A surface trough, along with moisture associated with the remnants of Norbert, will continue to move westward across the state today, bringing more enhanced showers and a slight chance of thunderstorms to mainly the western end of the state. Some thunderstorm activity will also be possible this afternoon over the Kona slopes on Big Island. Drier air will move back in this weekend behind the departing trough. Moisture from the remnants of Tropical Depression 15 East may bring another round of enhanced trade showers by the middle of next week. Here's your Maui community forecast. Issued Friday at 3:12 a.m. Today, mostly sunny. Scattered showers windward. Isolated showers leeward. Breezy. Highs 83 to 88 and 73 to 78 upcountry. East winds 15 to 25 miles per hour. Tonight, mostly cloudy. Scattered showers windward. Breezy. Lows 72 to 77 and 58 to 63 upcountry. East winds 15 to 25 miles per hour. Saturday, mostly cloudy. Scattered showers windward. Breezy. Highs 82 to 87, lows 72 to 77. Upcountry, highs 73 to 78, lows 58 to 63. East winds 15 to 25 miles per hour. Sunday through Tuesday, mostly cloudy. Scattered showers windward. Isolated showers leeward. Breezy. Highs 82 to 88, lows 71 to 77. Upcountry, highs 73 to 78, lows 58 to 64. Northeast winds 15 to 20 miles per hour. Here are the forecast high and low temperatures for selected locations. Kahului, high 88, low 76. Hana, high 83, low 74.

Alcala Ranger Station, high 72, low 56. Kapalua, high 85, low 75. Molokati Airport, high 86, low 76. Lanati City, high 80, low 71. Here's the forecast for Haleakala Summit. Issued at 3:13 a.m. Today, mostly sunny. Breezy. Scattered showers in the morning, then isolated showers in the afternoon. High 65 to 83. East winds up to 20 miles per hour. Chance of rain 50%. Tonight, breezy. Mostly cloudy with scattered showers. Lows around 56 at the visitor center to around 50 at the summit. East winds up to 20 miles per hour, increasing to 10 to 20 miles per hour after midnight. Chance of rain 50%. Saturday, mostly cloudy. Breezy. Scattered showers in the morning, then isolated showers in the afternoon. Highs around 71 at the visitor center to around 73 at the summit. East winds up to 20 miles per hour. Chance of rain 40%. Saturday night, breezy. Mostly cloudy with isolated showers. Lows 50 to 64. East winds 10 to 20 miles per hour. Chance of rain 20%. Sunrise this morning at Haleakala Summit, 6:07 a.m. Here's the forecast for the following county, Big Island, Hawaii. Today, mostly sunny. Windward, numerous showers. Leeward, isolated showers in the morning, then scattered showers and slight chance of thunderstorms in the afternoon. Highs 86 to 91. East winds 15 to 20 miles per hour. Tonight, mostly cloudy. Leeward, isolated showers in the evening. Windward, scattered showers. Lows 73 to 78. Northeast winds 15 to 20 miles per hour. Saturday, mostly cloudy. Breezy. Windward, isolated showers during the day, then scattered showers at night. Leeward, isolated showers at night. Highs 85 to 90. Lows 72 to 77. East winds 15 to 25 miles per hour. Sunday, mostly cloudy. Leeward, isolated showers during the day. Windward, scattered showers. Highs 88 to 93. Lows 72 to 77. Northeast winds, around 15 miles per hour. Monday, windward, mostly cloudy, scattered showers during the day, then occasional showers at night. Leeward, partly cloudy. Highs 89 to 94. Lows 73 to 78. Northeast winds, around 15 miles per hour. Tuesday, mostly cloudy. Windward, scattered showers during the day, then occasional showers at night. Leeward, isolated showers. Highs 86 to 91. Lows 73 to 78. Northeast winds, around 15 miles per hour. The ultraviolet index for noon September 19th in Honolulu is 11. This corresponds to a very high exposure level. At 11 a.m., at Kahului, the sky was mostly sunny, with a temperature of 86 degrees. The relative humidity was 58%, and the dew point was 70 degrees. The wind was east, at 22 miles an hour, gusting to 46. The barometric pressure was 29.97 inches, or 1,014.9 millibars, and steady. On Molokati, Molokati Airport was mostly sunny, with a temperature of 82. Northeast winds were gusting to 36 miles an hour. On Lanati, at Lanati City, the sky was mostly sunny, and the temperature was 82. Elsewhere on Maui, Kapalua, the sky was partly sunny, and the temperature was 82. Finally, on the Big Island, Lilo was partly sunny, and 85 degrees. At Kona, it was partly sunny, with a temperature of 87. Finally, on the Big Island, Bradshaw was partly sunny.

and 75 degrees. Southeast winds were gusting to 31 miles an hour. On Oahu, at Honolulu, the sky was mostly sunny, and the temperature was 88. On Kauai, Lihue was partly sunny, and the temperature was 83. Here are the buoy reports at 11 a.m. Wind speeds are in knots. Buoy 51000, east at 16, 7 feet, 8 seconds. Buoy 2, east at 21, 9 feet, 9 seconds. Buoy 4, northeast at 17, 8 feet, 9 seconds. Kahului Harbor, east at 20. Uvela Buoy, 7 feet, 9 seconds. Buoy data provided by the National Weather Service and the Pacific Islands Ocean Observing System. Here are some wind observations at 11 a.m. Wind speeds are in knots. Kahului east at 19, gusting to 40. Kahului Harbor northeast at 12. Makapulapai east at 20, gusting to 29. Kona southwest at 7. Hilo east at 9. Issued at 8:57 a.m. The surf forecast for Maui. North facing shores 0 to 2 feet through Saturday. West facing shores 1 to 3 feet through Saturday. South facing shores 2 to 4 feet this morning, then 5 to 7 feet this afternoon. 5 to 7 feet Saturday. East facing shores 4 to 6 feet through Saturday. 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The current time is 11:30 a.m. Hawaii Aleutian Standard Time. A surface trough, along with moisture associated with the remnants of Norbert, will continue to move westward across the state today, bringing more enhanced showers and a slight chance of thunderstorms to mainly the western end of the state. Some thunderstorm activity will also be possible this afternoon over the Kona slopes on Big Island. Drier air will move back in this weekend behind the departing trough. Moisture from the remnants of Tropical Depression 15 East may bring another round of enhanced trade showers by the middle of next week. During hurricane or tropical storm event, if you live inland away from the beach and away from low-lying areas, and your home is well constructed, stay at home. Once a hurricane or tropical storm arrives in your area, remain indoors in an interior room. Blowing debris can be deadly. Travel should be avoided. Form a disaster plan now and have a disaster supply kit on hand. Emergency preparedness, the responsibility of each individual. Take time now and be prepared. 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The current time is 11:32 a.m. Hawaii Aleutian Standard Time. A surface trough, along with moisture associated with the remnants of Norbert, will continue to move westward across the state today, bringing more enhanced showers and a slight chance of thunderstorms to mainly the western end of the state. Some thunderstorm activity will also be possible this afternoon over the Kona slopes on Big Island. Drier air will move back in this weekend behind the departing trough. Moisture from the remnants of Tropical Depression 15 East may bring another round of enhanced trade showers by the middle of next week. Here's your Maui community forecast. Issued Friday at 3:12 a.m. Today, mostly sunny. Scattered showers windward. Isolated showers leeward. Breezy. Highs 83 to 88 and 73 to 78 upcountry. East winds 15 to 25 miles per hour. Tonight, mostly cloudy. Scattered showers. East winds 15 to 25 miles per hour. Tonight, mostly cloudy. Scattered showers windward. Breezy. Lows 72 to 77 and 58 to 63 upcountry. East winds 15 to 25 miles per hour. Saturday, mostly cloudy. Scattered showers windward. Breezy.

Highs 82 to 87, lows 72 to 77. Upcountry, highs 73 to 78, lows 58 to 63. East winds 15 to 25 miles per hour. Sunday through Tuesday, mostly cloudy. Scattered showers windward. Isolated showers leeward. Breezy. Highs 82 to 88, lows 71 to 77. Upcountry, highs 73 to 78, lows 58 to 64. Northeast winds 15 to 20 miles per hour. Here are the forecast high and low temperatures for selected locations. Kahului, high 88, low 76. Hana, high 83, low 74. Palaukala Ranger Station, high 72, low 56. Kapalua, high 85, low 75. Molokati Airport, high 86, low 76. Lanari City, high 80, low 71. Here's the forecast for Haleakala Summit. Issued at 3:13 a.m. Today, mostly sunny. Breezy. Scattered showers in the morning, then isolated showers in the afternoon. High 65 to 83. East winds up to 20 miles per hour. Chance of rain 50%. Tonight, breezy. Mostly cloudy with scattered showers. Lows around 56 at the visitor center to around 50 at the summit. East winds up to 20 miles per hour, increasing to 10 to 20 miles per hour after midnight. Chance of rain 50%. Saturday, mostly cloudy. Breezy. Scattered showers in the morning, then isolated showers in the afternoon. Highs around 71 at the visitor center to around 73 at the summit. East winds up to 20 miles per hour. Chance of rain 40%. Saturday night, breezy. Mostly cloudy with isolated showers. Lows 50 to 64. East winds 10 to 20 miles per hour. Chance of rain 20%. Sunrise this morning at Haleakala Summit, 6:07 a.m. Here's the forecast for the following county, Big Island, Hawaii. Today, mostly sunny. Windward, numerous showers. Leeward, isolated showers in the morning, then scattered showers and slight chance of thunderstorms in the afternoon. Highs 86 to 91. East winds 15 to 20 miles per hour. Tonight, mostly cloudy. Leeward, isolated showers in the evening. Windward, scattered showers. Lows 73 to 78. Northeast winds 15 to 20 miles per hour. Saturday, mostly cloudy. Breezy. Windward, isolated showers during the day, then scattered showers at night. Leeward, isolated showers at night. Highs 85 to 90. Lows 72 to 77. East winds 15 to 25 miles per hour. Sunday, mostly cloudy. Leeward, isolated showers during the day. Windward, scattered showers. Highs 88 to 93. Lows 72 to 77. Northeast winds, around 15 miles per hour. Monday, windward, mostly cloudy, scattered showers during the day, then occasional showers at night. Leeward, partly cloudy. Highs 89 to 94. Lows 73 to 78. Northeast winds, around 15 miles per hour. Tuesday, mostly cloudy. Windward, scattered showers during the day, then occasional showers at night. Leeward, isolated showers. Highs 86 to 91. Lows 73 to 78. Northeast winds, around 15 miles per hour. The ultraviolet index for noon September 19th in Honolulu is 11. This corresponds to a very high exposure level. At 11 a.m., at Kahului, the sky was mostly sunny, with a temperature of 86 degrees. The relative humidity was 58%, and the dew point was 70 degrees. The wind was

22 miles an hour, gusting to 46. The barometric pressure was 29.97 inches, or 1,014.9 millibars, and steady. On Molokrati, Molokrati Airport was mostly sunny, and 82 degrees. Northeast winds were gusting to 36 miles an hour. On Lanari, Lanari City was mostly sunny, and 82 degrees. Elsewhere on the island of Maui, Kapalua, partly sunny, 82. On the Big Island, Lilo was partly sunny, and 85 degrees. Kona, mostly sunny, 87. Bradshaw is mostly sunny, and 75 degrees. Southeast winds were gusting to 31 miles an hour. On Oahu, Honolulu was mostly sunny, and 88 degrees. On Kauai, Lihue was partly sunny, and 83 degrees. Here are the buoy reports at 11 a.m. Wind speeds are in knots. Buoy 51000, wind east at 17. Buoy 2, wind east at 19. Buoy 4, wind northeast at 17. Kahului Harbor, east at 22. Puʻuvela Buoy, 7 feet, 9 seconds. Buoy data provided by the National Weather Service and the Pacific Islands Ocean Observing System. Here are some wind observations at 11 a.m. Wind speeds are in knots. Kahului east at 19, gusting to 40. Kahului Harbor northeast at 12. Makapulapai east at 20, gusting to 29. Kona southwest at 7. Lilo east at 9,

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The current time is 11:41 a.m. Hawaii Aleutian Standard Time. A surface trough, along with moisture associated with the remnants of Norbert, will continue to move westward across the state today, bringing more enhanced showers and a slight chance of thunderstorms to mainly the western end of the state. Some thunderstorm activity will also be possible this afternoon over the Kona slopes on Big Island. Drier air will move back in this weekend behind the departing trough. Moisture from the remnants of Tropical Depression 15 East may bring another round of enhanced trade showers by the middle of next week. Here's your Maui community forecast. Issued Friday at 3:12 a.m. Today, mostly sunny. Scattered showers windward. Isolated showers leeward. Breezy. Highs 83 to 88 and 73 to 78 upcountry. East winds 15 to 25 miles per hour. Tonight, mostly cloudy. Scattered showers windward. Breezy. Lows 72 to 77 and 58 to 63 upcountry. East winds 15 to 25 miles per hour. Saturday, mostly cloudy. Scattered showers windward. Breezy. Highs 82 to 87, lows 72 to 77. Upcountry, highs 73 to 78, lows 58 to 63. East winds 15 to 25 miles per hour. Sunday through Tuesday, mostly cloudy. Scattered showers windward. Isolated showers leeward. Breezy. Highs 82 to 88, lows 71 to 77. Up 8 to 20. Temperatures for select Kahului, 83, left, low 76. Lanai City, high 80, low 71. Here's the forecast for Haleakalā Summit. Issued at 3:13 a.m. Today, mostly sunny. Breezy. Scattered showers in the morning, then isolated showers in the afternoon. High 65 to 83. East winds up to 20 miles per hour. Chance of rain 50%. Tonight, breezy. Mostly cloudy with scattered showers. Lows around 56 at the visitor center to around 50 at the summit. East winds up to 20 miles per hour, increasing to 10 to 20 miles per hour after midnight. Chance of rain 50%. Saturday, mostly cloudy. Breezy. Scattered showers in the morning, then isolated showers in the afternoon. Highs around 71 at the visitor center to around 73 at the summit. East winds up to 20 miles per hour. Chance of rain 40%. Saturday night, breezy. Mostly cloudy with isolated showers. Lows 50 to 64. East winds 10 to 20 miles per hour.

Saturday, mostly cloudy. Breezy. Windward, isolated showers during the day, then scattered showers at night. Leeward, isolated showers at night. Highs 85 to 90. Lows 72 to 77. East winds 15 to 25 miles per hour. Sunday, mostly cloudy. Leeward, isolated showers during the day. Windward, scattered showers. Highs 88 to 93. Lows 72 to 77. Northeast winds, around 15 miles per hour. Monday, windward, mostly cloudy, scattered showers during the day, then occasional showers at night. Leeward, partly cloudy. Highs 89 to 94. Lows 73 to 78. Northeast winds, around 15 miles per hour. Tuesday, mostly cloudy. Windward, scattered showers during the day, then occasional showers at night. Leeward, isolated showers. Highs 86 to 91. Lows 73 to 78.

Bradshaw was mostly sunny and 75 degrees. Southeast winds were gusting to 31 miles an hour. On Oahu, Honolulu was mostly sunny and 88 degrees. On Kauai, Lihue was partly sunny and 83 degrees. Here are the buoy reports at 11 a.m. Wind speeds are in knots. Buoy 51000, wind east at 17. Buoy 2, wind east at 19. Buoy 4, wind northeast at 17. Kahului Harbor, east at 22. Uvala Buoy, 7 feet, 9 seconds. Buoy data provided by the National Weather Service and the Pacific Islands Ocean Observing System. Here are some wind observations at 11 a.m. Wind speeds are in knots. Kahului east at 19, gusting to 40. Kahului Harbor northeast at 12. Makapulapai east at 20, gusting to 29. Kona southwest at 7. Hilo east at 9. Issued at 8:57 a.m. The surf forecast for Maui. North facing shores 0 to 2 feet through Saturday. West facing shores 1 to 3 feet through Saturday. South facing shores 2 to 4 feet this morning, then 5 to 7 feet this afternoon. 5 to 7 feet Saturday.

northeast winds 15 to 25 miles per hour. Tonight, mostly cloudy. Scattered showers windward. Breezy. Lows 72 to 77 and 58 to 63 upcountry. East winds 15 to 25 miles per hour.

northeast winds 15 to 20 miles per hour. Saturday, mostly cloudy. Breezy. Windward, isolated showers during the day, then scattered showers at night. Leeward, isolated showers at night. Highs 85 to 90. Lows 72 to 77. East winds 15 to 25 miles per hour. Sunday, mostly cloudy. Leeward, isolated showers during the day. Windward, scattered showers. Highs 88 to 93. Lows 72 to 77. Northeast winds, around 15 miles per hour. Monday, windward, mostly cloudy, scattered showers during the day, then occasional showers at night. Leeward, partly cloudy. Highs 89 to 94. Lows 73 to 78. Northeast winds, around 15 miles per hour. Tuesday, mostly cloudy. Windward,

were gusting to 36 miles an hour. On Lanati, Lanati City was mostly sunny and 82 degrees. Elsewhere on the island of Maui, Kapalua, partly sunny, 82. On the Big Island, Hilo was partly sunny and 85 degrees. Kona, mostly sunny, 87. Bradshaw was mostly sunny and 75 degrees. Southeast winds were gusting to 31 miles an hour. On Oahu, Honolulu was mostly sunny and 88 degrees. On Kauai, Lihue was partly sunny and 83 degrees. Here are the buoy reports at 11 a.m. Wind speeds are in knots. Buoy 51000, wind east at 17. Buoy 2, wind east at 19. Buoy 4, wind northeast at 17. Kahului Harbor, east at 22. Puvela Buoy, 7 feet, 9 seconds. Buoy data provided by the National Weather Service and the Pacific Islands Ocean Observing System. Here are some wind observations at 11 a.m. Wind speeds are in knots. Kahului east at 19, gusting to 40. Kahului Harbor northeast.

5 to 7 feet Saturday. East facing shores 4 to 6 feet through Saturday. 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The current time is 11:59 a.m. Hawaii Aleutian Standard Time. A surface trough, along with moisture associated with the remnants of Norbert, will continue to move westward across the state today, bringing more enhanced showers and a slight chance of thunderstorms to mainly the western end of the state. Some thunderstorm activity will also be possible this afternoon over the Kona slopes on Big Island. Drier air will move back in this weekend behind the departing trough. Moisture from the remnants of Tropical Depression 15 East may bring another round of enhanced trade showers by the middle of next week. Here's your Maui community forecast. Issued Friday at 3:12 a.m. Today, mostly sunny. Scattered showers windward. Isolated showers leeward. Breezy. Highs 83 to 88 and 73 to 78 upcountry. East winds 15 to 25 miles per hour. Tonight, mostly cloudy. Scattered showers windward. Breezy.

high 88, low 76. Pana, high 83, low 74. Palaunkala Ranger Station, high 72, low 56. Kapalua, high 85, low 75. Molokati Airport, high 86, low 76. Lanati City, high 80, low 71. Here's the forecast for Haleakala Summit. Issued at 3:13 a.m. Today, mostly sunny. Breezy. Scattered showers in the morning, then isolated showers in the afternoon. High 65 to 83. East winds up to 20 miles per hour. Chance of rain 50%. Tonight, breezy. Mostly cloudy with scattered showers. Lows around 56 at the visitor center to around 50 at the summit. East winds up to 20 miles per hour, increasing to 10 to 20 miles per hour after midnight. Chance of rain.

tonight, mostly cloudy. Leeward, isolated showers in the evening. Windward, scattered showers. Lows 73 to 78. Northeast winds 15 to 20 miles per hour. Saturday, mostly cloudy. Breezy. Windward, isolated showers during the day, then scattered showers at night. Leeward, isolated showers at night. Highs 85 to 90. Lows 72 to 77. East winds 15 to 25 miles per hour. Sunday, mostly cloudy. Leeward, isolated showers during the day. Windward, scattered showers. Highs 88 to 93. Lows 72 to 77. Northeast winds, around 15 miles per hour. Monday, windward, mostly cloudy, scattered showers during the day, then occasional showers at night. Leeward, partly cloudy. Highs 89 to 94. Lows 73 to 78. Northeast winds, around 15 miles.

Lihu is partly sunny and 83 degrees. Here are the buoy reports at 11 a.m. Wind speeds are in knots. Buoy 51000, wind east at 17. Buoy 2, wind east at 19. Buoy 4, wind northeast at 17. Kahului Harbor, east at 22. Fu'uvela Buoy, 7 feet, 9 seconds. Buoy data provided by the National Weather Service and the Pacific Islands Ocean Observing System. Here are some wind observations at 11 a.m. Wind speeds are in knots. Kahului east at 19, gusting to 40. Kahului Harbor northeast at 12. Makapulapai east at 20, gusting to 29. Kona southwest at 7. Hilo east at 9. Issued at 8:57 a.m. The surf forecast for Maui. North facing shores 0 to 2 feet through Saturday. West facing shores 1 to 3 feet through Saturday. South facing shores 2 to 4 feet this morning, then 5 to 7 feet this afternoon. 5 to 7 feet Saturday. East facing shores 4 to 6 feet through Saturday. This is NOAA Weather Radio Station WWG-75 on Mount Haleakala, serving Maui County, and broadcasting from the National Weather Service Forecast Office in Honolulu. The current time is 12:08 p.m. Hawaii Aleutian Standard Time. A surface trough, along with moisture associated with the remnants of Norbert, will continue to move westward across the state today, bringing more enhanced showers and a slight chance of thunderstorms to mainly the western end of the state. Some thunderstorm activity will also be possible this afternoon over the Kona slopes on Big Island. Drier air will move back in this weekend behind the departing trough. Moisture from the remnants of Tropical Depression 15 East may bring another round of enhanced trade showers by the middle of next week. Here's your Maui community forecast. Issued Friday at 3:12 a.m. Today, mostly sunny. Scattered showers windward. Isolated showers leeward. Breezy. Highs 83 to 88 and 73 to 78 upcountry. East winds 15 to 25 miles per hour. Tonight, mostly cloudy. Scattered showers windward. Breezy. Lows 72 to 77 and 58 to 63 upcountry. East winds 15 to 25 miles per hour. Saturday, mostly cloudy. Scattered showers windward. Breezy. Highs 82 to 87, lows 72 to 77. Upcountry, highs 73 to 78, lows 58 to 63. East winds 15 to 25 miles per hour. Sunday through Tuesday, mostly cloudy. Scattered showers windward. Isolated showers leeward. Breezy. Highs 82 to 88, lows 71 to 77. Upcountry, highs 73 to 78, lows 58 to 64. Northeast winds 15 to 20 miles per hour. Here are the forecast high and low temperatures for selected locations. Kahului, high 88, low 76. Hana, high 83, low 74. Haleakala Ranger Station, high 72, low 56. Kapalua, high 85, low 75. Molokai Airport, high 86, low 76. Lanai City, high 80, low 71. Here's the forecast for Haleakala Summit. Issued at 3:13 a.m. Today, mostly sunny. Breezy. Scattered showers in the morning, then isolated showers in the afternoon. High 65 to 83. East winds up to 20 miles per hour. Chance of rain 50%. Tonight, breezy. Mostly cloudy with scattered showers. Lows around 56 at the visitor center to around 50 at the summit. East winds up to 20 miles per hour, increasing to 10 to 20 miles per hour after midnight. Chance of rain 50%. Saturday, mostly cloudy.

hazy. Scattered showers in the morning, then isolated showers in the afternoon. Highs around 71 at the visitor center to around 73 at the summit. East winds up to 20 miles per hour. Chance of rain 40%. Saturday night, breezy. Mostly cloudy with isolated showers. Lows 50 to 64. East winds 10 to 20 miles per hour. Chance of rain 20%. Sunrise this morning at Haleakala Summit, 6:07 a.m. When a hurricane or tropical storm threatens, secure loose outdoor objects that might be blown away by high winds and become flying debris. Boats should be moored securely or moved to a designated safe area well before the storm arrives. Windows should be boarded up. Larger windows may be broken by wind pressure, while smaller windows are mainly damaged by wind-driven debris. If evacuation is required, be sure to take your disaster supply kit when leaving for a designated shelter. Keep in mind that evacuation routes may become flooded or cut off, even before the full force of a tropical cyclone arrives. Take time now and be prepared. Here's the forecast for the following county, Big Island, Hawaii. Today, mostly sunny. Windward, numerous showers. Leeward, isolated showers in the morning, then scattered showers and slight chance of thunderstorms in the afternoon. Highs 86 to 91. East winds 15 to 20 miles per hour. Tonight, mostly cloudy. Leeward, isolated showers in the evening. Windward, scattered showers. Lows 73 to 78. Northeast winds 15 to 20 miles per hour. Saturday, mostly cloudy. Breezy. Windward, isolated showers during the day, then scattered showers at night. Leeward, isolated showers at night. Highs 85 to 90. Lows 72 to 77. East winds 15 to 25 miles per hour. Sunday, mostly cloudy. Leeward, isolated showers during the day. Windward, scattered showers. Highs 88 to 93. Lows 72 to 77. Northeast winds, around 15 miles per hour. Monday, windward, mostly cloudy, scattered showers during the day, then occasional showers at night. Leeward, partly cloudy. Highs 89 to 94. Lows 73 to 78. Northeast winds, around 15 miles per hour. Tuesday, mostly cloudy. Windward, scattered showers during the day, then occasional showers at night. Leeward, isolated showers. Highs 86 to 91. Lows 73 to 78. Northeast winds, around 15 miles per hour. 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The current time is 12:15 p.m. Hawaii Aleutian Standard Time. 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WWG-75 provides the latest public and marine weather forecasts, latest weather watches, warnings, and advisories for the islands of Maui County and adjacent coastal waters. A weather synopsis is updated every 6 hours and broadcast continuously. Current weather reports, including coastal wind observations from selected Hawaii locations and marine weather buoys, are updated every hour. The coastal forecast is updated every 6 hours and broadcast continuously. When required, and in the interest of safety, U.S. Coast Guard notices to mariners and State Department of Health bulletins are broadcast. 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

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A surface trough, along with moisture associated with the remnants of Norbert, will continue to move westward across the state today, bringing more enhanced showers and a slight chance of thunderstorms to mainly the western end of the state. Some thunderstorm activity will also be possible this afternoon over the Kona slopes on Big Island. Drier air will move back in this weekend behind the departing trough. Moisture from the remnants of Tropical Depression 15 East may bring another round of enhanced trade showers by the middle of next week. Here's your Maui community forecast. Issued Friday at 3:12 a.m. Today, mostly sunny. Scattered showers windward. Isolated showers leeward. Breezy. Highs 83 to 88 and 73 to 78 upcountry. East winds 15 to 25 miles per hour. Tonight, mostly cloudy. Scattered showers windward. Breezy. Lows 72 to 77 and 58 to 63 upcountry. East winds 15 to 25 miles per hour. Saturday, mostly cloudy. Scattered showers windward. Breezy. Highs 82 to 87, lows 72 to 77. Upcountry, highs 73 to 78, lows 58 to 63. East winds 15 to 25 miles per hour. Sunday through Tuesday, mostly cloudy. Scattered showers windward. Isolated showers leeward. Breezy. Highs 82 to 88, lows 71 to 77. Upcountry, highs 73 to 78, lows 58 to 64. Northeast winds 15 to 20 miles per hour. Here are the forecast high and low temperatures for selected locations. Kahului, high 88, low 76. Hana, high 83, low 74. Haleakala Ranger Station, high 72, low 56. Kapalua, high 85, low 75. Molokai Airport, high 86, low 76. Lanai City, high 80, low 71. Here's the forecast for Haleakala Summit. Issued at 3:13 a.m. Today, mostly sunny. Breezy. Scattered showers in the morning, then isolated showers in the afternoon. High 65 to 83. East winds up to 20 miles per hour. Chance of rain 50%. Tonight, breezy. Mostly cloudy with scattered showers. Lows around 56 at the visitor center to around 50 at the summit. East winds up to 20 miles per hour, increasing to 10 to 20 miles per hour after midnight. Chance of rain 50%. Saturday, mostly cloudy. Breezy. Scattered showers in the morning, then isolated showers in the afternoon. Highs around 71 at the visitor center to around 73 at the summit. East winds up to 20 miles per hour. Chance of rain 40%. Saturday night, breezy. Mostly cloudy with isolated showers. Lows 50 to 64. East winds 10 to 20 miles per hour. Chance of rain 20%. Sunrise this morning at Haleakala Summit, 6:07 a.m. Here's the forecast for the following county, Big Island, Hawaii. Today, mostly sunny. Windward, numerous showers. Leeward, isolated showers in the morning, then scattered showers and slight chance of thunderstorms in the afternoon. Highs 86 to 91. East winds 15 to 20 miles per hour.

Tonight, mostly cloudy. Leeward, isolated showers in the evening. Windward, scattered showers. Lows 73 to 78. Northeast winds 15 to 20 miles per hour. Saturday, mostly cloudy, isolated showers during the day, then scattered 72 to 77. East winds 15 to 25 miles per hour. Sunday, cloudy. Leeward, isolated showers. Highs 88 to 93. Monday, windward, mostly cloudy, scattered showers during the day, then occasional showers at night. Leeward, partly cloudy. Highs 89 to 94. Lows 73 to 78. Northeast winds, around 15 miles per hour. Tuesday, mostly cloudy. Windward, scattered showers during the day, then occasional showers at night. Leeward, isolated showers. Highs 86 to 91. Lows 73 to 78. Northeast winds, around 15 miles per hour. The ultraviolet index for noon September 19th in Honolulu is 11. This corresponds to a very high exposure level. At noon, at Kahului, it was mostly sunny, with a temperature of 88 degrees. The relative humidity was 58%, and the dew point was 72 degrees. The wind was northeast, at 23 miles an hour, gusting to 38. The barometric pressure 1,014.2 millibars, or 29.95 inches, and falling. At Molokaʻi Airport, under a mostly sunny sky, the temperature was 84. Northeast winds were gusting to 38 miles an hour. At Lanai City, it was mostly sunny, with a temperature of 81 degrees. At Kapalua, under a partly sunny sky, the temperature was 82. At Hilo, under a cloudy sky, the temperature was 83. At Kona, it was partly sunny, with a temperature of 88 degrees. At Honolulu, under a mostly sunny sky, the temperature was 89 degrees. At Lihue, it was sunny, with a temperature of 84. Here are the buoy reports at noon. Wind speeds are in knots. Buoy 51000, wind east at 16. Buoy 2, wind east at 19. Buoy 4, wind east at 17. Kahului Harbor, northeast at 17. Pauvela Buoy, 7 feet, 9 seconds. Buoy data provided by the National Weather Service and the Pacific Islands Ocean Observing System. Here are some wind observations at 11 a.m. Wind speeds are in knots. Kahului east at 19, gusting to 40. Kahului Harbor northeast at 12. Makapulapai east at 20, gusting to 29. Kona southwest at 7. Lilo east at 9. Issued at 8:57 a.m. The surf forecast for Maui. North facing shores 0 to 2 feet through Saturday. West facing shores 1 to 3 feet through Saturday. South facing shores 2 to 4 feet this morning, then 5 to 7 feet this afternoon. 5 to 7 feet Saturday. East facing shores 4 to 6 feet through Saturday. 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A weather synopsis is updated every 6 hours and broadcast continuously. Current weather reports, including coastal wind observations from selected Hawaii locations and marine weather buoys, are updated.

updated every hour. The coastal forecast is updated every 6 hours and broadcast continuously. When required, and in the interest of safety, U.S. Coast Guard notices to mariners and State Department of Health bulletins are broadcast. 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We would like to hear your comments about our broadcast. 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A surface trough, along with moisture associated with the remnants of Norbert, will continue to move westward across the state today, bringing more enhanced showers and a slight chance of thunderstorms to mainly the western end of the state. Some thunderstorm activity will also be possible this afternoon over the Kona slopes on Big Island. Drier air will move back in this weekend behind the departing trough. Moisture from the remnants of Tropical Depression 15 East may bring another round of enhanced trade showers by the middle of next week. Here's your Maui community forecast. Issued Friday at 3:12 a.m. Today, mostly sunny. Scattered showers windward. Isolated showers leeward. Breezy. Highs 83 to 88 and 73 to 78 upcountry. East winds 15 to 25 miles per hour. Tonight, mostly cloudy. Scattered showers windward. Breezy. Lows 72 to 77 and 58 to 63 upcountry. East winds 15 to 25 miles per hour. Saturday, mostly cloudy. Scattered showers windward. Breezy. Highs 82 to 87, lows 72 to 77. Upcountry, highs 73 to 78, lows 58 to 63. East winds 15 to 25 miles per hour. Sunday through Tuesday, mostly cloudy. Scattered showers windward. Isolated showers leeward. Breezy. Highs 82 to 88, lows 71 to 77. Upcountry, highs 73 to 78, lows 58 to 64. Northeast winds 15 to 20 miles per hour. Here are the forecast high and low temperatures for selected locations. Kahului, high 88, low 76. Pana, high 83, low 74. Haleakala Ranger Station, high 72, low 56. Kapalua, high 85, low 75. Molokai Airport, high 86, low 76. Lanai City, high 80, low 71. Here's the forecast for Haleakala Summit. Issued at 3:13 a.m. Today, mostly sunny. Breezy. Scattered showers in the morning, then isolated showers in the afternoon. High 65 to 83. East winds up to 20 miles per hour. Chance of rain 50%. Tonight, breezy. Mostly cloudy with scattered showers. Lows around 56 at the visitor center to around 50 at the summit. East winds up to 20 miles per hour, increasing to 10 to 20 miles per hour after midnight. Chance of rain 50%. Saturday, mostly cloudy. Breezy. Scattered showers in the morning, then isolated showers in the afternoon. Highs around 71 at the visitor center to around 73 at the summit. East winds up to 20 miles per hour. Chance of rain 40%. Saturday night, breezy. Mostly cloudy with isolated showers. Lows 50 to 64. East winds 10 to 20 miles per hour. Chance of rain 20%. Sunrise this morning at Haleakala.

Law Summit, 607M. During hurricane or tropical storm event, if you live inland away from the beach and away from low-lying areas, and your home is well constructed, stay at home. Once a hurricane or tropical storm arrives in your area, remain indoors in an interior room. Blowing debris can be deadly. Travel should be avoided. Form a disaster plan now and have a disaster supply kit on hand. Emergency preparedness, the responsibility of each individual. Take time now and be prepared. Here's the forecast for the following county, Big Island, Hawaii. Today, mostly sunny. Windward, numerous showers. Leeward, isolated showers in the morning, then scattered showers and slight chance of thunderstorms in the afternoon. Highs 86 to 91. East winds 15 to 20 miles per hour. Tonight, mostly cloudy. Leeward, isolated showers in the evening. Windward, scattered showers. Lows 73 to 78, cloudy. Leeward, isolated showers in the evening. Windward, scattered showers. Lows 73 to 78. Northeast winds 15 to 20 miles per hour. Saturday, mostly cloudy. Breezy. Windward, isolated showers during the day, then scattered showers at night. Leeward, isolated showers at night. Highs 85 to 90. Lows 72 to 77. East winds 15 to 25 miles per hour. Sunday, mostly cloudy. Leeward, isolated showers during the day. Windward, scattered showers. Highs 88 to 93. Lows 72 to 77. Northeast winds, around 15 miles per hour. Monday, windward, mostly cloudy, scattered showers during the day, then occasional showers at night. Leeward, partly cloudy. Highs 89 to 94. Lows 73 to 78. Northeast winds, around 15 miles per hour. Tuesday, mostly cloudy. Windward, scattered showers during the day, then occasional showers at night. Leeward, isolated showers. Highs 86 to 91. Lows 73 to 78. Northeast winds, around 15 miles per hour. The ultraviolet index for noon September 19th in Honolulu is 11. This corresponds to a very high exposure level. At noon, at Kahului, it was mostly sunny, with a temperature of 88 degrees. The relative humidity was 58%, and the dew point was 72 degrees. The wind was northeast, at 23 miles an hour, gusting to 38. The barometric pressure 1,014.2 millibars, or 29.95 inches, and falling. At Molokai Airport, under a sunny sky, the temperature was 84. Northeast winds were gusting to 38 miles an hour. At Lanai City, it was partly sunny, with a temperature of 82 degrees. At Kapalua, under a partly sunny sky, the temperature was 82. At Hilo, under a cloudy sky, the temperature was 83. At Kona, it was partly sunny, with a temperature of 88 degrees. At Bradshaw, under a mostly sunny sky, the temperature was 76. Southeast winds were gusting to 33 miles an hour. At Honolulu, under a mostly sunny sky, the temperature was 89 degrees. At Lihue, it was sunny, with a temperature of 84. Here are the buoy reports at noon. Wind speeds are in knots. Buoy 51000, wind east at 14. Buoy 2, wind east at 19. Buoy 4, wind northeast at 19. Kahului Harbor, northeast at 19. Pu'uvela buoy, 6 feet, 8 seconds. Buoy data provided by the National Weather Service and the Pacific Islands Ocean Observing System. Here are some wind observations at noon. Wind speeds are in knots. Kahului northeast at 20, gusting to 33. Kahului Harbor northeast at 11.

Comarca Perlipay East at 22, gusting to 30. Kona West at 10. Hilo East at 12. Issued at 8:57 a.m. The surf forecast for Maui. North facing shores 0 to 2 feet through Saturday. West facing shores 1 to 3 feet through Saturday. South facing shores 2 to 4 feet this morning, then 5 to 7 feet this afternoon. 5 to 7 feet Saturday. East facing shores 4 to 6 feet through Saturday. 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The current time is 12:37 p.m. Hawaii Aleutian Standard Time. 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WWG 75 provides the latest public and marine weather forecasts, latest weather watches, warnings, and advisories for the islands of Maui County and adjacent coastal waters. A weather synopsis is updated every 6 hours and broadcast continuously. Current weather reports, including coastal wind observations from selected Hawaii locations and marine weather buoys, are updated every hour. The coastal forecast is updated every 6 hours and broadcast continuously. When required, and in the interest of safety, U.S. Coast Guard. Notices to mariners and State Department of Health bulletins are broadcast. 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We would like to hear your comments about our broadcast. 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A surface trough, along with moisture associated with the remnants of Norbert, will continue to move westward across the state today, bringing more enhanced showers and a slight chance of thunderstorms to mainly the western end of the state. Some thunderstorm activity will also be possible this afternoon over the Kona slopes on Big Island. Drier air will move back in this weekend behind the departing trough. Moisture from the remnants of Tropical Depression 15 East may bring another round of enhanced trade showers by the middle of next week. Here's your Maui community forecast. Issued Friday at 3:12 a.m. Today, mostly sunny. Scattered showers windward. Isolated showers leeward. Breezy. Highs 83 to 88 and 73 to 78 upcountry. East winds 15 to 25 miles per hour. Tonight, mostly cloudy. Scattered showers windward. Breezy. Lows 72 to 77 and 58 to 63 upcountry. East winds 15 to 25 miles per hour. Saturday, mostly cloudy. Scattered showers windward. Breezy. Highs 82 to 87, lows 72 to 77. Upcountry, highs 73 to 78, lows 58 to 63. East winds 15 to 25 miles per hour. Sunday through Tuesday, mostly cloudy. Scattered showers windward. Isolated showers leeward. Breezy. Highs 82 to 88, lows 71 to 77. Upcountry, highs 73 to 78, lows 58 to 64. Northeast winds 15 to 20 miles per hour. Here are the forecast high and low temperatures for selected locations. Kahului, high 88, low 76.

Pana, Pana 83, low 74. Palaunkala Ranger Station, high 72, low 56. Kapalua, high 85, low 75. Molokati Airport, high 86, low 76. Lanati City, high 80, low 71. Here's the forecast for Haleakala Summit. Issued at 3:13 a.m. Today, mostly sunny. Breezy. Scattered showers in the morning, then isolated showers in the afternoon. High 65 to 83. East winds up to 20 miles per hour. Chance of rain 50%. Tonight, breezy. Mostly cloudy with scattered showers. Lows around 56 at the visitor center to around 50 at the summit. East winds up to 20 miles per hour, increasing to 10 to 20 miles per hour after midnight. Chance of rain 50%. Saturday, mostly cloudy. Breezy. Scattered showers in the morning, then isolated showers in the afternoon. Highs around 71 at the visitor center to around 73 at the summit. East winds up to 20 miles per hour. Chance of rain 40%. Saturday night, breezy. Mostly cloudy with isolated showers. Lows 50 to 64. East winds 10 to 20 miles per hour. Chance of rain 20%. Sunrise this morning at Haleakala Summit, 6:07 a.m. Here's the forecast for the following county, Big Island, Hawaii. Today, mostly sunny. Windward, numerous showers. Leeward, isolated showers in the morning, then scattered showers and slight chance of thunderstorms in the afternoon. Highs 86 to 91. East winds 15 to 20 miles per hour. Tonight, mostly cloudy. Leeward, isolated showers in the evening. Windward, scattered showers. Lows 73 to 78. Northeast winds 15 to 20 miles per hour. Saturday, mostly cloudy. Breezy. Windward, isolated showers during the day, then scattered showers at night. Leeward, isolated showers at night. Highs 85 to 90. Lows 72 to 77. East winds 15 to 25 miles per hour. Sunday, mostly cloudy. Leeward, isolated showers during the day. Windward, scattered showers. Highs 88 to 93. Lows 72 to 77. Northeast winds, around 15 miles per hour. Monday, windward, mostly cloudy, scattered showers during the day, then occasional showers at night. Leeward, partly cloudy. Highs 89 to 94. Lows 73 to 78. Northeast winds, around 15 miles per hour. Tuesday, mostly cloudy. Windward, scattered showers during the day, then occasional showers at night. Leeward, isolated showers. Highs 86 to 91. Lows 73 to 78. Northeast winds, around 15 miles per hour. The ultraviolet index for noon September 19th in Honolulu is 11. This corresponds to a very high exposure level. At noon, at Kahului, it was mostly sunny, with a temperature of 88 degrees. The relative humidity was 58%, and the dew point was 72 degrees. The wind was northeast, at 23 miles an hour, gusting to 38. The barometric pressure 1,014.2 millibars, or 29.95 inches, and falling. At Molokati Airport, under a sunny sky, the temperature was 84. Northeast winds were gusting to 38 miles an hour. At Lanati City, it was partly sunny, with a temperature of 82 degrees. At Kapalua, under a partly sunny sky, the temperature was 82. At Hilo, under a cloudy sky, the temperature was 83. At Kona, it was partly sunny, with a temperature of 88 degrees. At Bradshaw, under a mostly sunny sky, the temperature was 76.

southeast winds were gusting to 33 miles an hour. At Honolulu, under a mostly sunny sky, the temperature was 89 degrees. At Lihue, it was sunny, with a temperature of 84. Here are the buoy reports at noon. Wind speeds are in knots. Buoy 51000, wind east at 14. Buoy 2, wind east at 19. Buoy 4, wind northeast at 19. Kahului Harbor, northeast at 19. Luvela buoy, 6 feet, 8 seconds. Buoy data provided by the National Weather Service and the Pacific Islands Ocean Observing System. Here are some wind observations at noon. Wind speeds are in knots. Kahului northeast at 20, gusting to 33. Kahului Harbor northeast at 11. Makapulapai east at 22, gusting to 30. Kona west at 10. Hilo east at 12. Issued at 8:57 a.m. The surf forecast for Maui. North facing shores 0 to 2 feet through Saturday. West facing shores 1 to 3 feet through Saturday. South facing shores 2 to 4 feet this morning, then 5 to 7 feet this afternoon. 5 to 7 feet Saturday. East facing shores 4 to 6 feet through Saturday. 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The current time is 12:48 p.m. Hawaii Aleutian Standard Time. 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The weather synopsis is updated every 6 hours and broadcast continuously. Current weather reports, including coastal wind observations from selected Hawaii locations and marine weather buoys, are updated every hour. The coastal forecast is updated every 6 hours and broadcast continuously. When required, and in the interest of safety, U.S. Coast Guard notices to mariners and State Department of Health bulletins are broadcast. 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A surface trough, along with moisture associated with the remnants of Norbert, will continue to move westward across the state today, bringing more enhanced showers and a slight chance of thunderstorms to mainly the western end of the state. Some thunderstorm activity will also be possible this afternoon over the Kona slopes on Big Island. Drier air will move back in this weekend behind the departing trough. Moisture from the remnants of Tropical Depression 15 East may bring another round of enhanced trade showers by the middle of next week. Here's your Maui community forecast. Issued Friday at 3:12 a.m. Today, mostly sunny. Scattered showers windward. Isolated showers leeward. Breezy. Highs 83 to 88 and 73 to 78 upcountry. East winds 15 to 25 miles per hour. Tonight, mostly cloudy. Scattered showers windward. Breezy. Lows 72 to 77 and 58 to 63.

country. East winds 15 to 25 miles per hour. Saturday, mostly cloudy. Scattered showers windward. Breezy. Highs 82 to 87, lows 72 to 77. Upcountry, highs 73 to 78, lows 58 to 63. East winds 15 to 25 miles per hour. Sunday through Tuesday, mostly cloudy. Scattered showers windward. Isolated showers leeward. Breezy. Highs 82 to 88, lows 71 to 77. Upcountry, highs 73 to 78, lows 58 to 64. Northeast winds 15 to 20 miles per hour. Here are the forecast high and low temperatures for selected locations. Kahului, high 88, low 76. Hana, high 83, low 74. Haleakala Ranger Station, high 72, low 56. Kapalua, high 85, low 75. Molokati Airport, high 86, low 76. Lanari City, high 80, low 71. Here's the forecast for Haleakala Summit. Issued at 3:13 a.m. Today, mostly sunny. Breezy. Scattered showers in the morning, then isolated showers in the afternoon. High 65 to 83. East winds up to 20 miles per hour. Chance of rain 50%. Tonight, breezy. Mostly cloudy with scattered showers. Lows around 56 at the visitor center to around 50 at the summit. East winds up to 20 miles per hour, increasing to 10 to 20 miles per hour after midnight. Chance of rain 50%. Saturday, mostly cloudy. Breezy. Scattered showers in the morning, then isolated showers in the afternoon. Highs around 71 at the visitor center to around 73 at the summit. East winds up to 20 miles per hour. Chance of rain 40%. Saturday night, breezy. Mostly cloudy with isolated showers. Lows 50 to 64. East winds 10 to 20 miles per hour. Chance of rain 20%. Sunrise this morning at Haleakala Summit, 6:07 a.m. Here's the forecast for the following county, Big Island, Hawaii. Today, mostly sunny. Windward, numerous showers. Leeward, isolated showers in the morning, then scattered showers and slight chance of thunderstorms in the afternoon. Highs 86 to 91. East winds 15 to 20 miles per hour. Tonight, mostly cloudy. Leeward, isolated showers in the evening. Windward, scattered showers. Lows 73 to 78. Northeast winds 15 to 20 miles per hour. Saturday, mostly cloudy. Breezy. Windward, isolated showers during the day, then scattered showers at night. Leeward, isolated showers at night. Highs 85 to 90. Lows 72 to 77. East winds 15 to 25 miles per hour. Sunday, mostly cloudy. Leeward, isolated showers during the day. Windward, scattered showers. Highs 88 to 93. Lows 72 to 77. Northeast winds, around 15 miles per hour. Monday, windward, mostly cloudy, scattered showers during the day, then occasional showers at night. Leeward, partly cloudy. Highs 89 to 94. Lows 73 to 78. Northeast winds, around 15 miles per hour. Tuesday, mostly cloudy. Windward, scattered showers during the day, then occasional showers at night. Leeward, isolated showers. Highs 86 to 91. Lows 73 to 78. Northeast winds, around 15 miles per hour. The ultraviolet index for noon September 19th in Honolulu is 11. This corresponds to a very high exposure level. At noon, at Kahului.

The temperature was 83. At Kona, it was partly sunny, with a temperature of 88 degrees. At Bradshaw, under a mostly sunny sky, the temperature was 76. Southeast winds were gusting to 33 miles an hour. At Honolulu, under a mostly sunny sky, the temperature was 89 degrees. At Lihue, it was sunny, with a temperature of 84. Here are the buoy reports at noon. Wind speeds are in knots. Buoy 51000, wind east at 14. Buoy 2, wind east at 19. Buoy 4, wind northeast at 19. Kahului Harbor, northeast at 19. Uvala Buoy, 6 feet, 8 seconds. Buoy data provided by the National Weather Service and the Pacific Islands Ocean Observing System. Here are some wind observations at noon. Wind speeds are in knots. Kahului northeast at 20, gusting to 33. Kahului Harbor northeast at 11. Makapulapai east at 22, gusting to 30. Kona west at 10. Lilo east at 12. Issued at 8:57 a.m. The surf forecast for Maui. North facing shores 0 to 2 feet through Saturday. West facing shores 1 to 3 feet through Saturday. South facing shores 2 to 4 feet this morning, then 5 to 7 feet this afternoon. 5 to 7 feet Saturday. East facing shores 4 to 6 feet through Saturday. 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The current time is 12:59 p.m. Hawaii Aleutian Standard Time. 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WWG 75 provides the latest public and marine weather forecasts, latest weather watches, warnings, and advisories for the islands of Maui County and adjacent coastal waters. A weather synopsis is updated every 6 hours and broadcast continuously. Current weather reports, including coastal wind observations from selected Hawaii locations and marine weather buoys, are updated every hour. The coastal forecast is updated every 6 hours and broadcast continuously. When required, and in the interest of safety, U.S. Coast Guard notices to mariners and State Department of Health bulletins are broadcast. Regularly scheduled broadcasts are temporarily discontinued during instances of weather watches and warnings. 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We would like to hear your comments about our broadcast. 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A surface trough, along with moisture associated with the remnants of Norbert, will continue to move westward across the state today, bringing more enhanced showers and a slight chance of thunderstorms to mainly the western end of the state. Some thunderstorm activity will also be possible this afternoon over the Kona slopes on Big Island. Drier air will move back in this weekend behind the departing trough. Moisture from the remnants of Tropical Depression 15 East may bring another round of enhanced trade showers by the middle of next week. Here's your Maui community forecast. Issued Friday at 3:12 a.m. Today, mostly sunny. Scattered showers windward. Isolated showers leeward. Breezy. Highs 83 to 88 and 73 to 78 upcountry. East winds 15 to 25.

miles per hour. Tonight, mostly cloudy. Scattered showers windward. Breezy. Lows 72 to 77 and 58 to 63 upcountry. East winds 15 to 25 miles per hour. Saturday, mostly cloudy. Scattered showers windward. Breezy. Highs 82 to 87, lows 72 to 77. Upcountry, highs 73 to 78, lows 58 to 63. East winds 15 to 25 miles per hour. Sunday through Tuesday, mostly cloudy. Scattered showers windward. Isolated showers leeward. Breezy. Highs 82 to 88, lows 71 to 77. Upcountry, highs 73 to 78, lows 58 to 64. Northeast winds 15 to 20 miles per hour. Here are the forecast high and low temperatures for selected locations. Kahului, high 88, low 76. Hana, high 83, low 74. Haleakala Ranger Station, high 72, low 56. Kapalua, high 85, low 75. Molokati Airport, high 86, low 76. Lanari City, high 80, low 71. Here's the forecast for Haleakala Summit. Issued at 3:13 a.m. Today, mostly sunny. Breezy. Scattered showers in the morning, then isolated showers in the afternoon. High 65 to 83. East winds up to 20 miles per hour. Chance of rain 50%. Tonight, breezy. Mostly cloudy with scattered showers. Lows around 56 at the visitor center to around 50 at the summit. East winds up to 20 miles per hour, increasing to 10 to 20 miles per hour after midnight. Chance of rain 50%. Saturday, mostly cloudy. Breezy. Scattered showers in the morning, then isolated showers in the afternoon. Highs around 71 at the visitor center to around 73 at the summit. East winds up to 20 miles per hour. Chance of rain 40%. Saturday night, breezy. Mostly cloudy with isolated showers. Lows 50 to 64. East winds 10 to 20 miles per hour. Chance of rain 20%. Sunrise this morning at Haleakala Summit, 6:07 a.m. Here's the forecast for the following county, Big Island, Hawaii. Today, mostly sunny. Windward, numerous showers. Leeward, isolated showers in the morning, then scattered showers and slight chance of thunderstorms in the afternoon. Highs 86 to 91. East winds 15 to 20 miles per hour. Tonight, mostly cloudy. Leeward, isolated showers in the evening. Windward, scattered showers. Lows 73 to 78. Northeast winds 15 to 20 miles per hour. Saturday, mostly cloudy. Breezy. Windward, isolated showers during the day, then scattered showers at night. Leeward, isolated showers at night. Highs 85 to 90. Lows 72 to 77. East winds 15 to 25 miles per hour. Sunday, mostly cloudy. Leeward, isolated showers during the day. Windward, scattered showers. Highs 88 to 93. Lows 72 to 77. Northeast winds, around 15 miles per hour. Monday, windward, mostly cloudy, scattered showers during the day, then occasional showers at night. Leeward, partly cloudy. Highs 89 to 94. Lows 73 to 78. Northeast winds, around 15 miles per hour. Tuesday, mostly cloudy. Windward, scattered showers during the day, then occasional showers at night. Leeward, isolated showers. Highs 86 to 91. Lows 73 to 78. Northeast winds, around 15 miles per hour.

The ultraviolet index for noon, September 19th in Honolulu is 11. This corresponds to a very high exposure level. At noon, at Kahului, it was mostly sunny, with a temperature of 88 degrees. The relative humidity was 58%, and the dew point was 72 degrees. The wind was northeast, at 23 miles an hour, gusting to 38. The barometric pressure 1,014.2 millibars, or 29.95 inches, and falling. At Molokaʻi Airport, under a sunny sky, the temperature was 84. Northeast winds were gusting to 38 miles an hour. At Lanai City, it was partly sunny, with a temperature of 82 degrees. At Kapalua, under a partly sunny sky, the temperature was 82. At Hilo, under a cloudy sky, the temperature was 83. At Kona, it was partly sunny, with a temperature of 88 degrees. At Bradshaw, under a mostly sunny sky, the temperature was 76. Southeast winds were gusting to 33 miles an hour. At Honolulu, under a mostly sunny sky, the temperature was 89 degrees. At Lihue, it was sunny, with a temperature of 84. Here are the buoy reports at noon. Wind speeds are in knots. Buoy 51000, wind east at 14. Buoy 2, wind east at 19. Buoy 4, wind northeast at 19. Kahului Harbor, northeast at 19. Puʻuvela buoy, 6 feet, 8 seconds. Buoy data provided by the National Weather Service and the Pacific Islands Ocean Observing System. Here are some wind observations at noon. Wind speeds are in knots. Kahului northeast at 20, gusting to 33. Kahului Harbor northeast at 11. Makapulapai east at 22, gusting to 30. Kona west at 10. Lilo east at 12. Issued at 8:57 a.m. The surf forecast for Maui. North facing shores 0 to 2 feet through Saturday. West facing shores 1 to 3 feet through Saturday. South facing shores 2 to 4 feet this morning, then 5 to 7 feet this afternoon. 5 to 7 feet Saturday. East facing shores 4 to 6 feet through Saturday. 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The current time is 1:10 p.m. Hawaii Aleutian Standard Time. 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We operate 24 hours a day from the National Weather Service Forecast Office in Honolulu, Hawaii, transmitting on a frequency of 162.40 MHz from Haleakala. WWG 75 provides the latest public and marine weather forecasts, latest weather watches, warnings, and advisories for the islands of Maui County and adjacent coastal waters. A weather synopsis is updated every 6 hours and broadcast continuously. Current weather reports, including coastal wind observations from selected Hawaii locations and marine weather buoys, are updated every hour. The coastal forecast is updated every 6 hours and broadcast continuously. When required, and in the interest of safety, U.S. Coast Guard notices to mariners and State Department of Health bulletins are broadcast. Regularly scheduled broadcasts are temporarily discontinued during instances of weather watches and warnings. 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We would like to hear your comments about our broadcast. 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

National Weather Service. When a hurricane or tropical storm threatens, secure loose outdoor objects that might be blown away by high winds and become flying debris. Boats should be moored securely or moved to a designated safe area well before the storm arrives. Windows should be boarded up. Larger windows may be broken by wind pressure, while smaller windows are mainly damaged by wind-driven debris. If evacuation is required, be sure to take your disaster supply kit when leaving for a designated shelter. Keep in mind that evacuation routes may become flooded or cut off, even before the full force of the tropical cyclone arrives. Take time now and be prepared. A surface trough, along with moisture associated with the remnants of Norbert, will continue to move westward across the state today, bringing more enhanced showers and a slight chance of thunderstorms to mainly the western end of the state. Some thunderstorm activity will also be possible this afternoon over the Kona slopes on Big Island. Drier air will move back in this weekend behind the departing trough. Moisture from the remnants of Tropical Depression 15 East may bring another round of enhanced trade showers by the middle of next week. Here's your Maui community forecast. Issued Friday at 3:12 a.m. Today, mostly sunny. Scattered showers windward. Isolated showers leeward. Breezy. Highs 83 to 88 and 73 to 78 upcountry. East winds 15 to 25 miles per hour. Tonight, mostly cloudy. Scattered showers windward. Breezy. Lows 72 to 77 and 58 to 63 upcountry. East winds 15 to 25 miles per hour. Saturday, mostly cloudy. Scattered showers windward. Breezy. Highs 82 to 87, lows 72 to 77. Upcountry, highs 73 to 78, lows 58 to 63. East winds 15 to 25 miles per hour. Sunday through Tuesday, mostly cloudy. Scattered showers windward. Isolated showers leeward. Breezy. Highs 82 to 88, lows 71 to 77. Upcountry, highs 73 to 78, lows 58 to 64. Northeast winds 15 to 20 miles per hour. Here are the forecast high and low temperatures for selected locations. Kahului, high 88, low 76. Hana, high 83, low 74. Haleakala Ranger Station, high 72, low 56. Kapalua, high 85, low 75. Molokai Airport, high 86, low 76. Lanai City, high 80, low 71. Here's the forecast for Haleakala Summit. Issued at 3:13 a.m. Today, mostly sunny. Breezy. Scattered showers in the morning, then isolated showers in the afternoon. High 65 to 83. East winds up to 20 miles per hour. Chance of rain 50%. Tonight, breezy. Mostly cloudy with scattered showers. Lows around 56 at the visitor center to around 50 at the summit. East winds up to 20 miles per hour, increasing to 10 to 20 miles per hour after midnight. Chance of rain 50%. Saturday, mostly cloudy. Breezy. Scattered showers in the morning, then isolated showers in the afternoon. Highs around 71 at the visitor center to around 73 at the summit. East winds up to 20 miles per hour. Chance of rain 40%. Saturday night, breezy. Mostly cloudy with isolated showers. Lows 50 to 64. East winds 10 to 20 miles per hour. Chance of rain 20%. Sunrise this morning at Haleakala Summit, 6:07 a.m. Here's the forecast for the following county, Big Island, Hawaii. Today, mostly sunny. Windward, numerous showers. Leeward, isolated showers in the morning, then scattered showers and slight chance of thunderstorms in the afternoon.

Highs 86 to 91. East winds 15 to 20 miles per hour. Tonight, mostly cloudy. Leeward, isolated showers in the evening. Windward, scattered showers. Lows 73 to 78. Northeast winds 15 to 20 miles per hour. Saturday, mostly cloudy. Breezy. Windward, isolated showers during the day, then scattered showers at night. Leeward, isolated showers at night. Highs 85 to 90. Lows 72 to 77. East winds 15 to 25 miles per hour. Sunday, mostly cloudy. Leeward, isolated showers during the day. Windward, scattered showers. Highs 88 to 93. Lows 72 to 77. Northeast winds, around 15 miles per hour. Monday, windward, mostly cloudy, scattered showers during the day, then occasional showers at night. Leeward, partly cloudy. Highs 89 to 94. Lows 73 to 78. Northeast winds, around 15 miles per hour. Tuesday, mostly cloudy. Windward, scattered showers during the day, then occasional showers at night. Leeward, isolated showers. Highs 86 to 91. Lows 73 to 78. Northeast winds, around 15 miles per hour. The ultraviolet index for noon September 19th in Honolulu is 11. This corresponds to a very high exposure level. At 1 p.m., at Kahului, the sky was mostly sunny, with a temperature of 87 degrees. The relative humidity was 58%, and the dew point was 71 degrees. The wind was northeast, at 28 miles an hour, gusting to 40. The barometric pressure was 29.94 inches, or 1,013.8 millibars, and falling. On Molokaʻi, Molokaʻi Airport was sunny and 85 degrees. On Lanai, Lanai City was partly sunny and 79 degrees. Elsewhere on the island of Maui, Kapalua, partly sunny, 82. On the Big Island, Liloa was cloudy and 84 degrees. Bradshaw was mostly sunny and 76 degrees. Southeast winds were gusting to 32 miles an hour. On Oahu, Honolulu was mostly sunny and 88 degrees. On Kauai, Lihue was mostly sunny and 85 degrees. Here are the buoy reports at 1 p.m. Wind speeds are in knots. Buoy 51000, east at 17.7 feet, 8 seconds. Buoy 2, wind east at 17. Buoy 4, east at 17, 8 feet, 8 seconds. Kahului Harbor, northeast at 20. Uvala Buoy, 6 feet, 8 seconds. Buoy data provided by the National Weather Service and the Pacific Islands Ocean Observing System. Here are some wind observations at noon. Wind speeds are in knots. Kahului northeast at 20, gusting to 33. Kahului Harbor northeast at 11. Makapulapai east at 22, gusting to 30. Kona west at 10. Liloa east at 12. Issued at 8:57 a.m. The surf forecast for Maui. North facing shores 0 to 2 feet through Saturday. West facing shores 1 to 3 feet through Saturday. South facing shores 2 to 4 feet this morning, then 5 to 7 feet this afternoon. 5 to 7 feet Saturday. East facing shores 4 to 6 feet through Saturday. 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The current time is 1:22 p.m. Hawaii Aleutian Standard Time. A surface trough, along with moisture associated with the remnants of Norbert, will continue to move westward across the state today, bringing more enhanced showers and a slight chance of thunderstorms to mainly the western end of the state. Some thunderstorms

Activity will also be possible this afternoon over the Kona slopes on Big Island. Drier air will move back in this weekend behind the departing trough. Moisture from the remnants of Tropical Depression 15 East may bring another round of enhanced trade showers by the middle of next week. Here's your Maui community forecast. Issued Friday at 3:12 a.m. Today, mostly sunny. Scattered showers windward. Isolated showers leeward. Breezy. Highs 83 to 88 and 73 to 78 upcountry. East winds 15 to 25 miles per hour. Tonight, mostly cloudy. Scattered showers windward. Breezy. Lows 72 to 77 and 58 to 63 upcountry. East winds 15 to 25 miles per hour. Saturday, mostly cloudy. Scattered showers windward. Breezy. Highs 82 to 87, lows 72 to 77. Upcountry, highs 73 to 78, lows 58 to 63. East winds 15 to 25 miles per hour. Sunday through Tuesday, mostly cloudy. Scattered showers windward. Isolated showers leeward. Breezy. Highs 82 to 88, lows 71 to 77. Upcountry, highs 73 to 78, lows 58 to 64. Northeast winds 15 to 20 miles per hour. Here are the forecast high and low temperatures for selected locations. Kahului, high 88, low 76. Hana, high 83, low 74. Palaukala Ranger Station, high 72, low 56. Kapalua, high 85, low 75. Molokai Airport, high 86, low 76. Lanai City, high 80, low 71. Here's the forecast for Haleakala Summit. Issued at 3:13 a.m. Today, mostly sunny. Breezy. Scattered showers in the morning, then isolated showers in the afternoon. High 65 to 83. East winds up to 20 miles per hour. Chance of rain 50%. Tonight, breezy. Mostly cloudy with scattered showers. Lows around 56 at the visitor center to around 50 at the summit. East winds up to 20 miles per hour, increasing to 10 to 20 miles per hour after midnight. Chance of rain 50%. Saturday, mostly cloudy. Breezy. Scattered showers in the morning, then isolated showers in the afternoon. Highs around 71 at the visitor center to around 73 at the summit. East winds up to 20 miles per hour. Chance of rain 40%. Saturday night, breezy. Mostly cloudy with isolated showers. Lows 50 to 64. East winds 10 to 20 miles per hour. Chance of rain 20%. Sunrise this morning at Haleakala Summit, 6:07 a.m. Here's the forecast for the following county, Big Island, Hawaii. Today, mostly sunny. Windward, numerous showers. Leeward, isolated showers in the morning, then scattered showers and slight chance of thunderstorms in the afternoon. Highs 86 to 91. East winds 15 to 20 miles per hour. Tonight, mostly cloudy. Leeward, isolated showers in the evening. Windward, scattered showers. Lows 73 to 78. Northeast winds 15 to 20 miles per hour. Saturday, mostly cloudy. Breezy. Windward, isolated showers during the day, then scattered showers at night. Leeward, isolated showers at night. Highs 85 to 90. Lows 72 to 77. East winds 15 to 25 miles per hour. Sunday, mostly cloudy. Leeward, isolated showers during the day. Windward, scattered showers. Highs 88 to 93. Lows 72 to 77. Northeast winds, around 15 miles per hour.

Monday, windward, mostly cloudy, scattered showers during the day, then occasional showers at night. Leeward, partly cloudy. Highs 89 to 94. Lows 73 to 78. Northeast winds, around 15 miles per hour. Tuesday, mostly cloudy. Windward, scattered showers during the day, then occasional showers at night. Leeward, isolated showers. Highs 86 to 91. Lows 73 to 78. Northeast winds, around 15 miles per hour. The ultraviolet index for noon September 19th in Honolulu is 11. This corresponds to a very high exposure level. At 1 p.m., at Kahului, the sky was mostly sunny, with a temperature of 87 degrees. The relative humidity was 58%, and the dew point was 71 degrees. The wind was northeast, at 28 miles an hour, gusting to 40. The barometric pressure was 29.94 inches, or 1,013.8 millibars, and falling. On Molokaʻi, Molokaʻi Airport was sunny, and 85 degrees. On Lanai, Lanai City was partly sunny, and 79 degrees. Elsewhere on the island of Maui, Kapalua, partly sunny, 82. On the Big Island, Liloa was cloudy, and 84 degrees. Bradshaw is mostly sunny, and 76 degrees. Southeast winds were gusting to 32 miles an hour. On Oahu, Honolulu was mostly sunny, and 88 degrees. On Kauai, Lihue was mostly sunny, and 85 degrees. Here are the buoy reports at 1 p.m. Wind speeds are in knots. Buoy 51000, east at 17, 7 feet, 8 seconds. Buoy 2, wind east at 17. Buoy 4, east at 17, 8 feet, 8 seconds. Kahului Harbor, northeast at 20. Puʻuvela buoy, 6 feet, 8 seconds. Buoy data provided by the National Weather Service and the Pacific Islands Ocean Observing System. Here are some wind observations at 1 p.m. Wind speeds are in knots. Kahului northeast at 24, gusting to 35. Kahului Harbor northeast at 14. Makapulapai east at 18, gusting to 36. Liloa variable at 6. Issued at 8:57 a.m. The surf forecast for Maui. North facing shores 0 to 2 feet through Saturday. West facing shores 1 to 3 feet through Saturday. South facing shores 2 to 4 feet this morning, then 5 to 7 feet this afternoon. 5 to 7 feet Saturday. East facing shores 4 to 6 feet through Saturday. During a hurricane or tropical storm event, if you live inland away from the beach and away from low-lying areas and your home is well constructed, stay at home. Once a hurricane or tropical storm arrives in your area, remain indoors in an interior room. Blowing debris can be deadly. Travel should be avoided. Form a disaster plan now and have a disaster supply kit on hand. Emergency preparedness, the responsibility of each individual. Take time now and be prepared. 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The current time is 1:31 p.m. Hawaii Aleutian Standard Time. A surface trough, along with moisture associated with the remnants of Norbert, will continue to move westward across the state today, bringing more enhanced showers and a slight chance of thunderstorms to mainly the western end of the state. Some thunderstorm activity will also be possible this afternoon over the Kona slopes on Big Island. Drier air will move back in this weekend behind the departing trough. Moisture from the remnants of Tropical Depression 15 East may bring another round of enhanced trade showers by the middle of next week. Here's your Maui community forecast. Issued Friday at 3:12 a.m. Today, mostly sunny. Scattered showers windward.

isolated showers leeward. Pleasy. Highs 83 to 88 and 73 to 78 upcountry. East winds 15 to 25 miles per hour. Tonight, mostly cloudy. Scattered showers windward. Pleasy. Lows 72 to 77 and 58 to 63 upcountry. East winds 15 to 25 miles per hour. Saturday, mostly cloudy. Scattered showers windward. Breezy. Highs 82 to 87 miles per hour. Saturday, mostly cloudy. Scattered showers windward. Breezy. Highs 82 to 87, lows 72 to 77. Upcountry, highs 73 to 78, lows 58 to 63. East winds 15 to 25 miles per hour. Sunday through Tuesday, mostly cloudy. Scattered showers windward. Isolated showers leeward. Breezy. Highs 82 to 88, lows 71 to 77. Upcountry, highs 73 to 78, lows 58 to 64. Northeast winds 15 to 20 miles per hour. Here are the forecast high and low temperatures for selected locations. Kahului, high 88, low 76. Hana, high 83, low 74. Haleakala Ranger Station, high 72, low 56. Kapalua, high 85, low 75. Molokati Airport, high 86, low 76. Lanari City, high 80, low 71. 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The current time is 1:34 p.m. Hawaii Aleutian Standard Time. A surface trough, along with moisture associated with the remnants of Norbert, will continue to move westward across the state today, bringing more enhanced showers and a slight chance of thunderstorms to mainly the western end of the state. Some thunderstorm activity will also be possible this afternoon over the Kona slopes on Big Island. Drier air will move back in this weekend behind the departing trough. Moisture from the remnants of Tropical Depression 15 East may bring another round of enhanced trade showers by the middle of next week. Here's your Maui community forecast. Issued Friday at 3:12 a.m. Today, mostly sunny. Scattered showers windward. Isolated showers leeward. Breezy. Highs 83 to 88 and 73 to 78 upcountry. East winds 15 to 25 miles per hour. Tonight, mostly cloudy. Scattered showers windward. Breezy. Lows 72 to 77 and 58 to 63 upcountry. East winds 15 to 25 miles per hour. Saturday, mostly cloudy. Scattered showers windward. Breezy. Highs 82 to 87, lows 72 to 77. Upcountry, highs 73 to 78, lows 58 to 63. East winds 15 to 25 miles per hour. Sunday through Tuesday, mostly cloudy. Scattered showers windward. Isolated showers leeward. Breezy. Highs 82 to 88, lows 71 to 77. Upcountry, highs 73 to 78, lows 58 to 64. Northeast winds 15 to 20 miles per hour. Here are the forecast high and low temperatures for selected locations. Kahului, high 88, low 76. Hana, high 83, low 74. Haleakala Ranger Station, high 72, low 56. Kapalua, high 85, low 75. Molokati Airport, high 86, low 76. Lanari City, high 80, low 71. Here's the forecast for Haleakala Summit. Issued at 3:13 a.m. Today, mostly sunny. Breezy. Scattered showers in the morning, then isolated showers in the afternoon.

high 65 to 83. East winds up to 20 miles per hour. Chance of rain 50%. Tonight, breezy. Mostly cloudy with scattered showers. Lows around 56 at the visitor center to around 50 at the summit. East winds up to 20 miles per hour, increasing to 10 to 20 miles per hour after midnight. Chance of rain 50%. Saturday, mostly cloudy. Breezy. Scattered showers in the morning, then isolated showers in the afternoon. Highs around 71 at the visitor center to around 73 at the summit. East winds up to 20 miles per hour. Chance of rain 40%. Saturday night, breezy. Mostly cloudy with isolated showers. Lows 50 to 64. East winds 10 to 20 miles per hour. Chance of rain 20%. Sunrise this morning at Haleakala Summit, 6:07 a.m. Here's the forecast for the following county, Big Island, Hawaii. Today, mostly sunny. Windward, numerous showers. Leeward, isolated showers in the morning, then scattered showers and slight chance of thunderstorms in the afternoon. Highs 86 to 91. East winds 15 to 20 miles per hour. Tonight, mostly cloudy. Leeward, isolated showers in the evening. Windward, scattered showers. Lows 73 to 78. Northeast winds 15 to 20 miles per hour. Saturday, mostly cloudy. Breezy. Windward, isolated showers during the day, then scattered showers at night. Leeward, isolated showers at night. Highs 85 to 90. Lows 72 to 77. East winds 15 to 25 miles per hour. Sunday, mostly cloudy. Leeward, isolated showers during the day. Windward, scattered showers. Highs 88 to 93. Lows 72 to 77. Northeast winds, around 15 miles per hour. Monday, windward, mostly cloudy, scattered showers during the day, then occasional showers at night. Leeward, partly cloudy. Highs 89 to 94. Lows 73 to 78. Northeast winds, around 15 miles per hour. Tuesday, mostly cloudy. Windward, scattered showers during the day, then occasional showers at night. Leeward, isolated showers. Highs 86 to 91. Lows 73 to 78. Northeast winds, around 15 miles per hour. The ultraviolet index for noon September 19th in Honolulu is 11. This corresponds to a very high exposure level. At 1 p.m., at Kahului, the sky was mostly sunny, with a temperature of 87 degrees. The relative humidity was 58%, and the dew point was 71 degrees. The wind was northeast, at 28 miles an hour, gusting to 40. The barometric pressure was 29.94 inches, or 1,013.8 millibars, and falling. On Molokati, Molokati Airport was sunny, and 85 degrees. On Lanai, Lanai City was partly sunny, and 79 degrees. Elsewhere on the island of Maui, Kapalua, partly sunny, 82. On the Big Island, Liloa was cloudy, and 84 degrees. Bradshaw is mostly sunny, and 76 degrees. Southeast winds were gusting to 32 miles an hour. On Oahu, Honolulu was mostly sunny, and 88 degrees. On Kauai, Lihue was mostly sunny, and 85 degrees. Here are the buoy reports at 1 p.m. Wind speeds are in knots. Buoy 51000, wind east at 17. Buoy 2, wind east at 19. Buoy 4, wind east at 17. Kahului Harbor, east at 21. Pauvela buoy, 7 feet, 9 seconds. Buoy data provided by the National Weather Service and the Pacific Islands Ocean Observing System.

there are some wind observations at 1 p.m. Wind speeds are in knots. Kahului northeast at 24, gusting to 35. Kahului Harbor northeast at 14. Makapulapai east at 18, gusting to 36. Gale variable at 6. Issued at 8:57 a.m. The surf forecast for Maui. North-facing shores 0 to 2 feet through Saturday. West-facing shores 1 to 3 feet through Saturday. South-facing shores 2 to 4 feet this morning, then 5 to 7 feet this afternoon. 5 to 7 feet Saturday. East-facing shores 4 to 6 feet through Saturday. 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The current time is 1:43 p.m. Hawaii Aleutian Standard Time. A surface trough, along with moisture associated with the remnants of Norbert, will continue to move westward across the state today, bringing more enhanced showers and a slight chance of thunderstorms to mainly the western end of the state. Some thunderstorm activity will also be possible this afternoon over the Kona slopes on Big Island. Drier air will move back in this weekend behind the departing trough. Moisture from the remnants of Tropical Depression 15 East may bring another round of enhanced trade showers by the middle of next week. Here's your Maui community forecast. Issued Friday at 3:12 a.m. Today, mostly sunny. Scattered showers windward. Isolated showers leeward. Breezy. Highs 83 to 88 and 73 to 78 upcountry. East winds 15 to 25 miles per hour. Tonight, mostly cloudy. Scattered showers windward. Breezy. Lows 72 to 77 and 58 to 63 upcountry. East winds 15 to 25 miles per hour. Saturday, mostly cloudy. Scattered showers windward. Breezy. Highs 82 to 87, lows 72 to 77. Upcountry, highs 73 to 78, lows 58 to 63. East winds 15 to 25 miles per hour. Sunday through Tuesday, mostly cloudy. Scattered showers windward. Isolated showers leeward. Breezy. Highs 82 to 88, lows 71 to 77. Upcountry, highs 73 to 78, lows 58 to 64. Northeast winds 15 to 20 miles per hour. Here are the forecast high and low temperatures for selected locations. Kahului, high 88, low 76. Hana, high 83, low 74. Haleakala Ranger Station, high 72, low 56. Kapalua, high 85, low 75. Molokai Airport, high 86, low 76. Lanai City, high 80, low 71. Here's the forecast for Haleakala Summit. Issued at 3:13 a.m. Today, mostly sunny. Breezy. Scattered showers in the morning, then isolated showers in the afternoon. High 65 to 83. East winds up to 20 miles per hour. Chance of rain 50%. Tonight, breezy. Mostly cloudy with scattered showers. Lows around 56 at the visitor center to around 50 at the summit. East winds up to 20 miles per hour, increasing to 10 to 20 miles per hour after midnight. Chance of rain 50%. Saturday, mostly cloudy. Breezy. Scattered showers in the morning, then isolated showers in the afternoon. Highs around 71 at the visitor center to around 73 at the summit. East winds up to 20 miles per hour. Chance of rain 40%. Saturday night, breezy. Mostly cloudy with isolated showers. Lows 50 to 64. East winds 10 to 20 miles per hour. Chance of rain 20%. Sunrise this morning at Haleakala Summit, 6:00.

Here's the forecast for the following county, Big Island, Hawaii. Today, mostly sunny. Windward, numerous showers. Leeward, isolated showers in the morning, then scattered showers and slight chance of thunderstorms in the afternoon. Highs 86 to 91. East winds 15 to 20 miles per hour. Tonight, mostly cloudy. Leeward, isolated showers in the evening. Windward, scattered showers. Lows 73 to 78. Northeast winds 15 to 20 miles per hour. Saturday, mostly cloudy. Breezy. Windward, isolated showers during the day, then scattered showers at night. Leeward, isolated showers at night. Highs 85 to 90. Lows 72 to 77. East winds 15 to 25 miles per hour. Sunday, mostly cloudy. Leeward, isolated showers during the day. Windward, scattered showers. Highs 88 to 93. Lows 72 to 77. Northeast winds, around 15 miles per hour. Monday, windward, mostly cloudy, scattered showers during the day, then occasional showers at night. Leeward, partly cloudy. Highs 89 to 94. Lows 73 to 78. Northeast winds, around 15 miles per hour. Tuesday, mostly cloudy. Windward, scattered showers during the day, then occasional showers at night. Leeward, isolated showers. Highs 86 to 91. Lows 73 to 78. Northeast winds, around 15 miles per hour. The ultraviolet index for noon September 19th in Honolulu is 11. This corresponds to a very high exposure level. At 1 p.m., at Kahului, the sky was mostly sunny, with a temperature of 87 degrees. The relative humidity was 58%, and the dew point was 71 degrees. The wind was northeast, at 28 miles an hour, gusting to 40. The barometric pressure was 29.94 inches, or 1,013.8 millibars, and falling. On Molokaʻi, Molokaʻi Airport was sunny, and 85 degrees. On Lanai, Lanai City was partly sunny, and 79 degrees. Elsewhere on the island of Maui, Kapalua, partly sunny, 82. On the Big Island, Liloa was cloudy, and 84 degrees. Bradshaw is mostly sunny, and 76 degrees. Southeast winds were gusting to 32 miles an hour. On Oahu, Honolulu was mostly sunny, and 88 degrees. On Kauai, Lihue was mostly sunny, and 85 degrees. Here are the buoy reports at 1 p.m. Wind speeds are in knots. Buoy 51000, wind east at 17. Buoy 2, wind east at 19. Buoy 4, wind east at 17. Kahului Harbor, east at 21. Puʻuvela Buoy, 7 feet, 9 seconds. Buoy data provided by the National Weather Service and the Pacific Islands Ocean Observing System. Here are some wind observations at 1 p.m. Wind speeds are in knots. Kahului northeast at 24, gusting to 35. Kahului Harbor northeast at 14. Makapulapai east at 18, gusting to 36. Liloa variable at 6. Issued at 8:57 a.m. The surf forecast for Maui. North facing shores 0 to 2 feet through Saturday. West facing shores 1 to 3 feet through Saturday. South facing shores 2 to 4 feet this morning, then 5 to 7 feet this afternoon. 5 to 7 feet Saturday. East facing shores 4 to 6 feet through Saturday. 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The current time is 1:52 p.m. Hawaii Aleutian Standard Time.

a surface trough, along with moisture associated with the remnants of Norbert, will continue to move westward across the state today, bringing more enhanced showers and a slight chance of thunderstorms to mainly the western end of the state. Some thunderstorm activity will also be possible this afternoon over the Kona slopes on Big Island. Drier air will move back in this weekend behind the departing trough. Moisture from the remnants of Tropical Depression 15 East may bring another round of enhanced trade showers by the middle of next week. Here's your Maui community forecast. Issued Friday at 3:12 a.m. Today, mostly sunny. Scattered showers windward. Isolated showers leeward. Breezy. Highs 83 to 88 and 73 to 78 upcountry. East winds 15 to 25 miles per hour. Tonight, mostly cloudy. Scattered showers windward. Breezy. Lows 72 to 77 and 58 to 63 upcountry. East winds 15 to 25 miles per hour. Saturday, mostly cloudy. Scattered showers windward. Breezy. Highs 82 to 87, lows 72 to 77. Upcountry, highs 73 to 78, lows 58 to 63. East winds 15 to 25 miles per hour. Sunday through Tuesday, mostly cloudy. Scattered showers windward. Isolated showers leeward. Breezy. Highs 82 to 88, lows 71 to 77. Upcountry, highs 73 to 78, lows 58 to 64. Northeast winds 15 to 20 miles per hour. Here are the forecast high and low temperatures for selected locations. Kahului, high 88, low 76. Hana, high 83, low 74. Haleakala Ranger Station, high 72, low 56. Kapalua, high 85, low 75. Molokati Airport, high 86, low 76. Lanari City, high 80, low 71. Here's the forecast for Haleakala Summit. Issued at 3:13 a.m. Today, mostly sunny. Breezy. Scattered showers in the morning, then isolated showers in the afternoon. High 65 to 83. East winds up to 20 miles per hour. Chance of rain 50%. Tonight, breezy. Mostly cloudy with scattered showers. Lows around 56 at the visitor center to around 50 at the summit. East winds up to 20 miles per hour, increasing to 10 to 20 miles per hour after midnight. Chance of rain 50%. Saturday, mostly cloudy. Breezy. Scattered showers in the morning, then isolated showers in the afternoon. Highs around 71 at the visitor center to around 73 at the summit. East winds up to 20 miles per hour. Chance of rain 40%. Saturday night, breezy. Mostly cloudy with isolated showers. Lows 50 to 64. East winds 10 to 20 miles per hour. Chance of rain 20%. Sunrise this morning at Haleakala Summit, 6:07 a.m. Here's the forecast for the following county, Big Island, Hawaii. Today, mostly sunny. Windward, numerous showers. Leeward, isolated showers in the morning, then scattered showers and slight chance of thunderstorms in the afternoon. Highs 86 to 91. East winds 15 to 20 miles per hour. Tonight, mostly cloudy. Leeward, isolated showers in the evening. Windward, scattered showers. Lows 73 to 78. Northeast winds 15 to 20 miles per hour. Saturday, mostly cloudy. Breezy. Windward, isolated showers during the day, then scattered showers at night. Leeward, isolated showers at night. Highs 85 to 90. Lows 72 to 77. East winds 15 to 25 miles per hour. Sunday, mostly cloudy.

91. Lows 73 to 78. Northeast winds, around 15 miles per hour. The ultraviolet index for noon September 19th in Honolulu is 11. This corresponds to a very high exposure level. At 1 p.m., at Kahului, the sky was mostly sunny, with a temperature of 87 degrees. The relative humidity was 58%, and the dew point was 71 degrees. The wind was northeast, at 28 miles an hour, gusting to 40. The barometric pressure was 29.94 inches, or 1,013.8 millibars, and falling. On Molokati, Molokati Airport was sunny, and 85 degrees. On Lanari, Lanari City was partly sunny, and 79 degrees. Elsewhere on the island of Maui, Kapalua, partly sunny, 82. On the Big Island, Liloa was cloudy, and 84 degrees. Bradshaw is mostly sunny, and 76 degrees. Southeast winds were gusting to 32 miles an hour. On Oahu, Honolulu was mostly sunny, and 88 degrees. On Kauai, Lihue was mostly sunny, and 85 degrees. Here are the buoy reports at 1 p.m. Wind speeds are in knots. Buoy 51000, wind east at 17. Buoy 2, wind east at 19. Buoy 4, wind east at 17. Kahului Harbor, east at 21. Pauvela Buoy, 7 feet, 9 seconds. Buoy data provided by the National Weather Service and the Pacific Islands Ocean Observing System. Here are some wind observations at 1 p.m. Wind speeds are in knots. Kahului northeast at 24, gusting to 35. Kahului Harbor northeast at 14. Makapulapai east at 18, gusting to 36. Liloa variable at 6. Issued at 8:57 a.m. The surf forecast for Maui. North facing shores 0 to 2 feet through Saturday. West facing shores 1 to 3 feet through Saturday. South facing shores 2 to 4 feet this morning, then 5 to 7 feet this afternoon. 5 to 7 feet Saturday. East facing shores 4 to 6 feet through Saturday. 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The current time is 2:01 p.m. Hawaii Aleutian Standard Time. A surface trough, along with moisture associated with the remnants of Norbert, will continue to move westward across the state today, bringing more enhanced showers and a slight chance of thunderstorms to mainly the western end of the state. Some thunderstorm activity will also be possible this afternoon over the Kona slopes on Big Island. Drier air will move back in this weekend behind the departing trough. Moisture from the remnants of Tropical Depression 15 East may bring another round of enhanced trade showers by the middle of next week. Here's your Maui community forecast. Issued Friday at 3:12 a.m. Today, mostly sunny. Scattered showers windward. Isolated showers leeward. Breezy. Highs 83 to 88 and 73 to 78 upcountry. East winds 15 to 25 miles per hour. Tonight, mostly cloudy. Scattered showers windward. Breezy. Lows 72 to 77 and 58 to 63 upcountry. East winds 15 to 25 miles per hour. Saturday, mostly cloudy. Scattered showers windward. Breezy. Highs 82 to 87, lows 72 to 77. Upcountry, highs 73 to 78, lows 58 to 63. East winds 15 to 25 miles per hour. Sunday through Tuesday, mostly cloudy. Scattered showers windward. Isolated showers leeward. Breezy. Highs 82 to 88, lows 71 to 77. Upcountry, highs 73 to 78, lows 58 to 64.